0: Now, oh, Gande Rome, but even though by Kalimo, as a Kun Gue, better than a direct
1: but a slave that is sold into slavery has no liberty.
0: Now, our family Sado Kalimo, Matido, Merecano,
1: has no freedom.
0: Matido,
1: he cannot spend his time the way he wants.
0: Matigaza, Gameto,
1: he cannot live his life the way he wants.
0: Matigaza, Bezato,
1: the master had total control, total authority, total influence upon his life.
0: Oh, Gaeto, Tindo, Gona, Gandu, Blue.
1: If any of the relatives of this slave, if they want to redeem him, then they pay the price. They pay the money to the master, and then the master will release him. And then when the price of redemption has been paid, it's not a slave
0: anymore.
1: You need to know that when Adam and Eve fell into sin, their offspring, all the children of men, you and I, everybody everywhere, were sold in slavery to the devil.
0: Therefore,
1: we had oppression. We had attack. We had sickness. We had disease. We had bad luck. The yoke was there. The curse was there. Powers of darkness ruled over all. We had no liberty. We had no freedom. We were under the oppression, under the attack of the enemy of the devil. The tyrant, the devil, was our master. But Jesus Christ came. And he paid the price of redemption. And because he paid the price of redemption, now the cage and the captivity and the prison is totally broken and we're released. And now by the price of redemption in the new covenant, we're released and we now live our lives in the liberty and the freedom that Christ has given unto us.
0: We
1: look at the price of redemption in Hebrews chapter 10 verse 11. Through verse 16. And every priest standeth daily ministering and offering so oftentimes the same sacrifices which can never take away sins. You know what the Bible is doing here is coming from the old and it's going to the new. It's coming from the left and it's going to the right. It's coming from where we started and it's going to where we ought to be.
0: And it tells us,
1: it says in the past, this is what they were doing. They were offering sacrifices and they were killing animals. And those things could never totally, completely, perfectly take away their
0: sins.
1: In verse 12, but this man, referring to Jesus Christ, referring to our Redeemer, referring to our Savior, referring to the one that paid the price of our redemption, this man, after he had offered one sacrifice for sins forever, sat down on the right hand of God.
0: He offered
1: sacrifice once and for all. The sacrifice was his life that he gave. His blood that he shed. And that that is the price that he paid for our redemption. And we're told in verse 14, for by one offering he has perfected forever them that are sanctified.
0: By that
1: one sacrifice, going to the cross of Calvary, nailed to the cross of Calvary, shedding his blood for you and for me, and he became the Lamb of God that takes away the sin of the world. By that sacrifice, by that offering, by that price of redemption, he has perfected forever them that are sanctified. In verse 15, whereof the Holy Ghost also is a witness to us, after he had said before, this is the covenant that I will make with them after those days, says the Lord, I will put my laws in their hearts and in their mind will I write them.
0: You will see in verse 16
1: saying the same thing that we're reading in Jeremiah chapter 31, which is telling us that this is that new command, new covenant. This is that everlasting covenant. This is that covenant that the Lord was referring to. I will make that covenant with them. It will not be according to the old covenant which they broke. This will be a new covenant. And it tells us the price of that covenant and the price of the redemption and the price of everything we have in that covenant is the blood of Jesus, the death of Jesus, the offering of Jesus, the sacrifice of Jesus that he made for us on the cross of Calvary. In 1 Corinthians chapter 6 verse 20. 1 Corinthians 6:20. For ye are bought with a price. You are in slavery. Now you are bought with a price. You are kept in the cage of the devil, and the devil owned you as his property, and you had no freedom because you were a slave. Jesus Christ died on the cross of Calvary. He shed his blood for you. Now you are bought, you are purchased, you are redeemed, and that is with the price of the blood of the
0: Lamb.
1: Therefore, glorify God in your body and in your spirit, which are God.
0: It's
1: telling you that you don't belong to the devil anymore, you don't belong to the world anymore, you don't belong to the tyrant anymore, you don't belong to an oppressor anymore, to be oppressing your life and controlling your life. You now belong to the Lord. Your body belongs to God, your spirit belongs to God, your soul belongs to God, because you have been redeemed, you have been purchased, and you have been brought back from the hands of the devil. Now you glorify God in your body and you glorify God in your spirit, because now the totality of the redeemed man belongs to God. In 1 Peter chapter 1 verse 18 verse 19. 1 Peter chapter 1 1 verse 18 and verse 19. For as much as ye know that ye were not redeemed with corruptible things as silver and gold from your vain conversation received by tradition of your from your fathers.
0: So let me you and ye ma ye no quick blade of flame ba the fata kapose kaposo o walo metola mehe me ye bon octaho let daliso.
1: Again, it's reminding us of the higher level and the higher position and the higher privilege that we in the new covenant that we have.
0: It's
1: telling us over here that now that we are redeemed, it is not like the Old Testament people, it's not like the Old Covenant people. They were redeemed. I told you, somebody had been sold into slavery. A friend, a cousin, an uncle, a parent gets money in silver or in gold. And he goes to the master and he says, I want this boy back. I want this lady back. He's not going to be a slave anymore. And he pays money in silver or in gold. But that's corruptible. But here he tells us, we are not redeemed by corruptible things, by silver or by gold. But we're redeemed by the precious blood of the Lamb of God.
0: Ewa to di dona mi do. 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
1: Price of the blood of the Lamb, you find in verse 19, but with the precious blood of Christ, as of a lamb without blemish and without spot.
0: Akwe vive ne de do komi anamu da fado fado ro kwa do tome e domo adabu ogun akwe gege no e ye Christ le gba bula to kreti mati akwa
1: do. At the moment you receive that by faith, the moment you accept that by faith, the moment you say yes, it's mine. Jesus died for me. It's for me. He shed his blood. All the suffering of Christ on the cross of Calvary, it was for me. I don't need to be a slave to sin anymore. I don't need to be a slave in captivity to sickness anymore, or to Satan anymore, or to familiar spirit, or witchcraft, or anything like that. And I'm free because Jesus Christ died for me, and he paid the price of his precious blood for me. The moment you accept that, you receive that, you believe that, you're free because the price of your redemption has been paid.
0: O wa po hadopo de akodo yen ma soye afanme de ba donugo Christ kokubo sa fona mi gaje o ganje ene do yen ma yin do to ma yen ma ba gba nu re ku wa aye bo ake alobo yi ro Christ ko e hure ga to do ene a kholo ye ko sui na we ne mo ga ajemede kan bo so foso e ko yen
1: ma mo Romans 3 verse 24
0: lomro ta to afado konoko ene
1: justified freely by his grace through the redemption that is in Christ Jesus.
0: O meke ye to kwesura vonupo ojo mi o eton da igbo flego retin do Christ Jesus me.
1: The redemption that is in Christ Jesus.
0: Flego retin do Christ Jesus me.
1: There is no redemption outside Christ Jesus.
0: Flego de matin do gbonu Jesus Christ ton.
1: There is no freedom outside Christ Jesus.
0: Me de kanu jere matin to ogbonu na Christ.
1: All the people that have not come into Christ, they have not believed in Christ, and they are not followers of Christ. All those people that have not understood, they have not accepted, they have not believed in the price of redemption in Christ Jesus, they are outside. Sin will be overcoming them. Sickness will be attacking them. Afflictions and oppression will be their lot in life. And Satan will hold them in the cage, in the captivity, in the prison. They are not free. But it says we're justified and we're set free. And everything is done by the grace of God through the redemption that is in Christ Jesus.
0: Yes, so I mokwa o fligot ye mo jo yan do to le ye ti to apogo do don abon ye ti to kan le mo gbe no nyira dona yo bi ma eton azona mi ma eton noku biara mi ma eton awusiena mi ma eton oyara mi ma eton avina mi ma eton sigba ewa to khodora mi le mi bo jemere kan to po flego retin okun jesus dale mi jemere kan bo fo mi me de ko wa kon flego dale ile bo ke alo ile
1: when you come to Christ you are redeemed
0: we now wa christ day ye flew ago
1: your chains are broken
0: get that to le ko aye ko wen
1: your captivity is cancelled
0: me me gro to le ko aye jesus
1: the bondage is gone
0: wa gan jale ko ko yi le
1: all the attacks and the works of the devil they are totally destroyed because that's the reason and that's the purpose why Christ was revealed for this purpose the Son of God was manifested that he might destroy all the works of the devil
0: now
1: you come into Christ freedom has come liberty has come deliverance has come dominion has come healing has come the blessing of God has come because all in Christ Jesus have total redemption of their spirit of their soul and of their body whom God has set forth to be a propitiation through faith in his blood to declare his righteousness for the removal, for the pardon, for the forgiveness, for the remission of sins that are passed through the forbearance of God.
0: Hebrews chapter
1: 9 from verse 11 to verse
0: 15.
1: Hebrews chapter 9 verse 11, but Christ being come and high priest of good things to come by greater and more perfect tabernacle not made with hands, that is to say not of this building. Neither by the blood of goats and calves, that's old covenant, but with his own blood as a sacrifice, as a price of our redemption. But with his own blood, he entered in once into the holy place, having obtained eternal redemption for all. For if the blood of bulls and of goats and the ashes of an heifer sprinkling the unclean sanctifieth to the purifying of the flesh, how much more shall the blood of Christ, who through the eternal Spirit offered himself without spot to God, purge your conscience from dead works to serve the living God?
0: For this cause
1: he is the mediator of the New Testament, the New Covenant, that by means of death, that's the price he paid, he died for us, for the redemption of the transgressions that were under the first testament, they which are called might receive the promise of eternal inheritance. Titus chapter 2, reading from verse 11. For the grace of God that bringeth salvation has appeared to all men, teaching us that denying ungodliness and worldly lusts, we should live soberly, righteously, godly in this present world. The provision of the new covenant, as great as they are, the promises of the new covenant, as precious as they are, the possibilities in the new covenant, as marvelous as they are, they are for this present world.
0: To live soberly,
1: righteously, godly in this present world. All the provisions of Calvary, all the provisions coming from Christ, everything that Christ has purchased for you, the redeemed of the Lord, is for this present world. Victory over sin, this present world. Healing from every sickness, this present world. The breaking of every yoke and the cancellation of every curse in this present world. Liberty and freedom, and that you are not under the tyrant, not under the devil anymore, not under the oppressor anymore, is for this present world. The provision and the supply of all you need in Christ because of what he did on the cross of Calvary for this present world.
0: Redemption,
1: inheritance, provision, answers to your prayer, all the good things of the Lord he purchased for us for this present world. Looking for that blessed hope and the glorious appearing of the great God and our Savior Jesus Christ, who gave himself for us that he might redeem us from all iniquity and purify unto himself a peculiar people zealous of good works.
0: Galatians
1: chapter 3 verse 13. Christ has redeemed us from the curse of the law, being made a curse for us, for it is written, cursed is everyone that hangeth on a tree.
0: There is no curse
1: upon the redeemed of the Lord anymore. When you read Deuteronomy chapter 28 from verse 15 all through to verse 60, 61, 62, you will see all the curse, all the sickness, all the calamity, all the drought, all the famine that will come upon the people of the old covenant because of their rebellion, because of their disobedience. In the new covenant, all that is cancelled by Christ. You are now in Christ, sickness gone, attacks gone, afflictions gone, oppression gone, captivity gone, all the works of the devil gone, because Christ has redeemed us from the curse of the law, being made a curse for us, for it is written, cursed is everyone that hangeth upon his tree.
0: The blessing
1: of Abraham might come on the Gentiles through Jesus Christ, that we might receive the promise of the Spirit through faith. In Colossians chapter 1 verse 12 to verse 14,
0: photon.
1: Giving thanks, it tells us in that verse 12, giving thanks unto the Father, which has made us meet to be partakers of the inheritance of the saints in light. Who has delivered us from the power of darkness? Because of the price of redemption, we are delivered from the power of darkness. None of us will be under that power, under the tyranny of the powers of darkness anymore, in Jesus' name. Witchcraft is power of darkness. Witchcraft is power of darkness. Sorcery is the power of darkness. Occultism is power of darkness. All the juju and all the traditional things people are doing to hurt other people is power of darkness. Anybody that is using the power of the devil, the authority of the devil, or the magic of the devil to oppress anybody, that's the power of darkness. Because of our redemption, he has delivered us from the power of darkness. And he has translated us into the kingdom of his dear Son, in whom we have redemption through his blood, even the forgiveness of sins. Number one is the price of redemption. Number two, the power for righteousness. And you see, from what Jesus Christ did on the cross of Calvary, he gives us the power to live a righteous life.
0: And
1: we come back to Hebrews chapter 10 verse 16. This is a covenant that I will make with them after those days.
0: Here's the Lord is saying,
1: I'm going to come into agreement with my people. I'm going to come into this covenant and this contract with my people. It says in this verse 16, I will put my laws into their hearts. And in their minds will I write them. Their sins and iniquities I will remember no more. The covenant has power in our lives to produce righteousness. Our fellowship with Christ through this new covenant has power to produce righteousness. Our faith in Calvary, our faith in the cross, our faith in Christ who died for us on the cross of Calvary has power to produce righteousness in our lives. The promise of God in this new covenant, as you receive it, as you believe it, it has the power to produce righteousness in your
0: life.
1: And it is not the righteousness of the old covenant that is many times superficial on the surface, eye service, lip service. This one is deep righteousness, inward righteousness, heart righteousness, continual righteousness. It's a kind of perennial, permanent righteousness, and their sins and iniquities I will remember no more. In Romans chapter 1 verse 16 verse 17, I am not ashamed of the gospel of Christ, Jesus, for it is the power of God unto salvation to everyone that believeth, to the Jew first and also to the Greek. The gospel of Christ that tells us about the life of Christ and the death of Christ and the resurrection of Christ and the sacrifice and the offering of Christ, everything he did for us and the price he paid for our redemption is included there. That gospel of Christ is the power of God unto salvation. In verse 17, for therein is the righteousness of God revealed from faith to faith, as it is written, the just shall live by faith. This is what Christ has done, that takes away our unrighteousness and transfers unto us the righteousness of God. That means there is an exchange. We exchange our unrighteousness with his righteousness. He takes our sin, he gives his salvation. He takes darkness away from us, he gives us light. He takes weakness away from us, he gives us strength. He takes bondage away from us, he gives us freedom and liberty. He takes oppression away from us, he gives us deliverance and dominion. There's a great exchange because of the price that Jesus paid on the cross of Calvary. In Romans chapter 10 from verse 6, for the righteousness which is of faith speaketh on this wise, say not in thine heart, who shall ascend into heaven, that is to bring Christ down from above. Who shall descend into the deep, that is to bring up Christ again from the dead?
0: Says
1: it, the word is nigh thee, even in thy mouth and in thy heart. That is the word of faith which we preach.
0: That
1: if thou shalt confess with thy mouth the Lord Jesus and shalt believe in thine heart that God has raised him from the dead, thou shalt be saved. If you will confess with your mouth, Jesus is my Lord, and you believe in your heart, he was raised from the dead so that I can be saved, that gives you salvation, thou shalt be saved. For with the heart man believeth unto righteousness, and with the mouth confession is made unto salvation. In 1 Peter chapter 2 verse 21, for even hereunto are ye called, because Christ also suffered for us, leaving us an example that we should follow his steps. Who did no sin, neither was guile, deception, falsehood found in his mouth? When he was reviled not again. When he suffered, he threatened not, but he committed himself to him that judges righteously. His own self bear our sins in his own body on the tree. That's a cross that is made of wood. He bore our sins in his body on the tree, that we, being dead to sins, should live unto righteousness. By whose stripes ye were healed.
0: Meke e wola soyi agbasa edeton do ren yin lado metere do atinji satinje je pe do re na mene kokorla yin lado la ne do teto gberla dodo bomba pa meeto dali yin aso mito la gbo.
1: In 1 John chapter 3 from verse 5.
0: Johano teta otaton afueto aton.
1: And ye know that he was manifested to take away our sins, and in him is no sin.
0: Me o le so yo edo ewo ko so ori ana do be yin do mi to se poro yin do de ma ti do me.
1: So that he can take away. He doesn't give us sin, he gives us salvation. He takes away our sin, he takes away our transgression, he takes away our iniquity. And when something dirty is taken away from you, you're clean. When something sinful is taken away from you, you are righteous and you are holy. You know that he was manifested to take away our sins, and in him is no sin at all.
0: Ewa na do de yin adon mi to lese e ma wa na do yin adon na mi ya bo apo di velo we na ye de yin adon gbesa to e bo nun de ku jo gbadado e anai dodoro anai wiwe we na de yin adon gbesa to e anai gbeto e pe gan ene do ya ye ro me e yi yin adon mi to le popo wa da se bo de yin adon mi to le po se.
1: In verse 6, whosoever abideth in him sinneth not.
0: Afojuro po to mere pepe eno no e
1: and there is a continual grace that is always flowing into your life when you are abiding in Christ. You are living in Christ. You are believing in Christ. You are living and you are walking in Christ continually, every day, every week. The grace of God is flowing into your life. And because of that, whosoever abideth in him sinneth not.
0: In the
1: whosoever sinneth has not seen him, and he needs to see him, neither known him. The people that are still sinning, lying is there, adultery is there, fornication is there, deception is there, telling lies in the market is still there, and violence is still there, fighting is still there, anger is still there, bitterness is still there, malice is still there, cheating is still there, stealing is still there, drunkenness still there, and smoking is still there. Whosoever is doing that, you need to see Christ. You have not seen him yet. You need to know Christ. You don't know him yet. When you know Christ, all those things will pass away. When you see Christ, you know Christ, what the Lord will do for you is he will take your sins, your transgression, your iniquity, he will take everything away.
0: Little
1: children, let no man deceive you.
0: Now
1: what does that mean? It's telling us that if you don't have something, and somebody said, don't worry, you have it already, it's deceiving you. If somebody is saying, you're all right, when you still have sin, when you still have wrong deed, when you still have all those, it's deceiving you. Don't let anybody deceive you. You know, if you allow them to deceive you, what will happen is, what you ought to have, you will not press forward and have. You will not move on in Christ and receive. and yet is made available for you. The price of redemption has been paid, and the power for righteousness is available. And when you allow them to deceive you, and you are not able to press forth to have what you ought to have, then you are the loser. That's why it says, little children, let no man deceive you. He that doeth righteousness is righteous, even as he is righteous. The Lord wants to come into your life and bring up the power of righteousness to work effectively in your life.
0: Me your boy, me dike, me de claw, me blow. 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
1: In verse 8, he that committeth sin is of the devil, for the devil sinneth from the beginning. You need to think about this. Who do you want to belong to? If you belong to God, if you belong to Jesus, a lot of blessings will be flowing into your life. You will not belong to the devil. If anybody belongs to the devil, bad things, calamity, oppression, darkness, evil power will be walking, operating in his life. When temptation comes to you to commit sin, remember, he that committed sin is of the devil. The devil is saying, do this and become my slave. Do this and become my property. Do this and come into my cage. And already the price of redemption has been paid for you, and the power for righteousness is in your life. You say no. You have the right, you have the power to say no to the devil. When you say no to the devil, then you will not live in sin, and then all the works of the devil will be totally destroyed in your life in Jesus' name. Each sin somebody accepts to go into will tie the rope of the devil around you another time. Another sin will tie another rope. Another sin will tie another rope. And if you are sinning and sinning and sinning, the devil is binding you up and tying you up and roping you up. Eventually you become like a helpless slave in the cage of the devil. Anytime he wants to put sickness on you, you are in his cage. He gives you sickness, bad luck, and curse, and yoke, and evil thing. He gives to you. And then he sells you into the hands of the witches and wizards and saying, go and torment him. He's inside my cage. But if you say no to the devil, you receive the Lord Jesus as your personal savior. The price of redemption has been paid, and the power for righteousness is working in your life. Then you become free. And when the devil comes and say, no, you cannot put that sickness on me again. You cannot put that evil sin again on me, because I am free. You'll be free in Jesus' name.
0: For
1: this purpose the Son of God was manifested, that he might destroy the works of the devil. Whosoever is born of God does not commit sin. A true child of God is a serious minded, sober person. He values his salvation, his redemption more than any other. He doesn't play with sin. He doesn't joke with lie. He doesn't play with hypocrisy. My friend, isn't that a lie? I was only playing. A child of God does not play with the property of the devil. Does not play with lying. Lying belongs to the devil. Hypocrisy belongs to the devil. Sin belongs to the devil. A child of God does not come near any property of the devil. Whosoever is born of God does not commit sin, for his seed remaineth in him, and he cannot sin because he is born of God.
0: Number 1, the price of redemption.
1: Number 2, the power for righteousness. Number 3, the promise of reaping in the new covenant. You see, as you come to the new covenant, there are lots of promises in the new covenant.
0: And
1: that's why you read in Hebrews chapter 8, verse 6.
0: But
1: now as he obtained a more excellent ministry, by how much also is the mediator of a better covenant, which was established upon better promises. You find here everything concerning the new covenant is going higher

0: to enjoy the benefits of the new covenant, the principle of sowing and reaping comes into our lives.
1: Na mi o le de wa na lo se gadu ale e ko yin ale yoto e ko ale odidopo gbimodo po wa gbesan mi to le me.
0: In 2 Corinthians chapter 9 verse 6.
1: Ko le tin awe to ta sien ni afo to chiro po to.
0: 2 Corinthians chapter 9 verse 6.
1: Ko le tin awe to ta sien ni afo to chiro po.
0: This I say that he which soweth sparingly shall also reap sparingly, and he which soweth bountifully shall also reap bountifully.
1: Se gba yen do ere ewo ete alopodo won jinoko na so ti alopodo gbenga gboro ewo ehun jinoko gege na so gben gegega.
0: He said in us that in this new covenant, why is it that all these promises are for everybody? Everybody can get healed, everybody can get saved, everybody can get sanctified, everybody can get promotion, everybody can have answers to their prayers. Why is it that some people, even though you are in the new covenant, I am in the new covenant, he is in the new covenant, she is in the new covenant, and yet our blessings are different? Why do some people have greater blessings, other people have smaller blessings? Why?
1: E wa to di do mi to ale iya me do e te to pa gbe ju oton e yin na gbe to re ko lo mo po asan po gbe to re ko to e o le ga gbe to re ko to e do na gbe to re ko to e o se ro gbe to re ko to e o gbe to re po patapata ti do do ra po sese yo popo me o po e ta to me le ti bo iye to we gba do ale lo me.
0: Why some boys, it some people are in the new covenant and they are barely living, they're living from hand to mouth, and it doesn't appear they have great blessing and great privilege upon their life. Why? Some people are just enjoying and they're swimming and they're drinking the blessing of God. Every day opens like this: blessing in the night, blessing in the job, blessing in the church, blessing in their family, blessing. And we're in the same kingdom of God and we're in the same new covenant, and these other people are just barely living, and they can scarcely get all the promises and the riches of the covenant of God. Tell me why.
1: E wa to di drama to firo e tell to me po tin da hot aro pro me but me le to me cheche ye le we po ina to duno ina to no bi o we alo ina tell me vule po ya po egbe so egbe ne po we fire pe de to dona ye to je gbon dona ye wa so dona to agun me dona e tell we so bo me le to ti lo bo le po dona we yin e
0: tell we so sowing and reaping
1: ayon we so ali o di dopo gbigbe to po to we so.
0: This year will be different.
1: Okwe me na gbofo.
0: I said this year will be different.
1: Okwe me na gbofo.
0: Because you are getting a secret in your life right now. You are understanding that the more you sow, the more you are going to reap. The higher you sow, the higher you are going to reap. The greater you sow, and the greater you are going to reap. And when you sow bountifully, the promise of the Lord is you will reap bountifully of the blessings of the Lord in your life this year, in Jesus' name.
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0: You're witnessing, you are talking to other people about Christ. 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You're giving money, you are paying your tithe, you are paying your offering. Give it joyfully, cheerfully, because God loves a cheerful giver.
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1: Anaza kiri
0: blessings will multiply in your life.
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0: If you want that blessing, give me a good amen.
1: Ne ajiro donane doni cheda ho na mi masebo.
0: Malachi chapter 3 verse 10.
1: Malachi ota ton afo eto an o.
0: You know, there are some people, whenever you read Malachi chapter 3 verse 10.
1: Amo me de ti, wele pepe nde ya Malachi ta to afo eto an o.
0: It's like Malachi chapter 3 verse 10 makes them feel inconvenient.
1: Ayero Malachi si we ota to afo eto an o emro ke ko me eto ho.
0: Because they do not understand the principle of sowing and reaping.
1: Na ye mamo alio didopo gbeto po. Ye mamo dona.
0: It is, if you look at these verses we're going to read now, you will see the promise of reaping in the new covenant.
1: Verse 10,
0: bring ye all the tithes into the storehouse. How much of the tithes are we to bring to the storehouse? Now let me ask you something. If I give my interpreter my tithes and I say, please my brother, pay it for me in the church, and my brother said, my district needs an amount of money, see the amount of money the pastor has given me, and he has not given the money that he needs to give to my district, he has not given that to me, and then the pastor has said I should give this as tithes when I get to the church, I know what I will do. Then if my interpreter is, for illustration, is a good man, you're a good man, Brother Solomon. Now, my interpreter then takes a part of that tithe. He's not stealing it for himself. He says, I'm going to spend it on my district. And I gave him that he should give it into the storehouse at the headquarters church. And my interpreter, he took part of that money and he paid only part at the headquarters. And then he spends the rest in his own district. Is he faithful? No. It says, bring ye all the tithes into the storehouse.
1: Amo na o pajre don le gbo toju ona mado aweton bo si akwene bo si na gbetu mo toju ona ise ijo o chache wa e wa po kala le gbo to e ma yin ro po do alenu lelu si akumi to mejo akwesu na sawa aje wa 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gbetu mo to
0: people make their district church poor. That's why they do not allow the blessings of God to flow to the members of the district church. They are not faithful. That's the reason why a leader that we're all praying for, a leader that is not stealing, is not smoking, is not committing adultery, is not committing fornication, is a real child of God, but is trying to use worldly wisdom in doing the work of God. They give the tithes in the district church and they say, take this to the headquarters church. You people, you know how to give tithes to the headquarters church. I'm going to take everything there, and we need to buy land, and we need to build this, and we need to build that. All right, I know what I will do. And then we'll take a part of it and then give to the building committee in the local district church and bring the rest to the headquarters. You are a thief, because we should bring that tithe into the storehouse. There's only one storehouse, not storehouses, into the storehouse, and that there may be meat in my house, and prove me now herewith, says the Lord of hosts, if I will not open the windows of heaven and pour you out a blessing, that there shall not be room enough to receive it. This year is going to be your blessing.
1: Amon, ene utwe, nukoto, de mito de runa, nukoto de tio, ema ya joto, ema indekwe watu, nukoto, nukoto weye, eti to agwombo, asonjo, mito de runa, weso, nule maito, gbe,
0: This year, God will open the windows of heaven. He will pour out blessing upon every one of us in Jesus' name. Verse 11, and I will rebuke the devourer for your sake. And he shall not destroy the fruits of your ground. Neither shall your vine cast a fruit before the time in the field, says the Lord of hosts. And all nations shall call you blessed. All nations shall call you blessed. For you shall be a delightsome land, says the Lord of hosts. As I was preparing the message, and God gave me these passages, and I was praying, I said, Lord, I'm praying for the people to have more cars. I didn't think about if they have more cars. How about car park? Because now that, you know, as we are, we're even having difficulty with car park. And God said, I should just go ahead and keep on praying for you. Now, when I pray for car, I need to now increase my prayer. Now, you know what I'm praying for now? I'm praying for more car parks. Because the Lord is going to bless you abundantly this year in Jesus' name. This year, you will not borrow, you will lend to other people. All these people kicking you like a football, go out of the house. You want to increase the house rent. This year, you will build your own.
1: Haggai
0: chapter 2 verse 18. Consider now, from this day and upward, from the 420th day of the ninth month, even from the day that the foundation of the Lord's temple was laid, consider it. These people here, there was a project. They needed to build the Lord's temple. If you read chapter 1 and the first part of chapter 2, they were slow. They were going about building their own houses. They were not building the temple of the Lord. So they did not prosper. So the Lord said, come back, build the Lord's temple, and consider it and see what I will do for you. The same thing is applicable to us in deeper life today. We have a major project, not only for Lagos nationally and for the whole of Africa. What major project is that?
1: DLCC,
0: thank you, God bless
1: you.
0: The Lord is saying in verse 19, is the seed yet in the barn? Yea, as yet the vine and the fig tree and the pomegranate and the olive tree has not brought forth, the Lord says, don't worry, from this day that you cheerfully give until you complete this project of the Lord's temple, from this day I will bless you.
1: Olivier wagba so azan egbe wa yen na donami.
0: The Lord is saying, don't worry about your own local area.
1: Okurodo awa here to you fit there no
0: one. This is a project that is for every one of us, Nigeria, Africa. Everybody together.
1: No ya monade ti ebo tin olo kan mi o mepo awon le to le po to Africa le popo mepo lopo.
0: Don't walk by fear. Walk by faith.
1: As this sorry po Buddha ibo this sorry po ise dale.
0: As you give cheerfully, you give your time, you give your money, you give your tithes and offering, or maybe you want to give a little of cement or wood or iron or whatever. It says, from this day, I will bless you. The blessings of God will multiply in your life and in your family and in your church, in your ministry, in Jesus' name. We're ready for the covenant blessing. I said we're ready for the covenant blessing. Why don't you rise up and tell the Lord, Lord, I have come today. This year is going to be different. A year of blessing. A year of righteousness. A year of power. A year of authority. A year of deliverance. A year of dominion. A year of miracles. A year of abundance in my life. Open your mouth and pray. What you sow is what you reap. What you ask is what you get. What you pray for is what you receive. Open your mouth and tell the Lord. This special covenant service for you. And the blessings of the Lord will be upon your life. Open up your life for God's blessing.
1: And
0: the precious promises in the new covenant come and flow into your life. Can I hear you pray? Can I hear you pray? Can I hear you pray? Can I hear you pray? Can you allow heaven to hear you pray? How serious are you in wanting the blessing of God? How serious are you in demanding the blessing of God? How much of the blessing of God you want upon your life in this new year.
1: Don't you to start and then go to a year of best not to pray your amen.
0: Open up your mouth, open up your heart, open up your spirit and pray unto the Lord. A year of blessing. A year of covenant. A year of protection. A year of provision. A year of abundance from the Lord. This is your chance to receive from the Lord. This is your chance to cheerfully give to the Lord. And then happily receive from the Lord. Pray. Prayer has power. Prayer will bring blessing to your life. Prayer will enrich your life. Prayer will bless your family. Prayer will pour the blessing of heaven upon your household. Jesus' name we pray. Can I have a good amen. Already you understand that it's all those who are in Christ that receive the benefits of the new covenant. Those who understand the price of redemption has been paid for them. And they know that you come into Christ. You run away from Satan. You repent of your sin. You come to the Lord Jesus Christ and receive him as
2: as your Lord and Savior. Those are the people that come into Christ. And when you are in Christ, then the blessings of God be flowing into your life.
1: And
2: bow the eyes closed. I'm giving the opportunity now to the people that want to come into Christ.
1: And
2: you know that you have the guilt and condemnation of sin, and you want to come to the Lord Jesus as your Savior, as your Lord. You raise up your hand, I'm looking for you. You want the blessing of God to flow into your life, but you know you are still outside Christ, you have not repented of your sin. You want Jesus to be your Savior, to forgive your sin. You raise up your hand, I want to see that hand. Whether you are inside or you are outside, just raise up your hand. You need this particular blessing of salvation, redemption in your life. Thank you very much. Those who are raising up their hands, can you come to the front of the hall where you are? You're raising up your hand. You want Jesus to be your Savior. You want Jesus to be your Redeemer. You want Jesus to get you in so that you will be in Christ. And the blessings of Christ of redemption will flow into your life. You come to the front of the hall where you are. The Lord will forgive you. The Lord will change your life. The Lord will transform your life. Just come into the front of the hall where you are. You're in this hall over here. Come to the front of the hall. You're outside. Find a way to come in, because this is very important, that brings you into Christ. And the blessings of redemption of the new covenant will come into your life. If you're in this choir hall here, step nearer, step further here. I don't want you far away. You're coming to Christ. You are outside, you want to come to Christ, you want to be in Christ, a new creature in Christ, and for the price of redemption to be effective in your life, come in, we're waiting for you. Men, women, here is blessing waiting for you. Come for your blessing. You get saved, you get redeemed, a change will come in your life, and then all the promises of God will become wonderful in your life.
1: So no po yo no po o fide do na jua o tonti do sisa ogbeza me to me wa de we na wa botino di diwa ikato anamo do na jua to na ito we.
2: Our coordinators and women coordinators and zonal leaders and women reps, why don't you come out with them so you'll be able to help them eventually after the end of the service.
1: Yon lese no konto le no se no konto ka ve me da gwe jide no konto le no konto ete zon mi mato jede na mi ndo go alona e to go pligo do.
2: All those of you that have come out, just raise up your hand. That means I surrender to Jesus. I give my life to Jesus.
1: Mi me koto je gbole sa ze alo to do aga njo yede na okuno njo
2: I don't belong to Satan anymore. I belong to Jesus from today.
1: Ye masai satan to de ba so egbe do.
2: All my idols I forsake, all my juju and all the evil things I forsake. I belong to Jesus from today. All the adultery, all the fornication, all the evil things I've been in, I surrender. I don't want to do them again. I come into Christ. I believe I am saved and Jesus has received me right now.
1: Bueno, cuando es poco, un baile, un joy, Jesus Christ let us regard touch the divine kind of the whole world.
2: I pray for you now.
1: Now who then now
2: with Father in the name of Jesus.
1: O Toto yiko Jesus.
2: We thank you for all these people that have come to Christ. I pray, Lord, as they surrender their lives to you, receive them, forgive them in Jesus' name. I pray the power of sin will be broken away from their lives. And the strength of sin will be weakened in their lives in Jesus' name. Forgive them all the sins they have committed in the past. Wash them and make them clean of that by the blood of Jesus in Jesus' name. I pray that the power of righteousness will begin to work in every one of their lives right now in Jesus'
1: name.
2: A new life, a new strength, a new understanding will come into every one of them right now. We thank you because we know you have answered. Jesus' name we pray. And everybody said, thank you very much. Coordinators, please hold on for a moment. Let's pray for everybody, and when we release the church, then we'll quickly deal with them. We'll bring our covenant papers along with us.
1: Year
2: of blessing. Year of abundance. Year of righteousness. And it's a year of holiness too. And it's a year of happiness. And the blessings of the Lord will be abundant in every one of our lives this year in Jesus'
1: name.
2: Just raise them up. That's your request before the Lord. And after we are praying, don't throw the paper away, because this year you'll be marking them. God has done this. God has done this. God has done this. And then when you have marked everything, even the ones you forgot to ask, God will do for you in Jesus' name. Father, in the name of Jesus, we thank you because of the covenant you are making with us. We know there are greater, higher, better promises in the new covenant. And we come to enjoy the benefits of the new covenant. I pray that, Lord, you will answer the prayer of everyone here today in Jesus' name. All the good things your people are asking from you, the requests they are making, which they have written down, others have not written them down. All those requests will grant to everyone in Jesus' name. Open the windows of heaven for your people this year. Shower your blessings upon your people this year. Remove bad luck away from them. Pray, call their you. Remove the power of the tyrants of the enemy in their lives in Jesus' name. All their bondage, all their affliction, cancel them in Jesus' name. Remove every oppression, every affliction away from every life this year in Jesus' name. Set all your people free. Deliver all your people. Give them dominion, authority, and power.
1: For
2: those who are looking to you to get married, let this year be the year of breakthrough for them. Those who are married and they are asking for children this year, give them the miracle children in Jesus' name. Those who have been living in debt in the past, I pray you cancel the debt.
1: Yes,
2: they will not be borrowers this year. They will be lenders in Jesus' name. And as your people are faithful to you in sowing, in giving the offering, their tithes and everything, multiply what they give and pay them back abundantly in Jesus' name.
1: Amen.
2: Make this year a year of blessing. That is a counting blessings. They'll never stop counting. Even their neighbors will see. Their enemies will see. That this year for them is the year of their breaks. Confirm the blessing upon every life in Jesus' name. We thank you because we know you have answered. In Jesus' name we pray. And everybody said, praise the Lord.
1: Let's
2: hear your
1: laugh.
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4: Some time for questions and answers.
5: Good morning, sir.
6: In the book of Hebrews chapter 9, verse 27. I read, and as it appointed unto me once to die, but after this, the judgment. Nowadays, when Christians die, some people say the angel will come and take them to heaven. So I now want to know the white judgment, those that are dead, because it is only the body that is in the grave. But the Bible says, when the trumpet sounds, the dead in Christ shall rise first. And those that are in heaven, are they going to come for the judgment also?
4: Thank you very much.
7: The adult section,
4: can I have the brother?
7: Good morning, sir. My question is similar to the one asked by the students. We have seen from the memory verse that it is appointed unto man once to die. After that comes the judgment. And we have the case of Lazarus and the rich man. And at times we will hear again that at the rapture, those that are dead in Christ and those that still remain in Christ, they will be raptured. And I continue to wonder that since we have the case of Lazarus, immediately he died, happened to be at the bosom of Abraham, why the those that are dead in Christ, why would they be raptured, taken up? Because I felt that they must have been in heaven immediately. So I'm confused in that area and I need clarification, sir.
4: Thank you very much. We're looking at Hebrews chapter 9 and we're reading from verse 27. As it is appointed unto men once to die, but after this the judgment. That means from the time of the fall of Adam, when Adam and Eve, when they did what the Lord told them not to do.
5: Eni no so aje gbo toton wenu gbo adan gbo da dipo wenu na ye wa nre jodo ye ma wa blo.
4: That time the sentence, the verdict, the judgment of death came upon them and upon all their offspring.
5: Wenu gbo we da oku ton ko wa ye ji o so je oku ye ton le ji.
4: Upon all the people that will be born by them.
5: So gbe to ye ji gbo dali ye ton le po ji.
4: In Genesis chapter 3, we're reading from verse 1.
5: Genesis 13, afoeton titan, taton afoeton we.
4: Now the serpent was more subtle than any beast of the field which the Lord God had made.
5: O dalo so in zizin toku kanle ogbe meto le po ke okun jiwe we da eso dogla nyonu lodomo oje.
4: And he said unto the woman, yea, as God said, ye shall not eat of every tree of the garden. The woman said unto the serpent, we may eat of the fruit of the trees of the garden, but of the fruit of the tree which is in the midst of the garden, God hath said, ye shall not eat of it, neither shall ye touch it, lest ye die.
5: The
4: serpent came to Eve, that is the devil, wearing the garb, the appearance of the serpent, and brought this first temptation, and questioned the veracity and the truth and the sincerity of God.
5: Satani, eze agbaza odatan to divi wa nyonu ede, bodo ho kambue, ho kansedo, wedide, achek pipa, jwe otan go, bodo ho kambue edo bundali etan.
4: And question the ability of God to do what he said he will do.
5: Eto kansedo go, nungo pipa, jwe otan go do, nwe ima kana wado, ye kezo.
4: And kind of made the word of God contradict itself.
5: Nado genye, nado genko jwe otan, jwe oko, ye no zo.
4: It says in verse 4, the serpent said unto the woman, ye shall not surely die. Not only that ye shall not die, think about this, there's no way you will die. You know, if Eve had asked for a reason, he could give a reason, the serpent could give a reason. Look at this, you are the only two on earth.
5: In the evikoka,
4: and God wants to replenish the earth. Think about that. If you ate something, just a little fruit, just only one, how do you think that God will kill you and destroy you? How can God do that? Not only that, can you count, Eve, how many trees you have in the garden? 1, 2, 3. I lost my counting. There are so many. Now, out of them, you have only one tree. And then thanked all the fruits that are on this single tree. How many? 1, 2, 3, 4, 5. I lost my count. There's so many. Now, if you took just one out of the many, do you think God is just going to, you know, get you up because of that?
5: That's
4: how people think today. If you feel just this one little sin, do you think that God will throw you to hell because of that? That's the reasoning of the enemy. And eventually Eve saw that the thing was good. What God said was bad, Eve saw that that was good. And then she stretched forth her hand and then ate of that. And you know that sinners are not satisfied to remain alone as sinners. They must tempt other people. They must a kind of influence other people to sin. And so Eve gave to her husband Adam, and he ate also. And now they saw that they were naked. The glory of God had gone all of sin and come short of the glory of God. And God came to the garden in the cool of the day and said, Adam, where art thou? I'm looking at verse 9. And the Lord God called unto Adam and said unto him, where art thou? And then he said, I heard thy voice in the garden, and I was afraid because I was naked, and I hid myself. And he said, who told thee that thou wast naked? Hast thou eaten of the tree whereof I commanded thee that thou shouldest not eat? And the man said, the woman whom thou gavest to be with me, not my fault, and I really did it as for your wife. You said it's not good for the man to be alone. Can you see now what you brought into my life? It's the woman that you said should be with me. That's the woman that gave me the fruit. And then he said, I did eat.
5: And
4: the
5: blame,
4: passing the blame, accusing the other people. I'm good. It's the bad people that made me to do this. I'm all right. It's the people that have gone astray that maybe I wouldn't have done this. I know who I am. That's what people still do today. Instead of falling on their faces to repent and call upon the name of the Lord and say, Lord, I've blown it. I've backslidden. I've sinned. I've done evil. I've done what I shouldn't have done. They said, I was just an innocent person. I'm a victim of the influence of other people. Isn't that what some youth say, some young people say? I'll never think of cheating in my life. Never. I'm a child of God. But the teachers came and the teachers said, contribute money and do this, and then eventually, and they began to threaten us. And I saw that all my 5 years in school, all my 6 years in school, they're going to be wasted. If I don't join them, that's what happened. I wouldn't have done it. And then some boy would say, when he would say, did you commit multi of this lady? Ask your daughter. She's the one that put the pressure on me. I never would have thought of anything like that. It's her.
5: And
4: some people pass box plane today and they say, I wouldn't have done that. Exactly what Adam did. And the Lord doesn't excuse us. It says in verse 12, and the man said, the woman whom thou gavest to be with me, she gave me of the tree, and I did eat.
5: The
4: Lord God said unto the woman, what is this that thou hast done? If the woman would have fallen on her knees to plead and to beg and to repent and to become the first case of a repentant, penitent sinner in the Bible, and then to be the first person that will taste of the grace of forgiveness. But no, excuse makers never see their evil. Excuse makers never see that they are wrong. There is always somebody to accuse. He made me do it. She made me do it. Then eventually, here is what she said. And the Lord God said unto the woman, what is this that thou hast done? The woman said, the serpent beguiled me, deceived me, and I did eat. And the Lord God said unto the serpent, because thou hast done this, thou art cursed above all cattle and above every beast of the field. Upon thy belly thou shalt go, and dust shalt thou eat all the days of thy life. And I will put enmity between thee and the woman, and between thy seed and her seed, and it shall bruise thy head, and thou shalt bruise.
5: That's
4: the promise of the Messiah, of the one that will come and defeat and destroy the devil. Now in verse 16, unto the woman he said, I will greatly multiply thy sorrow, and thy conception is sorrow. Thou shalt bring forth children, and thy desire shall be to thy husband, and he shall rule over thee. Unto Adam he said, because thou hast hearkened to the voice of thy wife. I told you what you are to do. I gave you my commandment. And you should have put me above your wife. You should have exalted my word above the word of your wife. We should have understood, as the heavens are higher than the earth, so the Almighty God is higher than the woman, than the wife. And because you did this, and you rejected my word, and then you obeyed the voice of your wife, and has eaten of the tree of the which I commanded thee, saying, thou shalt not eat of it, because is the ground for thy sake. In sorrow shalt thou eat of it all the days of thy life. Thorns also and thistles shall it bring forth to thee, and thou shalt eat of the herb of the field. In the sweat of thy face shalt thou eat bread, till thou return to the ground. For out of it was thou taken, for dust thou art, and unto dust thou shalt return.
5: Now, konye ko do sena we domo ye manalu to eme me ko de do ai gbanyi na to we utu nu te kukume we gena du so eme teto beza to ele epo me un le gapo ve un po we na no u je gbonu gla we o ma dan gbo ton we gena no du do to denu ku to e ton me we gena no du nu ka ka ye na to godu ai gbade na me we ye ko de we so na ko gudu we ye na ko gudu de we gena so godu.
4: Come back to Genesis chapter 2. You see how God made man. Which part of man is dust? And which part of man is not dust? Which part of a man is told, dust thou art, and unto dust thou shalt return? We're looking at Genesis chapter 2, verse 7. And the Lord God formed man of the dust of the ground, and breathed into his nostrils the breath of life. That breath is not part of the dust. And it says, and man became what? A living soul. There's a soul, there's a spirit. Put everything together, there's a heart. But there is a clay, there's a dust, there's a body. And you have these two entities at the point of death. The body, which is dust, returns to the dust. But remember, the soul is not dust.
5: Divialo, alin don leti ayhaleti big body body o kolesoti o bodeti eh beto baba wole poto po divile zung beto divie we na big boy ni wa to song beto lo me boyi jeba in ko gudune ko guduna godo ko gudu eton glo do te eton me.
4: The soul is not part of what will go back to the dust.
5: Alin don e mayin do poto ko gudune go ko gudu me lala.
4: Because it's God himself that gave the spirit. And when that time of death eventually comes, then the soul will return unto the Lord. Because it's the Lord that gave that.
5: First
4: Thessalonians chapter 5 verse 23, and the very God of peace sanctify you holy. And I pray God that your whole number one number 2 3, it says there is spirit and there is soul and there is body, be preserved blameless unto the coming of our Lord Jesus Christ.
5: I'm
4: looking at 1 Corinthians chapter 6. We're looking at verse 20. For ye are bought with a price. Therefore, glorify God in number one, and then number two, in your body, number one, in your spirit, number two, which are God's. So then we understand there's a difference between the body and the soul. So when death comes, what happens? We're looking at Ecclesiastes chapter 12. I'm reading from verse 1. Remember now thy creator in the days of thy youth.
5: He
4: says, don't gamble with your life. And don't say, I'm just a youth. I'm just a young person. There's still a lot of time ahead of me.
5: Vivu
8: I don't need to think about salvation now.
9: And just be a church goer.
8: Don't think like that. Who knows when you're going to die?
9: Remember
8: now thy creator in the days of thy youth, while the evil days come not, nor the years draw nigh, when thou shalt say, I have no pleasure in them, while the sun or the light or the moon or the stars be not darkened, nor the clouds return after the rain, in the day when the keepers of the house shall tremble, and the strong men shall bow themselves, and the grinders cease because their field, and those that look out of the windows be darkened.
9: It's
8: talking about the man, and it's looking at man like an edifice, like a house, and it's saying the grinders, your teeth, they're all weak, they're not all gone, then your eyes, like the windows you're looking through, all that is darkened, and then your heart stops beating. It's talking about the time of death.
9: And
8: the doors
9: of
8: the spot shall be shut in the streets when the sound of the grinding is low, and it shall rise up at the voice of the birds, and all the daughters of music shall be brought low. Also when they shall be afraid of that which is high, and fear shall be in the way, and the almond tree shall flourish, and the grasshopper shall be a burden, and desire shall fail, because man goeth to his long home, and the mourners go about the streets.
9: This is talking about death.
8: When all these people come to mourn, the man is gone, the woman is gone.
9: And it
8: says, or the silver cord be loose, or the golden bowl be broken, or the pitcher be broken, and the fountain or the wheel be broken at the system.
9: Verse 7.
8: Somebody dies, whether a sinner or a child of God, whether a youth or an adult. Whether somebody who knows the Lord or somebody who has been rejected. Don't talk to me about that. I have my own religion. Eventually they die.
9: And he
8: cannot tell death, I'm not ready now. They may say they are not ready for the gospel. They're not ready for a situation. They are not ready for righteousness. But when death comes, they cannot say, I'm not ready now. Go your way and come again.
9: Verse 8.
8: 9:7, then shall the dust return to the earth as it was. And now the spirit, the soul, and that's not part of dust, the spirit shall return unto God who gave it.
5: When and we corner God do I ba the delay a cote wapayego big bo na my call to bona godo jiwe yahwe kena o mede na goy jaw day.
8: What's that? There is a separation between the body and the spirit. Put it this way. There is a divorce between the body and the spirit. And now, at that point of death, there is this divorce. But you know, that God doesn't approve of permanent divorce. You know, there must be a coming together again. If you had something with your wife, you had a problem with your husband, and then in the heat of the argument and of the conflict you couldn't resolve, it's okay, go your way, I go my way, you separate.
5: Eh, we wanted to make a supposed change, but you can't glow, but we want to change, eh, you have to go to, but you climb it over.
8: And then maybe you even go to the court and you say, final, go your way, I don't want to see your face again. When you become born again, you become a child of God, and then you say, praise the Lord, I have this new life in me, I'm a child of God now. We say, if you are now born again, you've come to the Lord, and you're separated from that woman, you're separated from that man, come together, be joined together. What God

0: Point of death, they parted ways.
1: Alo wole ko tinda esan we tron juwe dek bigbo. 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Me ena de ba kwa ta godo oko.
0: And then the angels come and they carry the spirit unto God.
1: Bangele wa bo zek bibola yi juwe yawe de.
0: And that's what you are referring to in Luke. Look at it in Luke. I'm reading from chapter 16. And there was a certain rich man, chapter 16 verse 9. Which was clothed in purple and fine linen and fared sumptuously every day. And there was a certain beggar named Lazarus, which was laid at his gate full of sores, and his journey to the fetch with the crumbs which fell from the rich man's table. Moreover, the dogs came and licked the sores, and it came to pass that the beggar died and what? Was carried by the angel. Angels to wear into Abraham's bosom.
1: Eh, wey nwe to lo dren to to we luku to melo nwe jo to la sa ku do adokun po gode luku ta foto nku lo pe sa fo ko ewo do po divet ta adokun lo de ti re no si avo ge fun un me po la dagbeda gbe po o 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
0: the beggar died. They come to carry the body. What do they carry? The spirit, the soul separated from the body.
1: Nu belu toloku eto ye ba ze agbaza kavi gbigbo gbigbo yeze ma bojo agbaza
0: to carry the soul and carry that to Abraham's bosom.
1: Yeze alin to eto gbigbo ton so yi akon ablaga muton.
0: Let's read. Then it says, the rich man, what? Did he die? Rich people, did he die?
1: The king here in the con, it was a dokuno, loku, that dokuno, no kugawaya.
0: Powerful people, did they die?
1: Who won't let be you?
0: Did they die?
1: Men yakala no kugawaya.
0: They don't think of death.
1: Yeah,
0: rich people,
1: a dokuno le.
0: And talk to them about salvation. Get out of my way. Have money, you poor people. It's when you people do not have a job, you don't have any money, you don't have anything, then you're carrying Bible about. What do I need to do as Christ? That day will come. Rich people, sometimes they even manage to come to church and then we preach the straight word of God. Repent. Except you repent, you shall likewise perish. And they say, go preach that to the poor people. You should be even grateful was touched in the doors of your church.
1: Adokunle, you know what I'm saying? Tell to me, don't do any debunawa. Yes, Ole, you know, Lahore don't look on anything, but don't let Tedo Adavo Movaji, Minaku, or not done. And
0: we are rich, we are great, we are mighty, we are the highest of the high. Don't talk to us like that. The rich people, when they come to church, they want a separate doctrine, a separate message, a short, miniature message. That's what the rich people want. Time is money. We need to go and multiply the money we have. Finish in time and let's get out of here. Time is going. Money is going. We don't have time for
1: God.
0: Finish up in time and let's go. Want to make money? You need to pay for this and pay for this and pay for this and pay for that. Because of that, get through in time. And eventually, no time for repentance, no time for worship, no time for reading the Bible, no time for quiet time. Eventually, you've got time for death, you know. It says, and the rich man died, and he was buried. And then when he was buried, was his soul buried? No.
1: Whether ye di, may ye di alit,

0: La, la.
1: Look at the next verse. And where in hell he lifts up his eyes, being in torments. The body will not know any torment at that time. His soul, his spirit in hell, he lifts up his eyes, being in torments, and seeth Abraham afar off, and Lazarus in his bosom, and he cried and said, Father, Abraham, have mercy on me and send Lazarus that he dip his tip of the tip of his finger in water and cool my tongue, for I am tormented in this flame. And Abraham said, Son, remember that thou in thy lifetime received thy good things, likewise Lazarus evil things, but now he is comforted and thou art tormented.
0: And beside
1: all this, between us and you, there is a great gulf fixed, so that they which will pass from hence to you cannot, neither can they pass to us that will come from thence. Then he said, I pray thee, therefore, Father, that thou wouldest send him to my father's house, for I have five brethren, that he may testify unto them. And it says, lest they also come into this place of torment.
0: And
1: Abraham said unto him, they have, and the prophets, let them hear them. You are the preachers.
0: He said,
1: nay, Father Abraham, but if one went unto them from the dead, they will repent. And he said unto him, if they hear not Moses and the prophets, neither will they be persuaded though one rose from the dead. Now we found that at the point of death, the soul is separated from the body, and the body is now in the grave. And the soul is either in Abraham's bosom, which is that, if that's a sinner, will be in torment in hell.
0: What
1: then happens? We're talking about the day of resurrection and the time of the rapture. What's happening then? Remember now, there is a divorce between the body and the spirit. And God does not approve of that permanent divorce, either between the man and the woman, between the husband and the wife, or between the body and the soul.
0: What's
1: going to happen? There's now coming in remarriage, not marrying another person, not the body taking another spirit, not the soul taking another body. There is a coming together again. There is a rejoining together again. There is a remarriage now of the man man and the woman that divorce, because now they're Christian, because now they're born again, because now he says, I want to fulfill the word of God, because he knows what God has joined together, let no man put asunder. Now on the final day, there is going to be a coming together of the body and the spirit. Daniel chapter 12 verse 2. And many of them that do what? Sleep in the dust of the earth. Which part of the man is sleeping in the dust of the earth? It's the body. The soul is either already in Abraham's bosom or is in hell, in tormenting fire. What we have read in Luke.
0: But
1: now, on that final day, it says, so many of them that sleep in the dust of the earth shall awake, some to everlasting life, and some to shame and everlasting contempt. It means the body will join with the soul or the spirit, and now they become whole again. And as they become whole again, those that have been in Abraham's bosom, like Lazarus, will be joined together with the body of Lazarus that have been buried in the dust of the earth, and the whole of Lazarus' body, soul, and spirit reunited together, never to be separated again. That soul, spirit, and body of that Lazarus will now go not to Abraham's bosom, but will go straight to heaven. The unbeliever, the sinner, like the rich man, his body and his soul will come together, united, remarried, if you say, and then the whole man will now go into shame and everlasting contempt. Where is that? Because the soul had been in hell. But Revelation chapter 20, it was only the soul, the spirit, that was in torment in hell, as we read from the rich man's story.
0: But
1: now the unification, the joining together of the body, soul, and spirit to become the whole man, where will it go now?
0: Revelation
1: chapter 20, what it will read from verse
0: 12.
1: And I saw the dead, small and great, young and old, high and low, stand before God. And the books were opened, and another book was opened, which is the book of life. And the dead were judged out of the things which were written in the books according to their works.
0: Yes, I'm with you. Let me be put down. Hope for you. Cheated to draw a no call. You go away. Let die. Yes, I'm going to for the die. And you will better. Yes, I'm down. When now it's your lesson. Oh, look at you. I do away. Let me let me get a zone. Yeah, to let
1: the sea gave up the dead. That is those who drowned. They died.
2: church.
1: And they were buried in the watery grave. The sea gave up their body, so it can be joy to their soul.
0: And those
1: in the graves, also the graves will spew them out, so that they can be joined to their souls. It says in that verse 13, and the sea gave up the dead, which were in it, and death and hell delivered up the dead which were in them.
0: Did you hear that
1: death and hell delivered up? Now, the body of the rich man was in the grave, killed by death, seized by death, held by death, captured by death, and death released the body.
0: And
1: his soul was in hell, and hell delivered up, released the spirit and the soul, so that the body released by death by the grave and the soul released by hell will be joined together.
0: It says,
1: and death and hell delivered up the dead which were in them, and they were judged every man according to their works. And death and hell were what? Where? The fire. Do you understand that? That the body, soul, and spirit not joined together is not going to what hell now? It's a more terrible place. And this one is like you put one circle, small circle, inside another
0: circle.
1: The small circle is a place of torment, that is hell. The bigger circle is the lake of fire. Hell itself is transported into the lake of fire. All the people that were in hell, they are transferred to the lake of fire.
0: And
1: then death itself, so that nobody will be killed anymore, so that everybody will remain alive in eternal everlasting torment. Even death is cast into the lake of fire, because now death will stop every operation. This is a second death. The first death, physical, and this other death now, this is final. It says here, and whosoever was not found written in the book of life was cast into where?
0: Why went to
1: hell? Because hell is inside the lake of fire itself. Anybody in hell is inside the lake of fire.
0: And
1: whosoever was not found written in the book of life was cast into the lake of fire.
0: Now we
1: understand all that we're talking about at the time of the rapture. There will be a resurrection. The body will rise from the grave, and then the spirit will be joined to that body. And then it says, when that rapture happens, those of us who are Christians, those of us who are children of God, now will go to be with the Lord.
0: And
1: Acts of the Apostles, chapter 7, verse 59. And stoned Stephen, calling upon God and saying, Lord Jesus, receive what? My spirit.
0: And
1: his body. He was dying, the believer. And said, Lord Jesus, receive my spirit. And he kneeled down and cried with a loud voice, Lord, lay not this sin to their charge. And when he had said this, he fell. Which one fell asleep? The spirit or the body? The body.
0: And chapter 8, verse 1,
1: and Saul was consenting unto his death. And at that time there was great persecution against the church which was at Jerusalem, and they were all scattered abroad and throughout the regions of Judea and Samaria, except the apostles. And devout men carried who? What did they carry? His body, because already he said, my spirit, Lord, receive my spirit. His body was the only one remaining here.
0: And then he said,
1: they carried his body so they could have that for burial, and made great lamentation over him.
0: What
1: is Thessalonians chapter 4 from verse 13. 1 Thessalonians chapter 4, verse 13. But I will not have you to be ignorant, brethren, concerning them which are asleep. Which part of the man is sleeping? Is the body.
0: It says
1: that ye sorrow not even as others which have no hope. For if we believe that Jesus died and rose again, even so them also which sleep in Jesus will God bring with him. For this will say unto you by the word of the Lord, that we which are alive and remain unto the coming of the Lord shall not prevent, precede, hinder them which are asleep. For the Lord himself shall descend from heaven with a shout, and with the voice of the archangel, and with the trump of God, and the dead in Christ shall rise forth. Then we which are alive and remain shall be caught up together with them in the clouds to meet the Lord in the air. And so shall we be in Abraham's bosom. Where? With the Lord. With the Lord.
0: When we yenaze mi poto bele do agapo ye poto asrome. And to pe poto aga. We minati. To fide. To akona blaga muto we abifite kuna braka muto to kuno de kakadoi.
1: Therefore comfort one another with these words.
0: Ene otumna yo ho ele do mio ho mena minozo.
1: If we are believers, we thank the Lord. If we remain faithful to the end, and we're going to remain faithful in Jesus' name.
0: Ele mle mi sre mi ado kwa njo mna njo dagbo nyu eto bo mna so inu gbono mi mna inu gbono je podo.
1: 2 Corinthians chapter 5, I'm reading verse 11.
0: Corinthians we thought that to afoe to wulo po to kyante.
1: Knowing therefore the terror of the Lord will persuade men.
0: Ene otu le mi ule nyo si okuno tondo mi to alotundo na beto le.
1: Knowing the terror, the judgment, the indignation, the wrath of God. Knowing the terror of the Lord will persuade men. But we are made manifest unto God, and I trust also are made manifest in your conscience.
0: Ene otu le mi ule nyo si di dobu zo jijo okuno tondo wadida tondo mi to alotundo na beto le shigba ye remi sa okia glan di uko yawe.
1: Let's rise up and talk to the Lord in prayer. The Lord has given us understanding in His word. Let's pray that that understanding will lead us to avoid and to escape the judgment to come.
0: Knowing
1: the terror of the Lord will persuade men. Where will you spend eternity? Are you born again, or you're just coming to church? Are you a real child of God, or just a hypocrite? Is your name in the book of life? Where are you today? Shall the trumpet sound now? And the dead in Christ should rise. Where will you be? You have a chance this morning to call upon the name of the Lord. And whosoever shall call on the name of the Lord shall be saved. The time may not be long. Eternity is very near. You can be called home anytime.
0: God
1: can come anytime. Follow peace with all men and holiness, without which no man shall see the Lord. That day is coming. A great day. A sad day for sinners. A sad day for false prophets. A sad day for reprobates. A sad day for evil doers. That day is coming. To be a bright day for the righteous, a bright day for those who are saved, a bright day for the children of God. On which side will you be on that day?
0: Settle
1: your account with the Lord before it is too late.
2: Shall we pray? Father, we do thank you for this day of worship. Thank you, Lord, because of your word that grants us wisdom unto salvation. In Jesus' name we pray. We come together today for the worship service. It's a privilege to look at the word of God and to see what the Lord wants us to think about as our future. Our future here on earth, a future in eternity too. Hebrews chapter 11. I'm reading from verse 10. Hebrews chapter 11 verse 10. For he looked for a city which has foundations, whose builder and maker is God.
0: Na etolukundo to dahode tindo dodo ewo edu ebasi jiwe jiwe.
2: To think about a future. It's good for you to think about your future. And for me to think about my future. And to think about eternity. I think about that period when time will be no more. When you spent 1,000 years, another 1,000 years, 1,000,000 years, and 1,000,000,000,000 years, and you have just begun. And to think about the life that we now live, so brief. And so short.
0: But
2: the Old Testament says it's like a dream of the night that comes and passes away. Another passage says it's like a weaver's shuttle that comes in and goes out almost without noticing.
0: Wait for the Vodoki, I mean to let go and go by Mito, et al. Go one day, Henoji, Urofan Buroji, or Madame Lopai, ego.
2: It says it's like a dream that is forgotten.
0: And about your brother, Yulia, one Diego.
2: But when you think about eternity, eternity is so long, it's so difficult to describe.
0: She banana lepondo, Gomando, Dali, Eddie Table, Esau, and Dodetana.
2: If you will think about an ant comes from your district and then goes very slowly as the ants are up to do until gets to the place of worship here and then goes back again. How much time that will take? When that ant has done that 1,000,000 times, 1,000,000,000 times, eternity has just begun. When you think about eternity, it's time without end. Eternity is the lifetime of the lifespan of the Almighty God. From all eternity, from everlasting, it's always been there. From all eternity till everlasting, it will still be there. Think about a person just living and living and living and will never die again. That's eternity. That's why the Old Testament people, those of them that had revelation of the Lord, they thought about the things of the world, no doubt, but then that became insignificant as they thought about the eternal future. That's why it says, and you know, it's here talking about the people called the heroes of faith. It's talking about Abel and Enoch and talking about Noah and Abraham. About Sarah and then Jacob and Isaac and Joseph.
0: Dali, Jacob Dali.
2: It's talking about all these patriarchs and all these men of old. It's talking about Moses and talking about Samson, I'm talking about Gideon and Barak and the rest of them.
0: And
2: it says, all these people, Abraham standing up very clearly in verse 10.
0: So
2: he looked at the city which has foundations, whose builder and maker is God.
0: So now,
2: they never troubled themselves whenever they missed anything on earth. You think about Abraham and Lot, and Lot chose the well-watered place, and almost nothing good was left.
0: God
2: called Abraham and said, Abraham, come on here. And look at the stars of heaven. And look at the seashore too. And look at all the sand at the seashore. And look north and south and east and west. Everything you see, I've given it unto you.
0: And
2: even with that promise, it says in verse 10, he looked for a city which has foundations, whose builder and maker is God. Then it says in verse 13, these all died in faith, not having received the promises. These all died in faith. Why wasn't their faith shaking? Because their faith was placed not in something earthly. Not in something like land or property or houses or whatever. Because their faith was placed in a future that they were looking for. Died in faith and not having received the promises, but having seen them afar off, and were persuaded of them, and embraced them, and confessed that they were strangers and pilgrims on the earth. Look at verse 14, for they that say such things declare plainly that they seek a country. After they got some things in this world, they said, they're still seeking another country. And truly, if they had been mindful of that country from whence they came out, they might have had opportunity to have returned.
0: But
2: now they desire a better country. That is, what kind of country? An heavenly. You know, many people do not know that those Old Testament people, that they never held, never gripped the promise of the physical things on earth with a tight hand. They those patriarchs and people and prophets of old, they were looking for something better, something greater, something higher.
0: It
2: says, it's a better country, that is an heavenly, wherefore God is not ashamed to be called their God, for he has prepared them a city.
0: That's what keeps our hope alive.
2: makes us to know that whatever we're having here on earth is nothing compared with that eternal city, that glorious land, that heaven.
0: For
2: verse 39, and this all, having obtained a good report through faith, received not the promise. You thought it was Moses alone. They died, and they still kept their faith, and they had a good report. And then it says they received not the promise. God having provided some better things for us, some better thing for us, that they without us should not be made how perfect. Have you noticed the land of Canaan? Have you noticed that the children of Israel are not, although they are settled on part of it now, there's no peace there. There's no contentment there. There's no satisfaction there. That's all earthly. The glory of it fades away. And think of all the battles and all the wars that have been fought in that physical land of Canaan. And God opened the eyes of Moses, and he saw that these people are going to deviate from the Lord. In fact, the Lord told him to write a song and teach all the children of Israel this song, because they're going to depart from me. I'm going to give them flowing with milk and honey. It's going to turn to another thing. I'll make it dry. I make the heaven brass. I make their ground. I make it dust. There'll be no rain. There'll be no fruit on the land.
0: There'll
2: be devastation. All those prophets spoke about that.
0: John
2: was talking about the land of Canaan, and he said an enemy is going to come, an army is going to come, and before them it will look like a land of Eden. It will look like watered land with milk and honey behind them when they have devastated everything. It will look like ground. There will be no fruit there. They knew that. And they knew that that land of Canaan was temporary, but something permanent, something eternal that they were looking for. That's why it says their minds, their hearts, their faith was on that something future. And that's what the Lord is reminding us today. That's why I'm bringing this message to you. Believers, present privilege and future possession. Believers, present privilege and the future possession. People, when they read about Moses, especially when they read about the fact that he was not able to get to the land of Canaan,
0: so better to Moses Dali, but
2: they forget the good things about Moses.
0: You find
2: the name of Moses apart from the name of the Lord Jesus Christ in the Bible.
0: And Jesus Christ to the Bible.
2: No other name comes near the number of times when Moses is mentioned. As you go from Exodus when he was born until Malachi, the end of the Old Testament, you find Moses coming up and coming up and coming up again.
0: So Exodus when he did the Kakawa Malak we go to Moses.
2: Of a great heritage and a great inheritance. You come into Matthew, and before you finish reading Matthew, you are going to find Moses and Mark. Moses is there, and Luke, Moses is there, and John, Moses is there, Acts of the Apostles, Moses is there.
0: Oh, good, I hope you're here. That's what I'm saying. So Matthew, I'm Moses in Govine, Mark, Luke, John, I'm Moses in Govine, while Apostle Letter, and you're going to Moses Daliga.
2: You come to Revelation, you find the name of Moses again.
0: No other
2: name, not even Joshua, not Caleb, not David, no other name, not even Abraham, comes near the mention of the name as you find the name of Moses.
0: You know, Joshua, David, Abraham,
2: think about the future, and about the future that Moses has gotten into now is a glorious privilege, and I pray that you will have that same glorious privilege in Jesus' name.
0: I divide
2: the message to three parts. Number one, the prayer for an earthly privilege unanswered.
0: Oh, there, Georgia,
2: number two, the preservation of more excellent privileges unaffected. Number three, a possessor of an eternal possession undenied. Number one, the prayer for an earthly privilege unanswered.
0: We're
2: looking at Deuteronomy chapter 3 verse 23. And I besought the Lord at that time, saying, O Lord God, thou hast begun to show thy servant thy greatness and thy mighty hand. For what God is there in heaven or in earth that can do according to thy words and according to thy might?
0: Yes, I will call a lot of gentlemen, no more.
2: I pray thee, let me go over and see the good land that is beyond Jordan. The Lord was wroth with me for your sakes. Moses reminded them, the Lord was wroth, he was angry with me because of you. Not because of me. Let me alone, I just go through. Without any teach. Any hindrance. Baby believers. It was never out of your mind. And Canaan was not as precious to you either. But because of you, he was angry with me. And would not hear me. He didn't answer that prayer. The Lord said unto me, let it suffice thee. That's enough. Moses, don't talk about this again. Speak no more unto
0: me.
2: The rest of that sentence. Notice that only of this matter. You must understand that.
0: Everything,
2: Moses could still talk to God. Request Moses could still talk to God. Every other intercession, Moses could still talk to God. Only of this matter. What the Lord was saying, you can talk about other things. Can talk about the future.
0: About
2: glory.
0: About
2: all other privileges.
0: About
2: your ministry. And about how you can carry them on, that you can drop the word in their hand, that after you have gone, they will still continue with me. You can talk about all that. Only one thing, Moses, I don't want us to talk about, because that one I have decided. Just Moses alone. You're going to find that in different parts of the Bible. That God says, David, don't talk about building a house for me. You can talk about any other thing. As for building a temple for me, building a house for me, don't talk about that. Any other thing, come on, talk, I'll answer you.
0: Now David wa ton yeda nendo ni so do ko dogbon pe gba temple ni mi ton dali blo David ni ando wa ko devo deve gbe devo kambere bo do ko dogbon ni dali amuna na dogba o fe na mi ne de alo te so fini ato do ko dogbon dali ni ton blo
2: to find about James and John. I want to be on this side, I want to be on that side in your kingdom. Don't talk about that. Talk about any other thing.
0: Ana mo jang po to Jacob po to ko do gbona do se alusilo dali amiolo me dali. Po mi do ko to gbene dali bro mi kan do ko to gbon nde vole dali.
2: Paul the apostle said there was a kind of messenger of Satan buffeting me.
0: Paul apostle do the vision wa to legba ton le timo to adada temo to hiro me
2: and over and over. And then I went to the Lord, and God said, that's sufficient. My grace is sufficient for you. Don't talk about that. Let me show you in Numbers chapter 20, looking at verse 12. And the Lord spake unto Moses and Aaron, because ye believe me not to sanctify me in the eyes of the children of Israel. Therefore, ye shall not bring this congregation into the land which I have given them. That's where the Lord made the judgment and the verdict. And then eventually told him, Moses, close that issue. It's a close deal, a close issue. Could he talk about other things? Of course, yes. Look at chapter 21, verse
0: 7.
2: Therefore the people came to Moses and said, we have sinned, for we have spoken against the Lord and against thee. Pray unto the Lord that he take away the serpents from us.
0: Betole lo so wa Mose debodomo mi ko wa nyando na mi ko do hodo okuro logo utu kuro do gowe ko da kan okuro lo na ni do de odan le lo so mi de Mose so ko de na betole lo.
2: Did what? To who? For who? For the people.
0: Moses saw it.
2: And the Lord said unto Moses, make thee a fiery serpent, and set it upon a pole. It is very clear. It's only of this single, solitary, one time, one event matter. Don't talk about that.
0: Avasha don't talk more. Kuro raso dogla mo se domo bato dan. 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
2: You can talk about many, many other things.
0: Asoka do koto kuro nundevo let on dali.
2: The implication of that is relationship continued with the Lord. His ministry continued with the people. The plan of God to get him to heaven, all that still continued. Just about this single matter, I'm not going to allow you to talk about that one. You can keep on talking to me about any other thing, every other thing. Numbers chapter 27. I'm looking at verse 5. And Moses brought their cause before the Lord, and the Lord spake unto Moses.
0: Return
2: in his ministry. He could bring other causes and other concerns and other cases. He could bring them to the Lord just that one single matter.
0: So guy, we hold the voa. Joy is seen to come by Nando Shiba. We hold the cocaine, the chocolate.
2: If you understood that in your personal life, you're not going to get discouraged.
0: Yeah, Modunay to get that to him.
2: Let's go back to verse 15. And Moses spake unto the Lord, saying, let the Lord, the God of the spirits of all flesh, set a man over the congregation.
0: Moses said,
2: isn't that even a mighty, a greater thing? For Moses to get to the land of Canaan, physical, and to see the land. That will be the climax of everything he's been, you know, coming for all these 40 years. That will be wonderful. But for God to choose somebody to replace him. For God to choose somebody to lead the children of Israel and preserve all the law and the commandments and the ministry of Moses for all these years, that's greater. And so Moses now said, if I cannot talk about that small thing, just getting to the land of Canaan, can I talk about something greater?
0: All
2: that I've labored for all these many years over the children of Israel, somebody, just one faithful person. Because I'm going to go away not for 40 days now. I went away for 40 days.
0: And
2: made the whole nation to go into idolatry. I'm looking for somebody that will take over not only 40 days or 40 weeks or 40 months or 40 years, but for the rest of the lives of the children of Israel, that will keep them in everything I have taught. Let God set such a man over the children of Israel. That's a great prayer request. God answered that and said in verse 18, and the Lord said unto Moses, take thee Joshua, the son of Nun, a man in whom is the Spirit, and lay thine hands upon him.
0: Where's
2: Moses to lay his hands upon him to transfer power? Transfer anointing. To transfer unction. There is still something in the man in Moses that could be transferred to another person that will take over the ministry.
0: That's
2: a greater sin. The Lord was only saying, only this one earthly request, I restrict you. Don't talk about that. You can talk about any other sin.
0: Let's
2: see the tribute unto this Moses when eventually he died.
0: Deuteronomy chapter 34,
2: I'm reading from verse
0: 10.
2: And there arose not a prophet since in Israel like unto Moses, whom the Lord knew face to face.
0: Yahweh gade mako fon to godo to Israel me jidra to Moses go ba me okuno lo nyu enu kume lanu kume.
2: After that he said,

0: for all Israel.
1: Toki ale lola epo me epo nunja ule lola epo ukun lodu egan nado basi tuagba Egyptology egan falo kuro egan devi eton lola epo kuro egan aiba eton lola epo kuro tualo kuro lola epo me kuro to nudo budaro lola epo me kemose wato nuku Israeli lola epo tola me.
0: In our lives, when you are denied a little privilege, a temporary privilege, yourself, you close the door against yourself. In many, many other things, in the rest of your life, since I'm not talking about this, I'm not talking about any other thing anymore. That's your restriction now. That's not God's restriction.
1: Open up.
0: Understand, there's still 99 remaining out of 100 when one channel only can be closed.
1: Second Samuel chapter 12 from verse 18.
0: And it came to pass on the seventh day that the child died, and the servants of David feared to tell him that the child was dead, for they said, behold, while the child was yet alive, we spake unto him, and he would not hearken unto our voice. How will he then vex himself if we tell him that the child is dead?
1: I
0: want to remind you of the story here. David had committed adultery with Bathsheba, the wife of Uriah. And then that woman became pregnant.
1: But now we know.
0: Eventually, you know what David did? Killed the husband by a letter that he gave to his son. And that man was killed in the war.
1: But as this
0: man was pregnant, then David had the woman to become his wife.
1: Then now,
0: and then the child was delivered.
1: Then now he come moho go do.
0: And the Bible says, and God was displeased with David had done. But when Nathan came, and Nathan said this, this, and this, and then David brought the judgment.
1: David also
0: said, "What did thou know?" And Nathan said, "Thou art the man. You are guilty." He said, "It's true. I'm sorry."
1: I've sinned.
0: And the Lord said, "All right, I've forgiven you." Forgiveness, they'll be able to get to heaven. With that forgiveness, he'll be able to keep his fellowship with the Lord.
1: And
0: the child was born, and David wanted that child to live. And God said, "David, this one, I will not listen to you on this matter."
1: But David, they develop go to David. You have learning not bad. But John, David, hello, tolo.
0: We need to understand the Bible. If we don't understand the Bible, you're going to hinder yourself from every kind of progress because of just this matter. And eventually he prayed. He fasted and prayed 7 days. At the end of the 7 days, the child did what? Died.
1: What more?

0: Godolo, David Blan Mokore, Azashiawe Godolo, Vilo Eku.
1: And then David, they were afraid to take, they said, when the child was alive, was still sick, the man prayed and fasted, we pleaded with him to eat, it will not eat.
0: You are David, when a Vilo to bear. Mi do kole kaka mo yan se gbe mi to to da obonu bla na vilo kaka kaka kan cho vilo egbe ku.
1: What will he do to himself if we tell him that the child is dead? And when we were whispering, he said, is the child dead? They said yes. They said all right.
0: Now when I do an end of the middle of vilo nyichio si wa wena David mondo me mesi eto le to kpa de dokpo David foye do vilo kukue ilo e vilo kuchio.
1: Can you put food there? I want to eat. They were surprised.
0: What
1: you want to eat? Look at what you said in verse 23. But now he is dead. Wherefore should I fast? Can I bring him back again? I shall go to him. You know the implication of that is an innocent child.
0: Papa kunu kwa tonto chikba wa konyo chio. Eta nyeso tonu blana nyeso ga. Nyeso gan ren go we nyewe jeye de nwede we te de vilo kome fono vilo vilo ko jelon.
1: He has not reached the age of accountability or responsibility yet. He has gone to be with the Lord in heaven.
0: Vye mako do kwe ezi gan chokbe nde kwe peton eo inado e bojek podo okulu no kwe.
1: Because their angels do behold the face of my Father in heaven.
0: He's
1: gone to heaven and I'm happy my sins are forgiven and I shall go to him. I shall be in heaven with him. He shall not return to me.
0: You
1: know, these people, they understood the plan of God for their lives. They understood the future. Because they were thinking about the future, that's why a temporary kind of denial did not bother them at all. I pray God will give us wisdom.
0: God will give us wisdom.
1: 15 verse 31. And one told David, saying, Ahithophel is among the conspirators with Absalom. And David said, O Lord, I pray thee, turn the counsel of Ahithophel into what? Into foolishness.
0: David tole cheche ke Absalom David sodomo nye vewe okuno dio kuna me atofeli tozwete do nyina dome.
1: One line prayer, one sentence prayer. Did God answer? He answered.
0: Deve gbe kwile po geto bejo sie Joshua gbawo.
1: Atofel counsel Absalom and the counsel was perfect.
0: Nungbo tonde atofeli na kuna me Absalom
1: because God said on this one thing I'll not listen to you, any other thing I'll listen to you.
0: Now
1: don't hinder your life. I said I don't want us to talk about this, talk about another thing. For the rest of their lives, they are just this matter that the Lord said, don't talk about.
0: All the
1: myriads of things they could ask the Lord, they are not asking the Lord, and they cut their privileges in life short.
0: Pray
1: God will give us wisdom. Mark chapter 10. I'm reading from verse 35.
0: Mark utao afogba aton.
1: And James and John, the sons of Zebedee, come unto him, saying, Master, we would that thou shouldest do for us whatsoever we desire.
0: Jacob, John, of his son Zebedee, told us, ede to fini ndo mo me kloto mi wala jona geni no wa onde pepe re mi wala na biyo we na mi.
1: And he said unto them, what would ye that I should do for you? They said unto him, grant unto us that we may sit one on thy right hand and the other on thy left hand in thy glory. Jesus said unto them, ye know not what ye ask. Can ye drink of the cup that I drink of? I be baptized with the baptism that I'm baptized with? And he said unto him, we can.
0: Shikba Jesu dogla ye domo imanyo nwe mi to bi biogbana be mi leti sokana do nu kofore nyenu kavina do yi yi baptizire ye do baptizimi do baptizimi ye dogla
1: to them, ye shall indeed drink of the cup that I drink of, and the baptism that I'm baptized with, that shall ye be baptized, but to sit on my right hand and on my left hand is not mine to give, but it shall be given to them for whom it is prepared.
0: Yeso dogalendo miti so gan Jesus so dogalendo kofore nyenu we minanu kodo baptism we do baptism mi we and do baptism mi sipa nando senta do sino che me kwoto mi lo che me manyiche nando. Now, me gba me yewla weto ndai na lewe yinana.
1: Well, the result is that they were denied that particular request.
0: Tatolendo deve gbe etun le ye le ye kiwa ye ye te ye imana ibrondo etun.
1: But is that the end of life?
0: Beno ipodo gbe zaton ya.
1: 2 Corinthians chapter 12, reading from verse 2.
0: Kolantia we tota we awe afo.
1: I knew a man in Christ about 40 years ago, whether in the flesh, in the body, I cannot tell, or whether out of the body, I cannot tell. God knoweth, such an one cut off to the third heaven.
0: Ehu oko wi ene din vie enya gbaza mewe nye masogando kavito buna gbaza ton nye masogando juwe we nyue ome moto kowe yeze ya gairoje ono atoto.
1: In verse 4, how that he was caught up into paradise and heard unspeakable words which it is not lawful for a man to utter. Of such an one will I glory, yet of myself will I not glory.
0: Leyeze ya gai paladisido oze ohore osehoye yemaso gando e majena gbeto na dodo jegbono gbon memo toko daliwe nyina do bagun sigba gbon yin lo soton dali imato bagun na do gba davoto mado gatele me.
1: But in my infirmities, for though I would desire to glory, I shall not be a fool, for I will say the truth. But now I forbear, lest any man should think of me above that which he seeth me to be, or that he heareth of me, unless I should be exalted above measure.
0: Nu nu nu nu nogba na nu gbo enye na ndo utu sigba din vi enye njojodo na mende ni kanle mi ku ga onure e mo nye enyi ka fiere se bo dali se ko nye ni ka se de da gaze odire gogbon so ke asu gege dali.
1: He said, now I understand, you know, why I have this buffeting. He saw that I'll be preserved for that paradise, so that pride will not set in, so that being haughty will not set in. But for this thing, how many things? Just one thing. Can't you bear that? Just one thing. We're so unwise. Change your prayer point. Change your prayer request. Remove this. Especially at the end of the year. Oh Lord, this year now is running to a close. We're coming into a new year now, December 31st, and we're going to January 1st.
0: Razuna Mr. Pofifo Wetole, and a Jiway away. You'll be a December memo. December,
1: something I've been asking you during the year, and I said, this sin, get it off. God said you are back to that again, but I told you, December 31st doesn't change God. January 1st doesn't change God.
0: January,
1: I want that thing there. Leave it there.
0: Let's
1: talk about something higher.
0: Just
1: leave that one.
0: That's
1: why he's saying here, for this one thing I besought the Lord thrice, that it might depart from me. And he said unto me, my grace is sufficient for thee. Leave it there. I pray we'll be able to leave it there.
0: And
1: you know something? When you leave it there, it doesn't bother you anymore. Have you noticed? Pardon me. The people that have hunchback.
0: The
1: people that have hunchback, they don't think about it. When they were very young and they saw the hunchback there and they went to school, children, when they see them for the first time and they say, ah, look at this, look at this. But by the time you carry the hunchback for 1 year, 2 years, 5 years, and now the fellow is not a graduate, and the fellow is not going to a place of work, and he's well dressed, and you know, he's wearing his executive suit, and the people look at him. The thing is, he doesn't even know the thing is there anymore.
0: And
1: now he's going to focus on life, other things in life, and he's making more progress than the people who don't have any hunchback. Because that one thing, leave it there.
0: And
1: the rest of your life will be fruitful in Jesus' name. Are you getting something? Look at your life and think about the things that worry you. You should get used to that now. Just move on. In verse 9, and he said unto me, my grace is sufficient for thee, for my strength is made perfect in wisdom. Most gladly therefore will I rather glory in my infirmities. That's the power of Christ. That's the point. May rest upon me. That's point number one, the prayer of an earthly privilege unanswered. Number two, the preservation of more excellent privileges unaffected. Coming back to Deuteronomy chapter 3. We're looking at verse 28.
0: Deuteronomy 13.
1: But charge Joel and encourage him and strengthen him. He's still at the ministry of commanding people, commissioning people, for he shall go over before these people and he shall cause them to inherit the land which thou shalt see.
0: Na igo do don to gbetole relenu ko o we na to kan ye je na do yi agba re ge mo lona ogun.
1: You know what he's saying? Moses, reproduce yourself in Joshua.
0: No da jo we te ro Moses vodewe do to Joshua me.
1: Moses, do you know that if you do that it will still be you?
0: Moses anyo na wa mo ye ye gbaje to fine.
1: So that when he gets over there to the land of Canaan, it is what he should have done, he'll be doing. So, it will still be the same thing. It will be an enlargement, an extension of your ministry. Let me show you. Joshua chapter 11, verse 15.
0: Joshua
1: as the Lord commanded Moses, a servant, the servant of the Lord, after that one single matter had been closed, the servant of the Lord, so did Moses command Joshua. And so did Joshua. He left nothing undone of all that the Lord commanded Moses.
0: Mowa Moses de gbena Joshua do mowa Joshua so wa do ma so ponunde dai ma wa so ehe okuno de gbe na Moses le po me.
1: Look at Joshua chapter 1 from verse 1 and from verse 2.
0: Joshua ta tita afoti teto kwa fa we to po.
1: After the death of Moses, the servant of the Lord. That's after he had died.
0: Amesu ajo to ku Moses memesi okuno to tulo godo ko de ku godo die mo.
1: Understand that. Moses, my servant, is dead. Now therefore arise, go over this Jordan, thou and all these people, unto the land which I do give to them, even to the children of Israel.
0: Look at verse 5.
1: There shall not any man be able to stand before thee all the days of thy life. Tell me the next thing.
0: Said,
1: I cannot go beyond what I did for Moses, what I'm going to do for you. After all, he reproduced himself in you. All I can do for you is what I did for Moses.
0: Moses.
1: He became the standard and the measure of the blessing of God on any other person following. In verse 7, only be thou strong and very courageous, that thou mayest observe to do according to all the law. Again, what? Which Moses, my servant, commanded. Is not here. You must carry on what he started. Second Kings chapter 21, we're looking at verse
0: 8.
1: Neither will I make the feet of Israel move anymore out of the land which I gave to their fathers, only if they will observe to do according to all that I commanded them and according to all the law my servant Moses commanded them.
0: Aiba ene lo to kere nyi manandi ke ni afaji adabo ye wa nuhe ye me sije David Moses de gbona ye na do wa lotan.
1: He said he didn't get to a land of Canaan. Yes, but they couldn't remain in the land if they forgot Moses.
0: What
1: a great privilege that he got.
0: George da khote die Moses etido
1: Malachi chapter 4 verse 4.
0: Malakita
1: remember the law of Moses my servant which I commanded unto him in Horeb for all Israel, his statutes and judgment.
0: Mifli o se mose de fiche toche yende gbenagre to wole bi mena Israel ile epo yero o sendu ayi.
1: Behold, I will send you Elijah on the foundation of Moses. I'm going to send Elijah.
0: Da ye go yin nando Elijah yewe kalodo glan to dondo mose tonji nando do glan.
1: Elijah the prophet before the coming of the great and dreadful day of the Lord.
0: Elijah yewe kalodo glan miwe kwa zanda ho.
1: Going to the end of time when the Lord will come and he shall turn the heart of the fathers to the children and the heart of the children to their fathers lest I come and smite the earth, not only Israel, the earth with a curse. Verse 15, it came to pass that while they communed together and risen, Jesus himself drew near and went with them, but their eyes were holding that they should not know him. He said unto them, what manner of communications are these that ye have one to another as ye walk and are
0: sought?
1: Look at verse 25. Then he, Christ, said unto them, O fools, and slow of heart to believe all that the prophets have spoken. Ought not Christ to have suffered these things and to enter into his glory? And beginning at where? Moses. That's the Lord Jesus Christ. He began at Moses and all the prophets and expounded unto them in all the scriptures the things concerning himself. In verse 44, and he said unto them, these are the words which I spake unto you while I was yet with you, that all things must be fulfilled which were written where? In the law of Moses and in the prophets and in the Psalms concerning me. Challenge you to look for the name of Joshua after the book of Joshua.
0: Not
1: appears many times.
0: Look
1: at this Moses over and over. Look at Revelation chapter 15 from verse 1. And I saw another sign in heaven, great and marvelous, seven angels having the seven last plagues, for in them is filled up the wrath of God. And I saw as it were a sea of glass mingled with fire, and them that had gotten the victory over the beast and over his image.
0: Yes, I'm okay. I'm devoted to Lomere Clubos or Jau and Galishawe Tindas on Yakankotome to Shaw Elena Yohom. Kome we yene kome ple juwoya we ton vote yin so mo di o kome ponu tonde e flu so po miyo po puro yere go to ahwangba me so kan le lord so bo cho e tonde po so so ha onyi e tonde site to
1: ko the beast who is a beast the antichrist
0: ayo kan le lo me kan le lo agojo lo crazy go to we
1: having halves of God in their hand and they sing what kind of song? The song of Moses. Who is that Moses? The servant of God. And the song of the Lamb, saying, great and marvelous are thy works, Lord God Almighty, just and true are thy ways, thou King of saints.
0: Yes, sir. Yes, sir. Yes, sir. Yes, sir. Yes, sir. Yes, sir. 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
1: I come to point number three now, a possessor of an eternal possession.
0: Wà kò gwa, kò gwa tò tò mè dèvi e, yè lò o gò,
1: we're looking at Deuteronomy chapter 34, and I'm reading there from verse 1. And Moses went up from the plains of Moab unto the mountain of Nebo to the top of Pisgah that is over against Jericho. And the Lord showed him all the land of Gilead and Dan.
0: Mose Bosoreji son da papa Moabi ton le lodi je oso nero kan nebo kan jaga Pisga ton lore ti panu kan Jeliko kun lo so do igba Gilead ton lole epo ria e je Dani.
1: Well, to start with, when the children of Israel offended God, and God said, all right, I'll still take you there, but I'll not do it myself. I'm going to send an angel to take you to the land.
0: I'm
1: going to send an angel to take you there.
0: But
1: now, God wanted to show Moses that land of Canaan. Did he send an angel to do that? No. That in verse 1. And the Lord showed him all the land of Gilead unto Dan. The Lord himself was honored.
0: Verse
1: 4, and the Lord said unto him, this is the land. Just swear unto Abraham, unto Isaac, and unto Jacob, saying, I will give it unto thy seed. I have caused thee to see it with thine eyes, but thou shalt not go over thither.
0: And
1: so Moses, the servant of the Lord, what's the next word?
0: Where Moses David Okulo to law, who never they go?
1: Wait a minute. Well, there are people that die and they go through 1 year of excruciating pain.
0: That
1: even before the death, they're saying, oh Lord, this is enough. Let me die. Sometimes this part of the body affected, and sometimes the painkillers they swallow. But Moses, he walked up to the mountain.
0: And then
1: when he got to the mountain, the Lord showed him, that's the land I want you to give to the people of Israel.
0: And
1: then after showing him, he said, now the time is over. And for him to die, just took his breath and he was gone. That's the best way to die. That's the best way to die. It's almost like the rapture. No pain, no sickness, no curse. When you think about a man like Moses and what God did for him and the honor he gave him. Pain that she escaped. You say, oh Lord, do it like that for me. So that the pain will not be there. Give me a good amen. And then he says he died there in the land of Moab, according to the word of the Lord.
0: Verse
1: 6. Read it with me. Once you go.
0: What
1: else are we looking for? And the Lord himself, he buried him in the valley of the land of Moab, over against Bethpeor. But no man knoweth of his sepulcher until this day.
0: Just when they were dead, it's a deed, though. I got the lament to I got.
1: He will not allow them to even desecrate those children of Israel because they kept the serpent of brass that was destroyed much later. He didn't want them to know the sepulchre, the burial ground of this Moses. Matthew chapter 17, and we're looking at verse 1.
0: After 6 days,
1: Jesus taketh Peter, James, and John, his brother, and bringeth them up into an high mountain apart, and was transfigured before them, and his face did shine as the sun, and his raiment was white as light. And behold, there appeared unto them who? Moses first, Elijah second.
0: Elijah
1: talking with him. What are they talking about? About his death. About his sacrifice. About what he will do to save the world. Luke chapter 16. I'm reading from verse 27. Then he said, I pray thee, therefore, Father, that thou wouldest send him to my father's house. For I have 5 brethren, that he may testify unto them, lest they also come into this place of torment.
0: na ye tin to no bi sunu ato na ni do de kulu gran ye ye le ganika wa bio o tan fi eta to re me.
1: And Abraham said unto him, they have Moses and the prophets, let them hear them.
0: Shigba Abraham dobo ye tin do Mose ku ye gan le po shigba ye ni se ye.
1: And he said, nay, Father Abraham, but if one went unto them from the dead, they will repent.
0: Shigba ewa domo lala utablaramu. Shigba yi mendeso uchole me ye de yena levojo.
1: And he said unto him, if they hear not Moses and the prophets, neither will they be persuaded though one rose from the dead.
0: It was a land of my yema se mosepo, yawgale po yema tonadio, yema tonadio aira, emedetre foso choleme.
1: If they don't read the books of Moses, they are lost forever. They must go back to what ministry and message Moses had left. What a great honor the Lord gave unto that man.
0: And
1: now, as we think about that, I want to end up with this, that let's always think about the future, about heaven.
0: Don't think about just this
1: one single matter, this one single thing that the Lord has said, close that chapter. Don't talk about that.
0: We're
1: looking at Philippians chapter 1 from verse 21. Me to live is Christ, and to die is gain. Nothing lost because he didn't get to the land of Canaan physical. Nothing lost because he went to heaven. In fact, it says in verse 23, I am in a strait betwixt two, having a desire to depart and to be with Christ, which is far better.
0: Better
1: than getting to the land of Canaan and then he can lose your life even in that land of Canaan in the physical.
0: To
1: be with Christ, to get to heaven, this is better. We're going to get there. You will get there. We will get there together.
0: We're
1: looking at 2 Corinthians chapter 4 verse 16.
0: For
1: which cause we faint not, but though our outward man perish, yet the inward man is renewed day by day. Light affliction, which is but for a moment, worketh for us a far more exceeding an eternal weight of glory.
0: While
1: we look not at things which are seen, but at the things which are not seen. For the things which are seen are plural, like the land of Canaan.
0: But
1: the things which are not seen, like heaven, they are eternal.
0: Shigbanu eye ma to mimo le we ma do podo ta di olon.
1: Chapter 5, verse 1. For we know the chief earthly house of this tabernacle, what the salt, we have a building of God and house not made with hands, eternal in the heavens. We are confident, I say, willing rather to be absent from the body, and then what? Immediately present with the Lord.
0: Afa sha to to mi o le tin do tu gbigbo we yen do bo so to dijo na do ku ku den so agbazame prando tin do vide to klono de madopodo eto le pe te.
1: That's the joy of the believer, and that is what we're looking at. We're going to get there in Jesus' name.
0: Eh wa ya je yi se no le tan ene mi a so je don to po me to Jesu iko me.
1: Hebrews chapter 10 verse 34.
0: Eblu ta wa fo eto gbanu ko ene.
1: He had compassion on me in my bonds and took joyfully the spoiling of your goods, temporal things, material things, knowing in yourselves that ye have in heaven a better and an enduring substance.
0: Afoto gbanu ko ene to na mi ole do awubla na mi na mi to gan che me mi so yi ko me wo do ya gban mi ton ere gbele nu jire agbajile ton ni e na le mi to na le mi ko nyu to mi de ko me do mi tin do ato ko epote ke ma no gbele wo mo to lun le me
1: waiting for you
0: nu da ko de to te pon we
1: marvelous is waiting for you
0: ido nu cha ole to te pon we
1: o yo bebe follow peace with all men and holiness, without which no man shall see the Lord. Let's rise up and talk to the Lord in prayer. Think about the future. The reward,
0: alepo,
1: the recompense,
0: alede na wele akori asule,
1: the joy,
0: ayaji jetuele,
1: the glory,
0: di gode to don.
1: Think about that. Say, Lord, whatever limitations happen on
0: earth, no big deal. Come
1: on. That's the goal. Talk to the Lord. And remember, except a man be born again, he cannot see the kingdom of God. What's hindering you from being born again? That little sin. Leave all that alone. Many are choosing Christ today, turning from all their sins away. Heaven will be their happy portion.
0: Oh, Lord, I had
1: you. Where will you spend eternity? Eternity. Eternity. Where will you spend eternity?
0: Fite anaza mandoko dote.
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1: Praise the Lord.
0: Mi pa klona.
1: Rise up as we pray together.
0: Fonda fojina minu kode dopa.
1: Heavenly Father, we thank you for your love that sent Jesus Christ, your only begotten Son.
0: Ota ulotan min dopa na Jesu Christ. Wanyi mitole na Jesu Christ na doa.
1: To this world of sin and suffering.
0: Na doa yungo nina dopo iyaton po heme.
1: To come and suffer and sacrifice for us so we can be saved.
0: Na doa yido san.
1: And we thank you, Lord, for the grace that brings us. The mercy that brings us. The love eternal that sought and found us and brought us into the kingdom.
3: And
1: thank you, Lord, for the love you have planted in the heart of everyone that actually knows you as Father, knows Jesus as Lord and Savior.
3: And
1: we pray, Lord, that your love will flow through us to everyone around us in Jesus' name. That, Lord, as the love is flowing into our hearts from heaven, that same love will flow out, and then people will know that we actually belong to you in Jesus' name. We know that there is no sin in any heart that the love of Jesus could not erase. And
3: there's
1: no sinner that is so great and so deep in sin that he cannot save. And as Lord, you are willing to save everyone, I pray that we'll stretch our hearts and hands to you, and those who are not born again will be saved in Jesus' name.
3: And
1: after we are saved, there is no hurt.
3: No
1: pain.
3: But
1: the love of God within us cannot overflow. Lord, we pray there will be no bitterness in anyone. No hatred in anyone. All that comes through us will be love flowing to everyone around in Jesus' name.
3: Lord,
1: we pray that your power will also rest upon us, and this love will flow. Lord, let it flow. In Jesus' mighty name we pray. We're looking at John chapter 15. I'm reading from verse 8 all through to verse 16. John
3: ta chien ta foton na ke so foton chien ton kakawai foton nukun aton.
1: Herein is my Father glorified, that ye bear much fruit, so shall ye be my disciples.
3: To me we ye pagigo na o to se te
1: as the Father has loved me, so have I loved you. Continue ye in my love.
3: Keep
1: my commandments, ye shall abide in my love, even as I have kept my Father's commandments and abide in his love. These things have I spoken unto you, that my joy may remain in you, that your joy might be full.
3: Verse
1: 12, this is my commandment, that ye love one another as I have loved you.
3: For we are waiting for Saint
1: greater love has no man than this, that a man lay down his life for his friends. Here, my friends, if you do whatsoever I command you, henceforth I call you not servants, for the servant knoweth not what his Lord doeth, but I have called you friends for all things. things that I have heard of my father I have made known unto you.
3: You have not chosen me,
1: but I have chosen you and ordained you that you should go and bring forth fruit, and that your fruit shall remain.
3: That
1: whatsoever you shall ask of the Father in my name, he may give it you.
3: May
1: the Lord bless the reading of his word. You'll find in verse 8, which is the first verse we read, and in verse 16, which is the last verse we read, you'll find the first fruit. So then the Lord is asking for fruit. And then in between those two verses, that is verse 8 and verse 16, it talks about an important fruit, which is love. Look at verse 9. As the Father has loved me, so have I loved you. Continue ye my love.
3: And
1: now he singles out an important fruit, which is love. He tells us in verse 10, if ye keep my commandments, ye shall abide in my love. He tells us that that love is talking about is not sentimental. And it's not an emotional love. It's a love that is deep rooted in our will. A will to follow the word of God as he has given us. Then he tells us in verse 12 that that love is not a kind of love that is just hanging in the air. It will be flowing to another person's life and touching another one.
3: Looking
1: at verse 12, it says, this is my commandment, that ye love one another as I have loved you. He says the motive of your remaining in the body is that you love one another. And then he tells us the measure of that love as I have loved one another. And immediately he tells us about his love. In verse 13 he said, greater love has no man than this, that a man laid down his life for his friends. That means then, in these chapters, that is 14, 15, 16, 17, he's talking about his friends. He's talking about the people that he loved and the people who love him too. He said, ye are my friends, gives us the condition. If you do whatsoever I do what? Command you. The people that just crawl in and crawl out out of the assembly of the place of worship, and they have no intention of doing what the Lord has said.
3: Yeah, no sir. Biok black bra me wole to my gun we me wole to my cavibron tonle he mat dojo and do one we cron tenele.
1: They never miss any service and they never miss any Bible study, but there is no change, there is no grace, there is no transformation in their lives. They don't even have any intention of obeying anything. All they're looking for is bread and butter, healing and deliverance. Breakthrough. They do not have any intention of obeying the Lord. I'm not talking about those people. I'm talking about those who love me enough. Yeah, my friends, if you do what? Whatsoever. The people who are not picking and choosing.
3: Yeah.

0: Proton,
1: you need to understand that when we're talking about disciples, only the disciples of Christ matter. There's some other people that are not disciples of Christ, but they're religious. Look at John chapter 9, reading from verse 27 and verse 28.
0: John 27:28.
1: He answered them, I have told you already, and ye did not hear. Wherefore would ye hear it again? Will ye also be his disciples? Will ye be his disciples? Then they reviled him and said, thou art his disciple, but we are whose disciples? Moses' disciples. Now the Lord is not talking about such people here. These were religious people. He's talking about his own disciples. Acts of the Apostles chapter 20. I'm reading from verse 28. Take heed therefore unto yourselves and to all the flock over the which the Holy Ghost has made you overseers. Pastor, you are a leader, you are a minister, you are a preacher. If you are really born again and you are a servant of God, understand the Holy Ghost has made you overseers. And therefore, whether your senior pastor is there or not, whether the general superintendent is there or not, you want to be faithful to the Lord, because it's the Holy Ghost who has made you overseers. It says to feed the church of God, which he has purchased with his own blood. And those people who are purchased with his own blood, those are the disciples of Jesus.
0: Look at
1: verse 29 now. For I know this, that after my departing shall grievous wolves enter in among you, not sparing the flock. And also of your own self shall men arise, speaking perverse things, to do what? To draw away disciples unto themselves, after themselves. Look at Acts of the Apostles chapter 9 verse 1. And Saul yet breathing out threatenings and slaughter against the disciples. Disciples of who? Of the Lord. These were born again people. They were cleansed from their sins, and they had the Spirit of God bearing witness in their hearts. They were children of God. Then Ananias answered, Lord, I have heard by many of this man how much evil he has done to thy saints at Jerusalem.
0: Those
1: who have been saved, those who are cleansed by the cleansing of the blood of Jesus, those are the saints and those are the disciples. And Jesus said, I'm praying for these disciples that they will bear more.

0: touch foot.
1: But Jesus Christ, let me tell you, they are going to look to the night and go in your sister Susu Jebono.
0: Acts chapter 11, verse 26.
1: Walota, Ulokwa, Fueton, Quaton, Okuloko.
0: When he had found him, he brought him unto Antioch. And it came to pass that the whole year they assembled themselves of the church, and the disciples were called by what name? Christians, first in Antioch. Luke chapter 14. I'm reading from verse 26. If any man come to me, disciples are those who come to Christ.
1: Amen.
0: Coming to church is wonderful, but you must go beyond coming to church. You must come to Christ.
1: We were gumen ja ugba ushibana wande zenego. I don't know what Christ did.
0: He says, if any man come to me and hate not his father and mother and wife and children and brethren and sisters, yea, and his own life also, he cannot be what? He cannot be my disciple.
1: Amen. They were the Magba wana oto eton titi o no. Asi o vi meme sunu meme nyonu. Mowe po big boy wolo su ton po ga e maso ganyete. Domasebo, nuklon to chegba.
0: The Lord is saying that those who are disciples are the people that set themselves free from the tie of their relations. I love daddy so much, and since daddy does not accept me to be born again, I'm sorry, I cannot be born again.
1: You want to touch it, Baba Bacheni, the my
0: follow Jesus Christ, but mommy is crying, and mommy is saying that we must remain in the traditional religion.
1: Oh, Jesus,
0: does not accept that I should follow Christ, then I'm sorry, I cannot follow. I love my wife so much, she is part of me. And if my wife says no to anything, I cannot follow that thing. I would have been coming to the Lord, and I would have been obeying the words of Christ and follow all through the teaching of the Bible. But my wife says, no, no, we cannot go to that church. A church where they don't use this and use this, and they just stick to the Bible. Holiness, holiness, without which no man shall see. My wife says no. And because my wife says no, I have to say no to Christ. Those are not
1: disciples.
0: So I will go to another church. Your going to another church is worthless. Because you are running away from the truth. Because of your wife. Because of your husband. Husband said, you don't find any other church to go. That's the only church you want to go, where they will only follow the Bible, Bible, Bible every time. And then they forget the world. They forget every other thing. No, you cannot go to that church. Go to this other one. And so, you know, I understand you're trying to follow up on me so I can be consistent and coming along with
1: you.
0: I love that church. I love the preaching. Everything I see there, that time I went with you, I love everything, but my husband. husband says no.
1: Agome to niyin wa na gba omo. Ko le pe ni wa agun to bo se ya ko mi ton le na juro mi kakale. Sigba asuje la la o pali pali.
0: And I'm telling you, I love my husband so much more than Christ. You cannot be a disciple.
1: The command away. You want to ask what you want to go cleanse it? Now, I'm going to go to cleanse it.
0: There are some people that they count having children too much.
1: And they say, well,
0: I've been coming to church now. I've been coming for 2-3 years.
1: All
0: they're praying for is holiness, holiness, holiness.
1: And
0: the pastor comes only heaven, heaven, heaven. And I don't have any charge. How can I stay just like that? I was born. I want to give back to another person, and because of having children, they are gone. Those are not Christians.
1: You my Christian,
0: in verse 27, and whosoever, and whosoever does not bear. You know the way the Pentecostals preach. You know, sometimes I don't even want to say we are Pentecostals. You know the way the charismatics preach.
1: Charismatically,
0: if you're a child of God, no problem. No difficulty.
1: No
0: pain. No sickness. No cross. These churches, they think that being at ease means being a Christian. Having all the money you need is being a Christian. And having everything, name it and claim it. They say, if you have any need, if you have any sorrow, you have any problem, you have any pain, if you have any bereavement in your family, how are you a Christian? The Christians are the people that bear their cross. Even when the cross is not put on them voluntarily, they pick it up and bear it, and they're going, that's Christianity. Don't let anybody tell you that, you know, if you have any challenge, any difficulty, any problem, that means you're not a Christian. No, it's the other side.
1: And
0: whosoever does not bear his cross and come after me, that is why you are carrying that cross. Sometimes it's heavy. The cross is not made of palm leaves. The cross is not made of toys. It's a heavy sin. And it says, whosoever does not bear his cross and come after me cannot be what? Cannot be my
1: disciples.
0: I'm looking at Matthew chapter 10. Verse 37. Loveth father or mother more than me is not worthy of me.
1: May you wanna talk of you no humanami.
0: That means cannot be my disciple. He that loveth son or daughter more than me is not worthy of me.
1: May so you wanna
0: and he that taketh not his cross. I'm looking at Acts chapter 14, verse 22. confirming the souls of who? Of the disciples, and exhorting them to do what? To continue in the faith, and that through, tell me the rest, through much tribulation, enter into the kingdom of God. That's Christianity. You will bear fruit. Because that is what glorifies the Father.
1: I've heard the message
0: to three parts. Number one, the love of Christ for his disciples. Number two, love among Christians as disciples. Number three, our love for Christ as his disciples. Number one, the love of Christ for his disciples. John chapter 15. Herein is my Father glorified, that he bear much fruit. That's what we've been talking about. So shall ye be my disciples.
1: We'll explain that.
0: As the Father has loved me, so have I loved you. He loves us very much. Look at verse 13. Greater love has no man than this, that a man lay down his life for his friends. John chapter 10, verse 11. I am the good shepherd. The good shepherd giveth his life for the sheep. I am the good shepherd. He is a good shepherd. How do we know that? And I know my sheep, and I'm known of mine. And then he tells us in verse 17, therefore does my Father love me, because I lay down my life that I might take it again. Verse 18, no man taketh it from me, but I lay it down of myself. I have power to lay it down, and I have power to take it again. This commandment have I received of my Father. You understand, then the love that we're talking about is the love that sent him to Calvary to die for us. And the moment you realize that and say, God loves me because I was part of the world, the moment you realize I don't want to perish, that means I don't want to go to hell. And that moment you receive him, and he receives you, and your sins are forgiven, and your name is written in the book of life in heaven, you're saved. You're a child of God. Romans chapter 5 verse 6. For when we were yet without strength, in due time Christ died for the ungodly.
1: Hey,
0: brothers and sisters, would you please look up here? I hope you are not listening to erroneous teaching. Religious motivational talk That's what we have in many places. People say this country is a religious country, and the preaching is going on here and there. If you've been listening to them, many of them, they are not talking about the death of Christ. They're not talking about the sacrifice of Christ. They're not talking about the salvation we have in Christ. They're talking about you, that we are who God says we are. We can do what God says we can do. They concentrate on what we can do. They are concentrating on this time of economic meltdown. You will not be melted down, but you are going to have a breakthrough and success and prosperity, and you can have all the money you want to have because God is on our side. That's not the message. The message is Christ died for the ungodly. What if you have all the money in the world, all the breakthrough in the world, all the blessing in the world, and you are not born again? Life only. We have hope in Christ. We are all men. What? The most miserable. The message is salvation through the grace of God. But God commendeth his love toward us. Listen to all these people who are, preaching and gathering this crowd and that crowd. He manifested his love towards us because for 7 years now they have not been sick. That's the understanding. He manifested love towards us. His love towards us now because we have everything we want. All the houses we want, all the land we want, and all the money we have, everything. Doesn't God love us? That's not the message. It says, but God commended his love toward us in that watch.
1: That's
0: the law. Christ died for us while we were yet sinners. We're looking at 2 Corinthians chapter 5 verse 14. 2 Corinthians chapter 5 verse 14. But the love of Christ constraineth us, because we thus judge that if one died for all, then were all dead.
1: Now,
0: in verse 15 it says, and that he died for all, that they which live should not what? Henceforth live unto
1: themselves.
0: Brothers and sisters, if you know the gospel, if you are sad, many churches, the church, I should say, the large church, they are preaching a message of selfishness. Only think about yourself. Everything you just want, I want to be happy. Now the Bible does not say, without happiness, no man shall see the Lord. I want to be rich. The Bible does not say, without prosperity, no man shall see the Lord. I want to have children. The Bible does not say, without children, no man shall see the Lord. Why is it the only thing God said? Without holiness, no man shall see the Lord. Why is it that is what we're missing out?
1: And
0: that he died for all, that they which live should not henceforth live unto themselves, but unto him which died for them and rose again. I pray God will turn us around. And in this life of Christ and this proper gospel, pure gospel and right gospel, the Lord will give it to every one of us in Jesus' name.
1: It's
0: not that little challenge or because of that little need that you are not following the Lord and everything is so self-centered. I'm thinking about myself. Why did this happen to me if I go out and witness? They will say, but we heard that this happened to your husband and that happened to your wife and that happened to your family and that you lost your job. How can I open my mouth and talk to all the people that God is love when this happened to me? That's not the gospel. The gospel is Christ died for the ungodly so that he can reconcile us unto God. And we take that gospel of salvation, that gospel of life eternal, and we go and tell all the people, ye must be born again. They need to turn away from their sins and come to the Lord. And whosoever will come to the Lord will not reject in Jesus' name. We're looking at Galatians chapter 2, verse 20.
1: Galatia Tawe.
0: I am crucified with Christ. Nevertheless, I live, yet not I, but who? Christ liveth in me. Says, and the life which I now live in the flesh, I live by the faith of the Son of God, who did what? Who loved me, and he gave himself for me. John 3:16. Hereby perceive we the love of God, because he laid down his life for us. That's the love of God. To point number two, love among Christians, disciples. to John chapter 15 from verse 9.
1: Juanu ta foto shene.
0: As the Father has loved me, so have I loved you. Continue ye in my love.
1: Idole oto yin wana mi do enyen yin wana mi ule do ga mi nono. 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
0: Wants us to understand that love is the very central life of the believer.
1: Konjo mi mo dan wanyi wanyi don gbezan. 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
0: You came in by love.
1: Awa eme gbon wanyi lo dali.
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1: Aso gbo ti wanyi lo me kaka blaso kudo wanyi lo me blaso jeun lo. 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
0: Christ lo ni. 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
1: Ni a flow go na mo kunle gan bo wanyi po ya je ko saso e ka to me. 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
0: And the people you will not greet before because you said that fellow, that's what you did, that fellow, that's what you did. You just forgive them.
1: But men dey am lojo don to that me won dey wa na mi dey. 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
0: And the people that made you their enemy, what did you do when you were born again? Because of the love of God flowing in your heart, if it was flowing to them as well.
1: Ye yo do ba si ken to ye ton le etan wa na e wona mo kulen gan. 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
0: And you went to them, and when you are coming or looking at you suspiciously, what's he coming to do? They didn't know what has happened to you.
1: But I yet the day the ye kwan kudo nukule kuda aha.
0: You tell them because you've been saying before they were wrong, I am right.
1: But I don't know you lewe nyina webo ye anyohwe.
0: And until they come to bow down to me, I'm not going to give any attention to them. I hate them.
1: Adavo you abali tai.
0: Before you were born again, after you were born again, you went to them and you said, my friend, who is your friend? Yeah, my friend. Let's forget about it. You know, I met Jesus Christ. He forgave my sin. He took everything away. The joy of the Lord is in my heart and the love of God is in me. I want it to flow to you as well. And then you help them, you give them things, you made restitution.
1: Are
0: using bold face before and you said, I'll trample them, that I'll crush them. Use long leg, I use power, use everything I've got to destroy them. When you became born again, the love of God now settled in your heart and the love was flowing towards them and you went to reconcile with them in restitution. That's the love. Now Jesus said, let that love continue. How is it if we're still in Christ, our hearts are hardened towards our fellow brothers? How is it if we're truly born again? If Christ is still there, you're doing something that the other fellow is crying at. This is hurting me. This is painful. And you say you're a Christian, Christ is still there, and you keep on doing that same thing to your neighbor, to the co-tenant, and the fellow is saying, this is painful. And you rejoice in hurting somebody. No, there must be this love among the believers as disciples if we're children of God. I don't understand how some people can lock up their wives at home. He'll treat their wives at home. And the wife has cheerful eyes, and then they come to church before that wife.
1: But you know what, gume? To asieto esinu kompo asilenu goku da vipo.
0: And eventually the wife will find money somewhere and come to church and doesn't know where the husband is. And through the service, the wife is crying. And the man says, he's a Christian sitting down there and say, praise the Lord, we're going to heaven. Are you sure? I don't understand that. If you bring your gift to the altar, you bring your worship to the altar, you bring your service to the altar, and you remember that somebody has hurt against you, you leave your gift at the altar, and then you go find that neighbor, that friend, that wife, that husband, that parent, that child, that teacher, that coordinator, that group coordinator, that member. And then you reconcile with them. That's the commandment of Jesus. And what am I preaching like this? I don't want to labor in vain. I'm preaching every Sunday and every Monday. I don't want to labor in vain. I labor in vain if the people I'm preaching to, they're not carrying on the word of God. They're not obeying the word of God. And we're just having church. I don't want to labor in vain. And you don't want to serve the Lord in vain. It's a very simple thing. It will take humility to obey the word of God.
1: You
0: know, when we first became Christians, I know about myself. Even if when other people are wrong, if I see that, you know, there's no communication, no affection, and there's no good interaction, connection between me and them, the Spirit of God will tell me something is wrong between so and so and you. And then I'll go to them. That's the first love. Jesus said, continue like that.
1: But no,
0: you know, some of us who are in leadership, the danger is that, you know, leadership makes us proud.
1: He
0: is my member. If he is wrong, he's wrong. The GS is always right. Without humility and pride. And so the Lord is telling me that fellow looks like, you know, is the way he's looking, the way he's acting, it's like maybe he has something against you. I go to her.
1: No,
0: brother, what's offending you? What did I do? What did I say? Oh, I'm sorry for this. I'm sorry for that.
1: That's
0: how to get to heaven. Title will not take us to heaven. Responsibility will not take us to heaven. It's that heart that is tender, that continues in the love of God. You cannot say you believe in restitution in theory and then the practical is not there. Settle with your brother, settle with your sister, settle with your neighbor.
1: You
0: go to heaven. Am I right? If you want to go to heaven, then we obey Christ. We don't believe in security here. Whatever you do doesn't matter.
1: Whatever
0: you live doesn't matter. Whatever sin you commit doesn't matter. You are saved, you are forever saved. No, it's not true. It's not true.
1: Jesus
0: said, continue. I'm going to continue. I said I'm going to continue. There's no conflict in love. There's no confrontation in love. There's no bitterness in love. There's no fighting in love. There's no violence in love. There's no revenge in love. There's no gossip in love. If we're going to continue, and Jesus said continue ye in my love. You love your wife as Christ has loved you. Firstly, can you say that I love my husband as Christ has loved me? Honestly, can you say I love these members of the church the way Christ has loved me? Or you are carrying in your heart, you are pregnant with offense. Store the offense in here. And everybody that comes, your diary is in your brain.
1: February,
0: that man, that's his name, he did this against me, your diary is in the brain.
1: 19 February, lepo, wa lenami, penewa akara do takato mendo don.
0: And the 25th of May, so and so did this, so carry the diary of offense in your brain.
1: Asakwa tundo swato tohwe meto, mendeton, ewa lepo lami, wakanda edwa ekato mendo don.
0: The blood of Jesus to wash that.
1: Eh, tell to manate un Jesus nekroile kose.
0: And live a life of love and follow the Lord Jesus Christ as he said, this is my commandment, that she love one another as I have loved you. I said we'll do it. That's Christianity. All else is ceremony. John chapter 13, verse
1: 34.
0: A new commandment I give unto you, that ye love one another as I have loved you.
1: Oh, say you are the one you are in the meaning you want to know, so you want to me.
0: Somebody that, you know, they were discussing something in a region. And then the state officer was telling the brother, and he said, my brother, how long are we going to stay on this? Forgive your brother.
1: Surprise.
0: The state officer told me that the fellow replied and said, yes, I forgive him.
1: And then
0: look at the way you're acting. Look at the way you're acting. And the fellow said, yes, I forgive him as David forgave Shimei.
1: And
0: then the overseer said, what do you mean? Oh, he said, I forgive him. When David wanted to die, he told Solomon, he said, Solomon, you know what? Use wisdom.
1: David, Solomon,
0: so that Shimei, he does not die in peace. I'm going, what I wanted to do, because I promised him I will not touch him again, so I can't touch him, but Solomon, use your wisdom, deal with him.
1: So,
0: and he forgave him. And so the man said, I forgive him, but I forgive him as David forgave Shimei. He said, oh, you forgive? That you say, yes, I forgive him. Then you tell your child, you see that man, this happen. And you're planting bitterness in the heart of your child. You're hindering your child from being a Christian.
1: Or
0: you tell your wife, my wife, you know what? I'm helpless. I cannot handle this.
1: So
0: this is what he did against me. But in your wisdom as a woman, the woman is wise, deal with him.
1: Don't
0: hinder your wife from getting to heaven. You plant bitterness, revenge in the heart of your wife. You tell the people that are loyal to you, and you say, you know, I stand in this position, I want to, you know, act neutral. And act loving and act gentle and kind, but you are loyal to me, aren't you? Yes, I am. Will you do whatever I tell you to do? Yes, I will. I don't want to get involved in this, but you are loyal to me, deal with him.
1: Yes,
0: David forgave Shimei, and so David died. Then Solomon began to reign. And Solomon then called Shimei and said, hey, come on here. Where do you live? This is where I live. Okay, build your house in Jerusalem.
1: Anytime
0: I hear that you go out of Jerusalem, your life will go for it. Is that okay? Oh, that's all right. Jerusalem is so wide, I can do whatever I like. And so he built his house there. He was living in Jerusalem. And then one day, two of his servants went out of Jerusalem. He forgot himself. Shimei, your servants, you know where they are? Over the book Kidron. And then he ran after them.
1: Certain
0: secret agents help me watch him. Anytime he goes out of Jerusalem, let me know.
1: Solomon,
0: he went out of Jerusalem. When he came back, he said, Shimei, where did you go? I went for my servants to run away.
1: What covenant
0: and agreement did we sign? I remember now. Okay, remember, you know the wickedness of your heart. Do you know what you did to my father? Now you will die. And
1: see that.
0: See that. As David forgave Shimei. But you know what Jesus said? A new commandment I give unto you, that ye love one another. Tell me the rest. As I have loved you, that ye also love one another. By this shall all men know that ye are my disciples, if ye have love one towards another.
1: We're
0: going to do it like that. If we behave like our forefathers behaved in dealing with one another, where is the grace of God? Where is the salvation? If we love one another only as the cult members love one another, don't you know there's love in the cult for one another? But the love is limited, and once the fellow breaks their whatever, then they can shoot him by diabolical means. That is all our love, when we are able to laugh together, when we are so careful we cannot offend one another.
1: You're walking so carefully
0: so that I don't touch this, I don't touch that, I don't step on anybody's toe. But we are living like that so that they can keep the love for me. That's
1: But
0: freedom and liberty. Then look at verse 35. By this shall all men know that ye are my disciples, if ye have love one towards another. Romans chapter 12 verse 9. Let love be without dissimulation. Let's simplify. Let love be without pretense. Let love be without hypocrisy. Let love be without politics. Bring your heart out. Say that way. Not using diplomacy with one another. I know how to talk to him. I know how to address him. I know what to do. And it's not real. Let love be without dissimulation. Abhor that which is evil. Cling to that which is good. Brotherly affection one to another with brotherly love, in honor preferring one another, not slothful in business, fervent in spirit, and serving the Lord. Joy is in it, who patient in tribulation, continuing instant in prayer. Contributing to the necessity of saints, giving to hospitality. We give to one another with a free mind.
1: See
0: somebody in difficulty with a free mind, without mocking them, without rejoicing at their calamity, we just help them. Then it says, bless them which persecute you, bless them and curse not. Rejoice with them that do rejoice, and weep with them that do weep. This Christianity.
1: Christianity.
0: Same mind one toward another. Mind not high things, but condescend to men of low estate. And in this life, there's nobody living here. If I told you, do you remember something that has been done against you that pained you since you were born? Oh, I remember many things. Everybody here. But it says, don't walk on that. If your enemy hunger, you know the church goers of nowadays, it's my enemy. Now he's lost his job.
1: Doesn't
0: even have what to eat. And he's hungry. May he have ulcer. So when that ulcer grips him like this, he'll remember he's a wicked man.
1: Christianity,
0: brothers and sisters. That's religion. What we used to do when we were wearing white garments many, many years ago, more than 40 years ago, when we were in white garment churches. We're reading the Psalms. That you read this Psalm 7 times, the enemy will die. You read that Psalm about 21 times, the enemy will lose his job. And that's what the people, all the concepts of the white garment churches of the olden days, that's what they have gathered together. And now they say they form gospel church and they say gospel. Gospel is good news.
1: The
0: people gather together now, they wish their enemies will die. My enemies will not die. He prepares a table before me. How? In the presence of my enemies. I know it's my head and my cup rolls over. If he be thirsty, you give him drink, for in so doing, thou shalt heap coals of fire upon his head. Do not overcome of evil, overcome evil with good. Point number three, and this is our law for Christ as disciples. John chapter 15 verse 14 through to verse 16. Ye are my friends if ye do whatsoever I command you. If you are sluggish about it, that shows that your love for Christ is not real. Verse 14, it says, ye are my friends if you do whatsoever I command you. Henceforth I call you not servants, but for the servant knoweth not what his Lord doeth. All your friends, for all things that I have heard of my Father, I have made known honor unto you.
1: Shibanya yiro mi khoton na nu re yen ko se san oto che de le po yen ko rezon yin yun ra mi.
0: Brothers and sisters, can we look up for a moment?
1: Me so me yen gbe mi ga pan kan lu ko ro ko.
0: See love.
1: Po wa yin.
0: See fellowship.
1: Po kan do po.
0: And see friendship.
1: Po po khoton jeje.
0: You know, Jesus was not stingy with information.
1: Jesus ma yin gwe na po do ohun epo to ho metodan.
0: All things I've heard of my Father, everything I reveal to you, that's fellowship.
1: Nwe yen se son to je de le po pata pata yen rezo yun yun ran mi kon do po ni e.
0: Do we know anything about you? Are you not so secretive?
1: Be mi yen le to pon dali to e pe me le po a ranze be to e ka to be don.
0: I don't want to use any information I give out. I want to change. I've been talking too much.
1: Oh no ho su bawo ene tu na kula ko ta e ka ti be ni vie ma jo yen yun le to pon dali te ba.
0: That's not Christianity.
1: Oh,
0: this hide and seek. Let's come out.
1: Eh, my Christian, you na to bed mesun to me yon tole. Ton je gbonu.
0: Let's live the lie. Even if they will hurt you.
1: The kemi san gbesan e pin ndo ye na ngbla una we.
0: After all, you will never die before your time.
1: Ama ku je kon na je to gbede na.
0: I said you can never die before your time.
1: Na masu ka ku je kon na we.
0: Anytime you die, that's God's time. You live in a community like this where you ought to be happy. Christ ought to show that love in you, and then you close up like that.
1: And
0: we help you if we don't know your need.
1: And
0: we pray for you, we don't know your need. And the grace of God will come in your life in Jesus' name.
1: Sometimes.

0: And then after the service, you look for her and you say, "Hey, my sister, come. Good news." How is it? We are prayer partners and we always talk together. And there is
1: one
0: week we are not together, and I never heard, and I just heard it in church today. That's how I see it.
1: You
0: mean you didn't know about it? Look at this kind of friendship. You know why? We are afraid that what God has done, this, my friend, is stronger than God, and he can reverse that will of God. Unbelief.
1: My say,
0: you're thinking that somebody is more powerful than God. That if they know, they will reverse what God has ordained. Look at this kind of attitude. Everything will change. Because it says your life is sealed with Christ in God. All the suspicion is gone. And so now we just love one another and love Christ and say, "Lord, here am I, here is my life. I want to live the way you want me to live." And that is Christian faith. And that is Christian standard. Romans chapter 8, we're looking at verse 35. Who shall separate us from the love of Christ? Anybody? Shall tribulation or distress or persecution or famine or nakedness or peril or sword?
1: To clana kavino kumbia kavio make kavio ri kavio meje kavio kavio ori.
0: It is written, "For thy sakes are we killed all the day long."
1: Delay na to me rutoasa po po po.
0: Counted as sheep for the slaughter. Nay, in all these things we are what? We are more than conquerors through Christ, through him that loved us. For I am persuaded. Any persuaded person here today? You know, when you give your life to Christ and you say, "Here I stand like Martin Luther." And let there be as many demons or spirits as tiles on the ceiling, yet I will not do otherwise. For I am persuaded that neither death, nor life, nor angels, nor principalities, nor powers, nor things present, nor things to come. People that do not kind of include that with their consecration, or they say, "If anything happens to any of my children, if any of my children die, then I will not serve the Lord again." Maybe you are not even serving God now.
1: Only
0: there for your children. If anything happens to my husband, then count me out. I will not open Bible again. If anything happens to my wife, I will not open Bible again. Maybe you are not a real Christian.
1: Oh, come dagbe dagbe. No, let your daughter switch go. Pong bede, mama gumbi bluba. No, let your daughter switch go. Pong bede, mama fota gumba.
0: For a real Christian, doesn't matter the will of God be done. For I'm persuaded that neither death nor life,
1: nor
0: angels, nor principalities,

0: is not powers.
1: No
0: things present, no things to come, no height, no depth, no any other creature shall be able to separate us from the love of God which is in Christ Jesus our Lord. Are you decided?
1: I
0: said, are you fully decided? Are you there? I can't see you. Where are you? Why don't you stand up? I say, Lord, here am I. Whatever comes, whatever goes. Whatever happens, whatever does not happen. Whatever I have, whatever I don't have. Whatever I possess, whatever I don't possess, I want to serve the Lord till the end of my life. The love of Christ made him to die for you on the cross of Calvary. And then you come into that love. You say, Lord, I accept that love. Accept Jesus as my personal Savior.
1: Oh,
0: give my heart, my life unto the Lord Jesus Christ. And Lord, I'm going to follow through until I die. Tell the Lord, promise your life to the Lord. Lord, I'm going to serve you to the very edge.
1: Nothing way.

0: In Jesus' name we pray.
1: Jesus, come me rodete.
0: In Jesus' name we pray.
1: Jesus, come me rodete.
0: Heavenly Father, we come to bless your name, just to glorify you.
1: To
0: worship you, just to know you have solved our problems already. You have driven the enemy away from us. You have taken our sicknesses away. You have taken our infirmities away. You have brought success unto your people. Joy unto your people. Victory unto your people. Now, Lord, we have something. We have everything that we need. Your promises are yes and amen. And we know we'll never be spiritually poor again in Jesus' name. You give us the promise of a new prosperous year. Lord, you're a faithful God, you're going to do it. Everything is changing. Darkness will turn to light. Sorrow will turn to gladness. And all the weakness will turn to strength. Impossibilities will give way. Our mountains have moved away already. Our the courage of a conqueror, we're moving on to the new year. And we know all is well in Jesus' name. Lord, I pray for every child of God, every brother, every sister here. I pray a new thing will happen. Wonders. Signs. Miracles. Joy.
1: Ayajije.
0: Abundance of blessings.
1: Susugege donaleton.
0: Load your people heavy with blessings in Jesus' name.
1: Itona twesi agbando po dona metwele na yenin kora dona twe poto Jesu ikome.
0: We give all the glory, all the praise, all the honor, all the adoration unto you, and we know it's done.
1: Mina we gigole ko yele ko kipale ko posanyundo.
0: We know it is done. In Jesus' name we pray. We're looking at the promise of God. And we're looking at Romans chapter 4, verse 20. He staggered not at the promise of God through unbelief, and was strong in faith, giving glory to God. Being persuaded that what he had promised, he was able also to perform. The word staggered there is used of a drunkard.
1: kogbe makoko kmo ere inozaina aganumuno le
0: taking a lot of alcohol
1: onu agamu susu bogo
0: and the alcohol now affects his brain
1: bo surabilo pepra okun etun divie
0: is sinking his energy and then it begins to stagger
1: bo so dabi ku pepla okan etun le ko beje diteji boje mumuji
0: says when Abraham received the promise of God, something incredible.
1: But people don't know when Abraham was called to Yahweh, to
0: something seemingly unbelievable.
1: No,
0: his old age.
1: When
0: the time of childbearing, child rearing had passed away, then God gave him this promise and said, your wife Sarah shall have a son for you. Almost unbelievable. And then unbelief could have come into him. And unbelief could intoxicate him like wine. Unbelief could have made him to stagger just thinking about it.
1: My say now to Mumui,
0: it could have changed his vision, his concept, his understanding, and then he would have been staggering and going about saying impossible, and then he'll not be able to gather himself together.
1: God
0: not at the promise of God through unbelief, but he was strong in faith. He was giving glory to God. And as you go back home, you just give glory to God. Even when the enemy is showing you some symptoms, just give glory to God. Being fully persuaded, partially persuaded, that what he has said he is able to perform. 3 points in the message. Number one, the fullness of his promises. Number two, the faithfulness to his promises. Number three, faith in his promises. Number one, the fullness of his promises. We're looking at 2 Peter chapter 1, verse 3.
1: Peter, we thought that it for it on at
0: according as his divine power has given unto us all things.
1: Mi modo ye we wugun eton ko na unu popo mi reyin ogbe ko jori ju awe poto
0: that pertain unto life and godliness through the knowledge of him that has called us to glory and to virtue. God has not called you to disgrace, you will not be disgraced. He has called you to glory and to virtue. God has not called you to disappointment, you will not be disappointed. God has not called you to shame, you will not be ashamed in Jesus' name. way. Anybody that is looking for your downfall, they will look and look and look. They'll never see what they are looking for. Whereby you are giving unto us exceeding great and precious promises, that by these promises ye might be partakers of the divine nature, having escaped the corruption that is in the world through lust.
1: I want to announce
0: to you, every trap that was set for you, you have escaped already. We're going to enjoy the abundance of the Lord in our lives in Jesus' name. In Romans chapter 8, I'm reading from verse 32. Romans chapter 8. He that spared not his own son, but delivered him up for us all, how shall he not with him also freely give us all things?
1: Ewa e magla vie ton titi dogbe, si babo joe na mi o me po utu, na e manana nu popo mi vonu, he gado.
0: That means then the promises of who? The promises are complete. And it says whatever you need for the soul, for the spirit, for the body, for the family, for your work, for your ministry, for effectiveness, for productivity, he has freely given us all things. You will have them.
1: Now we na division to na azon to na sisino nyinyi to na ndagbeda jole po ero popule ko patapata we ego na mi vonu asotin doye.
0: And then we're told now in 2 Corinthians chapter 1 verse 20.
1: You are doing me to Corinthians we thought that it afwe toko.
0: For all the promises of God in him are yea, that means yes, are yea, and in him amen, unto the glory of God by us.
1: Now pagbe juwe we ton le po tu ewa mewe mowe ye nendo mowe ye nyi po tu ewa me ni cheklan gigo juwe we ton bo mi me.
0: Anything you need anytime, go to the throne of grace and receive from the hands of the Lord. In 1 Corinthians chapter 3, verse 21. Therefore, let no man glory in men, for all things are yours.
1: Can
0: you say all things are mine? Can you say that again?
1: Matthew 6:33.
0: But seek ye first the kingdom of God and his righteousness, and all these things shall be added unto you. You can see the promises of God are full to the brim.
1: Yes, so
0: Point number 2, the faithfulness of God to his promises.
1: If
0: you depend on men, you'll be disappointed. if you depend upon the Almighty God, you'll never be disappointed, because God is a faithful God. Numbers chapter 23, we're looking at verse 19. God is not a man that he should lie, neither the son of man that he shall repent. As he said, and shall he not do it? Everything you have heard, the Lord will do it. Every prayer you have prayed, the answer has come already. And then it says, as he spoke, and shall he not make it good? Behold, I have received commandment to bless, and he has blessed, and I cannot reverse it.
1: Ewa drebo do kaviwa kodoro, ima kana renche we da yego, nyakumo gbedide yi, na dodona, ewa kosa odona, nyamasokandiyo.
0: No man of evil power will be able to reverse the blessings of God in your life in Jesus' name. Every time a man threatens you, every time a woman threatens you, every time some people come, they come to brag and to boast, and they say, be careful with me.
1: But
0: I will destroy you. I will destroy your family. I will destroy all that kind of progressing company that you have raised up. And because you have a little money in the bank, you know, your shoulders are up. I will empty everything. When they boast, remember, God has blessed you. No Balaam can reverse that blessing.
1: Now,
0: and no man of evil power, evil intention can reverse the blessing in your life in Jesus' name. You see, that is why some Christians, that's why they compromise. They want the blessing of God, they want the blessings of God, and then somebody says, do this. And they say, no, I'm a Christian, I cannot do it. You're playing with fire. Remember so and so, remember such and such, remember who and who, and remember this and remember that. And they failed to carry out my demand. Go and ask them, what has happened to them? That's they, that's not you. Whatever they say, and they pile up a kind of catalog of people they have destroyed. Check up all those people. There's no name that resembles your name there.
1: So
0: you understand that they cannot reverse the promises of God, the power of God in your life. Because God says, He has blessed you, and you are blessed already. Neither has he seen perverseness in Israel. The Lord is God, is with him. The shout of a king is among them. God brought them out of Egypt. He has a seat one, the strength of an unicorn. Surely there is no enchantment against Jacob. Surely there is no enchantment against you. I said there is no enchantment against you. You know, sometimes it has happened in some cases. You went out and then you are coming back. And when you want to step in your house, you just discover, what is this? And you see something that looks like blood at your doorstep, and then you become afraid. Then you can't enter again. What's happening to you? There's no enchantment against you. There's no magic against you. There's no evil power against you. Whatever blood that is, the blood of a fowl, when the fowl was alive, what could it do? And the blood of a goat, when the goat was alive, what will, is it not that the goat is dead, that the goat is going to do something against your life? When you see that blood there, just say, the blood of Jesus. I said, what do you say? I said, what are you going to say? Because the blood of Jesus speaketh better things than the blood of Abel. And the blood of Jesus speaks better things than any blood that anybody sprinkles on the ground. And then when you say the blood of Jesus, you walk over and you cancel any intention of the enemy against your life. And you'll be growing up and going up, and nobody will ever be able to bring you down in Jesus' name. Surely there is no enchantment against you. Neither is there any divination against Israel against you. According to this time, it shall be said of Jacob and of Israel, what has God
1: wrought?
0: That means what God has wrought. Behold, the people shall rise up as a great lion. I want you to picture in your mind now, here is a lion and then the rabbits. They held a conference.
1: And
0: these rabbits, they said, this lion,
1: does he
0: make himself
1: all?
0: Every time we're trying to scratch the ground and get this and get this, he roars. And then everybody becomes afraid. I think we ought to take a stand about this lion. And then they made a conference and they say, now, this is our decision. When the lion is coming, all of us, let's gather the number together. Many rats will stay before him, and then we'll make our face and front our face, because we need to stop this roaring of the lion. And they're all staying there, all those rats. And the lion has never seen a great number, multitude of rats like this in his life. And while he's coming, number one, is he afraid of all those rats? They are up to 50, they are up to 100. Is he afraid of them? They are up to 1,000 now. Is he afraid of them? No, he says, I've never seen so much food like this in my life. And then he rushes at them and he eats up as many as he can eat up. And while he's eating some, the other people are running away.
1: The
0: Lord is saying that you as a child of God, all those rats crawling on the ground, all those, the ones that have wings and they're flying in the air, the Lord is saying, you as a child of God, the Israel of God, it says, behold, the people shall rise up as a great lion. And lift up himself as a young lion. He shall not lie down until he eat of the prey and drink the blood of the slain. You are victorious already. The blessings of the Lord will never leave your life. Because of the faithfulness of God. 1 Thessalonians chapter 5, verse 24. Faithful is he that calleth you, who also will do it. The Lord will do it. Number 3, faith in his promises. Luke chapter 1, verse 45. Luke chapter 1, verse 45. And blessed is she. My sister, listen to this. This is specially for you.
1: And
0: blessed is she that believes, for there shall be a performance of those things which were told her from the Lord. Performance has come. The promise will turn to performance in your life. Acts of the Apostles chapter 27, reading from verse 25. Wherefore, sirs, be of good cheer, wipe the tears away. Therefore, sisters, be of good cheer, take the sorrow away.
1: Therefore,
0: brothers, be of good cheer, take all the anxiety away.
1: Wherefore,
0: sisters, be of good cheer, I believe God that it shall be even as it was told me. Now, if you yourself, if you are sorrowful and sad, and how can you tell another person is looking at your face?
1: Yes, I go now, ubla, now so can't pay grand old donor medevoto, nukuntu mekondo.
0: And your shoulders are down, and your head is down, and you look like a sorrowful man.
1: But what will I put there by doko dobo? I go now, better I go now, ubla, then koto.
0: You want to tell the other person, be of good cheer. Carry yourself like a person that all your bodies are gone. All your problems are gone. All the harassment of the devil, everything is gone. And then walk like the child of a king. Carry yourself like a confident person that believes in the promises of God. That joy and happiness, excitement, spiritual energy in your own heart. Then you can tell your neighbor and say, why do you look sad? Be of good cheer. And just believe God, it shall be even as it was told you. You will never lack in your life. In 2 Corinthians chapter 4, I'm reading verse 13. We having the same spirit of faith, according as it is written, I believed, therefore have I spoken. We also believe, and therefore speak.
1: Le meeting do big boy say ton do polo delay one.
0: You will speak. What you speak will come to pass. Now, before I release you, Ephesians chapter 3, verse
1: 20.
0: Now unto him that is able. I've not even finished reading the verse, and Caleb said, where did you get that? That's my verse. And then Shadrach and Meshach and Abednego, they said, hey, show me that. That's what we told Nebuchadnezzar when he was heating his furnace. And we told him, our God is able. The Lord who did it for Caleb and did it for Shadrach, Meshach, and Abednego will make it true in your life in Jesus' name. Now unto him that is able to do exceeding abundantly above all that we ask or think, according to the power that worketh in heaven. That worketh in Israel. That worketh where? In us. Victory has come for you now. He's able. Able to do everything in your life. Able to accomplish everything in your life. Let sorrow depart. Now from today till the rest of your life, because you serve a God, the God who is able. My God is able. My God is able. Why don't you stand up and say that like you mean it? Say that like you know it is true. Say that like you know nobody can ever contradict that. Say that like you know every day, every day, every day, every day, my God is able. I wake up in the morning, my God is able. I'm going during the day, my God is able. The enemy is trying to stand in the way, my God is able. In Jesus' name we pray. Amen.
1: Nietzsche.
0: Praise the Lord.
1: Mipaklona.
0: Who can defeat a person like you? Who can stop the journey of a person like you? Who can kill any of the children of a person like you? Who can say you will not get married? Who can say on my dead body you will not have a child?
1: Men that's
0: alright. If they want to die, let them die, but you are going to have your children. If they say on my dead body, if you are going to have, I say that's all right. If you want to die, if you want to die, you can die. But I know these people of God, you will have your own children. And then you are paying rent. So when somebody is sucking your money, and you are paying rent. And then you got land nearby. And then you went, you are laying the foundation. And the landlord, who wants to just be eating fat on your rent, and it's increasing it 50%, 100%. Some of them are even increasing 300%. And then they say, where did you go? Oh, I went to lay the foundation of my own house. You?
1: But donu do akwe akwe to jiko puponu wa akwe to eduka bo dojo pero vida goson pardon indo kweji ayo ma indo kweji ayo yega ye.
0: You want to stop paying rent unto me on my dead body.
1: Ah, ajuan dua lote ma suko kwe na mi ba adavo.
0: If you're going to build that house, landlord, if you want to die, die. The children of God will build their own houses.
1: Ni ajuan baro to egbaro kweto kweto ajuan ku eh okwedu bebo ikubo ku mele lang baro eto.
0: They will build their own houses. I clear away every negative thing they have told you in Jesus' name. Raise up your hand, you are victorious already. Father, in the name of Jesus, I thank you, Lord, for your people today. We come on the basis of your promises.
1: And
0: Lord, we know you will not fail your children. Nobody here will be disappointed in Jesus' name. And I pray that great blessings will come upon them. Abundance of your benefits will come upon them. Lord, I proclaim no sickness will stay in the body of any of the children of God here in Jesus' name. All their anxiety, all the worry of the past, they are gone in Jesus' name. And those who have been having challenges and stumbling blocks against their getting married, I remove all the roadblocks in Jesus' name. And those who have been having challenges in bearing children, O God of all possibilities, I pray miracle children will come to them in Jesus' name.
1: Taking exam and failing,
0: I remove that failure. And I pray that success, victory will come to your life in Jesus' name. Lord, I pray every cell in their body will receive a healing touch. Every bone, every joint, every part of their body will receive a healing touch in Jesus' name. All those negative ideas of unbelief, Lord, remove it from every mind, every brain, in Jesus' name.
1: I ha go go my se ton la epo to menesi gbeza me to file kuno yi de se to Jesus in come.
0: Now your people will keep on going higher and higher, and nobody will bring them down in Jesus' name.
1: me to le na tin do nu kan to egbe plato nu kan yi plato nu kan yi plato agai o mele mara kan wa to gbe de bato Jesu in come
0: confirm your blessing upon everybody. Lord, we don't want anybody here to miss a miracle. Or to miss a testimony. Confirm the miracle upon every life. Thank you, Lord, because we know you have answered. In Jesus' name we pray.
1: Jesus, come, mi hodete.
0: Tell my brother by your side, my sister by your side, you are blessed.
1: Shana mesungo benyuna takpatu eko donaido yeko tonawe aindonano.
0: And then tell you, my brother, my sister, there I am blessed.
1: Yesu dona me dokuna wido yesu lo mesu benyonche. Going to Nano.
0: That blessing will never stop in your life. Thank you and God bless you.
1: Donan le mandualo te to beza mi tome. Join in tonami mi wanungba.
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3: For I saw Pastor pray together. A great God in heaven, we thank you for the service of today. Thank you because you are reminding us that Christ is coming again.
4: That
3: we need to get ourselves ready, prepared for the coming of our Lord. But praying, Lord, you give us that heart that wants to know whether we're ready or not. I will pray, Lord, you help us to look at that glorious day and get ourselves ready in the cleansing and the washing of the blood of the Lamb in Jesus' name.
4: That
3: all other things on earth will pale to insignificance. That this important thing will be what our heart is thinking about, meditating upon every time, day and night in Jesus' name.
4: Make us
3: ready. Whatever we have on earth, whatever we achieve on earth, if we don't make it to heaven, all will be useless and worthless. Success on earth. 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Power position on earth. Possession on earth. Without getting to heaven, all will be kind of troublesome thing in eternity. Therefore, Lord, we pray you make us look away from everything and look at being ready for the coming of the Lord in Jesus' name.
4: And
3: we pray, O Lord, you make our hearts to be wise.
4: To
3: think about, talk about, meditate upon, pursue this most important thing. Thank you, Lord, for the answer. Jesus' name we pray. This morning we're looking at the word of God as a mirror. In fact, the Bible says the same thing. That we look at the word of God not just as a word that is floating in the air.
4: No, mina po hoji kuya to me ka yo ko e to sister bi a to me po.
3: But that we look at the word of God as a mirror.
4: Sigba mina po hoji e to keri me ponde.
3: And then we look at ourselves in the mirror of that word of God.
4: Bo mina wa po mi de to me ponu o ko ji kuya to to la me.
3: In James chapter 1 reading from verse 23.
4: Jacobu otatita yaso fokonu kwatan.
3: For if any be a hearer of the word and not a doer, he is like a man that beholdeth his natural face in a glass. That's what glass there means, a mirror.
4: Na ei mende ni si seta ohola ton, bo e mani biba sitogba e taidi da wede e tonu kume e ton e jikwe pokpoto menkpon me amo menkpon la.
3: You come to hear the word of God. And then it describes to you what you are, how you are. And it shows you what needs to be put right, what needs to be corrected. You're looking at the word of God then in a glass, in a mirror. But it says in verse 20, for he beholdeth himself, and he goeth his way, straightway forgetteth what manner of man he was.
4: Afokonukone na wele na ekmo edepo botoyi to afokonukone ji ewo omenko ewo yi.
3: And it says when you hear and you forget.
4: When
3: you look and you forget, when you examine and you forget, that's not the best state of mind to be. Then it says, but whoso looketh into the perfect law of liberty and continueth therein, he not being a forgetful hearer, but a doer of the work, this man shall be blessed in his deed.
4: Chigba mele pepe don wo se mele kanu jeton he sogbe la mepon bosa note to eme bo ewa mayi si seta nuwanta shigba asana basita o mele wa yena donato bibasi etome.
3: Good mirrors don't lie.
4: Mepon dagbele mnondo lalo.
3: And we cannot argue with the mirror.
4: Mima sogan donu po mepon po.
3: If the mirror says you forgot to comb your head this morning, mirrors don't lie.
4: And the mekpon la donaro akowoji na do vu o datwe to afunwe mekpon ma do laro.
3: And if the mirror is showing you some things on your face, are you going to go out like this? Mirrors don't lie.

0: We need to examine ourselves before the mirror of the Word of God. Second Corinthians chapter 13, I'm reading verse 5. Examine yourselves. Every time we come to hear the Word of God, we're to examine ourselves. Every time we hear about the qualifications of those who are to work in the kingdom of God, in the vineyard of the Lord, in the church, we're to examine ourselves. It says, examine yourselves whether you be in the faith. Don't assume that everything is all right. When Abimelech took Abraham's wife, he thought everything was all right.
1: When Abimelech yi asi Abraham tan elenda nulepo ponyo.
0: Examine yourselves to see whether you be in the faith. Then it says, prove your own selves. Don't try to prove another person. Then it says, know ye not your own selves how that Jesus Christ is in you, except ye be reprobate? We need to check up. We need to find out. Examine ourselves. In 1 Chronicles chapter 28, verse 9. Thou Solomon, my son, know thou the God of thy father, and serve him with a perfect heart and with a willing mind. For the Lord searches all hearts. Solomon, the Lord will be examining your heart. You are becoming a king. Solomon, don't you ever think that only the hearts of the subordinates, of the people that are under you, that the Lord searches.
1: Oh, Solomon, Alendo, Aisha, you may separateon, Abi you may jadu gandleton choke, Oklono dikombo.
0: For the Lord searches all hearts.
1: Now, Kuno to Aisha, po dikon.
0: As you are dear today, father.
1: I'm on dear Tito Fitogbe,
0: orphans.
1: Asu.
0: Director.
1: Oga.
0: Manager.
1: Ukagbala nutata.
0: Aito.
1: Umedo hade.
0: Leader.
1: Nukata.
0: The Lord searches all hearts.
1: Okuno to ayhale po dipon.
0: Sectional leaders among women.
1: Oga to nyole keke.
0: Pastors wives.
1: Asi lepo tata.
0: You know, sometimes pastors wives, whether here in the stage, you know, those pastors' wives, sometimes they think they are above the law, above the Word of God. But great women, leaders among women, for the Lord searches all hearts.
1: Ba nyonu dahore, nyonu daho nu kontwe to nyoleme, o kuno to ay ale pome titan.
0: This same mirror will tell you the truth about yourself.
1: Me pondo kwa, hewena dona nukbola, na wezo pondo dali.
0: And then it says, and understandeth all imaginations of the thoughts. The self-examination is even pertaining to the thought of our heart.
1: Amo, eyin ododi na mero, epiyo lile, ayirami to
0: tomo. Examine yourselves whether ye be in the faith.
1: Midi dona minde

0: Psalm 44.
1: I'm reading from verse 20 and verse 21.
0: Psalm otakande nukone afoko poko nukuno poko.
1: If we have forgotten the name of our God and or stretched out our hands to a strange God, shall not God search this out? If you will stretch your hand towards a strange God, if you will concentrate your life on something that is contrary and strange to the worship of God, shall not God search this out? If your attention, your interest, your love is for the little girl, the daughter of a man, will not God search this out?
0: If you're
1: no more sincere, if you're hypocritical, money has become your God, a strange God, shall not God search this out?
0: He knows
1: the secrets of the heart. He knows the secrets of the heart. We may not know. In fact, sometimes we may do something, and those of us that have only these physical natural eyes may praise you. But God knows your heart. We don't know your heart. In Zephaniah chapter 1, we're reading from verse 12. In Zephaniah chapter 1, verse 12.
0: And
1: it shall come to pass at that time that I will search Jerusalem with candles. And punish the men that are settled on their lees. The people that say, no problem. Everything is okay. Everything is all right. We're doing fine. We're doing great. And they're settled on their leaves. Nothing to check up. He says he's going to search them out. And then it says he'll punish the men that are settled on their leaves, that say in their heart, the Lord will not do good, neither will he do evil.
0: This says
1: don't matter to him. The Lord is not interested in these minor things. That's what they say. And the Lord says, I'm going to search out those people. I'm going to punish those people because they have a wrong impression about the Almighty God. That's why the Lord is telling us to examine ourselves. I come to you today with this message, self-examination before the mirror of God's word. Self-examination before the mirror of God's word.
0: Odo dina mende to menponu oko siwewe tontome.
1: If you are examining yourselves of the standard of the other man, you judge wrong.
0: Endwa to do dina lodo bon zetute umere botondali ana dawe jago.
1: But you want to examine yourselves in the mirror of the word of God.
0: Shibadwa ti dina deto menponu oko siwewe tontome.
1: Self-examination in the mirror of God's word. I divide the message to three parts. Number one, reasons for self-examination. The reasons for self-examination. Why? Number two, realization after the soul's inquiry. Realization after the soul's inquiry. Number three, responding to the Spirit's evaluation. I come to number one, the reasons for self-examination. In John chapter 2, I'm reading from verse 23. Now when he was in Jerusalem at the Passover, in the feast day, many believed in his name when they saw the miracles which he did.
0: Verse
1: 24, but Jesus did not commit himself unto them. He didn't trust them. They were not trustworthy. I believe. It's not enough. But Jesus did not commit himself unto them because he knew all men and needed not that any should testify of man, for he knew what was in man.
0: On
1: their lips you could hear, we believe.
0: We
1: see the miracles. But Jesus did not commit himself unto them because he knew all men and he knew what was in man. How many people you have said, I believe, this is my church, I will die in this place. And if I ever leave a church like this, let God strike me dead one day before I leave. And then after all that bragging, now they are not here. If the women were their jewelry and palming, those are the same people that touch in women conferences. And they shouted on those other women and said, this is worldliness, come out of the world. These are the people that did follow up with real excitement and fire and zeal. If you today you are saying, I believe, examine yourself. There are people that have boasted more than you have boasted. You know, sometimes when I look at this choir and I see some of those people on the keyboard,
0: amo wori ande npo haji to mi tole gbomo yo metin do hajinu kon le bodo fufin.
1: I know some people on the keyboard who had been there some years ago.
0: Nyo menile ko no hajinu ene kon na hwedile wa igodo.
1: And those fingers were trained, and you know when they played you say thank God these people on the keyboard looks like this one. If this one will play in America or Britain is acceptable. This is great.
0: Bo alo tito hajinu ene sinile ko ye ko pa lo ene le so mo bo enda eto mu koro le alo amele gwa ipo wona e amunete do yeso gan horun to file pe yeso gan si do file pe ene te ho to America ka bi file
1: when I talk to them. This is wonderful.
0: Enda do hona ya no jawe.
1: Oh, he says, Pastor, I just, you know, I thank God because you called me. I just want to tell you, I've given my life to the Lord. I knew the Lord as a teenager in this church. Everything I know in music, I knew it here. And I'm going to die here. Bless your heart. Well, it's more than just saying it, but today they are not there. Not on the keyboard, not in the choir, not in the church. We don't know where they are. That's why the Lord is saying that you will examine yourselves. And see whether you are in the faith, because many others are bragged more than you are bragged. It is when you are here tomorrow, we'll see that you're still there. That's the reason why we examine our hearts. John chapter 8. I'm reading from verse 41. You do the deeds of your father. Then said they to him, we be not born of fornication. We have one father, even God.
0: You
1: know, they didn't examine themselves. Said Jesus Christ was evaluating them.
0: I'm
1: telling them who they were. And the Lord was telling them, ye do the deeds of your father. They say, what do you mean? You know, when I see people who argue with Jesus, I stay clear from them. When I see people that they will argue with the knowledge coming from the throne of glory, I stay clear from them. In verse 44, ye of your father the devil. I thought I was very direct in my preaching. Now I'm learning I've not been direct enough. Because Jesus was talking to these people directly, and see how direct he was. This is love. Because Jesus loved them. He wanted them to know where they were spiritually. Can preachers do this today? Can preachers talk to these great religious people today? Have we not lost the edge of the sword of the spirit because we want to be nice to everybody and just false deceiver.
0: Be ma ko he o hi bi gbatan labu ran pete po na mi jo yin me dagbe ran ye utu.
1: It's like the doctor, he sees that the wound is the wound of cancer.
0: E tari doctor e mo lo aparo eyin apa itito ahun keme.
1: And then he says, well, don't worry about this, this is just a sore. Everybody has a sore once in a while. Doctor, talk to the man, this is cancer. And the fellow may die. Let him prepare for heaven. But you know, some doctors are not that clear. Get direct and tell the people their condition. And Jesus told the truth. He said, ye of your father the devil, and the lust of your father ye will do.
0: Yes, we are going to tell me to let me. What to tell me to tell me to another one.
1: He was a murderer from the beginning and abode not in the truth, because there is no truth in him. When he speaketh a lie, he speaketh of his own, for he is a liar and the father of
0: it.
1: Well, did they agree? Did they not agree? What did they say? If you look at verse 48, then answered the Jews and said unto him, say we not well that thou art a Samaritan and hast a devil?
0: You
1: know, sometimes when I preach the word of God, and I preach it straight from the word. Somebody comes to me in the counseling period. The fellow is trying to disagree with the message. And he's saying, you know, Pastor, I'm not saying, but some people say that you are mad. Some people say, what do you say after hearing the message? And you need to get saved. You come to tell me some people say that you are mad.
0: I want to let me know, Mendele Angulu.
1: And we need to be learning now that we need to be able to step on those insults and still emphasize the word of God. In verse 49, Jesus answered, I have not a devil, but I honor my father, and ye do dishonor me.
0: Yes, I've a connection. Yes,
1: the verse in Jeremiah chapter 17 verse 9. The heart is deceitful above all things and desperately wicked. Who can know it? That's the reason why we examine ourselves before the mirror of the word of God. I, the Lord, search the heart. I try the reins. Even to give every man according to his ways and according to the fruit of his doings.
0: We're
1: told in Titus chapter
0: 1,
1: verse 16, they profess that they know God, But it's all a lie.
0: Yeah, it better, you know, she wear it. La lo, po, po, po.
1: They profess that they know God, but in words they deny Him.
0: Yeah, it better, you know, she wear it. She bato as zoleme. Yeah, mo.
1: That's why we examine ourselves.
0: Mo, I mean, I did drama, I mean,
1: being abominable and disobedient and unto every good work. The reason why we have to examine ourselves is so that we will not be deluded and deceived. In 2 Timothy chapter 3 verse 5, having a form of godliness, but denying the power thereof, from such turn away. That's the reason we need to examine ourselves, because the form of godliness cannot replace the power of godliness. Of this sort are they which creep into houses and lead captive silly women laden with sins, led away with diverse lusts.
0: Now mehele nko mewe ye se ye no ye no sakrotabia ohwe ohwe legbe so bo sono hwe nyonu
1: we nyonu ever learning and never able to come to the knowledge of the truth. They never miss fellowship, but they are not born again. They never miss the Bible study, but the Bible study does not have impact in their lives. If you examine them during the week, you'll be wondering, has this one ever had any contact with our church? That's the reason why self-examination is so very important. And then he tells us in John chapter 3, we're reading from verse 3. John chapter 3 verse 3. Jesus answered and said unto him, verily, verily, I say unto thee, except a man be born again, he cannot see the kingdom of God.
0: Look at verse
1: 10. Jesus answered and said unto him, art thou a master of Israel, and knowest not these things? The more I study the Bible, the more I become a little bit afraid. Why am I afraid? I'm afraid because, you know, it's so easy for us to swallow our tongue. I'm just asking now, if a Nicodemus had come to me, a master in religion, in this our nation, if he comes to me,
0: but a Nicodemus,
1: and then he wears his garment, and this is an archbishop, a master in religion in our land. If he came to grace, you know, the our church, just to say, I want to worship in deeper life today.
0: And we were gundao mitome, but
1: I'm wondering, will I be able to say, except you, sir, except you are born again, you cannot see the kingdom of God? Or would I be tempted to say, thank you for coming to our church?
0: Ben so gandano, mendaho, adavo, bawo jamasa gambo akolu juwe. tan ka bi na to di dan amen da wa wa nu gbawo wa do wa gun mi tan me to gbo.
1: Aren't we lucky today that a great man has come to our church?
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1: Shall we be able to declare to him and say, sir, the most important thing is to be born again?
0: Be mi so kan la ne bu na de no me da ho mu bi vero endo na do mo vaji.
1: Will I be able to say that?
0: Be yen so kan do ne.
1: These great religious people, they visit from church to church.
0: O me da ho si seno ele, you know, dragunde po, bi agunde me.
1: And they come as the, you know, great leaders of the church, and then they pick out this Sunday we're going to worship in your church.
0: But you know, to yi pe mo se ba kedi o gan da o si se ton dedo e gbe mi de na lo se by si se ta gun to me.
1: And all those other churches are exalting them.
0: Mo agunde bule so to yese daga.
1: And then they now come to our church. Will I have the courage, the conviction to be different from all the other churches and say, sir, except a man be born again, he cannot see the kingdom of God?
0: But you are what agun mi to me din fi alo be yen so gan tin do eyin o tu didoro na do do me da ho adavo ye vo peteji e wo ma so gan mo ho du ji ku e tan.
1: I'm throwing it to you, congregation.
0: Nza do didra ha me agun le.
1: Leaders in deeper life. If you saw these religious people, are we just going to exalt them? Uplift them? Or can we tell them the truth? Let's leave all those bishops alone. Now, let's come to our church here. If I saw a group coordinator, and he told me a clear, open, blatant lie, and I discovered it.
0: But
1: then the group coordinator comes back to me, and then he's telling me another thing. How am I going to act?
0: Now,
1: will I have the courage, or will I be thinking, look at this group coordinator, if you say anything now, all the other coordinators and group coordinators are behind him.
0: But I've been asked, ah, no contact back with them from the ah, in the Nadine, boy, Jago, ah, no contact them from the Purepo, no contact back with them from the Purepo, you may put a Jago.
1: If you say anything now, you might get into trouble with all the other coordinators and group coordinators in our church.
0: And I don't need the Arabia to come a po, no contact them from the Purepo.
1: You have enough fire burning already, enough pressure already. Are you going to increase the pressure?
0: Ah, me atindo mi osu su ekolo jiji, ekolo ji. Be araso, oyo.
1: Will I have the courage to tell group coordinator and say, sir, except a man be born again, he cannot see the kingdom of God? And he says, what do you mean? Will I be able to tell him? I discovered. What you told me the other day was a lie. And all liars shall have their part in the lake that burns with fire and brimstone. Will I have that courage? You know, it's very difficult for a pastor to get to heaven when he loses his courage. When he cannot tell the truth anymore. When position stares him in the face and he cannot say, whosoever is born of God does not commit sin. For the seed of God remains in him and he cannot sin because he's born of God.
0: ewa masaga wa nyira na okunji atante titeme moe
1: John chapter 3 I'm reading from verse 4
0: Juanu tita utaton afwene
1: whosoever committeth sin transgresses also the law for sin is the transgression of the law
0: Mende pepe wa nyina je osemega na nyina do e osemejije.
1: And you know that he was manifested to take away our sins, and in him is no sin.
0: Mi wule se nyendo e was koso ahia na do be nyina do mito se kuro nyina do de ma tinto.
1: Whosoever abideth in him sinneth not. We just learned about anger. Are there some families here, some homes here? The fire of anger always burning.
0: Amo, mi cheta yo nukro, dok bon home gbe dali. Be, kwe dori ati do fide, bon home gbe to jiji te ya.
1: And people throwing plates and cups and utensils in the house. And you hear a lot of banging in the house. Anger has come again.
0: Be, mele to panu drambo, eto akbale akbale do lulek drambo. Anto, asto zigidi, acho gidi se to kwa bo ya.
1: And we keep on coming. Into church and we do nothing about that kind of temper.
0: And
1: then do we have husbands here that will call their wives fools, thou fool? Do we have some husbands here that will say, that's how your mother did to your father. You're trying to do the same thing to me, you foolish woman. And you say you are going to heaven. But, examine yourself. Are there women here that will call their husband kind of terrible names? You think I don't know your history? That's how your father used to beat his wife, your mother. You want to do the same thing to me, you hypocrite. That's the wife talking to the husband.
0: And
1: yet we learn all those things, we do not examine ourselves.
0: But
1: the word of God says, examine yourselves, whether you stand, whether you be in the faith or not.
0: Because
1: it says, whosoever abideth in him sinneth not. Whosoever sinneth has not in him, neither known him.
0: Neither me pepe, he don't know ewa me ma wanya. Me pepe wanya ma moe, mo e ma sonye.
1: Little children, let no man deceive you. He that doeth righteousness is righteous, even as he is righteous.
0: Mi yakpo emi, mi dike, me de kwa mi blo, ewa heto dodo awe dodo no.
1: He that committed sin,
0: ewa ewa nyina.
1: Again, you know, sometimes you find somebody who is a worker, and then he gives his hand into the offering box. You understand? I'm not interested in money. 1,000 naira, 2,000 naira, 100,000 naira that you steal from there doesn't make the church poor. It's nothing. God will give us all the money we need. I don't need the amen. Whether we say amen or not, you know, we're going, he will supply all our need according to his riches in glory by Christ Jesus. I'm not bothered about, you know, somebody dipping his hands into the offering bag and taking 100,000 naira.
0: But to kanwe ko seme.
1: But the point is, you are the devil.
0: Chibanwe do yawo nte lo legbade wa joso.
1: If you do that,
0: endwa wa mo.
1: It's not that it pains us, it's not that it does anything to us, it takes you to hell. For this purpose, the Son of God was manifested that he might destroy the works of the devil. If Christ had been manifested to you, the works of the devil would have been destroyed from your life. That's the reason we search ourselves. We try to find out, am I of God or am I of the devil? Whosoever is born of God does not commit sin, for his seed remaineth in him, and he cannot sin because he is born of God. Point number 2, realization after the soul's inquiry. Realization after the soul's inquiry. I'm reading from verse 4. Lord, make me to know mine end.
0: You
1: say, King, he had position, he had power, he had possession, and he had people. Yet he said, this is not enough. Make me to know mine end and the measure of my days, what it is, that I may know how frail I am.
0: Hemi, yo upodoche, pora uje asanche leto lete. Hemi nando yo lenye yi ugbe binodo.
1: Behold, thou hast made my days as an handbreadth, and mine age is as nothing before thee.
0: Da yego yako dio asanche di alokpa home vude asanche tota na misota di nu.
1: Verily, every man at his best age is altogether vanity. Every man walks in a vain show. There are people, all they have is vain show. Surely they are disquieted in vain. He heapeth up riches and knoweth not who shall gather them. In verse 7, now Lord, what wait I for? My hope is in thee. Deliver me from all my transgressions. This man is coming to realization after the soul's inquiry. And he said, Lord, deliver me and make me not the reproach of the foolish. Psalm 27, I'm reading from verse 4. One thing have I desired of the Lord, and that will I seek after, that I may dwell in the house of the Lord all the days of my life, to behold the beauty of the Lord and to inquire, to find out in his temple.
0: That's
1: the reason why we come. We come to the house of God to inquire, how is my soul in the evaluation of heaven?
0: o blepo dipo o lantan pe a.
1: In verse 8, when thou said, seek my face, my heart said unto thee, thy face, Lord, will I seek.
0: Afo chato wona yedo mo mi dinu kun che aira che tonrawe do okuno
1: kutu. Teach me thy way, O Lord, and lead me in a plain path because of mine enemies.
0: Afo wido po kuno ali to mi okuno bohemi mo ali jigiraji na kento chele tautu.
1: Do we have enemies? Of course we do.
0: Be mi tindo kento ya mo ema mi do.
1: Those who steal our money, those people don't understand. Those who abuse us, those people, they don't understand what they do. The greatest enemy you have is the one that stands in the way and he says, where are you going? You say, I'm going to heaven. He says, but I will not allow you. I'm standing in the way. What are you doing? I'm trying to be holy. Why do you want to be holy? Because without holiness, no man shall see the Lord. But I'm not going to allow you to see the Lord. That's the greatest enemy. And the one that says, I want to be holy, I will not allow you. I'll provoke you. And I'm not going to allow you to get to that heaven. That's the greatest enemy. The one who steals money, what's money? The one who takes our clothes away, what's clothing? The one who takes our job, what is job? The one who hinders us from getting children, what are children? They're nothing. The one who says, I'm not after your money, I'm not after your property, I'm after your soul. What will happen if you go to the other side and your enemies that didn't want you to get to heaven and they go to hell, and if you meet them in hell and they laugh and they say, I told you, I won't allow you to get there. He says, don't allow these enemies to rejoice over me. Know your enemy, the real enemy. And then said, Lord, I'm inquiring at your temple, in your house. So that as you show me the way, you show me the way to be able to sidetrack all these enemies and still get my way and get over on to the other side. Looking at Psalm 73 verse 2. But as for me, my feet were almost gone. My steps had well nigh slipped. Verse 3, for I was envious at the foolish when I saw the prosperity of the wicked. In verse 13, it says, verily I have cleansed my heart in vain and washed my hands in innocency. And then he began to look at the people of the world. The people who give bribes, they get rich. The people who are violent and they rob everybody, they rob the government, they get rich. And they say, no, Lord, I don't understand. Here am I, righteous but poor, clean and holy, but I don't have enough money.
0: no wa weti wa matindo akwe.
1: And he says, I cannot understand. It looks like my heart is telling me I have cleansed my heart in vain.
0: Edo, etedo I hache to didlamilo. Nko kro I hache to ovame.
1: And wash my hands in innocency. For all the day long have I been plagued and chastened every morning.
0: Na amo nubo ovame nye kro. I hache bo so kro afoche to homevame. Na zakpokpo boye
1: yeto. If I say I will speak thus, behold, I should offend against the generation of thy children.
0: Enye kodo nye nando le. Da ye.
1: When I sought to know this, it was too painful for me. Verse 16, I will speak thus, behold, I should offend the generation of thy children.
0: Amo kaka amo unubo ye kaka unyenado the whole window of
1: when I sought to know this, it was too painful for me. The people who are compromising, they live a happy life. Preachers who are deceiving others, they have, you know, happy ministry. We got into that office the same time, and I do my work. I work my fingers to the bone. And this other fellow, he will just leave the work at about 10:30, then he's off to another business before 3 o'clock. He's come back. He is never there.
0: But that was me. When I said 2,000, some of the gao down coming. But I, you know, as soon as I left, when I go out to Gantome,
1: I'm the one, the beast of burden that is carrying all the load here. I don't have any promotion.
0: You are made of your ballet to feel it. More, I'm not in the Zilla Galepo.
1: These other people are the people that have in all the promotion. He said, I thought to know this, it was too painful for me.
0: That's
1: the language and that's the experience of every child of God because of the world in which we live.
0: We need
1: to examine. Or can we still continue doing right even though they don't give us the promotion? Verse 17, until I went into the sanctuary of God, then I understood their end. Surely thou didst set them in slippery places. Thou casted them down into destruction. And then he tells us in verse 24, thou shalt guide me with thy counsel.
0: Whom
1: have I in heaven but thee? And there is none upon earth that I desire besides my flesh and my heart faileth, but God is the strength of my heart and my portion forever. When you come to that realization after the soul's inquiry, then you make God your all in all.
0: And wa you and do more where God go can be so I have but wa mo do you where I popo to popo me.
1: Point number 3, responding to the Spirit's evolution.
0: O gwa to to di fie si si ohan o drapo o bembre po
1: ti gbata. 1:9 verse 59.
0: Samota kan to woropo afokande
1: o to lu pele. It says, I thought on my ways and turned my feet unto thy testimonies.
0: Afokande fo to lu pele yenle ali ko che le popo bo so le afoche ran acheda ito.
1: If I do anything, I go back to God, say, God,
2: Lord, I want to examine this action of mine, this utterance of mine, this attitude of mine.
0: And
2: what I'm doing to the people, I'm relating to the people. I want to find out. Verse 59, I thought on my ways and turned my feet unto thy testimonies. Lamentation 3:40-41. Let us search and try our ways and turn again to the Lord.
0: But many dim, but so clear, Aliho, me turn like.

said, I will hear from heaven. If they repent, I will forgive their sins and I will heal the land. I pray this morning that you and I are the vessels that God wants to use to heal this nation. So it is pertinent that all of us must come back to that place where we first met Christ. And this morning our allegiance and our declaration is that God should not replace me. That should be your cry this morning in the name of Jesus.

Hallelujah. Our second song this morning is "The Lord Will Make You and I Instrument of Peace." Let's listen. May the Lord bless you in Jesus' name.

0: his biographer, Alan Isaacson, once wrote that he would classify Kumui as one of the greatest living creatures, delivering a straightforward, Bible-based message, always thorough, always personally challenging, with a wide range of cross-references that gave the listener the sense of a vast scriptural mind at work. His style is expository. He does not merely preach about the Bible. He goes into the Bible, verse by verse, text by text, and shows you what is there. He lets Scripture speak. And when Scripture speaks through him, something happens in rooms that no technique can produce. The mathematics background shows. There is structure. There is logic. There is sequence. His sermons have architecture. You can feel the framework beneath the fire. And yet, the fire is there. Because this is not a man performing an intellectual exercise. This is a man who has lived inside the Word for over 6 decades, and who genuinely believes everything he is saying. That combination, intellectual rigor and spiritual passion, is what makes him captivating across cultures, across generations, across education levels. The message you are about to receive has been prepared in that same spirit. Open your Bible. Open your mind. Open your heart. Because the teacher is about to teach. In a world full of voices, there is one that consistently makes the Word of God land with clarity and power. Please welcome the General Superintendent of the Deeper Christian Life Ministry, the convener of the Global Crusade with Kumui, Pastor Dr. W. F. Kumui.
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1: Fellowship of Nigeria.
2: Yo, eton son Pentecostal Nigeria.
1: Chapter. The Lord chapter.
2: Jukwere ni hewe. Jukwere me posun inusisa jija otan.
1: And we urge our kind choir,
2: Kanu Lesi o choir,
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1: me yu wana mi,
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1: thank you and god bless you
2: awa nu gba juwe ni mo dona we
1: drink some water
2: be so ganu si pede ya It's a gun, Lucia.
1: Thank you very much.
2: I want to go.
1: You know, sometimes
2: I am to Willen and I know Sidoma. Melena,
1: wonder what is drinking there.
2: A look by Chavala, a check at the Nudo Finegaga, O Siwemo.
1: Two O water.
2: O Si, O Si Tatawemo.
1: Bless everyone today. And great manifestation of the Spirit of God on every life.
2: Bezale Jesus to Jesus come.
1: Father, I thank you for gathering us together. Your church. From this side and that side, we thank you because you do follow us. We believe in you. We believe in the Lord Jesus Christ. We ask you, Lord, that you return to the midline and for the better of everyone.

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0: How many of you are glad and happy you are here tonight? When you are happy, how do you show that? Amen. Tonight I come to show you the sure way to get your miracle. I can tell you the sure way to receive your miracle. And tonight is your night. You will surely receive in Jesus' name. Why don't you close your eyes for prayer? In Jesus' name. Lord, we thank you tonight. We bless your name because your people are gathered here with great, great expectation. And everyone is expecting that they will receive their needed miracle. Lord, I pray tonight you will shower all these miracles down. Everybody will receive in Jesus' name. Tonight, Lord, nobody will go back home empty-handed. But your mighty power will be manifested yet, and you will touch your people in Jesus' name. Glorify yourself here tonight. Magnify the name of Jesus. And Lord, we pray everybody will go back home rejoicing. Thank you, Lord, because I know you have answered. In Jesus' name we pray. God bless every one of you. I bring greetings to you from South Africa. And as I was in South Africa, there was a man there.
1: But to South Africa, don't to play.
0: And this man had been met by kidnappers.
1: But that way, the people
0: wanted to snatch his vehicle away.
1: But you do not say,
0: I was at the crossroads where you have the traffic light.
1: But as I
0: controlling the traffic, yellow, green, and red.
1: But eto kogona
0: they shot him and he shot straight into his eyeball.
1: But the pie ye wa de sodo dalo ye de sodo la nuku si eto ji.
0: He became unconscious.
1: But ewa lesu beto de.
0: And then he was taken to the hospital.
1: De ye ze sai toto weto don.
0: That eye had been completely damaged.
1: But nuku ne de pie ko yin gbigbele ble bupete.
0: And therefore they operated on him and removed the eyeball.
1: But when I know you are basio reason and what they no closer.
0: And then they put glass, plastic eyeball just for decoration, not for sight.
1: But you are de onuku o goton wa de play the pier now. Ni dotin to play po emai numimo.
0: And then I was in South Africa for a wonderful day like this.
1: But what it to South Africa done zandagbede de.
0: It was on Friday night.
1: But any vendredi si weja
0: I was talking about mounting up like an eagle.
1: But what to hold the pier dog better is raya gata idi.
0: And then I said, you know something about an eagle? Eagle has sharp eyesight.
1: But what do I do? Be ye yonde dogbo akundari akutindo nukunde ya put.
0: And I said, today, just tonight, Friday night, before you go home, you are going to have bright, sharp eyesight.
1: But what do I the period to Zeme? You make poor of people who were tonight, you make poor to Nuku Taidia Kunko.
0: And the man didn't know I was talking about him because he thought, well, if your eyes are still there but you are blind, you can see.
1: But that will my new to hold the dog from what that is the period of Nuku to a threat to play as a guy Nuku Tron.
0: If they have removed the eyeball, what can you do?
1: But in your what they look when
0: all you have there is glass eye.
1: No, they are in Dr. Prema who go goes in.
0: And then I finished that message. I said, remember now, eagles have sharp eyesight.
1: But then what do tana uponche ko dipi and what do na edo? Yeri primo do akutindo nukunde zingrigri.
0: And tonight you will receive your sharp eyesight.
1: But what do na edo? Zaime dipi yena mo nukuzi zito eto Jesus si come.
0: And then I prayed.
1: But what hode?
0: And the man didn't know I was praying for him.
1: But that way lama nyedo nyeto deho na wo.
0: He went back home, he slept.
1: But why you wait on?
0: He woke up on Saturday morning and through that glass eye he could see.
1: But ewa poto apolo depi eto samedi apolo pipri but nuku goto e dare wa to numo.
0: He said, what is this? He covered the good eye and then he was still seen with the glass plastic eye.
1: But ewa do etewa eke depi ewa chio nuku do nuku dagbe eto ji dialo nuku goto de eto de dare wa to numo.
0: He came to the meeting on Saturday night.
1: But ewa wa upriji to samedi si
0: wida. He gave testimony on Sunday. The glass eye, plastic eye, saw very, very clearly.
1: But ewa to kunu de to segbe si wejaido nubo nuko goton e di pie eto numo chirede chirede.
0: And then he came out to give testimony. I said, go to your doctor.
1: But
0: the doctor that removed your eye, a blue plastic there, let him test you.
1: But ewa wa to kunu de sin godo ewa mo mi di pie wa do ni doto eto de ye doto eto doto de koze gosi nuko do plan.
0: The doctor tested him and he had what we call 20/20 vision.
1: But doto wa te po to pre de pie bo wa mo do nu de ye do mo nu lo e so nla ka yi ko nkan ton de ji.
0: And the doctor said, what happened to you?
1: But doto wa kan bi adam lo e te we jodo go we.
0: They wanted to remove the glass eye. They couldn't remove the glass eye again.
1: But ye jiro na do de nu ko go to lo se ye ma si gan so de se ba.
0: Because God had created nerves that melted with it and became a perfect eye.
1: Na jiwo ya we ko de nu ko go to lo se bo yi o ku o do yo ene wo se so ple bo wa bai nu ku lo su do ple re.
0: God is a wonderful God.
1: Jiwo ya we jiwa nu ja u to le.
0: I'm bringing greetings to you from Zambia.
1: Ngen o nu da do me so Zambia wa na
0: o. Wa habiri crusade.
1: Zambia don't appear meeting though.
0: And this man, 80 years of age.
1: But that way, the people can they pay to echo quick.
0: The legs were big like the legs of elephants.
1: But a poet of Koro Kakata, I did a banito.
0: We say he had elephantiasis.
1: But you are the Molo ah. Yet he do a man.
0: And then as we pray, and the man was blind at the same time.
1: But that way, as a tongue to tell the
0: as we prayed, I said, now get ready. Anything swollen in your body, I'm going to pray now.
1: But what they may want to deco under better like putting will none the quick day woo to a
0: when I mention the name of Jesus, it will come down like balloon.
1: Then to you and you got Jesus Christ to end when an hour you attack.
0: And then I said, in Jesus' name, before the people had chance to say amen, that leg went down like this and became totally normal.
1: But what do you think of Jesus to me? What could better than other niche they go? A point of York, baby, pete, what I did. The artist at the title player.
0: And the media people, they were there. And then I said, don't go yet. If you have any other problem, I said, if you are blind, I'm going to pray for you now. And the moment I prayed like this in the name of Jesus, then those blind eyes of that same 80-year-old man became bright and became totally, he was seen now.
1: But what a better day back to play like you to play not better day when I'm a hold and I then that do the Nukuton like you need not in a hold and I then that you call Jesus to me that way they are put on you to pull out Nukueton as a good to check it up on a walk back you gonna joy away let me to no more
0: media people in Zambia Lusaka Lusaka Zambia they have never seen anything like that before. They went to the president.
1: But better will be at all that for the Tito Isakale Isakale you are you president today you mama
0: And he said, this is great. And the president invited me the following day. I sat with the president 3 hours talking about miracles. Everybody say miracles. I'm bringing greetings to you now from Ivory Coast.
1: One.
0: There was one woman there, 72 years of age. What happened to her is this. At the age of 12, she was dancing in the village square. And somebody came to her as if she wanted to praise her and give her some money and rub hands on her face. Instantaneously, she became blind.
1: But
0: and now she was 72 years of age.
1: But the PSO born,
0: to 72. 72 minus 12. What is that?
1: 60.
0: For 60 long years, that woman had been blind. And she came to the crusade in Abidjan. I come to them announcing the power of the name and the glory and the wonder of the name of Jesus. And then after the message, I began to pray. Immediately we mentioned the name of Jesus, those blind eyes became open.
1: And
0: then when she came out to give testimony, I said, wait, don't talk yet. You say you have been blind for 60 years and now you can see. I said, anybody here that knows this woman and then a medical doctor. The president of the World Health Organization in Francophone West Africa came out and said, yes, this woman has been coming to our hospital.
1: But president deny masisi dodonu le po deny president o Francophone ton le po depuis don nawe inu e gaje no wa toto we bito.
0: I've known her for many years. Her case history is in our hospital.
1: But unko inu e na kwesusu depuis don o gwe toti toto
0: we bito. She has been blind truly for 60 years. And then I said, doctor, that's your patient, test her. And then she tested her. The woman could see perfectly well. God is at work today. I said, God is at work today. We have come to celebrate the wonder of Jesus. Number one, the wonder of salvation. Number two, the wonder of supernatural healing. You will get it tonight. Number three, the wonder of supernatural deliverance and dominion. Whatever evil power has been worrying you, the Lord will deliver you tonight. And it doesn't matter what that evil spirit might have done in your life, you will be delivered in Jesus' name. Let me still talk a little bit about
1: Abidjan.
0: Another time I went to Abidjan. That's Ivory Coast. And this man, he was just passing by.
1: But that way,
0: and the man was really very, very deep
2: into evil spirits.
1: But that way, the people nobo any better than this sort of big bomb and wasting them.
2: And we were having the meeting near the road.
1: But me watching dog plea to Alioto.
2: He was passing the road.
1: What to Alioji Bawaji?
2: The demonic tiger following after him.
1: When I know who was he blue top.
2: And if anybody wanted to make trouble with him, he'll just command the spiritual demonic tiger to go ahead and fight that individual, and that individual was finished.
1: And the medicine na dog bear to crack people, and a dig bena create on the knee with Melopo, men and no grant to where to
2: wait. And while we were having the meeting, he was hearing our chorus was singing.
1: They meet us in the plea eto and meet us at the pier de mito haji.
2: He said, Uncle, what are they doing there?
1: But what can be the white?
2: Let me go and trouble them a little bit.
1: They came my double to cry pedalo.
2: And then he said, Tiger follow, and his tiger followed him.
1: But I wanted them all clicking hold me, but clicked on hold.
2: And then he entered into the place we're having the meeting.
1: But I want be off the mito.
2: Because you know, anywhere you mention the name of Jesus, there's deliverance there. And there is dominion there. And then when I finished the message, I said, now, you're going to receive Jesus as your personal savior. Raise up your hand.
1: But then what? And that
2: man said, we never listen to the command of anybody.
1: But that when he had the because
2: he felt he had the totality of all power.
1: Now one to the medal who
2: but he raised up his son.
1: But he
2: said, come out here.
1: But what do we feel?
2: And he said, we never obey the command of anybody, but that night he obeyed because when I speak, your soul, your spirit, your body will get into action.
1: When I
2: speak, evil powers, they vanish immediately. And then he came to the front. I said, bow your head and close your eyes. You know, where the word of the king is, there is power. I said, where the word of the king is, there is power. And then, surprising to him, not to me, I wasn't surprised, but I said, close your eyes. That's authority, you have to close your eyes. And but surprising to him, he couldn't resist, he closed his eyes. And then I prayed for him.
1: But
2: then after the prayer, I said, now you are free.
1: But
2: and then I said, I'm going to pray for you. I prayed for them. They were healed and delivered.
1: But what
2: after that, he began to shout.
1: But when
2: my tiger, where are you?
1: But what to Aquado Kriche,
2: the tiger had gone. The tiger had vanished. Put your hands together for Jesus. And then we explained to him what had happened. That spiritual tiger, demonic tiger, cannot remain where I stand.
1: Because
2: when I come and at the mention of the name of Jesus, every knee shall bow. I said every knee shall bow. Number four, there's the wonder of total freedom.
1: And then
2: number five, the wonder of abundant life. And the wonder of supernatural power. And eventually the wonder of heavenly inheritance. I congratulate you because you are here tonight. You will never be the same again. All the problems you have brought in here today, all those problems, they are solved in Jesus' name. Remember, I'm talking to you on the sure way of receiving your miracles. Mark chapter 10, verse 46. And they came to Jericho. And as he went out of Jericho with his disciples, with a great number of people, blind Bartimaeus, the son of Timaeus, sat by the highway side begging.
1: Yes, wa Jericho, yes, son Jericho, no pronto et on le pepo, a bunda hode pepo, visun of tibe, to batimeto, no kun tono, no weto tia ito, alihoto.
2: Here Jesus came to town.
1: Pilewa Jesu wa tomete.
2: And Jesus has come to visit us here.
1: But Jesu ko wa pin ado drami koto file.
2: And before Jesus left town, the beggar said, I will get something.
1: But wa ko Jesu na do to son.
2: Now you see, here we're talking about a beggar. Can I tell you here that every man is a beggar? Oh, you say, no, I am not a beggar.
1: Ah.

0: Don't you know? No matter what you have, when a kind of disease comes upon you, and then you go to the hospital and there is no solution, don't you know how people like that will crawl on their hands and feet and on their knees, and they go to one papa in the night and say, "Papa, see me."
1: I am dying.
0: Don't allow me to die like this. Even those who don't go to which doctor, those who go to the normal doctors in hospitals.
1: Doctor, can you
0: do anything, please?
1: Anything
0: you can do.
1: This
0: is a precious woman in a family.
1: There's
0: a precious child in a family. Everybody is a beggar. You might not be begging for money, but might even be using your money to beg for health. And to beg for satisfaction. And to beg for the necessities of life. Every man is a beggar. You see, there were a lot of people around the Lord Jesus Christ. They never asked for anything, and then they got nothing. And then they got nothing because they didn't ask for anything. But this blind man, days for time meals, were told he sat by the wayside begging. And when he heard that he saw Jesus of Nazareth.
1: They said that Jesus Nazareth is our enemy.
0: Why am I emphasizing that? I'm emphasizing that because it says the Jesus of Nazareth that was passing by.
1: Etel tu endo to nuduego, unto nuduego netel tu Jesus Nazareth ito ueto tito juaje di fialo.
0: You know there are many people that may call themselves any name.
1: Aye ro betola susu si gaiyo yede do yiko nemu susu.
0: How many people are called Emmanuel?
1: Betola nemu aye do yiro do Emmanuel.
0: But not the Emmanuel that was born in Bethlehem.
1: Emma Emmanuel de yeji to Bethlehem amo.
0: How many people call themselves Jesus, but not the Jesus of Nazareth?
1: I'm a better name. You know, you can't give up. You do it. Correct. You know, Jesus. Emma can Jesus Nazareth.
0: You see, Jesus Christ even said, "Many will come, and they will come in my name, and they might call themselves Jesus."
1: I know that Jesus also tried to do Jesus when I was, but you know, so what? You can't change me. The people now know you know you can't. You let to do Jesus.
0: Before you answer them, ask them, which Jesus are you?
1: Wepo anado brona.
0: Are you the Jesus of Lagos?
1: The Jesus, Lagos to Oyaya.
0: Which one are you? Because I am only going to put my request before the Jesus of Nazareth.
1: Amodamolo, Jesus fitet to Oyayi, fitet to Oyayi. Nano ze kambiyo chile po Jesus.
0: The one who was born by a virgin.
1: Me ye Jesus nyono akulipusi
0: ome. Not the Jesus of your village.
1: Emai Jesus de ti to beka to me don.
0: And not the Jesus of your religion.
1: My Jesus,
0: we're talking about Jesus of Nazareth. This man heard that Jesus, the Jesus of Nazareth, was passing by, and he began to cry out.
1: When not that way said that Jesus, Jesus Nazareth,
0: and he began to cry out.
1: You know,
0: if you're going to receive anything from the Lord, you will put your faith into action. And you will say, "Lord, I need something." It says here that he cried out, saying, "Jesus, thou son of David, have mercy on me."
1: Ye doctor Peter, e dakwa belele bodomo Jesus. Yo vi David ito wa lebrana mi.
0: This man knew the secret that many people don't know.
1: That way you are three susu de mesusu manuwe.
0: This man knew how to get a miracle.
1: That way enyoe desi gag bodomo asojia u.
0: There are two words, and those two words are different.
1: Oho awewe, oho awele sa popo.
0: Although they might look alike.
1: Esse galera só conta tarde.

0: Marriage, mercy.
1: Amor,
0: marriage is what you have actually worked for.
1: Amor, but no, better Jenna put the PA, but the
0: Bible says it's marriage.
1: But I want the PA,
0: do it for him. He marriage age. But and you see, there are many people they seek, they marriage something from the Lord. But the Bible says, our sins have separated between us and God, that he cannot hear. Until you come to Christ for mercy, you can never get anything. You see the people that come, and they come on the basis of marriage. Jesus, don't you remember me? I was born by preachers, my mother a preacher, my father a preacher.
1: Jesus, aba primiwe na ye jimi seso yawe ganda osi home anyo edo megito chile yeyi me yawe ganda oyi ache so yi me
0: kroto. You are coming on the basis of marriage, you never get anything that way.
1: Nene la ye wa so dotende jeme depe me ma
0: namo. Nobody ever merits anything in the sight of God.
1: Beto de masi ganda mula mi wula ubo jera awa kuloto.
0: Jesus, here I am, I want deliverance, I want healing.
1: Jesus, pide atite njo me kanu je kwa zon e bopo.
0: I'm a good man. I'm a nice man. I'm a gentle man. I'm a helpful man. I help everybody. But look at my conditioner. You'll never get anything on the basis of marriage. If you're going to get anything from heaven, it's on the basis of mercy. And this man, he knew the sure way to receive a miracle from the Lord.
1: But I'm
0: showing you the way. You will take this way, you'll get your miracle tonight. I said you'll get your miracle tonight. Another thing you learn here is that he was not ashamed. It was in the public. There were many people there, and he needed mercy from the Lord. He needed a miracle from the Lord. Without being ashamed, he called upon the Lord. You see, there are people that come here, and when I say you want to receive Jesus as your personal Savior, raise up your hand. They look around. My church members are here. If I raise up my hand, they will see me.
1: You
0: are ashamed of Christ. You won't get anything. But if you say yes, I know I'm a sinner. And even though the people see me, are they not sinners themselves? And therefore I declare openly, without any shame, yes, I am a sinner. I want the salvation of the Lord. Those who are able to do that, and they do not care for the people around them, and say, yes, I need the mercy of God. The mercy that brings forgiveness, the mercy that brings salvation. Those are the people that have the miracle working power of God in their lives. They cried out in the public at the right time, Jesus, thou son of David, have mercy on me.
1: You know, dakwa to bang back, better like pono segbe etondo Jesu, obi David iton waleblana mi.
0: In verse 48, and many charge him that he should hold his peace.
1: Apoeto kade chiaton, better like so wore, na eni na boy eton.
0: They didn't appeal to him.
1: Better de matreve.
0: They commanded him authoritatively. Keep quiet.
1: Ye degbere na boeto friend opo.
0: Many people charge him.
1: Mesusu to mode pe.
0: Why were they charging him? Oh, because they thought he was a beggar. And they had been the people giving him money. You see, a beggar has no voice of his own. A beggar has no personality of his own. A beggar has no liberty of his own. They were the people to give him few naira so that he'll be able to live. And because they have been giving him things, they said, hey, look up here. We are the people sustaining you. If we tell you to keep quiet, and you don't keep quiet, then if you ask for money tomorrow, you will lose all that. He said, I don't care.
1: But I'm a naboe, nya kakwe biyo mito sadeja, ana
0: and he shouted them all. Maybe you are there. And then you need to give your life to Christ. And there's somebody they call boyfriend. They've been living in sin together. But he normally will give you today maybe 100 naira, maybe 1,000 naira, whatever it is. So that you can keep on selling your body unto him. And now you come, here is salvation.
1: But
0: Jesus is here tonight. And then I say, if you want this salvation from the Lord, shoot up your hand. And then while you are raising your hand, he says, put your hand down.
1: But there are what a lot to say that Gapolo, it won't no good.
0: Why you raising up your hand? You want to get saved? You don't want to commit sin anymore? You don't want to do that thing with me anymore? Put your hand down. And then you say, I would have gotten saved tonight. I would have raised my hand, but my boyfriend will not allow me. And since he will not allow me, what can I do now? You are the loser. This man will not be silenced. I will not be silenced. I said I will not be silenced. How about you?
1: How
0: about you? You want somebody to control your soul? Somebody to control your spirit? Somebody to control your destiny? Somebody to control whether you get to hell or you get to heaven? Do you want to surrender your soul, your spirit, your life, your destiny in the hand of a man?
1: But you're not Joe Ali do to a do, Beza to a do, Madoko do to a do, defeat to Betasia Lame.
0: Never.
1: Pariko
0: Bede. I will never do that.
1: Yemato Nawa Moko Bede.
0: And you see, that's why they charged your man. They said, keep quiet.
1: I want more to feel whether you don't know that one. No, but to a friend.
0: They might try to silence you with their action.
1: Yenatekpo Nado Brunu to a boy, defeat
0: to Betasia Lame. They might try to silence you with a frowning face.
1: Yes, he got Tekpo Nado Dual or Tena with defeat Nanuku.
0: They charge him that he will hold his peace. But you see this man in verse 48, many charged him that he should hold his peace. But he cried the more, a great deal. The more they tried to silence him, the more he cried out. What was he crying? The same thing. Thou, son of David, have mercy on me.
1: Ndo kulo do wa tebe edo yo vi David ton wa lebra na mi.
0: He knew it was for mercy. He was crying. And if you are here tonight for the mercy of God, that mercy will reach you. The mercy that gives us forgiveness. And the mercy that gives us salvation. The mercy that gives us miracle. And Jesus stood still.
1: But Jesus Christ,
0: the man caught Jesus' attention. If you are crying to heaven while you're sitting or standing there, and if you are calling for the mercy of God, for the love of God, if you are calling out for forgiveness, and all these other voices are trying to shut me up, and yet I will not shut up until I get to Jesus Christ. Tonight you will get to Jesus. And then we told Jesus to still and commanded him to be called.
1: But you don't mean that Jesus or cheating, but the more me you're.
0: And they call the blind man.
1: Yes, or you're that way. No, cut on a law.
0: My question is, what the day?
1: Don't know where the bay ye who can be a
0: killer. Blind man.
1: Yes, or you're no cut on a law.
0: The same people that try to shut him up.
1: Better the puller day to take one other don't want one.
0: The same people that try to silence him.
1: Better they could you.
0: And they didn't know it would get the attention of Jesus. But now Jesus said, call him here. I'm standing here. I'm standing still. And I will not leave until he gets to me. He has caught my attention. You will catch Jesus' attention tonight. I said you'll catch Jesus' attention tonight. And then the same people that tried to silence him before, they said, now be of good cheer, he calleth thee.
1: But you want to defeat them all.
0: Did you know the Lord answers your prayer tonight? Your enemies, They will show favor to you in Jesus' name. I was having a crusade. There was this woman, yeah, she wanted to come to the crusade.
1: But now as
0: the woman was coming, the husband said, don't go there.
1: But then now we were, I swear to the my friend,
0: if you go there and you disobey my word, when you come back, I'll see where you sleep tonight. And the woman said, my husband, please, you see this my problem.
1: But now
0: and you see this thing I've been carrying about, let me go. And the man said, no.
1: But I
0: am the head of this house. And I said, you must not go. But if you go, I will deal with you. And the woman, knowing that there is no other place to solve the problem,
1: he
0: said, my husband, I beg you, I've appealed to you, I need to go to this place so I can get my miracle.
1: But I want to suit a gallon very depe and so jacronaway. Galena Jeffile Bimamotomo to
0: pop. The man said, it's not a matter of begging. I don't want you to go. You must not go there.
1: But that will also not able to me to me better hosting home.
0: My family had not agreed. And the woman came.
1: But Emma so day Emma Treyi Beneso Gatonawa
0: was angry.
1: Gatonaway, that way.
0: While she was at the crusade, the man was saying, this woman, when she comes back, I will show her. I am the head of this house. I told her not to go, and she went. She will see
2: something today.
1: But they now when I do Tito, we crusade lot on you dot in fear. That when I took candu to quick be, but on the pot to the Medani Bolekoa, you when you tattoo quick be. Emma Sassi told not do yet to be.
2: And then I didn't know anything about that, but anywhere I go, I carry joy and happiness.
1: I'm on my own, the paper of my Dariamo Chiba, Pirepepe Dento, you know, see, I had to get put home and home.
2: Anywhere I go, I carry solution to your problem. Anywhere I go, I bring the beauty of Christ and the glory of Christ before the people. And then I
1: went
2: where the crusade that night. And that woman gave her life to Christ. She became born again.
1: But now when
2: and then her problem and mountain was rolled away.
1: But to cry to let popo sweat to let popo why the piano.
2: Now she was to go and face the husband.
1: But the piano now you quick been at I people as sweat on put.
2: You know the Bible says when your ways please the Lord, he makes even your enemies to be at peace with you.
1: I know the people the colour they been a middle when an ally to a home and now could not the piano and get up to a letter soon. I don't know home and po.
2: Give me a good amen. And eventually the woman got back home. And to her greatest surprise, the husband said, welcome. How was it at the crusade? And then they sat down.
1: But yes,
2: and you know, the woman shared the miracle that she received and the joy of the Lord.
1: But now when
2: and the man said, what are you going to eat?
1: But now
2: I'm going to give you a vacation tonight. You will not cook, I will cook.
1: But now
2: and then the man cooked.
1: But now when
2: not only that. The following week, the man went out and bought a brand new car and gave to that woman.
1: When
2: you come to Christ and you have forgiveness,
1: in your work list, the boat in the journal,
2: and you have salvation,
1: but in the Wagan,
2: and you have healing,
1: but what in the
2: and you have deliverance,
1: but what in the mechanic,
2: and you have solution to your problem,
1: but what in the tatana to crack to a
2: even your enemies will turn to become your friends in Jesus' name. In verse 50, and he casting away his garment rose and came to Jesus.
1: A poeto candia water, a sabia water dra, but support, but what. Yesterday.
2: I think this man, although he was a beggar, he was a wise man. You see, there are many people, we look at them as beggars, but intelligent. Why did he do what he did? You know, in those days, blind people, when they are going about in the street, there was a kind of clothes they used to wear. It had a special color. And in the land of Israel, only the people that were blind will wear that kind of clothes. So that you can easily recognize them. And so you'll make way for them and give them chance when they were to pass. And it was wearing that kind of clothes. He had faith in his heart. I am going to Jesus.
1: But I know that I will make a certain to connect to well on certain do you say
2: it will open my eyes. I will not need the badge of blindness anymore. I will not need the mark of blindness anymore. And therefore he removed that badge. He removed that mark of blindness and he cast the clothes away. Now, why did he do that? Because he believed that there's wonder of miracles with the Lord Jesus Christ. That's why he threw that thing away. I will not need this badge of blindness anymore. Tonight, whatever has been your mark of a particular problem you had, that mark is taken away from you. See, the Bible also talks about the filthy garment. There's no time to read all the passages to you. There's a filthy garment of sin. And it says you are covered with the robe of your dirty garment. And it may be, you know, prostitutes, they have a way, they have their symbol that marks them out. That you know this one is a prostitute on the side of the road, because there's a kind of garment they wear. It's their symbol. And it's their mark. As you are coming to Christ tonight, you say, Lord, when I get back home, this kind of sin, I'll never put it on again. Prostitution is out of my life.
1: But they are the one who are to Zime DP. I want to Jesus Christ. I wait to Konami. I will Galilato.
2: You know, the drunkards, have their kind of language.
1: They have
2: their kind of symbol.
1: They have
2: their kind of evil. You throw away that language of the drunkard. You know the people that belong to a cult. They have their own kind of garment too. And they have their symbolic language that they use. As you are coming to Christ, all the things that mark you out as part of a cult, you throw everything away, because now you are coming to the liberator. You are coming to the deliverer. You are coming to the redeemer. And tonight it will deliver you in Jesus'
1: name.
2: And Jesus answered and said unto him, what wilt thou that I should do unto thee? And the blind man said unto him, Lord, that I might receive my sight.
1: But
2: he was definite, and tonight you'll be definite. You tell him exactly what you want. We were having a crusade in Lagos some years ago, and a boy saw the advertisement of the crusade in the hospital. What had happened is the heaps were getting rotten, and they wanted to do plastic surgery so that they
1: would
2: cut off the rotten heap and then put plastic there. And the boy was in great, great pain. And then the boy saw on the television in the hospital that a crusade was going to take place. And the boy called the father. He said, Daddy, take me to this crusade. My
1: hands
2: will not have to be slashed open. And then for them to put plastic. Daddy, don't let me go through this. Take me to that crusade. And then the father said, alright, my son, calm down, don't worry. Oh, the son said, Father, the greatest thing you can do for me, don't spend your money here, take me to that crusade. And the father called the doctor and said, see what my boy is saying. Oh, and the doctor said, the boy does not know anything.
1: missing.
2: The boy does not know how great this problem is, that there is nothing else except oppression.
1: The doctor tried
2: to talk to the boy. Man, you understand the problem you have? Your hips are rotting. And this is not a case for prayer.
1: Oh,
2: the young man said, no, doctor, don't say that. Take me to the crusade.
1: And
2: father came back again and said, my son, calm down. You know, we are adult people. And we adult people have much experience. We know in life what prayer can do, what prayer cannot do. This one is not for prayer. And the boy said, daddy, don't say that. Take me there.
1: But if you are, what did the blood mean? Because I'm young with Desigawa, I'm young with Demasigawa. And I want to decay my young death of this or that one. Oto, Zemi, play.
2: They try to shut him down.
1: Yet, take one other bound.
2: But he will not keep quiet. So eventually, the doctor said, all right, to calm him down, take him there, but after the crusade, bring him back.
1: But doctor, what the dipier domino,
2: And so with that mind, the father said, all right, my son, that's all right, we'll take you there.
1: But why have one couple, or Tolawado, Vichy, Emma Sien, the Kema,
2: and then they came. That night, they brought another boy.
1: But you are what appeared to Salome. Yeah, beautiful.
2: See, this one has rotten bone. The other boy they brought, in one leg, there was no bone at all. It was all flesh. It was like rubber.
1: I know the mother, what the pier, eating dog who they told you to a whole time, but the other day, what my dog who they picked for bede, Ndomolo,
2: one leg was good, the other leg was all flesh, like rubber.
1: I know the mother, I put the pony, what petty bapa, we told the pier,
2: and then the boy, this is the second boy now, he'll wind the rubber leg, the fleshly leg, without any bone, he'll wind it around the stick, and then be hopping with the other leg.
1: I'm a bee, I will tell her the pier, and what she said, rubber.
2: And then I told them, I said, Jesus is here tonight. And Jesus is a great miracle worker. And right now I'm going to pray for you. And as I pray for you, God is going to perform a creative miracle.
1: But the
2: and then we began to pray. We had not finished the prayer. I was still in the middle of the prayer saying, oh Lord, tonight we are here.
1: But what did the coaching
2: give miracle to everyone. That one that doesn't have a good leg to walk, give miracle to them. That one that I was still praying. All of a sudden, the boy with the rubber leg, he shouted.
1: But
2: God has supernaturally created bone in the leg.
1: But
2: put your hands together for Jesus. Amen. He threw away the stick. I was still praying. And then he began to shout. And the mother opened the eyes. And the mother saw the boy jumping and walking and running. And
1: then back to the deputy, they are so kuno tonko so to numana.
2: And the mother ran after the boy and then began to dance and began to rejoice.
1: But the peer here to one to go to that beer boy wagon with do both the peer of Pierre Wato.
2: And then this boy from the hospital, he heard that that other boy walking and jumping and running had no bone in one leg. And he said, Papa, put me down, let me walk.
1: But the peer, men and not the peer, beer with Toddy, they make a
2: and Papa said, no.
1: But Baba,
2: don't be too fanatical.
1: My
2: too excited.
1: My
2: this is a serious problem. The doctor said, I should be very careful. The boy said, Papa, put me down. Let me get my meal.
3: miracle.
4: Did not have any choice.
3: He pulled the boy down. As the moment his leg hits the ground, miracle touched the heels.
4: I know
3: and the boy walked everywhere and he received a wonderful miracle.
4: But
3: tonight you are here. A miracle is waiting for you.
4: But viene de pie si zori bo pile po de pie apoeto ko jemede kanu brebu pete de pie alo o zemede yesu do tin to fi
3: the power of the Lord is waiting for you.
4: Ku ro da ko ju eto do na pile jete do ju
3: e. The Lord is saying, what would you want me to do unto you tonight?
4: Bo kuno wa kan bi edo e tewe je jiro do nyani wa na we to pito
3: zemede. And I shall tell the Lord, Lord, that I may receive my sight.
4: But dia to di do na kuno ene kuno di kera nyani mo nu ye to bo.
3: Lord, that I may receive my legs back.
4: Di kena mo apoche gori.
3: Lord, that I may receive my healing. Lord, that the cancer may go away from my body. Lord, that the HIV AIDS may get away from my body. Tonight, you have your miracle. And then it says, and Jesus said unto him, go thy way, thy faith has made thee whole.
4: But I want to play the pier, Jesus,
3: how many of you want to believe in Jesus tonight? Then, before I pray, look at this man. And immediately, everybody say immediately. He received
4: a sight.
3: And followed.
4: And
3: followed. And follow Jesus in the way. He didn't go back to pick up his garment, the mark of blindness and darkness. He followed Jesus in the way. He didn't go back to the people he had been begging. He followed Jesus in the way. When you get saved, you don't go back to the prostitution. You follow Jesus in the way. I have decided to follow Jesus. No turning back. The world behind me and the cross before me. No turning back. Though my friends forsake me, still I will follow. No turning back.
4: Matonaleko.
3: I have decided. Do I have people here tonight deciding? Do I have people here tonight deciding? I have decided to follow Jesus. No turning back.
4: Matonaleko.
3: You will never turn back. You will never turn back. I said you will never turn back. Heads bowed and eyes closed, I'm going to give you the chance to make up your mind. And to decide tonight to follow Jesus, and then salvation will come. You are deciding to follow Jesus, and you are making up your mind. As you are following Jesus tonight, you will never turn back. I yield myself to Christ tonight. I'm making my Savior my Lord tonight. I will never turn back. I have decided to follow Jesus. No turning back. We're going to pray together now. Close your eyes as we pray. Almighty God, say that after me. Almighty God, I thank you for your love. I thank you for Jesus. He has come to town. I have heard his invitation. He is calling me. I have stood up. Because I want to follow Christ. I leave my sins behind. I leave the garment of darkness. I leave the badge of evil. I leave the mark of immorality behind. Lord, I come. I come to Christ. From tonight, He is my Savior. Tonight, He is my Lord, the director of my life, the controller of my life.
4: And
3: from tonight, I will follow Jesus for the rest of my life. I will never turn back again.
4: Matonaleko
3: bedeba. No, never.
4: Pari matonaleko.
3: No, never.
4: Matonaleko.
3: I will never turn back again.
4: Matonaleko bedeba.
3: Lord, I receive you now.
4: Okuna unko yiwe di.
3: As my Savior and Lord.
4: Krekwedi wale gato che okuna che.
3: I will never leave this way of life.
4: Matonajali hukbeto
3: edo. In Jesus' name.
4: Jesus in yikome.
3: Amen. I'm praying for you, Father, in the name of Jesus. We thank you because you are a God of love. And a God of all grace. And a God of mercy. All these people have come unto you, and you have said through Christ that whosoever comes to you, you will for no reason cast away. As they have come, receive them, Lord. Forgive them, Lord. Change their lives. Give them your salvation. That from today, the transforming power of the cross of Christ will come into their lives in Jesus' name.
4: Confirm
3: it to Lord. Let the peace of God reign in every one of their hearts. Lord, the power not to go back into their vomit, but to move forward following Christ until the end of time. You grant unto every one of them in Jesus' name. We thank you because we know you have answered. In Jesus' name we pray. Put your hands together for Jesus. Amen. Now we are ready. Heaven is ready. I am ready. I don't know who else is ready, but I am ready. I don't know who else is waiting, but I am ready. Miracle time. Deliverance time. Healing time. Are you ready now? I said, are you ready now? Close your eyes. Lay the hand where you have the problem. If you can, raise up the other hand. Father, in the name of Jesus. What a great night. A night of miracles. A night of deliverance. A night of dominion. A night when mountains are going to be rolled away. Lord, I come to you on behalf of everybody, and Lord, I pray, send forth your power, right now, deliver your people in Jesus' name. Anywhere there is pain, anywhere there is suffering, anywhere there is sickness, Lord, I pray now with your miracle working hand, touch them, heal them in Jesus'
4: name.
3: That asthma, I command you, be healed in Jesus' name.
4: Tuberculosis,
3: I command you now, be healed in Jesus' name. Anemia, I command you, vanish away in Jesus' name. The swelling of tumor, swelling in the tummy, swelling in the leg, swelling in the arms, swelling at the back, swelling on the neck, swelling on the head, swelling anywhere. All the water, all the liquid, all the evil thing patched in that swelling, I command you right now, get out in Jesus' name. Those who are deaf and dumb, you dumb spirit, I command you, come out in Jesus' name. And you dumb spirit, release that individual. I release your tongue to speak. I release your vocal cords now to begin to function. Speak out in Jesus'
4: name.
3: The people that are poison and curse and yoke upon their lives. Right now, I come against that yoke. I come against that poison. And I come against that charm in your life. I come against that poison in your life. Be neutralized, be made whole now in Jesus' name.
4: This,
3: that spirit of epilepsy. Of insanity and that tormenting spirit walking about in your body, I release you
4: now.
3: I set you free now, and I break every yoke in your life in Jesus'
4: name.
3: You are loosed. You are delivered. You are set free. Rejoice in your freedom in Jesus' name. And those who are paralyzed, I pray that the strength and the might and the power of the Lord will flow into your bones right now. And will flow into your joints right now. Strengthen your muscles right now. Rise up and walk in Jesus' name. Those withered hands receive strength. Those withered legs receive strength. And then your nerves and brain and the center of controlling your body to receive the healing virtue of the Lord right now in Jesus' name. Those who are blind there, anywhere you are now, I sense the power of the Lord upon you.
4: That
3: those blind eyes will open in Jesus' name. And that blind spirit, I command you, come out right now. Let those eyes with glaucoma, cataract, or whatever it is, let those eyes pop open right now and begin to see clearly in Jesus' name. Lord, I pray for everyone here right now, at the left, at the right, in front of me, far away to the back. I command the miracle power of God to start working now. Working on your body. Working in your life. That now there will be the shout of praise.
4: But
3: and celebration of joy. Because of the great miracle the Lord is performing here.
4: Lord,
3: according to your promise,
4: that
3: will never fail. Shower the miracles now. Everywhere now, shout of miracle. Everywhere, shout of the supernatural. Everywhere, celebration for the wonders of God. Confirm it, O Lord, in Jesus' name. I thank you, Lord, because I know it is done. In Jesus' name we pray. Amen. Praise God, I got it. Praise God, I got it.

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1: Praise the Lord.
2: Mikpa Okluno.
1: I said, praise the Lord.
2: Mikpa Okluno.
1: I'm so happy to be with you today.
2: But
1: today, I'm going to make a fool of the devil. In your life, whatever the problem, whatever the sickness, and whatever the oppression, today, we're going to make the devil a fool in your life. And you are going to make a fool of the devil. You will march on the devil. You will stand up in the victory of the Lord. You'll never be the same again. Raise up your hand. I say, today, I make a fool of the devil. I stand in my victory. I have my miracle. Father, in the name of Jesus, we thank you today for the glorious day and what a great opportunity that today we come and we're going to make a fool of the devil in every life, spiritually, physically, in every family. Lord, we pray you give your victory to every one of us. Confirm it right now. Thank you, Lord. In Jesus' name we pray. And everybody said, God bless you. You can sit down. Today, I have a message for you. The title is The Touch of Jesus. You see, when Jesus touches you, heaven will come down. The power of the Lord will come down. Everything the devil has done in your life will be totally erased. The touch of Jesus removes the curse of the enemy. The touch of Jesus removes the sickness in your body. The touch of Jesus takes away every bad sin in your life. The touch of Jesus. In Matthew chapter 8, I'm reading from verse 1. When he was come down from the mountain, great multitudes followed him. Just you are today, a great multitude following after Jesus. Why did they follow Jesus? They needed a touch of Jesus. Why are you here today? Because you need a touch of Jesus. This is the day when the Lord Jesus, in his power, in his supernatural contact, will touch your life. Will touch your body. Will touch your children. Will touch your family. The touch of Jesus. See, there are many people, they do not know why multitudes follow after Jesus. And so they do not have any touch. But you see, it's the a touch coming from Jesus.
2: Amo, alado mego. Toso Jesus de wala.
1: That actually performs and works a miracle in your life.
2: Ueno wa zombo ya zonja ole jato. Gentlemen.
1: The touch of Jesus.
2: Alado mego. Jesus ta.
1: In this Matthew chapter 8.
2: To Matthew ta chato.
1: You have seen that Jesus came down from the mountain.
2: Anakomora Jesus ejet eso solaji.
1: He had been teaching them on the mountain.
2: Eko to nukmo eso solaji aga.
1: On the mountain he was a teacher.
2: To solaji.
1: And he gave them a message. And he gave them a sermon. I will refer to that as the sermon on the mount. And that sermon on the mount, when he finished, then he came down from the mountain. What was he to do now? He now came from teaching to miracle. See, there's a time of teaching. We come to the mountain top and we give the message of Christ. And then after the message of Christ, it's time to come down from the mountain of teaching and come to touch your life and touch your body and touch your family and touch your business, and then a miracle comes unto you. In verse 2, and behold, there came a leper and worshipped him, saying, Lord, if thou wilt, thou canst make me clean. You can take away my leprosy. You can take away my sickness. And in verse 3, and Jesus put forth his hand and touched him. Jesus put forth his hand and touched him. That's what I'm talking to you today, on the touch of Jesus. When he touched him, what happened? Saying, I will be thou clean. And immediately his leprosy was cleansed. When Jesus touches you, at that very moment, at that very minute, a miracle will come to you. Jesus touched him, and immediately his leprosy was cleansed. As I talk about the touch of Jesus, there are three aspects of the touch. Number one, the touch of cleansing. When the hand of the Lord touches you today, as you come to the Lord, you present yourself before the Lord, and the hand of the Lord touches you. Number two, the touch of healing. You see, many sick people came to the Lord. Maybe you don't know this, that the hand of Jesus is a hand of power. The hand of Jesus is a hand of pardon. The hand of Jesus is a hand of purification. The hand of Jesus. The hand of Jesus.

0: When the hand of Jesus touches you, one of the things that Jesus will pass to you is a pardon, because your hand for us 5 fingers. Jesus has also 5 fingers. The hand of purification. And it purifies you. And the hand of Jesus is the hand that protects us. It protects us from evil. It protects us from all the works of the devil. For this purpose, the Son of God was manifested. That he might destroy the works of the devil. And the hand of provision. That my God will supply all my needs according to his riches in glory. When the hand of Jesus touches you, poverty will go away from your life. Prosperity will come into your life. Need and want and scarcity and famine will go away from your life. Provision and prosperity will come unto you, because in the touch of the hand of Jesus, miracle. And it's coming your way. You will have it in Jesus' name. Number 3, the touch of deliverance. Let me ask you a question. When will you allow Jesus to touch you? When will you allow Jesus to touch you? Now. And when Jesus touches you right now, deliverance will come to your life. All those demonic spirits will flee away from your life. All those works of the devil will be totally crushed and cancelled from your life. The touch of deliverance. Let me pick them up one by one. And everything is yours. When I talk of number 1, it is yours. When I talk of number 2, it is yours. When I talk of number 3, it is yours. You will have your miracle in Jesus' name. What's number 1? A touch of cleansing. Come back again to Matthew chapter 8. When Jesus was come down from the mountain, you know, every time God wants to do something great, he comes down to us. The children of Israel had been in Egypt for a long time. It was a time of oppression. It was a time of affliction. And God told Moses, I am come down to deliver my people. Every time God wants to do something special in your life, every time the Lord wants to give you something you have never seen,
1: he
0: comes down unto you. Jesus said, I am come down from heaven to do my Father's will. And the will of the Father is that every yoke in your life is broken. Every problem in your life taken away. And Jesus came down from the mountain. There was somebody waiting for him. Are you waiting for him today? How many of you are waiting for Jesus? And you are waiting for him. That he will touch you. That he will cleanse you. Then we're told in verse 2. And behold, there

0: a leper and worshiped him.
1: Maybe
0: you don't understand.
1: A
0: leper in Israel was not allowed to come to the temple. He could not worship. A leper in
1: Israel
0: was not allowed to come to the congregation of worshippers. He could not worship. A leper in Israel was not allowed to live in the community. He could not fellowship. A leper in Israel was not allowed to have any intimate friendship, familiarity with anybody. He was taken to a faraway place, a colony, a place where you will not see him. What does the Bible say? Your sin has separated between you and your God. Our sins make us like lepers. We cannot offer acceptable worship. Our sins separate us from God. We do not have fellowship with God and the holy people of God. Our sins make us to be without association. No association with God, with Christ, with the Holy Spirit, with the people of God. That's why the leper is an illustration for you. But at this time now, because of Jesus,
1: it's
0: Jesus that brings you into fellowship with God. It is Jesus that brings in association with the church. It is Jesus that brings into real worship of the Lord. And the leper had information. Jesus has come. I do not need to stay in the colony anymore. Jesus has come.
1: Yes,
0: I do not need to stay far away anymore. Because Jesus has come.
1: Not yes,
0: it gets you away from the far place where you have been. Now you can come. And so this leper came in verse 2. And he worshipped him. Another passage in Mark says, and he kneeled down before him. What was he saying? I surrender. I bow my knee. I bow my personality before you. I give myself unto you. As you come for cleansing, you come away from the colony of lepers. You come away from the place where you have been abandoned and isolated and separated. And there you come to Christ. Can I just remind you that Peter was there? The leper did not come to Peter. You see, Peter cannot cleanse you. And Mary might have been there, but she did not come to Mary. Virgin Mary cannot cleanse you. Saint John might have been there. Saint John cannot cleanse you. He came to Jesus. Who are you coming to today? Who are you coming to today? Who are you coming to today? You come unto Jesus. Because it is Jesus.
1: Jesus.
0: Amo. Na Jesus.
1: The Savior.
0: Megatolo.
1: It is Jesus.
0: Yes,
1: the one that died for us.
0: Meku na milo.
1: It is Jesus. The one who was crucified.
0: Yes, well.
1: It is Jesus. The one who was hanging on the cross.
0: Yes, well, may you satin
1: that comes to cleanse you from your sin.
0: Well, what another cross?
1: But first of all, you come out of the colony of lepers, the colony of sinners. You bend. You surrender yourself unto the Lord. And today, as many as will bend before the Lord. No more my will, but thy will be done. No more my way, but I take your way. No more my word, but I surrender to your word. As many as will come to the Lord today and say, yes, Lord, I surrender. I give myself to you. I come unto you. And I want a new life from you. Then you will see the hand of cleansing. He said, if you will, you can make me clean. And Jesus put forth his hand and touched him, saying, I will be thou clean. And immediately his leprosy was cleansed. Will you be clean? How many of you want to be clean? When you come to Jesus this day, and the Lord touches you, hand of power, hand of a pardon, hand of purification, hand of protection, hand of provision, when the Lord touches you today, it will cleanse you from all your sins. What do you do? So you will have this touch of cleansing. 1 John chapter 1 verse 9. 1 John chapter 1 verse 9. If we confess our sins, He is faithful and just to forgive us and to cleanse us from all unrighteousness. When Jesus cleanses you, all the righteousness is taken away. And what do we do? We confess our sins. We tell the Lord, I am a sinner. And then you tell the Lord what sins you have committed. And you want the forgiveness and the cleansing, the pardon of the Lord. And then the hand of Christ will touch you. And it is the hand and the touch of cleansing. You say, preacher, can you tell me one man that the Lord touched like that and all the sins were cleansed away? Psalm 51. I'm reading from verse
0: 2.
1: Wash me thoroughly from mine iniquity. And cleanse me from my sin. You see that? That's the touch of cleansing. David said, cleanse me.
0: David,
1: you know, sometimes someone will come like this. There are some people who are so high, they don't know that they need cleansing. Oh, they say, I am a great man.
0: Ah,
1: I am a rich man. I am a leader. Don't you know that David was a leader in Israel? Don't you know know David was a king in Israel? Don't you know David was rich? Don't you know David was a controller? He controlled many institutions. He controlled many people. But he sinned. As you look at your life, you will know that you are a sinner. Between you and God, the Lord is telling you, look at your sin, look at your sin, look at your sin. And then you do like David, a mighty warrior soldier. You do like David. You say, oh Lord, wash me thoroughly from my iniquity. And cleanse me from my sin. And when you pray like that, the Lord will cleanse you. Just like he cleansed the leper. And he said, I will be thou clean. Number two, the touch of healing. This is the day for the Lord to touch you and to take your sickness away. How many of you know that the Lord is going to touch you and heal you? The Lord will do it. In Matthew chapter 8, verse 14 and verse 15. And when Jesus was come into Peter's house, he saw his wife's mother laid and sick of a fever. And he touched her hand. And the fever left her. And she arose and ministered unto them. That's the touch of Jesus. Do you see in verse 14? When Jesus was come, Jesus has come here. Would you write there where you are? Jesus is there. And the touch of healing is coming your way. You will be healed. Jesus came to that house. Anywhere Jesus comes, he makes sure that all the works of the devil there, they're taken away. All the activities of demons, they're taken away. Because the touch of Jesus will always bring healing to your body. And he touched her hand, and the fever left her. Your problem will leave you. Your sickness will leave you. Immediately as I begin to pray, the touch of the Lord will come upon you. And she arose, you will rise up. I said you will rise up. If you are blind, you will see. If you are oppressed, you'll be totally, completely delivered. Matthew chapter 9, verse 27. And when Jesus departed thence, two blind men followed him, crying and saying, thou son of David, have mercy on us. And when he was come, I don't want you to miss that word come. He came. Yes, he came to the world. He came. Yes, he came to Bethlehem. He came. came. Yes, he came to Jerusalem. He came. Yes, he came to Peter's house. And when he comes, he will come to your house. He will come to your place. He will come to the place where you are sitting. And the moment he comes to you, I thank God Christ has come to me. Christ has come to me. No more problem. Christ has come to me. No more sickness. Christ has come to me. No more oppression. Christ has come to me. No more witchcraft. Because Christ has come, he will touch you today. And when he touches you, your blind eyes will open. Your sicknesses will go. And your oppression will depart. Because Christ comes to you today to touch you. The touch of healing. In verse 28, and when Jesus was coming to the house, the blind man came unto him. And Jesus says unto them, believe ye that I'm able to do this? And the Lord is asking you a question. The sickness you have in your body now, do you believe the Lord is able to heal you? Answer. Today, do you believe that Jesus is able to heal you? And that he will touch you. And that your sickness will be taken away. Jesus said, believe ye that I'm able to do this? And he said, yea, Lord.
0: Yes, Lord.
1: Everybody say, yes, Lord. The moment you say yes to the Lord, you are saying no to the devil. The moment you say yes to the Lord, you are saying no to demon oppression. The moment you say yes to the Lord, you are saying no to your sickness. Say yes, Lord. That yes, Lord, says no to your oppression today. Your oppression will go. Your demonic affliction will go. Your sickness will go. Because you say, yes, Lord. In verse 29, then touch ye their eyes. Saying, according to your faith, be it unto you. And their eyes were open. Today is your day. He will touch you. And when he touches you, all your sicknesses are gone. You will never be the same again. Mark chapter 7, verse 32. And they bring unto him one was deaf and had an impaired dimension in his speech.
0: Yes,
1: and they beseech him, they beg him, they prayed that him to put his signs upon them.
0: Yes, and
1: he took him aside from the multitude and put his fingers in his ears. I told you, the hand of Jesus has fingers. He put his fingers in his ears. It's a finger of power. It's a finger of pardon. It's a finger of purification. It's a finger of protection. It's a finger of provision. He put his fingers upon
2: bow in his ears.
3: That's
2: the touch of the Lord.
3: If
2: there's anybody you have brought, deaf in one ear, or deaf in both ears, dumb cannot talk. Today, the touch of Christ will come on him. He will speak and he will hear. In verse 33, he had taken him aside from the multitude. He put his fingers in his ears.
3: He
2: speech and he touched his tongue. He touched his tongue. You see what I'm telling you? Whether the malady, the sickness is on your tongue, it will touch your tongue. In your eyes, it will touch your eyes. In your ears, it will touch your ears. In your spine, it will touch your spine. In your elbow, in your joints, in your legs, it will touch your leg. And the moment Jesus touches you, you are well. I said you are well. And then look at verse 37. And they were beyond measure astonished, saying, he has done all things well. Why did they say he has done all things well? Because over here he touched them. Everywhere he touched them. And when they were looking around, anybody still sick? No. Anybody still oppressed? No. He touched everybody. And he said, he has done all things well. All is well. I said, all is well. He has done all things well. He maketh both the deaf to hear and the dumb to speak. Number three, the touch of deliverance. The Lord is touching you right now. And you are delivered in Jesus' name. Give me a good amen. Luke chapter 13. I'm reading from verse 11. Behold, there was a woman which had a spirit of infirmity. You see, that is evil spirit. A spirit of infirmity is under the control of Satan. It's a demonic spirit. 18 years I was bowed together. And could it lift up herself? When Jesus saw her, he called her to him. When Jesus saw her, he called her to him.
3: When Jesus saw her, he called her to him.
2: In verse 12, and said unto her, woman, thou art loosed from thine infirmity. And he put his hands on her. That's the touch of deliverance. And the moment the touch of Jesus came on that woman, the spirit of infirmity said, I cannot stay here anymore. The hand
1: branch of Jesus is coming on you right now.
3: All
1: those demonic spirits in your life and your family, they're going away. I said they're going away. We're told in verse 13, and he laid his hands on her, and immediately, that means that at that very moment, when are you going to receive your healing? When are you going to receive your deliverance? Now, immediately. It says in that verse 13, she was made straight and glorified God. Look at verse 16. Ought not this woman being a daughter of Abraham, whom Satan has bound, lo, these 18 years be loosed from her bound. On the Sabbath day, deliverance has come. The hand of the Lord is touching you. And the hand of Jesus is touching you. The hand of power. The hand of pardon. The hand of purification. The hand of protection. And the hand of provision. The hand of the Lord is touching right now. And you are free in Jesus' name. I am free. I am free. Because the hand of Jesus touches you now. Luke chapter 11, verse 20. But if with the finger, if I with the finger of God cast out devils, the finger of God cast out devils. It's the finger of power. And that finger of God will cast away the devil in your life. The finger of God brings anointing. And it is the anointing in that hand of the Lord touching you that breaks every yoke. But if I with the finger of God cast out devils, no doubt the kingdom of God is come upon you. Before I round up, before I pray for you, there is one verse you must not miss. When I read this verse of scripture, in my heart I was very happy. In my heart I was very, very joyful. Why? I discovered a secret. And that secret I want to show you now. I want to pass that secret unto you. It is wonderful. And it is great. You see, when the hand of Jesus touches you, there is another hand that will never touch you again. When the hand of Jesus touches you, you know, that's why your miracle will be permanent. That's why your healing will be permanent. That's why the provision, the abundance, the prosperity in your life will be permanent. That's why the blessing of God in your life will be permanent. When the hand of Jesus touches you, that's why I'm saying, oh Lord, touch me again. I woke up in the morning. I said, Jesus, touch me. Because I know when the hand of Jesus touches you, there is another hand that will never, never, never, never touch you again. Do you want to know the secret? I said, you want to know the secret? 1 John chapter 5 verse 18. We know that whosoever is born of God sinneth not. But he that is begotten of God keepeth himself. And that wicked one touches him not. Now you know that the devil is the wicked one. That wicked one, the devil Satan, touches him not. And you know that the demons are the wicked ones.
4: Yes, you know,
1: once the hand of Jesus touches you, that wicked one touches him not. The Lord is touching you today. As the Lord touches you today, then the touch of Christ is on you. The touch of cleansing on you. The touch of healing on you. The touch of deliverance on you. And that's the end for the touch of the devil. No more satanic touch in your life. Witchcraft cannot touch you anymore. And which doctors cannot touch you anymore. All the evil people cannot touch you anymore. When you allow the touch of Jesus to come to you, all the others, evil, every evil power, they now go on vacation, they cannot touch you anymore. How many of you want the touch of Jesus? The touch of Jesus. Heads bowed and eyes closed. Close your eyes. You know the touch of Jesus will bring cleansing into your life. He will take away all your sin. The touch of Jesus. And you are telling the Lord, I confess my sin. I turn away from my sin. Touch me, Lord. And cleanse me from all my sin. And if you are ready now, just raise up your hand where you are. God bless you. That means you have not been born again. Those who are raising their hands, you will stand up, and then the blood of Jesus will cleanse you. When the blood of Jesus cleanses you, you make up your mind, you will not go back into those sins anymore. When the hand of Christ touches you, you will not go back into those sins anymore. While you are standing up, just say Jesus. Say it aloud, Jesus. I am like the leper. I am unclean. I am far away from God. But I know you shed your blood so I can be cleansed. Jesus, I come to you. Touch me. Cleanse me. Now. I believe your touch is on me.
2: My sins are cleansed. I am free. I have the touch of Christ on me. And Satan cannot touch me again. In Jesus' name. Amen.
3: To Jesus, amen.
2: Father, we thank you this day. I thank you for my brothers and sisters. I thank you because they want the touch of Jesus. They are coming away from the leper colony. And they come to God through Christ. Lord Jesus, touch them. Cleanse them. Forgive them. Save them. Thank you, Lord. We know you've done it. In Jesus' name we pray.
3: To Jesus, come me hold that thing.
2: And everybody said,
3: Amen.
2: Nisha. Keep on standing. Praise the Lord.
3: Mikpa okuna.
2: I said, praise the Lord.
3: Mikpa okuna.
2: If you're expecting the touch of the Lord, what do you send
3: up?
2: And then, as you identify the sickness in your body, you lay one hand where you have the problem. You lay one hand where you have the sickness. Where you have the oppression. If you have a demonic oppression, put it on your head, on your chest. If you brought anybody blind, just put your hand on their face. If you brought anybody there, put your hands in their ears. You have anybody just lie down, just bend down, lay your hand on them. Jesus is using your hand as a point of contact. And immediately, I mention the name of Jesus. The touch will come to you. Today you are healed. Today you are delivered. Raise up one hand. Touch the other place. The touch of healing and deliverance. Father, in the name of Jesus, we come to you today for the touch of Jesus. And Lord, I pray, as all these people are standing up and you are using their hand as the point of contact,
3: oh
2: Lord, I pray, touch everyone now in Jesus' name. And I command the swelling in your body come out in Jesus' name. The sickness in any part of your body, internal or visible, I command right now, come out in Jesus' name. The malady in their head, I command right now, get out in Jesus' name. The blindness in the eyes, I pray, O Lord, that the hand of Jesus will touch their eyes right now. Those blind eyes, I command you be opened and begin to see. Those who are there, I pray, Lord, you touch their ears. Make them hear now in Jesus' name. Those who are dumb, I pray you touch their tongue. Make them to speak clear in Jesus' name. Those who have HIV AIDS,
4: spirits, whether you touch them now. Heal them, Lord. Deliver them, Lord. I pray they will sense and feel and know the healing in their body right now. Everywhere now. Left, right, center, at the back, in the front. I pray the touch of the Lord will come upon you. Be healed in Jesus' name. Be delivered in Jesus' name. Receive your miracle in Jesus' name. Thank you, Lord, because I know you have answered. In Jesus' name we pray. Amen. The Lord has touched you. That's right. Put your hands together for Jesus.
5: God in heaven will bless your name that we have learned today already. Thank you, Lord, for the worship. We praise the name for the way you've been blessing us already. Father, we pray that as we look into your word now, you will bless us. Enlighten us. Open our eyes, O Lord, to see what we may be forgetting. And Father, we pray as we look into the scripture passages that the Holy Spirit himself will open everything up to us, interpret and apply, that we may have the best out of your word in Jesus' name. We pray, O Lord, that we'll become better Christians, better children of God, that our lives will be more pleasing unto you in all areas, so that your grace will touch every part of us. Thank you, Lord, because we know you have answered. In Jesus' name we pray. From
6: 2
5: Peter chapter 1, verse 4. We're taking the title of the message today, whereby are given unto us exceeding great and precious promises, that by these ye might be partakers of the divine nature, having escaped the corruption that is in the world through lust.
6: Partakers
5: of the divine nature. That is what we're looking at today.
6: So
5: the title is Partakers of the Divine Nature. The two verses joined together here, that is verses 3 and 4, open up to the great purpose of God's plan of redemption. And God will not be fully satisfied with a mere escape from hell, or with a mere escape from the punishment of our sins. Rather, he wants us to be partakers of the divine nature.
6: We pawele de okrido pa di fie son ta ton kakajeta eneme. Eke bati o juro juwe ton to fina betole kpodi. 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Tuk beza mito me di fie. Boya mima si gan o ganson o wienkpo o zode jakpo me. Po tukla po yadudu de jakpo me. Ino mi tido nwe.
5: Look at these two verses and allow the Spirit of God to impress the meaning, the interpretation and the application in your own heart.
6: Wakpo we
5: according
6: to
5: his divine power, has given unto us all things that pertain unto life and godliness through the knowledge of him that has called us to glory and virtue, whereby are given unto us exceeding great and precious promises, that by these ye might be partakers of the divine nature, having escaped the corruption that is in the world through lust.
6: Dali, These two verses reveal
5: the very mind of God and the very purpose for which Christ came. The apostle had already introduced this epistle by telling us that we are partakers of the precious faith. We have obtained like precious faith.
6: Peter apostle de pieto nwe dokia nyepo yepo de alo. Dami yi maketo to oyise eke kwa kweme de pieso mobo miko yi yise lo.
5: He has spoken about Christ in verse 1 being our savior. And his prayer is that grace and peace will be multiplied unto every listener, unto every reader as well, through the knowledge of God and of the Lord Jesus Christ.
6: He do hodo gbo krisi dali de pie apostle Jesu Christi tonke yeko yi yise kwa kweso mobo mi bon onwe dua wu jiwaya weto dali to Jesu Christi me.
5: Then he talks about the divine power in verse 3, and he talks about the divine gift, and that God has given us the gift of life, the gift of godliness, and also that through the knowledge we have of Christ we'll be able to get into his glory and virtue.
6: Edo kodo bon noni na eto dali de pie alo apo eto atonto me edo mi modo ye we ku ran tantan ko na mi onu popo he yin ogbe po jijade ju eto po bo oyun e wo ke
5: ni mi ran ti go po jijade eto promises, the promises of God, precious promises, great promises, exceeding great and precious promises, all this heading to a particular realization that we, by the knowledge of the word of God and by the grace of God, will be able to escape the corruption that is in the world through the lust of the flesh, pride of life, and the lust of the eyes.
6: Apueto ne tomewe wa dokodo gbonu ni na de po darite edogbon e tomewe ye yo pagbe da ko tra la kwe gege na mi bo e me dari na mi ni mo te do ma ke tojo amo ye we le toto ke tuturu mi so gbigbre tito ai ho me bon ututun dali.
5: Now it tells us that everything will come to a climax when we become partakers of the divine nature.
6: Amodo edo na mi di pie do nu ile po na wa je po do mi je wa lesun ma ke to to jijo wa mo je
5: we to. It is very clear to see then that our escape from hell is not the primary purpose or the final purpose or the climax of our call out of the world into the grace of God.
6: Amodo nu ezo enyo kwa pe to piwa endo yi yiro mi so ai ho eme e ma endo na do o ga so lo si o lo so do si chokere ti gba ti to ko jo mi jo to ko
5: be able to have temporal blessings upon our lives. The purpose of God actually go beyond any of those things that we might have possessed as a result of coming to the Lord. What I mean is, when we become Christians, we escape punishment, but that's not the climax and that's not the finality of what God intended when he made Jesus Christ to go to the cross and die for us.
6: No, we don't take galadie. They make less of Christiani hard up pole. We make a organ where did that yadu do the jaton sidonia. Chibane mayo podon le poton days on Jesus Christ the wabu kunami.
5: The purpose of God is not just that we have bestowal of temporal blessings which do not go beyond this world. That's wonderful. That we could have temporal blessings, blessings of healing, blessings of deliverance, and other kinds of blessings we have in the Christian fold as we come into the kingdom of God. That is great. That is wonderful.
6: Tito juwe tona mi o vi beto to maino de mi kon levo jo mi ni dugbe jred gride ton abi asan egbo ton abi tindo to yise lo e ma imo chiba tito juwe ton waino e ze juro ene le poko mremre na mi ni motendo tido huron da o le pokpete mwe kata yon e ble.
5: When we become born again, we even escape the sin, the corruption, the evil that is in the world. That is wonderful. That we could be forgiven, we could be cleansed, and all these evil things we've had upon our lives, everything could be washed off, blotted away by the blood of the Lamb. Yet there is more.
6: He wants us
5: to have the divine nature so that every one of us will have that nature of Christ imparted unto us.
6: Let's look at
5: Hebrews Chapter 12, verse
6: 10.
5: For they verily for a few days chastened us after their own pleasure, but he for our profit, that we might be partakers of his holiness.
6: Now,
5: here you can see again the purpose of God in his dealings with us. Talking about the new birth, it's adding on to the fact that eventually God wants us to be partakers of his holiness. Talk about the experience of sanctification. It's heading to the point where we'll become partakers of God's holiness, his nature of holiness. And talk about his dealings with us, his chastisement, his rebuke, his correction, his blessings. Everything heads up to the fact that he wants us to be partakers of the divine nature.
6: You
5: need to begin to look at your own life. But since you came to the Lord, is that purpose being realized in your life? Are you becoming partakers of that divine nature? Are you not being conformed more and more to the image of Christ, the image of God?
6: In Romans chapter 8, verse 29,
5: for whom he did foreknow, he also did predestinate to be conformed to the image of his son, that he might be the firstborn among many brethren. Here again, it's revealed that God's desire and God's purpose is that we become conformed to the image of his son. I'm sure you know this, that the image of the son or the image of the father, they are alike, because the son, Jesus Christ, is completely like the father. He said, if you have seen me, you have seen the father. Therefore, everything you want to know about the father, you know through Christ the Lord Jesus. And therefore, we know here that when we become conformed totally to the image of the son of God, then we are partakers already of that divine nature. In 1 Peter chapter 1, verse 16, because it is written, be ye holy, for I am holy. You can see that nothing less than the image of God, image of Christ, the nature of God himself, nothing less than that will satisfy the heart of our Father God in heaven.
6: Matthew 5 verse 48,
5: be therefore perfect, even as your Father which is in heaven is perfect. When we have the divine nature, that will be fulfilled. God doesn't want imperfection in your life or mine. He doesn't want us to have anything less than what he has. Be ye perfect, even as your Father which is in heaven is perfect. To fulfill this purpose, God has given great promises, promises that are equal to the task. He has pledged his great power to bring it to pass. And if we really and truly cooperate with him, this great purpose of redemption will be achieved.
6: Let's look at a message
5: message point by point. Number one, God's plan.
6: Number two, God's power.
5: Number three, man's part. Before these things be realized. Number one, God's plan. Let's go back to 2 Peter chapter 1, verses 3 and 4.
6: Titan Juasi Tito, the Kerameli Gosoi Peter, Awito, Tatita, Pueto, Atoko, and Epo.
5: According as his divine power has given unto us all things that pertain unto life and godliness, through the knowledge of him that has called us to glory and virtue, whereby are given unto us exceeding great and precious promises, that by these ye might be partakers of the divine nature, having escaped the corruption that is in the world through lust.
6: Mi modo yewe kuro etoton ko na mi onupopo eke yo gbe jijo di joyawe toton bon oyun ewo ke yura mi ran gigo po jijo dagbe po me bon eke ton dali mi yo pagbe da otra la kwa gege na mi bon eke dali mi ni mo tede ma eto jo amo yewe leton etuturu mi so
5: gbe etutu ayo me kon won wa tutu dali up that plan with his great unlimited power. According as his divine power, he has given unto us all things. He has left nothing undone that ought to be done. He's done everything necessary that you and I will be able to have all things pertaining to life, pertaining to godliness, so that through the knowledge of Christ we'll be called into glory and into virtue. There'll be no sin whatever, within or without. We'll be so cleansed, we'll be so purified, we'll be so changed, we'll be so transformed.

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0: Whereby are given unto us exceeding great and precious promises, that by these promises ye might be partakers of the divine nature. Let's stop there for a moment.
1: E wa do to pre do mlo. 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
0: ta mi. People that are trying to get promises in scripture, but then the promises are not leading unto how they can become partakers of the divine nature. The promises are leading unto having some temporal blessings, some things they enjoy in this life and never will get them to heaven, some things they can claim, they can stand upon and receive while they are here, but then the thing never really touches their nature. But the purpose of the Lord, the plan of God, is that you will be able to become partakers of the divine nature.
1: I know way to the dot to flow and all. Messus were to take pombo the pack with juet or di, Chibak pack with juet or my cool day, Nabiak Bezetto, Mabuna Dio, Yedo, Buna and Yezu, Jijo, the Polako Juepo, Chibayeto, Nua, I went to Tata Dipe, Yena Zak Pagene, Buna Yi, the day, Yedeji, Chibanu, direct grit on the way, Yena to Kikabioto, Wewebe, Chibanu, Domite to Pueno, Yena Maheto to Joamo.
0: Then you will escape the corruption that is in the world. Think about it. When you look at the world, any part of the world, you will see corruption. If you look at the professions that people have, you see the evil. And God is saying, his desire and his plan is that you will escape the corruption that is in the world through
1: laws. Look
0: at the lives of your neighbors and you will see a lot of corruption. The way they speak,
1: the
0: way they dress, the way they relate, the idols they worship, a lot of things that are done, you will see corruption. God says his plan and purpose is for you to escape all that. Look at your place of work. You will see the way people talk, the things people do, the places people go, and the things that they practice in that place of work, in that profession in particular. Whatever profession, not only the police force, not only the customs, not only the office workers, not only the market people, whatever profession you can think about where you are, see the corruption of the nature of man. That comes also very clearly there. Well, the purpose of God is that in that place of work where you are, you will escape the corruption that is in that place through
1: laws.
0: When you go to the village, anytime you have opportunity of going to the village, look at the corruption there. Look at the power of darkness there. You know the purpose of God is that wherever you are, you will escape the corruption in any part of the world where you are. Look at how friends discuss, how they plan to make others fall. That's part of the corruption we're talking about. The purpose of God is that as you go through this life, not a stain of the corruption of this world will attach itself unto you. If you look at families and you see the things that are said, you'll see the caution we're talking about. When it comes to the open, you'll be surprised. Let me say it this way. If it were possible that as you go on in one day, all the streets, if it were possible for the heart of man to be open.

0: up for you to see.
1: Whatever baby Basi I had better turn it hundred over now and I don't move.
0: And you will see the depth of corruption in the heart, in the plan of man.
1: But I want more so blazon. They think I had better turn it for so
0: you know. God wants you to escape all those evil things. But that's not the end. Even after you have escaped all that, his plan is that he will impart unto you the divine nature. Some people have so much of the nature of Satan. And they are like the devil.
1: But you know,
0: what God wants to do is to remove that nature of Satan and replace it with the divine nature. Some people have, so to say, the nature of animals. You see them aggressive, destructive, argumentative. You see them as they pounce on other people, almost want to tear other people to pieces. You will understand that some people have the nature of the beast. What God wants to do
1: is
0: replace the nature of himself, the divine nature.
1: Let's
0: look at some people who are worldly wise.
1: They've
0: learned all about psychology and philosophy, and they can use psychology on their wives. And they try to get their way through life. They use a lot of politics, a lot of things. It is the nature of the people of the world. Some people, they can take all your property away, and they'll be smiling to you. They can destroy your name, destroy your person. They'll be smiling at you. They would appear that they love you. That's the cunning, craftiness, cleverness of man. You know, what God wants to do is to take that nature of carnal man out of your life and then to replace that evil nature with the divine nature.
1: Yes,
0: this is the purpose of God. This is the plan of God. But look at this. In the past, in the present, in the future, this purpose or plan remains the same. That takes us to the very beginning. That takes us to the past. The plan of God is that its nature will be in the heart, in the life of every man. Look at it. Genesis chapter 1, verse 26. And God said, let us make man in our image, after our likeness. Let's stop there for a moment. The past purpose of God, plan of God, is that he will make man just like himself, after his own likeness. And that purpose still remains firm today. If you are any different in your nature, in your lifestyle, in your behavior, in your conduct, in your attitude, in your delight, in your likes, in what you want, if you are any different from God, the purpose of God has not been achieved in your life.
1: You must hate
0: sin the way God hates sin. Love righteousness the way God loves righteousness. You must be pure. You must be holy. The way Christ has shown us in his innocent, perfect, holy, sinless life, how he was pure. That is the very purpose of God for you.
1: Do to look at you today.
0: Are you there? Have you achieved that? As the grace of God works so much in your life that you are completely like Christ after his likeness in his image, as the blood of Christ so cleansed you, so purified you, so purged you, so transformed you, that you are completely like the Lord Jesus Christ. Well, that is exactly what God had in mind when he created man.
1: He didn't want to create man
0: in the image of an angel, after the likeness of an angel. Sometimes you hear us say that we are not angels. No, we are not, and the purpose of God is not even to make us like angels.
1: Look at verse 27.
0: So God created man in his own image. In the image of God created he him, male and female created he them.
1: I know there are some commentators
0: or some interpreters that will say that means God created every man to have two hands, two feet, two eyes, a mouth to speak out, and a good brain. That's all that it means, that God created man in his own image. I'm sure you know that that kind of interpretation falls short of the fullness of revelation we have in scripture.
1: Look at Ephesians chapter 4 verse 24.
0: And that he put on the new man, which after God is created in righteousness and true holiness.
1: As we talk
0: about being created in the image of God, here it says, created in righteousness, created in true holiness, created in purity, created in real life that is without sin.
1: That's
0: the purpose of God. That was his purpose in the past. You see, God's purpose in your life and my life will only be realized when at heart I'm holy, completely pure, completely transformed, and I'm in the image and you are in the image of God.
1: When you come to that point
0: that you are in the image of God, I'm in the image of God, that is what God is desiring. And that is what God is working at. I told you that was his purpose.
1: What is the present purpose now?
0: Has it changed? Doesn't he want us to still be of that image right now? Let us see again.
1: Second Peter chapter 1 verses 3 and 4.
0: According as his divine power has given unto us all things that pertain unto life and godliness through the knowledge of him that has called us to glory and virtue, whereby are given unto us exceeding great and precious promises, that by these promises ye might be partakers of the divine nature.
1: Peter aweto tatitan apoeton atonto mi modo yewe kugun etonton kona mi onu popo eyo gbe po jijo di ju eton po bon oyun e ewo ke yiro mi gigo jijo dagbe etonton me bon ere me me mi ko yo pagbe da ko tra la ko gege na mi bon eto dali ewo do imageto jowa mo yewe leton
0: eto. That's the present purpose of God. You know that? That's the delight of God right now. You know know that? That we might be partakers of the divine nature. Before I continue, let's address some questions. Let me ask you, and you can ask me if you have opportunity. What do we know about the divine nature? What do we know that the divine nature will not do? That God will not do?
1: But why put nothing done? Look on our DPA, the Kema can hold the Labiawe. Ete, you know, don't go Jijo, Yawe Toto Dali. Kuholo, Yawe Toto, but Emasi Gambasi, but Emasi Gawe. Don't have a DPA.
0: Well, we know a number of things that God will not do. Number one, God will not lie. We're sure of that. God will not deceive. We're sure of that. Well, if I have the divine nature, you have the divine nature, you will not lie in any form.
1: When we have the divine nature, we will not lie in any form.
0: You will not lie in the words of your mouth, in the actions that you put forth, in your attitude, by silence. You will not lie in any way to anyone for any reason on earth. God will never lie for any reason to anyone. He will never deceive. He will not call it diplomacy. That's what people say when they lie. They say it's diplomacy. He will not call it wisdom. God will not call a lie wisdom. That's what people do. God will not lie. When you have the divine nature, you are not going to lie for any reason to anyone.
1: We know
0: that the divine nature will not entertain evil thoughts. Evil thoughts towards your husband, towards your wife, suspicion, the divine nature will not allow that.
1: Will the divine nature be able
0: to go out and commit adultery and cover it up? The divine nature, will it commit fornication?
1: Will divine nature
0: Will the divine nature commit abortion? Will the divine nature steal? Will the divine nature be covetous? Be deceitful? The divine nature will not do that. You know the purpose of God? He wants you and I to have the divine nature. There are people that will profess they know God, they go to church, they read the Bible. You check up in their lives, once in a while you find fornication and adultery is coming again.
1: Once in a while you find fighting.
0: And there are people, you know, they have so much of maliciousness. Let me tell you something, my friends here today. Listen to me. If you die without possessing the divine nature, it will be a sorry matter. It will be a terrible thing. Because no one is going to get to heaven without the fullness of the divine nature. God and all the people that have his nature, those are the people that are going to be in heaven at last. But if we're full of envy, divine nature will not hurt another fellow. Divine nature will not lie against another fellow. Divine nature will not bear false witness against your fellow brother. The divine nature will not
1: backbite.
0: The divine nature will not be disobedient to the word of God. The divine nature will not be covenant breakers. Kick out the wife, marry another one, and be living a rough life. We're talking about the desire of God. And this is the plan of God. He wants you and I to possess the divine nature. And when we possess the divine nature, outwardly our lives will change, I'm telling you. When we have the divine nature, that divine nature will just make us free from fornication, idol worship, adultery, being effeminate, abusers of themselves with mankind. The divine nature will make us to be free from stealing. The divine nature will make us to honor and respect one another. You look at your fellow brothers and your fellow sisters, you'll be praising God for them. Because you know you have the nature of Christ. You become meek. You become gentle. You become kind. You become good. Good by the grace of God. That ye might be partakers of the divine nature. Having escaped the corruption that is in the world through laws. Let's look at Romans again, chapter 8, verse 29. For whom he did foreknow, he also did predestinate to be conformed to the image of his son. That he might be the firstborn among many brethren. Brothers and sisters, Calvary is not a joke. If Calvary couldn't do anything more than what human beings on their own can do, then Calvary will be a joke. Now listen, I know people who are not Christian. I know people who don't know the Lord. And if we who say that we have tasted the grace of God coming from Calvary, if we are not honest, what has Calvary done? Do something in me that will make me to go beyond the people that have not tasted Christ. What has Christ done?
1: And Calvary must go one day to Bezantime, one day to Bezantime.
0: What then will be the meaning of the cross of Calvary? I know some women in the world that they are not interested in all these flamboyant things of the world. All that they have is they just have, you know, some kind of conduct and character. They say that they want their lives to do something for their children. Do something for their family and do something for their neighbors. And therefore they are not concerned with all these flamboyant things of the world if Calvary cannot produce a hatred for worldliness. In you and in me, more than these people of the world, what has Calvary done? Look at this. The purpose of God is that Calvary will do something. This verse 29 uses strong words. Look at it again. For whom he did foreknow, the foreknowledge of God. You see, that's a very strong word. It means that this thing we're talking about, it is of the foreknowledge of God. It's from centuries past. It's from time immemorial. That God had this foreknowledge. And then it says, he also did predestinate.
1: But
0: you know what that means? That he actually determined. And he said that the people that will come into the kingdom of God, the predestination that God knows about is that All those who are saved, they are predestined to become like Jesus Christ, to be conformed to the image of his son. You talk about predestination, that is it. That is it, that the purpose of God is that Christ will die, and that Christ will raise up children unto him, and that he has so determined that all those that come into the kingdom of God, if they are real children of God, they will be conformed to the image of his dear son. Do you have an interest to be holy? Interest to be righteous? Do you ever pray about it? Do you ever desire it? Are you ever hungering after it? Every time saying, oh God, fulfill it in me. I want to be conformed to the image of his son. Let me tell you something. When we are conformed to the image of his son, we'll never be angry. At home or outside. In the bus or on the road. With the workers, with anyone. Our facial appearance will never look angry. Our words will never speak of anger. Our heart will never pump out any angry blood. Will never be so aggressive as to be angry, and people will see if they see anger in you. If they see anger in me, that's it, we are not confirmed yet. This is the plan of God, that you and I become conformed to the image of his son. And so the Lord is waiting on us. He says, when are we going to pray? When are we going to call upon him? So that we'll be totally conformed to the image of his dear son. Now, I said in the past, that has been God's plan. In the present, I've just shown it to you now. This has been God's plan. How about in the future? Will God change in the future? No, in the future it is still going to be the same. Anyone that is going to inherit that world to come, he must still have this conformity to the image of the dear son.
1: First John chapter 3 verse 2.
0: Beloved, now are we the sons of God, and it does not yet appear what we shall be, but we know that when it shall appear, we shall be like him, for we shall see him as he is. Can you see into the future? We shall be like him. Let's look at Ephesians chapter 5, verse 27. That he might present it to himself a glorious church, not having spot or wrinkle or any such thing, but that it should be holy and without blemish. I want you to look away from other people. If possible, look away from all friends, all neighbors. Maybe you have been saying, so and so is proud, therefore I can be proud. No, not at all. No, not at all. Other people's sins is not an excuse for you or for me. People can hurt me. That is not an excuse for me to become anything less than Jesus Christ.
1: The
2: same thing with you. People can cheat you, do anything against you. That is not an excuse on your part.
1: Now,
2: can God do it? Can he give us that divine nature in reality? Or is he just reading the Bible like this? That brings us to the next point, God's power. When I talk of God's power, I'm talking of God's power in a very serious way. I'm talking of God's power to create and recreate and transform and keep us in that position. I believe in God. I believe in the power of God. God created this world out of nothing. And when he created man, he created man out of the dust of the earth. The dust normally is dirty. The dust normally is of almost of no consequence. Out of that thing of no consequence, he created man and he made man holy. He brought man out of this ground, and yet he made that man in his own image. I believe in that God of power that is able to create, and I believe in that God of power that is able to recreate man today. However low we have fallen, however deep we have gone into sin, I believe in a God that has power, that is able to take mortal man, sinful man, and change him through and through.
1: So
2: that means that God can get hold of you. He can forgive your sin, and he can change you within and change you without, until there is no spot, there is no wrinkle, there is no blemish, until you are holy completely. He has the power. With him, all things are possible. Let's go back to 2 Peter chapter 1, verse 3.
1: God saw Peter with tatita poetoton.
2: According as his divine power. The holiness we're talking about is not the holiness you can have in your power.
1: Mimodo, yewe kuro etoto de pialo. We were the other meeting, my we were the
2: Yasigas. It's not the holiness you can have in your own strength.
1: Am I kuro de Yasigamoto, kuro de
2: Wetoman? It's not the holiness you can have in your own determination.
1: Am I we were the Yasigamoto, drug bemiman?
2: It's not the holiness you can practice by keeping quiet.
1: Am I we were the Yasigamono, no dejibonago,
2: walking gently, not looking at the face of women, not stepping on an ant. We're talking about something supernatural.
1: But ananas is an dead man.
2: We're talking about something that God himself, the mighty hand of God, will do in your life. According as his divine power has given unto us all things that pertain unto life and godliness through the knowledge of him that has called us to glory and virtue. Whereby are given unto us exceeding great and precious promises, that by these ye might be partakers of the divine nature, having escaped the corruption that is in the world through laws. In Psalm 62 verse 11, God has spoken once, twice have I heard this, that power belongeth unto God. The power that is able to create and recreate. You know, it amazes you that human beings can create a bulldozer.
1: But better be to gamba see ogan
2: that can uproot a mighty tree and take it away from that place that you and take it to such a place you never see it again.
1: But amodo etiga ho atin de kolo gajise drego bona de se so tede meti tebo zeyin gbe pide pe pe de
2: drego. Man can do that. Don't you know God can make a spiritual high power, highly supernatural bulldozer that he can come into your life and just uproot that thing. He has the power.
1: But in better pisi ga danu mo nkan ton gara de de no ho adona nu mo ko ju eti ga danu de pe pe de ko po ho gbigbo to po de na ho adona atin gbo ni le se so gbezan to
2: be. That's what he wants to do.
1: Ne ju ejuro wa ni ma.
2: Doesn't it surprise you that human beings can create a kind of bomb?
1: Ene ni ma pa ta ri do mo lo better pisi ga danu o so de no
2: gba wu. When they throw it at a particular building.
1: But yet dread do ho gbigba re me dipe.
2: That has a very strong foundation. He can shift that building, just remove it and throw it all away at a moment of time. What do you think of God?
1: Now
2: belongeth unto God. The power of God can so come into your life that he will uproot. He will take away the nature of Satan and he will replace that nature with his divine nature. He can do it because with him all things are possible. Look at Jeremiah chapter 32. And I'm looking at verse 17. Ah Lord God, behold, thou hast made the heaven and the earth by thy great power and stretched out arm, and there is nothing. There is nothing too hard for thee.
1: So joy away. Do I ye go? Ye ko basi o long kwa ik bakpo bon. Who gonna da go to a dali? Bon, did the net jack bonu dali. No de mani jau.
2: It is not hard for God to take the nature of sin away from you and implant its nature in you.
1: No de ma jau to jewels in ukume. Ema so sien to jewels in ukume. Nado de jijon yina kanta so gbeda to me.
2: A nature that will not enjoy sin.
1: Jijon de mana dupe
2: yina jato. A nature that 24 hours of the day, in the morning, in the afternoon, in the evening, in the night, there will be no sin.
1: But ena da jijon lo to gbeda to me to kele ko zan ko to gbeda to ele ko me. Gan yo le ko to gbeda to ele ko me.
2: First day, second day, until the seventh day of the week, there will be no sin. That you can spend a whole week and say praise the Lord by the power of the Lord. This week has been a pure week.
1: As it got down, select for blebu pete bonando, impajoya with the people who want to duet on, and see God send up for duet on daddy.
2: The power of God can do that.
1: Who want to duet on so gawamo?
2: Look at Luke chapter 1, verse 37.
1: Boko luku, tatita, apueto, baton, ukwawe.
2: For with God, nothing shall be impossible.
1: Ye dokpo, juekpo, nunde ma glowiwa.
2: Doubters may doubt, I believe.
1: Amodo, beto kokula do,
2: he can change your nature.
1: Chibanya yise.
2: He can change your life.
1: That
2: the image of Christ will be reproduced in you once again. Look at that same Luke chapter 1, verses 74 and 75. That he will grant unto us that we've been delivered out of the hands of our enemies might serve him without fear in holiness and righteousness before him all the days of our life.
1: Donadona mi do we wanna miss so a loketo mitole tome minimo tendo se mati di bu do we wait to dodome kuda to nukwa wato to azan to azan mitole kome.
2: That's what I told you before. By the grace of God,
1: but jamia jueto
2: he can bring this transformation.
1: Eso gare did you ewa
2: he can do it.
1: Eso gare
2: after he has done it, can he keep us?
1: Deko wa po si gahula miya.
2: Can he keep us from falling back into sin?
1: Besi gahula mi so aiji jabi.
2: Well, the Bible says he can. And he will do it if you believe. In Jude, verse 24. Now unto him that is able to keep you from falling and to present you faultless, blameless, sinless, pure and holy before the presence of his glory with exceeding joy.
1: He's
2: able to keep you from falling. So you don't fall into adultery anymore. You don't fall into fornication anymore. You don't fall into deceit and lying anymore. You don't fall into covetousness anymore. You don't fall into pride anymore. You don't fall into bribery and corruption anymore. He's able to keep you from falling. You don't fall into that anger unto him that is able to keep you from falling and to present you faultless before the presence of his glory with exceeding joy. He can do it. But we have a part to play. That brings us to point three. What's our part? We have to seek the face of the Lord. Let's go back to Jeremiah. Chapter 33, verse
1: 3.
2: Call unto me, and I will answer thee, and show thee great and mighty things, which thou knewest not. Call unto me, and I don't know any other mighty thing you want. I don't know anything mightier than this, to have the image of God. To have that superimposed, imparted into our nature. On our heart, that's the greatest thing, the mightiest thing you can ever have. Some people are asking for little things. They think that is mighty. They're asking for, how can I have this little thing, that material thing? They think that is a mighty thing. But you ask for the divine nature. The divine nature that comes into you, and you will never be the same again. You've never known what it feels like never to get angry.
1: But
2: never to get angry in your heart towards anyone, towards your children. Towards your wife. Towards your husband. Towards your neighbors. Towards your subordinate in the place of work. Never to get angry. Maybe you've never known what that means. You've never known what it means to be free from covetousness. Free from pride. Free from worldliness. Never known what it means to have the heart pure. You've never known what it means to be perfect, even as your Father which is in heaven is perfect. You've never known what it means to be holy within and without. He says, I will show you great and mighty things which thou knowest not. And if you will ask, if you will pray, if you will tell God, oh God, I want it, oh God, I want it, then the Lord says he will do it. Jeremiah chapter 29, in verse 13. And you shall seek me and find me when you shall search for me with all your heart. When you ask the Lord, when you are not mincing words, you are not saying, oh God, give me this little thing from within you on possessing the divine nature. When you are walking around, you say, Lord, as you are walking on the road, what I need is the divine nature. When you're having your quiet time, what I need is the divine nature. When you are praying in the church, what I need is the divine nature. When you're in your office and people like to provoke you, you say, Lord, grant me the divine nature. When people are doing things that will annoy you, you say, Lord, give me the divine nature. And when people are praying, they are praying for children, others are praying for healing, you say, Lord, what I want from the depth of my heart, I want the divine nature. When you pray like that, ye shall seek me and find me when ye shall search for me with all your heart. When other people are looking for position, Other people are using politics. Other people say, I need another car, I need money, I need this, and you say, oh Lord, the burden of my heart is that I want the divine nature. When you seek the Lord like that, then you will find him. When you search for him with all your heart, the chance is there today. Why don't you just fall on your knees and say, Lord, I want the divine nature. It's taking a long time that I came to the church. It's taking a long time that I came to the kingdom of God. And yet, I'm so far away from the divine nature. Why don't you fall on your knees now and fall on your faces now and just say, Lord, divine nature. Lord, divine nature. Lord, divine nature. And let your heart cry out. Let your heart just go out before the Lord and say, Lord, this is what I want. Until my heart is pure. Until my nature is pure. Until there is no sin, there is no evil, my thoughts are pure. My ambition clean, my desires clean, everything within, everything without will show of the beauty of holiness, of the glory of God until there is no
1: wrinkle.
2: I want you to just call upon the Lord while you're on your knees.
1: While
2: you're on your knees, don't sit on the bench, please. This is a serious matter. You must be partakers of the divine nature. It's when you pray fervently. It's when you pray with all your heart. Because the effectual fervent prayer of a righteous man availeth
1: much.
2: It's when you're importunate about it. It's when you knock at the gate of heaven and you knock and knock and knock and knock again. It is when you call upon the Lord with all your heart, with all your soul, with all your mind, and you say, Lord, take away anything that is contrary out of my heart, out of my nature, get on your knees. Get on your knees.
1: Get on your knees.
2: Come to the Lord and say, Lord, I want that divine nature. I will not let you go except you give it to me. I will not leave you except you give it to me. Grant me the faith that you'll be able to claim this blessing. Grant me the faith that you'll be able to get it. Until, Lord, anywhere, everywhere I am, I'm pure within and without. Until I'm ready for the rapture. I'm ready for the coming of God until I can say, come, Lord Jesus. And the very life of heaven is being lived on earth here. From morning till evening, I live a righteous, pure, holy life, no grudge against anybody. And no lying against anybody. And no covetousness, nothing whatever. Everything the life of God, the very nature of God, and the image of Christ comes right into you. Fall on your faces and call upon the name of the Lord. You have to pray. Christ has done it on the cross of Calvary. And the purpose of God, the plan of God, and he has backed it up with his power to you. You will have the very nature of God implanted into you. Pray until it is done. You see how Jesus prayed in Gethsemane. You see how he sweated blood. You see how he cried with strong tears and he called upon the Father. Can't you talk unto the Lord and say, Lord, I need it, and brush everything aside? Forget everything you've been asking before and say, Lord, this is my desire. This is my goal. This is what I'm looking for. Do it for me. The Lord will definitely answer until you are pure and holy, without sin, without reproach, through and through.
1: Do you not see how it

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1: Let us pray.
2: Our
1: great God in heaven, we bless your name for today again being a day for revival, evangelism, and training. We thank you because you are encouraging us and instructing us on how to really serve you acceptably this year. We thank you because you are focusing our attention on the thing that really matters in your own side. You want us to see how to live a life like the life of Jesus Christ. How our lives on earth can be to your glory and can be to the profit of all people around us in a spiritual way.
2: We
1: know that once you call us into your kingdom, it is for a purpose. The purpose is that we too can bring other people into the kingdom of God. We're sorry that in the past we have been totally selfish, thinking about our own part alone, thinking about what we can gain alone, without thinking of what to do to bring others into the enjoyment of the riches of the grace of God. We pray, oh Lord, you forgive all our past carelessness, all our past self-indulgence in Jesus' name.
2: We pray,
1: oh Lord, we pray that this year and for the rest of our lives, we'll be concerned for what you are concerned on. We pray, oh Lord, that you will help us to reach out to others, touch the lives of others, bring them to the kingdom of God, and establish them in the faith once delivered unto the saints. We pray that today you are waking us once again to our responsibility of serving the Lord in this our generation. We thank you because we know you have answered. In Jesus' name we pray. We welcome every one of you to today's revival, evangelism, and training service. It's a wonderful thing to come together and for us to allow God to awaken those people that are slumbering, the people that are sluggish, the people that are lukewarm, that God will stir up our hearts so that we can run the race in the glory of, for the glory of God. When we talk of revival, it means that those of us who are weak, those of us who have been slumbering, and those of us who have not been awakened to the responsibilities of the Christian life, the Lord will awaken us, revive us, and then we'll be able to do what we ought to do. When a soul is truly revived, is stirred up, is awakened, and it becomes very conscious of the presence of God, and also it becomes very conscious of separation from sin. And this is the reason for this series we have been following, that God himself will revive us, and the purpose of that revival will be fulfilled in every one of our lives in Jesus' name. My prayer is that we'll not only be hearers, but we'll be doers of the word in Jesus' name. Jeremiah chapter 5 verse 24. Neither say they in their heart, let us fear the Lord our God that giveth the rain, both the former and the latter, in his season. He reserveth unto us the appointed weeks of the harvest.
2: He reserves unto us the appointed weeks of the harvest.
1: As a Bible Christian, you ought to know the way God uses that term, harvest. There is a natural use of the word. There is a spiritual use of the word. There should be no confusion. The natural use of the word is kept in the natural society. The spiritual use of the word is brought into the spiritual society, the church of the living God. The harvest of maize, of rice, of beans, of yam is kept in the people who are natural, in the family, in the village, in the town. But then the spiritual use, which is evangelism, is brought into the spiritual family of God, which is the church.
2: So the way we are considering it
1: is the way God considered it for the church. Spiritual harvest, bringing souls out of the world, out of the kingdom of darkness, bringing them into the kingdom of God.

0: The Bible says very clearly in 2 Peter chapter 3 verse 8 that 1,000 years is like one day.
1: The divine measurement of time
0: is different from our understanding of time. Until we understand time as God speaks of time, we may not actually be able to do anything and carry out the assignment of life as urgently as we must. You as an individual, all the time you have to spend here, you know how God thinks about it, appointed weeks of the harvest. And time is running fast. Your assignment on earth is to harvest souls into the kingdom of God. We have slept enough. We have slumbered enough. We have wasted enough time. This is the time to recognize that the appointed weeks of the harvest, they are here. And we ought to arise and get the work done. In the passage I've read to you in Jeremiah chapter 5 verse 24. Actually, God had a controversy with the people of Israel. And this controversy with the children of Israel is that they did not consider their life on earth, their time of grace, as the appointed weeks of the harvest. They
1: said,
0: if there is any controversy that God has with his church today, it is that the church is not sufficiently considering that the time we are spending on earth is the appointed weeks for the harvest. And Jeremiah from chapter 1 all through, he begins to tell us the reason why the people of Israel were spiritually blind and they were not considering that the time they were had on earth was the appointed weeks of harvest.
1: The same thing
0: happens to the church today. You as a Christian, but you as a local church, a district church, or let us even take the church as a whole, in the whole city, or take the whole church in the whole nation, a whole denomination. If there is any reason why there is controversy, if there is any reason why the people of God are neglecting the harvesting of souls, it's exactly what Jeremiah is telling us. What are the reasons why we have no vision? What are the reasons why God has a controversy with us? Number 1 is in Jeremiah chapter 1 verse 19. Fighting against the word of God. Look at Jeremiah chapter 1 verse 19. But they shall fight against thee, but they shall not prevail against thee, for I am with thee, says the Lord, to deliver thee. I don't want you to take that verse out of context and say, my enemies will fight against me, but they will not be able to overcome me. That's not what this verse is saying for now. What God is saying that he sent Jeremiah with the word of the Almighty God to go and preach unto the nation. The word of sound doctrine. The word of repentance. The word that will alert the people, stir the people up, and tell them to escape from the judgment to come. He said the children of Israel, they will fight against that word. And because they were fighting against that word, they did not consider that the time they had on earth was the appointed weeks of the harvest.
1: sol ne pas depuis

0: the
1: people
0: that
1: are fighting the word of repentance today, they do not see that they have to evangelize. Fighting restitution, I cannot do restitution, I don't understand it, why should I do that? They cannot understand that they have appointed weeks for the harvest. Let's look at the second reason in Jeremiah chapter 2. Why these people lost their vision for real harvesting of souls into the kingdom?
0: Jeremiah 2 verse 3.
1: Israel was holiness unto the Lord, the false fruits of his increase. All that devour him shall offend, evil shall come upon them, says the Lord.
0: Israel, we were ground
1: what the Bible is saying here is that in the past, before this time, Israel was holiness unto the Lord. But now there is a backsliding condition. A condition of backsliding among the children of Israel. You see, when you are backsliding and you are not living in sin, you cannot think of the appointed weeks of the harvest. Show me a church that is not concerned about evangelism. I show you a backsliding church. Show me a Christian in all his prayers, in all his ambition, in all his desires. He does not think of investing souls into the kingdom of God. I show you a backslider.
0: But do Christian de ki ami depie de walet to lek po de we to lek po nui wet to lek po de malenu po dogba ali don le dudu dali depie na dora da gojo go to tawe
1: in memo ko. A couple that will never think of evangelism, never think of distribution of tracts, never think about touching other people's lives, bringing them to the kingdom of God. I will show you a couple that has lost the reality of holiness in their lives.
0: But do asisuna de ki ami depie de malenu po dogbo we dagbe dali de malenu po dogbo mi ma we ma we dagbe ton dali de malenu po dogbo ali don le dudu dali na dona we depie do mlo memo ko ton ali don le dudu ton de gba gba ne
1: akojo gojo we. Number 3 is found in chapter 3 of Jeremiah.
0: No de boto aton ton me depie mi mo to cha ta aton ton to
1: Jeremiah 3 verse 11.
0: Jeremiah ta aton apo eton ulopo.
1: And the Lord said unto me, the backsliding Israel has justified herself more than treacherous Judah.
0: Okuro so do rami da mo akojo gojo to Israel ko do de ki ya do do no ku gan Judah danu wa to.
1: That's what we call self-justification. You show me an individual that's always saying, hey, I'm right. How can I be working for God? How can I be preaching to other people? Look at my own problem. Look at what I'm going through. You see that? That self-justification is the evidence of backsliding. And God has a controversy with you that you are not considering the harvesting of
0: souls.
1: Self-justification. I don't have time. I don't have knowledge. I don't have the zeal. I don't have this. I don't have opportunity. How can I be winning souls? God has a controversy with them because of their self-justification, justifying themselves in evil, in ignorance, and in indolence before the Lord. You know that such people are not really standing as they ought to stand. They are backsliders in the sight of God. Do not have the vision to actually reach out, win souls to the Lord. Number 4 reason you find in chapter 4. Jeremiah chapter 4 and verse 22. For my people is foolish. They have not known me. They are sorted children, and they have none understanding. They are wise to do evil, but to do good, they have no knowledge.
0: Now, clean away, Machele, Yemasonio Migba, or Biak Brino, ye, but a Yemasotti don't today, Nunuet Tade Masotti to Yeme or Yelawa,
1: you see that spiritual ignorance.
0: I'm don't to
1: a person that is not evangelizing is ignorant of the shortness of time.
0: to when that be lie you claim the pena directly
1: is ignorant of the importance of Calvary. The centrality and the necessity and the universality of the gospel.
0: And this
1: is why Jeremiah was so concerned and said God has a controversy with the people of Israel because they are spiritually ignorant. They are not considering the appointed weeks of the harvest.
0: Chapter 5 verse 3.
1: O Lord, are not thine eyes upon the truth? Thou hast stricken them, but they have not grieved. Thou hast consumed them, but they have refused to receive correction. They have made their faces harder than a rock. They have refused to return.
0: That is rebellion and refusal to return. If all these five conditions
1: and your life, God has a controversy with you today.
0: Number one,
1: if you are fighting against the word of God, you will never be able to see the vision of the appointed weeks God has for you to harvest souls to the kingdom.
0: Number two, if you are
1: backsliding, you were holiness before, but today there is no holiness, there is no righteousness, there is no godliness in your life. You are just continuing in sin. In that backsliding position, you will not be able to realize God has given us the appointed weeks of the harvest. When we preach holiness and righteousness and godliness and a life after the life of Christ, who are the people that grumble? When we talk about getting yourself ready for heaven, preparing other people, bringing them to the kingdom of God, talking about evangelism, talking about serving the Lord, who are the people that say they are just preaching evangelism?
0: I don't have enough beans at home.
1: Who are the people that say that?
0: The Bible
1: calls backsliders the people that do not exalt holiness. They do not exalt evangelism. They do not exalt harvesting of souls into the kingdom above the little needs of their lives.
0: Number three, about self-justification.
1: I cannot evangelize since I don't have a child. Look at the sickness on my body, I cannot evangelize. Even if God calls me to talk with me, I will tell him that in this my present condition, how can I be serving you? How can I be evangelizing? The people that are backsliding and are justifying themselves, God has a controversy against you.
0: Let me ask you,
1: if all these things are happening and there is backsliding, there is self-justification, there is spiritual ignorance, there is rebellion and impenitence, what will be the result? The final result is what I show you in Jeremiah chapter 8 and verse
0: 20.
1: If you refuse to evangelize, if you do not take seriously the appointed weeks of the harvest, the final result and the thing that will be terrible on the last day is what I'm showing you in Jeremiah chapter 8 verse
0: 20.
1: The harvest is past, the summer is ended, and we are not saved. At the end of time, at the end of life, there will be many people that will be in front of you like this, crying, say, you knew Christ, you didn't tell me. You knew the gospel, you didn't preach to me. You knew the way to heaven, you didn't tell me. Now the harvest is past. Now the summer is ended. And see, you should have done the work, you didn't do it, and we are not saved.
0: Disappointed
1: weeks of the harvest, it will come to pass that on the last day, your neighbors, your co-tenants, and the people in your offices, they will hold you responsible. They will say, and you knew Christ, and you knew the Bible, and you knew how I can avoid getting to hellfire. You knew how I could get to heaven, and now the harvest is past, and now the summer is ended, and see, you have not done your work, and we are not saved. You see, if you neglect these appointed weeks of the harvest and you remain in being adamant and saying, I don't have time, I don't have the opportunity, I don't know book, I'm not educated. On the last day, your parents, your in-law, and the people that live around you, they are going to be crying and they are going to be mentioning your name. Many people in hellfire who knew you to be a Christian, that you should have told, every day they will be mentioning your name. Ah, Mr. So and so. He knew the gospel. He knew Christ. He could have told me. He did not tell me. But now the harvest is past, the summer is ended, and we are not saved. Why we should now consider, wake up and consider that this limited life, this limited time we have to spend on earth is the appointed week of the harvest. So that we'll be able to reach out and win souls out of perdition, out of punishment, out of the hands of the devil, bring them to the kingdom of God. Neither say they in their hearts, let us fear the Lord our God, and that giveth rain, both the former and the latter, in a season he reserveth unto us the appointed weeks of the harvest.
0: My brother, my sister,
1: they say time of your opportunity. You have a part in these appointed weeks of the harvest. If you do not do your part, nobody will do it for you. Heaven will cry for you if you do not do your part in these appointed weeks of the harvest. If you do not arise and do what the Lord wants you to do, harvesting souls, bringing them to the kingdom, preaching the gospel unto them, many people are going to get to hellfire. Many people are going to suffer eternally. That is why this very day you need to arise. And you need to make up your mind, I will do it. And you will be involved in the appointed weeks of the harvest.
0: God,
1: we make the best use of the opportunity we have in these appointed weeks of the harvest.
0: Now, Mr. Gajira, Brazil, Grammy, did they now that the Pena Jorge Pedemit, you don't know?
1: Why do you want to know?
0: Now, we are
1: you among those people that are just interested in hearing the word of God and will never do it? Are you among those people that will mark their Bible, underline their Bible, write notes in a jotter, write all the references, and they never do anything about it? Are you among those people that like the children? God the Father is calling them. They just sit down and they are hearing and they will never answer. The Lord has been calling you. Whom shall I send and who shall go for us? Look at this big city with many people living there, and many people are perishing, and many people do not know the Lord, and the Lord has been calling you. Who shall I send and who will go for us? Are you answering the Lord, or are you just folding your hand, closing your mouth, sitting down, only going to do mundane things of the world? Are you not going to rise up? Do you want the Lord to always have a controversy with you, that you are not making use of the appointed weeks of the harvest?
0: But ye na si an di pie bona no te to play de jua to hold alo, but de jua to hold alo ma biya to me na we ye na to yi kabi ye wa imelode ye alo do genua yi hoi to lek po go di pie kwa cha yi hoi to po ba ma ponte di pie bo wa ne jua to zizo we na do he jua si o jire son o kwi pe po si se po.
1: If I tell you how to make the best use of this time of opportunity, are you going to arise and do what the Lord wants you to do?
0: Ben te dona we di pie do de asi gaza o jire di do.
1: I want to hear you. I'm asking you a question, and I want you to answer. If I tell you, the best way to use this time of opportunity, I show you from the word of God, I show you the steps you ought to follow, are you going to do what the Lord is telling you to do?
0: I pray
1: that as you have answered and you really want to do what the Lord wants you to do, that you will not waste time anymore. That you will not just be hearing and not do it. That from this very day you will carry out the word of God and you will have part in these appointed weeks of the
0: harvest.
1: So then, how do we make the best use of the opportunity we have before us in the appointed weeks of the harvest? Number one, see the harvest with the eyes of Christ. You see, if you do not have the eyes of Christ, you'll never be able to do the will of God. Some people have the eyes of the devil. Eyes of destruction. Eyes of deception. Eyes of neglect. Eyes of carelessness. Look at men, they look at women around them as people of no value. When a man has the eyes of Christ, he will look at people and he will see that these are never dying souls. He will say, what can I do so that these people will not perish.
0: The eyes of Christ
1: you have compassion, because the eyes of Christ are the eyes of compassion. Will see people, you will see them rushing into hellfire, and compassion will rise up in your heart and you say, what can I do so that these multitudes running to hellfire, they will not get to hellfire. I will save them. I will rescue them.
0: The eyes of Christ are the pleading eyes.
1: You know, when somebody is pleading with you, you see it on the face of that person, saying, why will you perish? Why do you want to go to hell? Why do you want this sin to ruin you? If you have the the eyes of Christ, you'll be pleading with people.
2: But when he saw the multitudes,
1: he was moved with compassion on them, because they fainted and they were scattered abroad as sheep having no shepherd. Then said he unto his disciples, the harvest truly is plenteous, but the laborers are few. If you do not have the eyes of Christ, you will see men walking about as trees. You'll be looking at their leaves, you'll be looking at their fruit, you'll never look at the inside. You'll never think they have a soul. You'll never think they have a spirit. You'll never think they need salvation. You'll just be evaluating them. He has the leaf of money. He has the leaves of education. He has the leaves of beauty. All you'll be looking at are just the outward appearances. You'll be seeing men walking as trees. When you see men as Christ sees them, your heart will be melted. You'll even be crying in prayer for them.
0: You'll be crying in prayer for those people.
1: In Luke chapter 19 and verse 41. And when he was come near, he beheld the city. That means he looked at the city. He beheld the city and wept over it.
0: Now,
1: if you don't have the eyes of Christ, when you look at the city, you'll be trying to compete with them. You'll be saying, they have car, I want to have car. They have houses, I want to have houses. You will not be thinking they do not have salvation. You'll not be weeping over them.
0: You see, if you are
1: really going to make the best use of the opportunity we have in the appointed weeks of the harvest, number one is you will see the harvest. You will see men and women. You will see boys and girls. You will see all people around you with the eyes of Christ.
0: Number 2,
1: if we're really going to make the best use of the opportunity of these appointed weeks of the harvest, we must pray constantly. Pray constantly on the harvest.
0: Matthew chapter 9 and verse 38. Pray ye therefore
1: the Lord of the harvest that he will send forth laborers into his harvest. What part does salvation of other people, evangelizing of this city, and the bringing of people into the kingdom of God, what what part does that have in your praying?
0: Now where bezato etindo when that be po vivenu poro defena lidon le dudu na do rien lidon le wa akodo juetome awa tetu
1: ya. But if you're always praying, I need this. Are you obeying Christ?
0: Be ya no to dero gwele pondo njuro ebo juro ebo juro be ya to tolu sera krisi ni.
1: Why call ye me Lord, Lord, and not do the things that I say?
0: Etatu mi to yirami okuno okuno ba masika wa nwe nye to dek benami.
1: If you have the mind of Christ, you have the eyes of Christ, you'll pray like Christ.
0: Nya ti do ya krisi to ati do nuku krisi to adona o de klepo di krisi.
1: And you'll pray constantly on the harvest.
0: Anano ko de to wele kponu na lido.
1: That God will raise up laborers to win souls into the kingdom of God.
0: Jwe ni zia son wa tole tite na lido le dudu wa hodu jwe to me.
1: You'll be praying for the salvation of people living in this, your community.
0: Anako de na kwenye gang betole kponu de tito ya ketwe.
1: Your concern for your children will be that they'll be born again.
0: Anako we du vitu ele de pie de abola yeni mo boji to hodu jwe to me.
1: Pray for my child to buy a car. Pray for my child to get job. Pray for my child that anything that he lays his hand upon this year, he will succeed. So that he will be able to marry a wife this year. And the child is not saved. And that daughter is not saved. And that son is not saved. If you have the mind of Christ and you are praying as he wants us to pray, you'll be praying for your children. That, oh Lord, the single thing, the only one thing I'm looking for above other things for my children is that they should be born again.
0: That my husband
1: will love me, that my husband will be staying with me, that my husband will buy things for me, but your husband doesn't love God.
0: Ah, obi jwe tole mi ko dara mi bo na si ti asuche ni mo tendo yin wara mi asuche ni mo tendo wa ndagbe na mi asuche ni mo tendo ho nle pe do ho che me de pie ti ba asuche ma ti do kuno.
1: That is not a concern to you.
0: Asuche ma mo boje ene ma so duwe.
1: If you have the mind of Christ, if you have the eyes of Christ, if you pray the way Christ wants you to pray, your concern will be that my husband will love God.
0: Nya ti do aya krititon enu ena duwe to aya to me wele pe nu ma o gando mu la asuche ni yin wara o kuno.
1: Me apart, I want my husband to be born again, to love the word of God, and to be invested into the kingdom of God, so that when the trumpet shall sound, this man will not perish and go to hellfire. Brethren, pray for my wife. My wife has not been cooperating with me in all the progress I want to make. If I establish this business and I tell her, support me, cooperate with me, bring money, she will not accept.
0: Pray for my wife
1: will be cooperating with me so that I will make progress. I will build up business and your wife is not born again.
0: And you are not willing to pray
1: and you are not making it a real serious prayer point that my wife will cooperate with God and cooperate with the Spirit of God and yield in repentance and give her life to the Lord.
0: If you have
1: the eyes of Christ, the mind of Christ, and you are praying the way Christ wants you to pray, you'll be saying, I want my wife to be born again, brought into the kingdom of God. You see, if you are making the best use of this opportunity, the appointed weeks of the harvest, you know what you'll do? You'll be praying day and night, morning, noon, and evening. You'll be praying every time that people will be born again. They will come into the kingdom of God. You have a heart of compassion. You have a real desire to see them come into the kingdom of God. In Romans chapter 10 verse 1, brethren, my heart's desire and prayer to God for Israel is that they might be saved. Paul was not concerned about my prayer to God for Israel is that they will develop technology and science and agriculture, and then there will be much protection. All these enemy nations will not be able to defeat them. He said, all that is only for a time.
0: Amodamlo Paulu to pie ma duidamlo Niko de na Israeli. 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E ma jire de batina ene dipie kule gawe.
1: All that is only for this life. He said, my prayer, my burden, my concern, my desire for Israel to God is that they might be saved.
0: Nu ene la kpo de le ogbe eton wa yi chigba o de chekpo juro chekpo. 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Yeni mo kule gawe.
1: How do you now make use of the opportunity you have in this appointed weeks of the harvest?
0: Now, Mr. Gaza, Jira Jade, meeting the Dipena Jiradi de Osetoe.
1: Number 3, preach the gospel at every opportunity.
0: At the Dipia Wendo, Anano Law, when Dagbelo to Jirele Pome to Jirele Pome.
1: If you don't preach that gospel, you'll be guilty on the last day.
0: And Yama Basi, when Dagbene, Ananira, where to Podosa,
1: the Lord is going to ask you on the last day.
0: Okrona Cambia to Podosa,
1: preach the gospel at every opportunity.
0: No, do your home when Dagbeto to Jirele Pome.
1: In 2 Timothy chapter 4.
0: Timothy,
1: reading from verses 1 and 2.
0: I charge
1: thee therefore before God and the Lord Jesus Christ, who shall judge the quick and the dead at his appearing and his kingdom. Preach the word.
0: And
1: all this controversy God has against you, that you are not making use of the reserved appointed weeks of harvest, what are you going to do? You are to respond to the call today and preach the word.
0: He said,
1: I charge you before God and before Jesus Christ. He says, God is witness to this message I'm giving to you. And he said, he will remind you that this is what you were told, and this is the word of the Lord unto you. And he will ask you what part you played in the appointed weeks of the harvest.
0: And
1: this verse, you preach the word, be instant in season, out of season, reprove, rebuke, exhort with all long suffering and doctrine.
0: In season
1: and out of season, preach the word. When you are happy and when you are sad, preach the word. When you are well and when you are sick, preach the word. When you have to eat and you don't have enough to eat, preach the word. When people around you are friendly, and even when they are persecuting you, preach the word. Where there is joy and peace in the family, and when fire is burning in the family, preach the word. When there is no money, and when there is no money, when there is poverty, preach the word. When you are supported by other believers and they're willing to go along with you preaching the gospel, and when you happen to be alone, preach the word. Preach the word, be instant in season and out of season. You see what the Lord is requiring from you and from me. That these are the appointed weeks of the harvest. And that we have to make the best use of the opportunity that we are.
0: And
1: what other things are we to do? Number 4, release all the Christians who are under your influence and your household to preach the gospel. You release all the Christians, all the people that know the Lord under you to make sure that they are preaching the gospel. You will not allow any activity, any commandment, any bylaw, any restriction that they will not preach the gospel. Everyone that knows Jesus as Savior. Under your influence, and you also release them to preach the gospel. In Luke chapter 10, verses 1 and 2. After these things, the Lord appointed other 70 also and sent them two and two before his face into every city and place whither he himself should come. Therefore said he unto them, truly the harvest is plenteous, is great, but the laborers are few. Pray ye therefore the Lord of the harvest that he will send forth laborers into the harvest. People to preach the gospel. The wife says she is born again. Are you releasing her to preach the gospel? Your husband is born again. Are you releasing him to preach the gospel? Or are you saying, hey, sit with me here? How can you be going out? How can you be preaching the gospel? If you have anybody with you that knows the Lord Jesus Christ, release them to preach the gospel. Anybody, maybe you are a leader in the church and there are people that are born again. Don't tie them down with activity. Don't tie them down with a lot of things disturbing evangelism. Release the people to preach the gospel.
0: Number 5,
1: bring all the converts into the fellowship of true believers so that they can be matured in Christ. The fruit of the spiritual harvest that we're involved in.
0: In
1: Acts of the Apostles, chapter 2, verse 41 and verse 42.
0: Then
1: they that gladly received this word were baptized, and the same day there were added unto them about 3,000 souls, and they continued steadfastly in the apostles' doctrine and fellowship, and in breaking of bread and in prayers. Here are the things we have to do. And if we have the mind of Christ, we'll do them. If we have the eyes of Christ, we'll do them. If we have the Spirit of God, we will do them. If we have a loving heart that people will not perish, people will not spend eternity in hellfire, we will do them.
0: Are you concerned
1: that these appointed weeks of the harvest will not be wasted? He reserveth unto us the appointed weeks of the harvest. Arise up now, you'll tell the Lord. Don't just be hearers of the word only without being doers of the word. Tell the Lord, oh Lord, here am I, send me. I sent you already, now you will say, oh Lord, I will do what you have sent me to do. Pray every laziness out of your heart. Every carelessness, pray it away from your life. Every lack of concern and lack of zeal for the Lord, pray it out of your life.
0: The
1: thing that is not making you to have the vision of Christ is because of backsliding. Make sure that you are restored from backsliding. If you have been fighting against the word of God, you pray and say, Lord, I submit, Lord, I surrender, so that this vision of reaching out to the Lord will be prominent in my life.
0: Pote to gamebo kumu dewe sesu be dipie bo damano
1: If it's ignorance, you tell the Lord you want to have the knowledge of His word, the knowledge of His will, so that you will do what the Lord wants you to do. These are the appointed weeks of the harvest. Get involved and harvest souls into the kingdom of God. And the Lord will bless you. Pray through today. There is no hurry, don't rush back home. Pray until this fire of evangelism and zeal to serve the Lord is rising and burning in your very heart. God will give you the eyes of Christ to see people with. He'll give you the concern, the compassion of Christ in your soul, in your mind. Pray so that you'll be able to do what the Lord wants you to do. Make a commitment, consecration of your life that you'll do it every time, you'll do it every day.
0: Clad

0: Shall we pray?
1: Heavenly
0: Father, we thank you for bringing us together today for this worship
1: service. We
0: bless your name, Lord, because whenever you bring us together, you reveal your mind to us.
1: And we come together once again so
0: we know what we're saying to your people and what you're telling the world through your people too.
1: Open
0: our eyes to see the deep things of your word and move us on to obedience by what we learn in Jesus' name. In Jesus' name we pray.
1: We're
0: looking at Matthew chapter 4 verse 17. From that time, Jesus began to preach and to say, "Repent, for the kingdom of heaven is at hand." When Jesus came to this world, he came as a king. The king revealed. And he wanted to show the people that the kingdoms of the world eventually will be the kingdom of Christ.
1: And
0: he'll be the king reigning. And from the very beginning of his message, he began to tell them about the kingdom. And then he told them about the way to enter into that kingdom. That same way is the same today because God remains the same. Christ the same yesterday, today, and forever. And the way to the kingdom remains the same as well.
1: He
0: tells us about the way to that kingdom. Repent, the kingdom of heaven is at hand. In Mark chapter 1, reading verses 14 and
1: 15.
0: Now after that John was put in prison, Jesus came into Galilee preaching the gospel of the kingdom of God. Always the kingdom.
1: Here is the way,
0: verse 15, and saying, "The time is fulfilled. The kingdom of God is at hand. Repent ye and do what? And believe the gospel."
1: We're
0: coming to Matthew chapter 9, verse 13. "But go ye and learn what that meaneth." In verse 13, "I will have mercy and not sacrifice." The people thought the way to get into the kingdom was through their sacrificial system. And the Lord said, "I will have mercy and not sacrifice. Learn that." How long it took them to learn. In fact, some of the Israelites have not learnt it until this very time.
1: They thought
0: the sacrificial system was permanent. There's something greater than sacrifice. And even though it was given unto you, it's gone out of the way. It's not the way to the kingdom now. Samuel chapter 15. I'm reading from verse 22.
1: Samuel
0: why don't you back up to verse 21? It says, but the people took of the spoil, the sheep and the oxen, the chief of the things which should have been utterly destroyed, to sacrifice unto the Lord thy God in Gilgal. Saul was given an excuse. I did what I did because, you know, sacrifice is so very important. Even if you have to disobey the Lord in one area, once you bring the final sacrifice, you get the way to the very presence and the heart of the Lord. Samuel said in verse 22, and Samuel said, as the Lord has great delight in burnt offering and sacrifices, as in obeying the voice of the Lord.
1: Behold,
0: to obey is better than sacrifice, and to hearken more than the fat of
1: rams.
0: What Samuel had said way back in 1 Samuel chapter 15, the Jews had not learned that. They thought, if you're going to get into the kingdom, bring your sacrifice, and that finalizes the matter. That's the first king of Israel. Let's look at the next king of Israel in David. It is Psalm 51 from verse
1: 16.
0: It says, for thou desirest not sacrifice, else would I give it. Thou delightest not in burnt offering.
1: Look
0: at verse 17. The sacrifices of God are a broken spirit. A broken and a contrite heart, O God, thou wilt not despise. It says, do good in verse 18. In thy good pleasure unto Zion, build thou the walls of Jerusalem. There shall thou be pleased with the sacrifices of righteousness. That's what the Lord is looking for now. It's not looking for those animal sacrifices anymore. And the people didn't understand. And they thought, we're doing well, we're doing right, and we're bringing the sacrifices of the Lord. And the Lord said, go and learn what that means. I will not have sacrifice, I'll have mercy. As God shows mercy upon us, he looks at the sinner and he says, you cannot save yourself.
1: Your
0: sacrifices cannot save you, and your giving cannot save you. Only the mercy of God. Because of his mercy, he sent the Lord Jesus Christ to die for us on the cross of Calvary. They never learned it. They kept their religion. They kept their sacrifices.
1: tanpo.
0: But the neighbor learns that repentance and living according to the word of God, obedience to the word, was what the Lord required.
1: Ye ma so kun gbere do lenvojo so nyina do me san gbeze ma tin nyina do lenvojo to bi bi ye ma kun ne gbede gbede.
0: Oh ye and learn what that means. I have mercy, not sacrifice.
1: Mi boy kun ere yin le bra nu yen jo avogba.
0: Proverbs chapter 21, looking at verse 3.
1: Oh, when takonu kundo kwa foye ton aton.
0: To do justice and judgment is more acceptable to the Lord than sacrifice.
1: Na do basi do do po wedi da po e basi aloke yina okru no kwa vo.
0: How could he miss that?
1: Na yina gwagbaye tukudo.
0: The Lord had repeatedly told them, I'm not looking for sacrifice, I'm not looking for animals.
1: Kuno to didwe numaku numaku do yima to avo si san dingba, ma to kanile dingba.
0: I just want you to have justice, righteousness, and judgment, and then I'll have mercy.
1: And when
0: that is there, then you know you're already born again, you're on your way into the kingdom.
1: Isaiah chapter 1.
0: I'm reading from verse 11. Go ye and learn what that means. I have mercy, not sacrifice. Isaiah chapter 1 verse 11.
1: To
0: that purpose is the multitude of your sacrifices unto me, says the Lord. I am full of burnt offerings of rams and the fat of fed beasts. I delight not in the blood of bullocks or of lambs, of eagles. When ye come to appear before me, who has required this at your hand to tread my cause?
1: Etewe, avoso su si san mi ton yin lan mi we okuru nondo, nye gona vonu na mi me agbo ton kuro na ojo kanli, yin yin ton, nye matindo kwen vivi, to ro nye su ton go kavido, lengbo vu ton go kavido, alukun ton go gba wenwe na mi wanado, sa uke ato nu konche, menwe, biyare to misi na do zonito awa, che me.
0: Bring no more vain oblations, incense is an abomination unto me.
1: Mi so renu na voto wa bablo, nuwe kuzun, nu nina nina
0: gla mi. And the Sabbaths and the calling of assemblies I cannot away with. It is iniquity, even your solemn meeting.
1: Your
0: new moons and your appointed feasts, my soul hated. They are a trouble unto me. I am weary to bear them. Spread your forth your hands, I will hide mine eyes from you. Yea, when ye make many prayers, I will not hear. Your hands are full of blood. Wash you and make you clean.
1: When I meet that law, me ton yena yinu kuche ula do mi. 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Mi la wuna mini iwiwe.
0: The Lord said, that's what I'm looking for. Wash you, make you clean.
1: Kondo nwezi yen telo ni yemi la wuna mini we.
0: And then it says, put away the evil of your doings before mine eyes. Cease to do evil. Learn.

0: Nun gbede bo dindo nkoto ni wa ye tele me.
1: And then the Lord showed you a practical way. He got into their temple.
0: Kon wa do ki aye e temple ye ton me.
1: And he saw them selling animals.
0: Wa mo ye to kanile sa do fie ne.
1: Selling doves, selling what they were going to sacrifice. They were not obeying the Lord. They were still busy.
0: Wo to hwanele sa. Wo to kanile sa ye ma ton se na kun ye gona nu wa ta gun me.
1: And then a kind of trading had come into their temple. Because
0: temple, man.
1: They were buying that to sacrifice and sacrifice. And he said, but I told you, go and learn what this means. I will have mercy and not sacrifice.
0: And
1: all this is not effective. All this is not getting you to the kingdom.
0: It
1: tells us in that verse 17, learn to do well, seek judgment, relieve the oppressed, judge the fatherless, plead for the widow.
0: Adam da foton foton kwa wo taun da mi kun da gbe wi wa mi din we di da mi ngoro na mi re yesian o na mi da we touch of villeton yo we asujo ti tondo.
1: Let us reason together, says the Lord, though your sins be as scarlet, they shall be as white as snow.
0: Wa di vi we kun do na mi ni lenu to po yin yin do mi ton bia ye na we ta di ken so yin ye di
1: and don't be red as crimson, they shall be as wool. Hosea chapter 6, we're looking at verse 6. For I desired mercy and not sacrifice, and the knowledge of God more than burnt offerings. You see how many times they were told and they never got it. I pray you will get it. You know, sometimes when a ministry begins, that ministry begins well. We begin with Christ. We begin with a sacrifice. We begin with Calvary. We begin with repentance and faith.
0: A
1: deeper Christian life ministry will begin by pointing people to the way of the Lord. And then
0: we'll
1: begin by having real conversion. And then we date our coming to the kingdom through to the point of repentance and faith in Christ.
0: But
1: when he praised the Lord, I became born again. At such and such a time, at such and such a place, I gave my life to the Lord. And then as we come to know the Lord, some things get settled in our lives. We begin to change our way of life, because if any man be in Christ, he is a new creature. All things are passed away, and all things have become new.
0: Now tell to him, I'm expecting to Christ Jesus, man. Let's make that your devil, no one like Juai. Even like let's yo yo.
1: We drop smoking and we drop drinking, and then girlfriend, boyfriend, we drop all that burning candle away.
0: Siga no no bia no no surabi no no. You don't bet it, don't bet it, don't like pata pata. Me bet ye
1: that incense, we drop that sacrificing, we drop that.
0: Avami tuare mi men, no kunwe mi men, mi bet like
1: that. And then our ladies, our women, our sisters, they dress well. And you put off all those worldly things, and then anoint you, shave, and you know, look neat and look nice. And that's just the result of our coming into the kingdom. That's not the means of coming into the kingdom. It's the result of coming into the kingdom. What produces salvation is repentance and believing on the Lord Jesus Christ.
0: We don't do when God to any level just go easy go to Christ Jesus man.
1: All those other things come in as a result of a change of life.
0: We like put them on meter in tatton the dog bezan meter let tonton.
1: But before you know what,
0: she ba wakwa don't you know to jijo.

0: Those external things become the most important in the minds of people. And they forget that it's the death of Christ on Calvary.
1: But you are Jesus.
0: They forget it's our faith in Christ that brings us into the kingdom. And that makes us remain in the kingdom. And then we begin to say, now I'm a member of the church because of the way I dress.
1: And
0: I told you before, somebody said our distinctive is that I don't wear this, I don't wear that. Our distinctive, I tie this, I tie that. Even the Pharisee too could say this is a distinctive. A distinctive is repentance, faith in Christ, righteousness. Righteousness of a new creature in Christ. That is a distinctive.
1: The
0: sacrifices, go ye and learn what this means. Mark chapter 12, verse 33. And to love me with all the heart and with all the understanding and with all the soul and with all the strength, and to love your neighbor as yourself is more than all whole bunch offerings and
1: sacrifices.
0: The love of God in the heart, more than bunch offerings, and more than sacrifices.
1: Matthew 23,
0: verse 23. Woe unto you, scribes and Pharisees, hypocrites, for ye pay tithes of mint and anise and cumin, and have omitted the weightier matters of the law.
1: The things that they were doing
0: without grace. I'm not telling you to go back and be worldly. It's good to look nice. It's good to look Christianly. Your dressing changes when you're a Christian. Your appearance changes. That's great.
1: But
0: you know, when you started doing that, it took grace to do that, to give up all the jewelry and then to dress. It took grace. Because people laughed at you, and but by the time you did that for 6 months and 1 year, you did that for 3 years, you did that, you've been dressing like that for 20 years. It doesn't take grace anymore. We can do that. In fact, it's strange for any child of God here now, after you've been away from that worldly dressing for 20 years, it will be very strange for you to pick that up again. It doesn't take grace anymore. It's natural now. You can do that without prayer. The Lord is saying, now you need grace to keep righteous and to keep holy. And that thing that needs grace is what you are thinking about today, so that you remain and you are kept in the kingdom. Judgment,
1: when
0: mercy, and faith. These are things you have done, and not to leave the other undone. talking to you from the word of God on the way into the kingdom of God. Three points before we pray. Number one, repentance and faith before entering the kingdom. Number two, righteousness and faithfulness expected in the kingdom. Number three, responsibility of fruit bearing for the kingdom. Number one now, repentance and faith before entering the kingdom. Mark 1:14-15. Now after that John was put in prison, Jesus came into Galilee preaching the gospel of the kingdom of God and saying, the time is fulfilled. Anyone can enter into the kingdom now. The door is open. How do we enter? Repent ye, number one, and believe the gospel, number two.
1: Repent,
0: that doesn't stop there. And believe. Luke 13:1. There were present at that season some that told him of the Galileans whose blood Pilate had mingled with their sacrifices. And Jesus answering says unto them, suppose ye that these Galileans were sinners above all the Galileans because they suffered such things?
1: Jesus
0: think about the world in which we live. You hear about calamities happening in some places.
1: And
0: then you say, praise the Lord, I'm still alive. He says, yes, you're alive, but you think that those people that suffered such things are more sinners than you
1: were?
0: Says, I tell you nay, but except ye do what? Except you repent. Sacrifice is not enough. Bringing animals not enough. I'm warning this, I'm not warning that, not enough.
1: Ye
0: shall all want likewise perish. Luke 18:4. Upon whom the tower of Siloam fell and slew them. Think ye that they were sinners above all men that dwelt in Jerusalem? I tell you nay, but except you repent, ye shall all likewise perish. The Lord is saying that even my sacrifice on the cross of Calvary is not enough. Even the love of God is not enough to accommodate you and bring you in except you repent. Luke 24:46. And said unto them, thus it is written, and thus it behoved Christ to suffer and to rise from the dead the third day. Look at this, and that repentance and remission of sins should be preached in his name.
1: This
0: is after the resurrection, after he paid the price for salvation.
1: For so quit on God,
0: he And Jesus said repentance must be preached. Repentance first, and then the forgiveness of sin preached in his name among all nations, beginning at Jerusalem. You see that among all nations, he wants that repentance preached. Apostles chapter 17, verse 30. It says, in the times of this ignorance, God went out, but now commanded how many people were everywhere to do what? To repent.
1: You had those people
0: that just preach after they preach no repentance. Because in verse 31, he has appointed a day in the which he will judge the world in righteousness by that man whom he has ordained, whereof he has given assurance unto all men, in that he has raised him from the dead. Acts chapter 20, verse 20 and verse 21. Somehow I kept back nothing that was profitable unto you, but I've showed you and I've taught you publicly and from house to house, testifying both to the Jew and to the Greeks, to the Gentiles. Repentance toward God and faith toward our Lord Jesus Christ. They go together. Except you have repented, whatever you said you have done is not enough. I believe that's not enough. Jesus is my Savior, I confess, that's not enough. Believe, yes, you have to believe, but you must repent, turn away from sin. Repentance and faith in the Lord Jesus Christ.
1: Second
0: Peter chapter 3 verse 9. The Lord is not slack concerning his promise, as some men count slackness, but is long suffering towards word, not willing that any should perish, but that all should come to repentance. There's no exception. Anyone is going to be saved.
1: Every
0: place is going to be saved. One must come to repentance. The lowly place, anyone wants to be saved, he must come to repentance. Whether white or brown or black. It says that all should come to repentance. If we remain in sin, we cannot get into the kingdom. Repentance and faith brings us into the kingdom. Those who are born again, what kind of life do we live in the kingdom? That brings me to point number two, righteousness and faithfulness expected in the kingdom. Think about it. Even in the kingdoms of this world, that means in any country, any nation, that's a kingdom. They have constitution. Anybody that comes into that kingdom, into that nation, into that country, is expected to keep the laws of the land. In the kingdom of Christ, when you come in through repentance and
2: faith, then you make sure that you maintain righteousness and faithfulness that's expected in the kingdom. In Romans chapter 14, we're reading from verse 17. For the kingdom of God is not meat and drink. In the Old Testament, they bring their sacrifices. And when they bring their sacrifices, they slaughter the animals.
1: There's
2: a part they'll give to the priest to eat, and then if they bring their drink offering, there's a part they'll give to the priest to drink. And then Paul the apostle is saying, all that time is gone. The kingdom of God is not meat and drink, but righteousness and peace and joy in the Holy Ghost. When you come into the kingdom, there must be righteousness. Matthew chapter 5, verse 20. Say unto you that except your righteousness shall exceed the righteousness of the scribes and the Pharisees, ye shall in no case enter into the kingdom of heaven.
1: What's
2: the righteousness of the scribes and the Pharisees? On the Sabbath day, they will not travel a long distance. There was restriction on their movement. They
1: catch
2: to that. When they wore their garments, they had what they call phylacteries underneath their garments. That means that you show that this one is a religious man. And it's not just religious man, it's a specially strict religious man. That was their righteousness. Whenever they went to any place they wanted to eat, they washed their hands to the elbow and wash it very well so that they'll be very clean, ceremonially clean. That was part of their righteousness. Also, they didn't mix with the sinners. They will not mix with the sinners. They separated themselves. They said, we are righteous people. Jesus said, you have outward righteousness. And Jesus said, it's not enough to remain in the kingdom. The outward righteousness is not enough. Let's come to Matthew chapter 23, verse 27, verse 28.
1: Matthew takunu kwa tani kwa divialo.
2: Scribes and Pharisees, hypocrites, for ye are like unto whited sepulchres, which indeed appear beautiful outward, but are within full of dead men's bones and of all uncleanness. Even so, ye also outwardly appear righteous unto men, but within ye are full of hypocrisy and iniquity. Can we apply that to our lives today? You find there are people that although they backslide, adultery, fornication,
1: Galilo,
2: uncleanness,
1: Mawe,
2: and pornography,
1: photo,
2: and all these dirty things on the internet they browse. And although they have anger and they have bitterness and they have malice, that doesn't show on their face.
1: And he
2: still look like we look and dress like we dress outwardly. But they appear righteous unto us.
1: But he saw son wa gumele to dona na yero to bonuso bonutana to galaheo Christian isonale die.
2: And they still didn't throw their Bibles away. They still carry their Bibles.
1: Ye mnoze Bible yeto drama yebo na hengwe.
2: And they still have the hymn books. They don't throw all that away. But inwardly, there's a corruption.
1: Ye gbeto hanju ma tumlo hengwa gumele ye mnoze drama chiba to kome don big blatant.
2: Outwardly, they appear righteous unto men.
1: To bonle yeso ga to tumlo ngak beto le po.
2: Full of hypocrisy.
1: Kami gran yenu
2: wiwa. You're full of iniquity.
1: Ba gran yena wiwa.
2: And then you're full of all uncleanness.
1: Ba so gran.
2: I pray God will deliver us.
1: Ba so gran mawele po. Detro jo ni ule mi gan.
2: And the Lord say, go ye and learn what this means.
1: I
2: will have mercy and not sacrifice. For I came not to call the righteous. Those are truly righteous people. I came not to call them. They
1: are
2: too full of themselves. They are too proud to be saved. We're looking at Mark chapter 7. We're looking at verse 21. Not everyone that says unto me, Lord, Lord, shall enter into the kingdom of heaven, but he that doeth the will of my Father which is in heaven. You remember the time you started the Christian life and you did the will of the Father in heaven. Your parents persecuted you. You didn't care for that. If you were converted, your husband was not converted at that time. Your husband persecuted you. You didn't care for
1: that.
2: If you were born again, your wife was not born again. Your wife persecuted you. Didn't care for that. If you were not in this church or in another church, but you had the gospel, you were born again, the members of that church, they persecuted you, didn't care for that. In your place of work, they ridiculed you, they jested about you, you didn't care for that. All you cared for because of your new life is that you are now a child of God. My question to you is, can you bear the same persecution you bore when you first became a Christian? Can you bear the same insult that you bore when you first became a Christian? That's what the Lord is saying. That's what will take us to heaven. This community kind of thing, they're doing it, I'm doing it.
1: They're
2: doing anything to please anybody, that's not going to get us to heaven. It says, not everyone that says, Lord, Lord, shall enter into the kingdom of heaven, but he that doeth the will of my Father, which is in heaven. You know, those early days you became a Christian, you are just a child of God, and then you want to take a decision. And the only question you ask, what does the Lord want? The will of the Lord, and just go ahead and do that without thinking about the consequences. Today, how do you take your decisions? The Lord is saying, this is what to do. Get up and preach.
1: Press
2: up in that bus and preach. It's not what they call evangelism day. It's not what they call prayer meeting day. It's, the church becomes institutionalized. It's an institution now. Evangelism to have a definite day, a definite time.
1: It
2: wasn't like that in Bible days. Everyone that was scattered, they went everywhere preaching the word. When a church becomes institution, everything has to have time. Just those 2 hours of the week, evangelism. Any other time, institution rules that out. Whatever the people do, however the people react, however the people respond, this is the will of the Lord. Get up and do it. Whether they understand or not. Verse 22. Many will say to me in that day, Lord, Lord, always calling him Lord, not doing his will. Have we not prophesied in thy name? And in thy name I've cast out devils. And in thy name I've done many wonderful works. Then will I profess unto them, I never knew you. Depart from me, ye that do watch, that walk iniquity.
1: Sometimes
2: when we preach, people don't mind when you preach and you're hanging a message in the air. It's not applicable to anybody. They don't mind when you preach, you can read the whole Bible. You can spend all the hours you want to spend. Once you don't pinpoint anything to anybody, everything will be all right. But you know what? To be very definite and specific. Think about this country, Nigeria, and think about the many people that go to all these meetings, the thousands and the millions of them. How many have repented truly? How many believe to change your life? How many go beyond prophesying? Casting out devils? Healing the sick? How many have overcome the works of iniquity? I pray will not be like them. Sometimes the pressure to join the crowd, the pressure for deeper light to be part of these churches, large church, body of Christ. Said the same thing, don't rock the boat. Don't say anything that will divide. Doctrine divides. Repentance divides. You preach holiness, sanctification, righteousness, purity, that divides. So say smooth things that will not bring any division. So that everybody can flow together. And everybody flows into hell. I'll not flow into hell with anybody. If it means standing alone, you'll have to stand alone and get to heaven. I think it's better standing alone, getting to heaven, than joining a crowd and going to hell. Which one is better? Standing alone and going to heaven. Don't give up repentance and righteousness, because that is the only way.
1: Ajo levo jokpo do isepo do blomo alukuno ge degambia olonani.
2: Whatever we lose holding on to repentance, holding on to righteousness, is nothing.
1: What you
2: lose if you give up repentance and righteousness, you lose your very soul. That's why it says, it's this that gets us to heaven, we'll get there in Jesus' name. Matthew chapter 6, I'm looking at verse 33.
1: But
2: seek ye first the kingdom of God, and what? And his righteousness. Please notice, and his righteousness.
1: Not your
2: righteous. Put your finger there. And Philippians chapter 3, looking at verse 9. And be found in him, not having what? My own righteousness.
1: That's why it says,
2: seek ye first, and this should be the priority. Not other things, the righteousness of Pharisees, those external things. But the righteousness that he himself gives. Come back to Matthew chapter 6, verse 33.
1: But
2: he first the kingdom of God and his righteousness, and all these things shall be added unto you. Give me a good amen.
1: Looking
2: at Romans chapter 6, verse 17.
1: But
2: God be thanked that she was the servants of sin, but she have obeyed from the heart. There's something we call reflex action. It just means that you've done something over and over and over again, and now you do it naturally. Without even thinking.
1: And
2: it's not a bad thing. It's a good thing. Because now it doesn't need concentration. You know, there's a part of righteousness of the Christian life that is like that. Good morning, how are you? We just tell you, we're not thinking. You know, so I was, I was traveling the other time, and I know it's just natural. And somebody saw me and said, good morning, Pastor. I said, good morning. He said, that's your wife. And I said, you know, before. I said, I'm sorry. He collected himself. The people, they don't do that to hurt you. Just natural. That's what we just ask.
1: Ask your
2: husband. How are the children? How is home? Just natural.
1: The things
2: we do without thinking. No grace, no faith, nothing. The righteousness the Lord is asking for is the one that will take you, get on your knees and pray. Get on your knees and get the grace of God and get the power of God working in your life. It's not a natural thing that you just do like that. You obey from the heart, not from the head or the mind. Come back to Romans chapter 6 again, verse 17. But God be thanked that she was the servants of sin, but she have obeyed from the heart the form of doctrine which was delivered you.
1: Matthew chapter 6,
2: verse
1: Being
2: then made free from sin, ye became the servants of righteousness.
1: Ye
2: are committed to righteousness. Pray that commitment will come to every life in Jesus' name.
1: 2 Peter 1:3.
2: According as his divine power has given unto us all things that pertain unto life and godliness through the knowledge of him that has called us to glory and to virtue. Whereby are given unto us exceeding great and precious promises, that by these ye may be partakers of the divine nature.
1: Having
2: escaped the corruption as in the world through laws, having said all this, giving all diligence, make an effort at your faith virtue. And to virtue knowledge, make an effort to do that. And to knowledge temperance, and to temperance patience, and to patience godliness, make an effort. To have godliness and righteousness in your life. That's what shows you really mean to get to heaven, and you're willing to pay the whole price, whatever it demands in your life.
1: In verse 7,
2: to godliness, brotherly kindness, and to brotherly kindness, charity. For if these things be in you and abound, they make you that ye shall neither be barren nor fruitful in the knowledge of our Lord Jesus Christ, but he that lacketh these things is blind.
1: And cannot see afar off, and has forgotten
2: that he was purged from his old sins. Wherefore, the rather, brethren, give diligence to make your calling and your election sure. For if you do these things, ye shall never fall. I pray you will not fall. For so an entrance shall be ministered unto you abundantly into the everlasting kingdom. That's how you enter, eventually that everlasting kingdom of our Lord and Savior Jesus Christ. Righteousness then is very important, indispensable. Other things that we just do by reflex action, that we don't have to make any effort, all those things are not as important. The important thing, the one you really pray, you have the grace that day by day you live in righteousness, expecting the coming of the Lord, so that when he comes, you will not be ashamed in Jesus' name.
1: Point number 3,
2: responsibility of fruit bearing for the kingdom. Notice that word for the kingdom. It's not just bearing fruit. You must ask yourself, for who are you bearing the fruit? There are people that bear fruit only for themselves. That one is not for the kingdom. Look at Hosea chapter 10, reading from verse 1. Israel is an empty vine. He bringeth forth fruit unto himself.
1: Israel is an empty vine.
2: Matthew chapter 21 verse 40.
1: Matthew.
2: Then the Lord therefore of the vineyard cometh, what will he do to those husbandmen? They say unto him, he will miserably destroy those wicked men, and will let out his vineyard unto other husbandmen, which shall render him the fruit in their seasons. The Lord wants us to bear the fruit unto him, not unto ourselves. Acts of the Apostles chapter 20 verse 30. Also of your own self shall men arise, speaking perverse things, so draw away disciples after them.
1: We're
2: going to bear fruit unto the Lord. Romans chapter 7 verse 4. Wherefore, my brethren, ye also have become dead to the law by the body of Christ, that ye should be married to another, even to him who is raised from the dead, that we should bring forth fruit unto who? Unto God. Fruit bearing should be unto God. In Proverbs chapter 11 verse 30, the fruit of the righteous is a tree of life, and he that winneth souls is wise. In John chapter 4 verse 34, Jesus says unto them, my meat is to do the will of him that sent me, and to finish his work. Luke chapter 19 verse 10, of man is come to seek and to save that which was lost. Luke chapter 9 verses 61 and 62. And another also said, Lord, I will follow thee, but let me first go and bid them farewell that are at home at my house. Jesus said unto him, no man having put his hand to the plow and looking back his feet for the kingdom of God.
1: You
2: see this language, Lord, let me first. That's a contradiction in terms. Lord, if he is Lord, he is first. If he is Lord, he has the control of your life. If he is Lord, he is the number one. Every other thing will take the second place. But he said, Lord, let me first. Whatever else follows will be wrong. Let me first go and do this. No. He is the Alpha and the Omega, the first and the last, the beginning and the end. Also say, Lord, that finalizes it. It means that he has the final say in your life. He said, Lord, let me first. And Jesus said, no man, having put his son to the plow and looking back to any other other sin he wants to make false in his life will be qualified for the kingdom. And he said unto another, follow me. And he said, Lord, suffer me first. You know the problems of these people. There's something they want to come first before the Great Commission. Something they want to put first before the calling of the Lord upon their life. Looking first, go bury my father. And Jesus said unto him, let the dead bury their dead, but go thou and preach the kingdom of God. We will do everything the Lord has told us to do. He will be first in our lives in Jesus' name.
1: We're
2: going to call you fanatical if you do that. They're going to call you names. You know that man? His father died. And he said of celebrating, calling this and that together. You know what his name? He's gone to preach.
1: You
2: want to understand what people who have grace and the Spirit of God, what they do, the people who don't have the grace of God, they'll never understand. If you're waiting for them to understand, you'll never do the will of God. But go thou and preach the gospel. We'll preach the gospel. Romans chapter 1, I'm reading from verse 13. Now, I would not have you to be ignorant, brethren. Sometimes I purpose to come unto you, but was led hitherto, that I might have some fruit among you also, even as among other Gentiles. I am debtor both to the Greeks and to the barbarians, both to the wise and to the unwise. As much as in me is, I am ready also to preach the gospel to you, that at Rome also. I am not ashamed of the gospel of Christ. I pray you will not be ashamed. For it is the power of God unto salvation. To everyone that believeth, to the Jew first and also to the Greek. Luke chapter 19. Called his 10 servants, and he delivered them 10 pounds, and he said unto them, occupy till I come. I want you to examine yourself today. Maybe you are occupied, but are you occupied in the most important thing? Let's think about the things that we do, even in the church. I do this, it's good we do that. In the presence of the believers. But about the unbelievers outside, they are more. They require more of our time. Who's going to tell them? We are the people to tell them we're going to do it and we'll do it effectively in Jesus' name. Occupy till I come. We'll do it. Let's rise up and talk to the Lord in prayer. us the way all over again, the way into the kingdom. Repentance and faith in the Lord Jesus Christ. You have repented, praise the Lord. If you have not repented, here is your chance. God is not willing that anyone should perish, but that all shall come to repentance. You can come to repentance today. You can tell the Lord today, oh Lord, I want that salvation. Everyone will call on the name of the Lord as you repent, will be saved.
1: Call
2: upon the name of the Lord. Don't neglect. How shall we escape? If we neglect so great salvation, make sure the Spirit of God bears witness in your heart, your sins are now forgiven. Make sure the Spirit of God bears witness in your heart, He has given you the power to go and sin no more.
1: You
2: have to live a righteous life now.
1: You
2: have to live a holy life now.
1: The
2: power to live an overcoming life.
1: The
2: things you used to do, forgiveness has come. And the presence of the Lord in your heart, in your life.
1: Souls
2: out, destroys those works of the devil. A new life begins. Your conversion must be real and genuine. When you are fearless and bold before the sinners,
1: they do
2: need for their good so they can be saved. Make it your priority.
1: Bring
2: souls into the kingdom. Your prayer for it. And you are not bothered.
1: The
2: persecution.
1: They
2: suffer.
1: They
2: may lose. All you care about is for their souls to be saved. For you and for them to be ready for the coming of the Lord.
1: I
2: pray that you have the power of the Holy Ghost in your life. That
1: with
2: that power, you become effective
1: in
2: evangelism and soul winning. I pray that once you have started, you will not stop until He comes. The words of Jesus will keep on motivating your life every day. Occupy until I come. Occupy until I come. Occupy until I come.
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4: Heavenly Father, we thank you for the privilege of coming before
5: you.
4: Thank you, Lord, because as we come to hear your word, you are going to speak to every heart. We're praying, O Lord, that your word will enrich every heart, every life, in Jesus' name. We pray that the love and the fear of God that will make us to be obedient to the word you grant to every one of us in Jesus' name. We pray that our coming in your presence will be a blessing to everyone. In Jesus' name we pray. And the people of God said,
5: Amen.
4: God bless you. Please be seated. Galatians chapter 1. I'm reading verses 3 and 4. Galatians chapter 1, Galatians verse 3, and from verse 4. Grace be to you, and peace from God the Father, and from our Lord Jesus Christ. Who gave himself for our sins, that he might deliver us from this present evil world. That he might deliver us from this present evil world. According to the will of God and our Father. The will of God and our Father is that we're delivered from the present evil world. And that's why I come to you with a message today, our deliverance.

0: Kulo mana ko kuto satin calvary tonji.
1: Just for that, to deliver us from the present evil world.
0: Na ina lo ton utu na ina do kule miso a yikon yina kan ti vie ton si.
1: As you look at the Bible, you'll find that much is written and revealed in the New Testament about the world.
0: Nino akpon biblu me ramuro susu e ye kambo so do kya to wewe me do kon dalie ton.
1: And the believer's attitude to the world.
0: Ina yin dijo yite ron le ton hala yikon dali.
1: The world is revealed. Refer to you, number one, as a dark place.
0: Number
1: two, as an evil generation. Number three, as a crooked and perverse nation. We're told in 2 Peter chapter 1, reading from verse 19. We have also a most sure word of prophecy. Whereunto ye do well that ye take heed, as unto a light that shineth in a dark place.
0: The millet do hold on yet on a wrong huga, a head of a make a go gligly credit, he won a talk, he was a symptom, influencer.
1: That's the world. The light of the gospel shining in a dark world. Would you understand then? They not call this an evil world. And the Lord does not want his people to be so embedded in the evil world.
0: Number
1: two is referred to as an evil generation. In Matthew chapter 12, I'm reading from verse 39. It says, but he answered and said unto them, an evil and adulterous generation seeking after a sign. Adulterous generation. That's the world. Number three, it's referred to as a crooked and perverse nation. It tells us in Philippians chapter 2. I'm reading from verse 15. Here the word of God makes it very clear that ye may be blameless and harmless, the sons of God, without rebuke, in the midst of a crooked and perverse nation, among whom ye shine as lights in the world. The world then, we need to understand, is in darkness. And it's in evil. New Testament describes the world in various places. Number one, it's evil. Number two, it's wicked. Number three, it's polluted. Number four, it's corrupt. Number five, it's foolish. Number six, it's Christless and godless. Number seven, it is controlled by Satan. Number eight, it is vain and blind. Number nine, it's lost. Number one, I told you that the world is described as evil. I read that to you already. We're going to read that again in Galatians chapter 1 verse 4. It says, who gave himself for sins that he might deliver us from this present evil world. What a revelation this is. It's not just a past world that is evil. It's not only Sodom and Gomorrah that is evil. It's not only Babylon of old that is evil. This present evil world in which you live. That's why you need to understand, you must have a right attitude to this present evil world. Number two, it's wicked.

0: En
1: because John chapter 5 verse 19.
0: John titata to afeto ko ewero poto.
1: First John chapter 5 verse 19.
0: John titata to afeto ko ewero poto.
1: And we know that we are of God and the whole world lies in wickedness.
0: Era mi ule so yun edo ji ku epede mi jo so ai won le po so mla into me yin ka lo me.
1: Wickedness is in the system of the world.
0: Kan yin la eyan
1: wickedness is in all the practice of the world.
0: Number
1: 3, it's a polluted world. In 2 Peter chapter 2, reading from verse 20. For if after they have escaped the pollutions of the world through the knowledge of the Lord and Savior Jesus Christ, they are again entangled therein.
0: Afoeto koto na egodo yeko hogason diho airoton megbon oyan Jesu Kristo kulo fun gato mi tonton da eye so vo ye de zekla de emebo ye so gba wan ye
1: ton. The possibility is there.
0: Ayen vivi basilotin
1: to fin. That a church that started be called out of the world can get right into the world.
0: Do ayigo de be podo dodo pobo tela so ayigo me agun de be podo bo jela so ayigo me so gan so gojo ayigo me.
1: The latter end is worse with them than the beginning. Number 4 is corrupt.
0: In 2
1: Peter chapter 1 verse 4.
0: Peter aweto tatisa.
1: Whereby are given unto us exceeding great and precious promises, that by these ye may be partakers of the divine nature, having escaped the corruption that's in the world through lust. Any community of the world you go, you'll find corruption there. Any profession of the world that you go, you're going to find corruption there. And any kind of influence you have in the world, you're going to find corruption there. Because it says over here that we escape by the grace of God. By the cleansing of the blood of the Lamb, we escape the corruption that's in the world through laws.
0: Number
1: 5, this world is foolish. In 1 Corinthians chapter 1 verse 20. Where is the wise? Where is the scribe? Where is the disputer of this world? Has not God made foolish the wisdom of this world?
0: Era fiwe nu yen tolote fiwe we kan tolote fiwe nu don to ope we no lotonte beji ku e pe ma ko kan nu yen ehon itan zun nu lu.
1: The wisest of the worldly people in the sight of God are foolish.
0: Ayo nu yen gbao nu yen su to gbao to ehon me nu lu no we to jo sinu kan.
1: They take foolish decisions.
0: Yeah, you know you give me man yana kan.
1: They live kind of foolish lives. And they speak kind of foolish language. And the foolish relationship. And everything they do will show that they are foolish as concerning their soul.
0: Number
1: 6, talking about the world as Christless. Ephesians chapter 2 verse 12. That at that time ye were without Christ, Christless, being aliens from the commonwealth of Israel, and strangers from the covenants of promise, having no hope, without God, godless in the world.
0: Do ojile ke me mi tin ma tin do Christi yin ya kore vu son o to gbe Israeli ton me poro ojona son o pagbe alenu le ton me mi tin ma do to dido poro ma do ji ku e feto ayon me.
1: You see what the New Testament is telling us about the world? It's an evil world.
0: Be amon we do na mi alenu yoyo te do pa ayon da ile ayon yin la ka we.
1: Number 7 is controlled by Satan.
0: Aye ti a we to Satan ile so e to kogo
1: ni. Ephesians chapter 2 verse 2.
0: Efesun leta we
1: wherein in time past ye walked according to the course of
2: this world.
0: To e memi ule koto zon izinte to koko gwenu kere di owalo ayronke eton kere di ahonvi kukono
2: according to the prince of the power of the air, the spirit that now walketh in the children of disobedience.
0: Kere di ahonvi kukono ayronke eton ton bibo eto azon wato dinfi eto vito li veto le men.
2: Are you surprised then that it's an evil world? The devil is evil.
0: Be ema wapacha doido ayokura ayon yina kaye men satan yinwe yina kalo.
2: And because the devil is evil, everything he does, evil.
0: Satan is so in to
2: number 8 is vain and is blind. And we're looking at Ephesians chapter 4, verse 17. This I say therefore, and testify in the Lord, that ye henceforth walk not as other Gentiles walk in the vanity of their mind.
0: Gentiles
2: there, that's another word that is referring to the world. Verse 18, having the understanding darkened. Being alienated from the life of God through the ignorance that is in them. Because of the blindness of their heart. They are vain and they are blind. Number 9, the world is lost. You don't want to follow somebody who is lost. You don't want to copy somebody who is lost. In 2 Corinthians chapter 4, verses 3 and 4. But if our gospel be hid, it is hid to them that are lost. You know, the God of this world has blinded the minds of them which believe not, lest the light of the glorious gospel of Christ, who is the image of God, should shine unto them. World is evil. The world is wicked. The world is polluted. The world is corrupt. The world is foolish. The world is Christless. The world is godless. The world is controlled by Satan. The world is blind. The world is vain. The world is lost. That's why the Lord Jesus Christ, in order to prepare us for heaven, come back to Galatians chapter 1, verses 3 and 4. Grace be to you, and peace from God the Father and from our Lord Jesus Christ, who gave himself for our sins. That he might deliver us from this present evil world according to the will of God and our Father. This morning I'm talking to you on our deliverance from the evil world. Our deliverance from the evil world. Believers who are preparing for Christ's second coming are commanded that they should receive this deliverance from the present evil world. No matter your profession of faith,
0: the
2: profession of saying that
3: you know the Lord.
4: Kavidoromobe ayon okluna.
3: If you are not delivered from the present evil world,
4: eno amako gan so ayon yena kadivie tonsiwa.
3: You cannot live with Almighty God in heaven in eternity.
4: Amasi gan no kodo juwe ganunu koto koto lome to maro kurome.
3: Yeah, divide the message to three parts.
4: Namako glo dunu atonji.
3: Number one, the definition and description of the world.
4: Aweto akpajile kodo dokia ayon tonpo.
3: Number two, the defilement and the destiny of the worldly.
4: Defilement
3: and the destiny of the worldly.
4: Number three,
3: our deliverance and dominion over the world.
4: Our
3: deliverance and dominion over the world. Let's come back to number one. The definition and the description of the world. I need to tell you that that word world is used in different ways in the Bible. The world is vile and defiling. It's controlling system is that of unbelief. That's what guides the world. Unbelief in God. That's what influences the world. Unbelief. The whole world lies in the power of Satan. And that world is condemned by God and is to be judged by God. And if you are lost in the world, you'll be sinful and guilty with the world. And you will be judged and condemned with the world. And let's see the description of the world. In John chapter 1 verse 10,
4: he was
3: in the world, and the world was made by him, and the world knew him not. When we say the world, what do we mean? The assembly of people that know not the Lord Jesus Christ. The thing, their decisions without any reference to Christ. They live their lives without any reference to Christ. And they establish their practices and principles without any reference to Christ. And they can only think of the influence of the world and of Satan upon them. When we say the world is the aggregate of the people that do not have any reference to Christ. And they take all their decisions without making any reference to the Lord Jesus Christ.
4: We're
3: looking at John chapter 3 verse 19. This is the condemnation that light is coming to the world. And men love darkness rather than light because their deeds were evil. What's the world? The people that love darkness rather than light. And when light comes, they close their eyes and their mind to the light. What's the world? The world is the aggregate of people that love darkness rather than light. That's why it comes into an evil world. John chapter 7 verse 7. The world cannot hate you, but me hated because I testify of it that the works thereof are evil. What's the
5: the world? The world is the collection of people, the totality of all the people of the world whose works are evil.
4: Enyo alo sin lo po gbe to de ma yan Christ le tan de me yi me poran do gbe po te buran to nu yin la kan wa.
5: That's the world. And what's the world? The people that hate Christ.
4: Eto e so yoro do ayo gbe to egbe won na Christ le.
5: They hate anything coming from Christ.
4: You know gbe won na nu le pepe de to san Christ de wa.
5: They hate his righteousness.
4: Ye gbe won na dodo eto.
5: They hate his commandments.
4: They hate
5: his messages.
4: They
5: hate his control over them.
4: We
5: will not have this Christ to rule over us. That's the world.
4: What's the world? John
5: chapter 14
4: verse 17.
5: Even the spirit of truth whom the world cannot receive.
4: What's
5: the world? The world is a collection of people that do not have the Holy Spirit abiding with them. They do not have the influence of the Holy Spirit. They do not have the instruction of the Holy Spirit. They do not have the habitation, the indwelling of the Holy Spirit. And what spirit do they have? The spirit of the age. The spirit of the time. The spirit of Satan. The spirit that are evil. That's all they have. And then in verse 30, it says, hereafter, I will not talk much with you. The prince of this world cometh, and I nothing in
4: me.
5: What's the word? The world is the assembly of people all over this earth under the total complete control of the prince of the world of Satan. And the prince of the world, what does he have? He has nothing in Christ.
4: The devil
5: will not take anything from Christ. He influences the total world, the whole world, without having any principle coming from Christ. That's the world. When you are following the world, you are following a system. And it's a demonic system. You are following a system. It's a corrupt system. And it's a Christless system. And the prince of the world is the one controlling the world. And the prince of this world cometh and has nothing in me. It tells us in Ephesians chapter 2 verse 2 and verse 3. Wherein in time past he walked according to the course of this world. In time past. You see the early believers, when they were born again, they were born again. And everything past was past. Then it says, according to the course of this world. According to the prince of the power of the air, the spirit that now walketh in the children of disobedience. You need to understand what we are talking about. All those patterns you see in the world is of the world. All those influences you see in the world is of the world.
6: It
7: says among whom also we all were the conversation in times past, in the lusts of the flesh, fulfilling the desires of the flesh.
6: And
7: of the mind, and were by nature the children of wrath, even as others.
6: But now he's
7: telling all the things are different. John chapter 5, verses 18 and 19. We know that whosoever is born of God sinneth not. But he that is begotten of God keepeth himself, and that wicked one toucheth him not. And we know that we are of God, and the whole world lies in wickedness. Do you see that he divides the whole people that are living, that are alive? He divides us into two groups of people. We, on one side, they, on the other side, we, the children of God, on one side, we of God. And then the rest of the world, the whole world, lieth in wickedness. Actually, in the original, it means it lies in the wicked one. It's living in the wicked one. What's the world? The world is a group of people that do not have any influence from God directly. They do not have any transforming influence from Christ directly. But they lie in the wicked one, in the evil one. Romans chapter
6: 3,
7: looking at verse 19. Now we know that what things soever the law saith, it says to them that who are under the law, that every mouth may be stopped, listen to this one, and all the world may become guilty before God.
6: All
7: the world.
6: Did
7: you see then as we talk about the world? And sometimes you feel, why can't we have a part of the world?
6: After
7: all, it's not everything that's in the world that is evil. Recently, you have not read your Bible. If you have anything to commend in the world, anything to appreciate in the world, anything to accept from the worldly people, you have not read your Bible recently. Because it says, all the world become guilty before God. The people of the world are the people that are carrying condemnation and guilt about. 2 Corinthians chapter 4, verses 3 and 4. But if our gospel be hid, it is hid to them that are lost. What if you are going on the way and then you find somebody in front of you? You are looking for the way yourself. You run after him and you catch up on him. And say, please, friend, I'm asking for the way to such and such a place. Oh, he says, that's what I'm looking for also myself, but I'm lost myself. I don't know the way. I'm lost. I've been on this road now for such a long time. I am lost.
8: will you continue to follow him?
9: You
8: will not follow him. Then, if you go to the people of the world, I want you know how to dress. And then you see the way they dress. And they say, but I'm lost myself. You shouldn't follow them. I want to see what I can eat and drink. Can I eat what you are eating and drink what you are drinking? He says, well, if you want to, you can, but I am lost. And you want to see the way they marry. You want to get married. And you see the way they are getting married. Can I follow you in your pattern of marriage? He says, well, if you want to follow, that's your decision, but I am lost. And then you want to see the way they raise their children. And you say, well, can you tell me how you raise your children? And I want to follow after your example. Well, if you want to follow, you can, but I am lost. Are you going to follow the pattern of the people that are lost?
9: Or
8: they drink? How they smoke? How they dress? How they get married? How they relate to, you know, to members of the public? How do you want to follow their principles or their politics when they are lost? The gospel is hidden away from them. They do not know the standard of the gospel. They do not know the teaching of the gospel. They do not know the influence of the gospel. They do not know the power of the gospel. You cannot follow after the people that the gospel is feeding to them. What's the world? In Revelation chapter 12, verse 9. And the great dragon was cast out, that old serpent called the devil and Satan, which deceives the whole world.
9: What's
8: the world? The world is the aggregate of people who are totally deceived. 1 John chapter 2, verse 16. All that's in the world. Not some, all that is in the world. The lust of the flesh. The lust of the eyes. And the pride of life. It's not of the Father, but it's of the world. And it doesn't matter anywhere, any direction you're looking in the world. Look at the advertisement in the world. All those billboards, what do you see there? The lust of the flesh. The lust of the eyes. The pride of life. Look at all the drama in the world. And all those things they dramatize. What do you see there? All the film shows in the world. All the cinema houses. All the casinos in the world. And all the television shows in the world. And all the entertainment magazines in the world. All those things that people browse on the internet. That is the entertainment world that you see over there. What do you see there? Loss of the flesh, loss of the eyes, pride of life. Look at the fashion of the world. And look at the new designs, women, that they put on. Even the men, the things they're designing newly.
9: model de to sun le lo su te din
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9: aye we ma nere po de to avodido yo yo de vo un me de vo le de to le etere amodo fine
7: in all those designs
9: to nu nere po me
7: the loss of the flesh and the loss of the eyes and the pride of life
9: wa to agba senator nu ku ton po gigo vo gbe ton po e
7: that's the world
9: aye honi e
7: and look at the politics whether you raise up a conference to reorganize and restructure a constitution or whatever and at the end of the whole thing what comes out loss of the eyes and the loss of the flesh and the pride of life the pride of life that will not submit to another person isn't that what you see there look at the marriages and the weddings that you see all around you and every maybe Saturday or Sunday or whatever as you're going on the road and then you find all those people blocking the road they're having their parties they're having their celebration what do you see there in the world what do you see the pride of life and the loss of the eyes and the loss of the flesh and look at even the you know young people teenagers as you see them coming out of school those boys and girls holding one another and talking together misbehaving together what you see there is the loss of the flesh and the loss of the eyes and the pride of life and look at you know the various places where even adult men and women are and what do you see their married men and married women not their wives not their husbands as you see their relationship maybe in their office and maybe in the market maybe in the community what do you see there the loss of the flesh and the loss of the eyes and the pride of life and in fact when you look at all the things that glitter in the world but they are not gold all the things that appear attractive who is in control of all those things is Satan the god of this world in Matthew chapter 4, I'm reading from verse 8. Again, the devil taketh him up into an exceeding high mountain and showed him all the kingdoms of the world and the glory of them. And he says unto him, all these things will I give thee if thou wilt fall down and worship me. Then says Jesus unto him, get thee hence, Satan. For it is written, thou shalt worship the Lord thy God, and him only shalt thou worship.
9: Then
7: the devil leaveth him, and behold, angels came and ministered unto him. And yes. As we look at this, then we learn, number one, the fascinations and the fashion of the world. It's not of God, it's of Satan. Number two, the cares and the concerns of the world. You know, the people of the world, what do they care about? What are they concerned about?
10: Not heaven. Not eternal life. Not righteousness. Money. The things that will perish for the world. Property. Women. Relationship. Having children. The things that will perish for the world. And then number three, the glare and the glitter of the world. The glare and the glitter of the world. You know, as you look at all those things in the world, it's like, you know, everything shining, everything shining. And it appears in their dressing. It appears in their equipment or whatever they have at home. It appears in everything. Number four, the appreciation and the approval of the world. If you look at all the music that is coming out of the world, and it is to praise man, appreciation, approval of the world. And even when they know that somebody is a thief, and he has stolen millions and billions of our currency, and that is how he's donating money to this and that, and they will still appreciate him. They know it's a thief, but they are getting something out of it. The appreciation, the approval of the world. Number six, the principles and the practices of the world. Number six, the vanity and the vain glory of the world. And then number seven, the feasting and the festivals of the world. Almost every street they are going to block one time or the other. And then they will not allow you to sleep in the night. And it's all merriment and drinking, dancing, womanizing, and whatever it is. When they end up drunk. They end up foolish. They end up insensible. And insensitive to anything going on around them. Number eight, the language and the lifestyle of the world. Although that's what the world is rejoicing in. And they rejoice in any other thing. They don't know any better. We're looking at Luke chapter 16, verse 15. And said unto them, ye are they which justify yourselves before men, but God knoweth your hearts. For that which is highly esteemed among men is abomination in the sight of God.
11: Now,
10: maybe you don't know there are churches that the world will appreciate them and praise them. And then the people of the world will be rushing there, and they remain just as they are, with all their worldliness, and the world is praising them, and they praise that church on television, they praise that church on the radio, they praise that church in the newspapers, they praise that church in government circles, they praise that church among women, they praise that church in everywhere. And then you say, what a great church that is. No, not at all. Because that which is highly esteemed among men is abomination in the sight of God. But you say, is it good to belong to a church that is hated by the world?
11: That's the only church to belong to. Because that hatred of the world, there's evidence that you belong to the Lord. Go to point number two, the defilement and the destiny of the world. The defilement and the destiny of the world. In James chapter 1 verse 27.
12: Jacob uta tita fueton.
11: Pure religion and undefiled before God and the Father is this. To visit the fatherless and the widows in the affliction and to keep himself unspotted from the world.
12: If
11: you don't make an effort, the world is so defiled that you'll be defiled of the world. In
12: 2
11: Peter chapter 1 verse
12: 4.
11: Whereby are given unto us exceeding great and precious promises, that by these ye might be partakers of the divine nature, having escaped the corruption that's in the world through lust. The world is defiled because of its corruption. 2 Peter chapter 2 verse 20. For if after they have escaped the pollutions of the world through the knowledge of the Lord and Savior Jesus Christ. If you go to any church and you spend all your life, all your time there singing and dancing, you're not going to have any knowledge of the Lord. You'll never believe out of the pollutions of the world by the singing and the dancing. If you go into any church and all you do there is just announce for money and contribute money and then talk about your business and give out your business cards after service, you're not going to be delivered from the corruption pollutions of the world. But it says, if after we have escaped the pollutions of the world through the knowledge of the Lord and Savior Jesus Christ, they are again entangled therein. How does a person become again entangled in what you have been delivered from? This is the way you came to the Lord Jesus Christ about 12 years ago. And 12 years ago, you had the word of God come out from among them. And you separated the
12: Lord.
11: And then you check your wardrobe, whatever is of the world, you remove them, you throw them away.
12: But
11: all those transparent dresses, all the dresses that showed your body in a way that will be tempting to the men or the women, all of them you threw them away 12 years ago 15 years ago, and then all the things that made you to look like the world, when men see you outside, they think that you are advertising your body for somebody to make application. And they think, come, hi here. We're looking for you.
12: But
11: they're saying that, madam. And then you know they are taking you for a harlot, for a prostitute, and for a woman of the world.
12: You said they don't know
11: I'm born again. All those things, you threw them away.
12: But
13: 12 years ago.
14: After about 3 years, you have done that. You are not hearing any message again concerning worldliness. And you are not thinking about anything concerning worldliness. And then you become friendly to the women in other churches. And then you say you invite them to church. They say, oh, I'm born against you. Which church do you go? Then they mention the church. And they talk to you about being born again. I believe on the Lord Jesus Christ is my personal Savior. I'm going to heaven. And then you begin to change your mind. It looks like it's not everybody that is going to heaven that throws away worldliness.
13: And
14: throws away worldly dressing. And throws away all the slants belonging to women. And then you begin to have a change of mind. And also in the church, the preacher stop preaching against worldliness. All they are preaching about, faith, prayer, healing, deliverance, dominion, we're going to reign on the earth. We are the sons of God and we are more than conquerors. That's all the church then continues preaching. Nothing against worldliness anymore. While the preachers slept, and the people of the world are very active influencing members of the church. The worldliness, the things that they threw away before, they start coming back. The principles of the world, the proverbs of the world, the practices of the world, the pleasures of the world, and all the partnerships in the world. Everything you draw before, you start going back to them. That's how it is possible for anyone that escaped the pollutions of the world many years ago to then pick it up again. Eventually, people who have escaped before, they get entangled and they overcome. And then you begin to see those Christians. And then you begin to see them now in their wedding or when they are attending wedding ceremony. Or when they are having funeral ceremony. And you see the kind of dressing they are having. And the lace has come back. Incorporated a dress with small and big holes, they have come back.
13: Transparent
14: line them underneath, but you can still see. And the
13: sounds
14: of the world that we see in the world has come back. And their manner of wedding. And their manner of reception. And their manner of ceremony and birthday parties, they come back. And all the
13: kinds
14: and all the things of the world, they come back again.
13: They
14: are again entangled therein and overcome. Then it says the latter end of them is worse than the beginning. In James chapter 4, I'm looking at verse 4. Ye adulterers and adulteresses, know ye not that the friendship of the world is enmity with God? Whosoever therefore will be a friend of the world is the enemy of God.
15: God.
16: Look up here.
15: When we received the gospel many years ago, many of us here were not married. And eventually you received the gospel or you were planning to marry. How did you get married? How did you dress? And the people that went with you to that wedding or to that paying the dowry, how did they behave? What did they do? Now, after many years you have gotten married, now you've got children. And your children are planning marriage now. Look at it. The way your children are planning marriage now, and what you are going to allow, or what you are even recommending for your children as they are getting married now, were those things allowed when you were getting married? 30 years ago, 25 years ago, you didn't do them. Why are you doing them now? Because you have become a friend of the world. By the way, when it says enemy of God, what's going to happen to the enemies of God? If you become worldly, you become a friend of the world. And then you follow the patterns of the world. You follow the politics of the world in the church. When you are going to find the workers in the church, is it by politics?
16: It's our churchman.
15: We didn't have that in this place some few years ago. Oh, that's my relative. You know that your wife is not qualified to be the women coordinator there, and somebody else, another woman, is qualified to be the women coordinator. And yes, you know, I know my wife is not spiritual, but you're still going to bring in your wife, send her for interview, and then manipulate everything. Your wife will be the women coordinator. Is that not the politics of the world? Our tribesman must be there. Our woman must be there. Whether she is okay or not, she is our woman. She is our person. She must be there. Is that not the politics of the world? And if that comes into the church, are we not the friends of the world? What will happen to the enemies of God? Psalm 37:20. But the wicked shall perish, and the enemies of the Lord shall be as the fat of land. They shall consume into smoke, shall they consume away. Those are the enemies of God. In Psalm 92:9. For lo, then enemy shall perish. All the workers of iniquity shall be scattered. Psalm 97:3. The fire goeth out before him and burneth up his enemies round about.
16: 97.
15: Nahum 1. It's near the end of the Old Testament. It tells us in Nahum 1:2. God is jealous and the Lord revenges. The Lord revenges and is furious. The Lord will take vengeance on his adversaries. He reserveth wrath for his enemies.
16: And
15: the
17: And for the enemies of God, there will be terrible judgment. What do we need then? We need deliverance and dominion over the world. That leaves also point number three. Our deliverance and dominion over the world. Our deliverance and dominion over the world. Now when we talk about our deliverance from the world, that means, number one, from the abominations of the world. That means the affections of the world. The way they conduct their marriages, the way they say they love one another, the way they exchange letters, and some things we cannot be talking about in the public, the affections of the world. It also means that we are delivered from the admiration of the world, appreciation of the world. You know, there are people, if they dress a particular way, what will concern them is, what will they say? What will my office say? What will that young man say? What will that young lady say? Because they're looking for the appreciation, admiration of the world. And when you are a child of God, you are delivered from the appreciation, admiration

0: There's an association.
1: Iye dora ni atrezo nzemi ja kunto lo suga opre gbe pri kri so tin to ene lo sume.
0: Taxi drivers, there's an association.
1: Ah yeme ni ro kunta si ile ogbe pri tin.
0: Farmers, there's an association.
1: Ogbe si ile lo su so do gbe.
0: Even right now, beggars on the street, there is association.
1: Iyo alora lo ndiro su nu bi o to aliji to le ogbe itan so tin.
0: Did you see the other day that you know as the Lagos state government is trying to clean up the streets?
1: Be amonde da wa ida ide. I want to see Otoga Jorona Zali Ojile.
0: Actually, those beggars, they are richer than the people that are civil servants.
1: And
0: you have a syndicate among them.
1: That
0: is the people that are sending them up. It's a network. And as they
1: are,
0: you know, telling them to go out of the streets. Did you see that? Beggars that came out demonstrating. We are
1: an
0: association. Nobody is going to drive us out of the street. Even the beggars have associations. And the Lord is telling us we need deliverance away from the associations of the world. How about the association of palm wine drinkers?
1: They don't drink beer, it's palm wine.
0: Inside the keg.
1: That's
0: what they drink. They have the association. Secret society, association. And you're delivered from the agitations of the world.
1: In the world,
0: nobody says sorry to anybody anymore. If you are on the right lane on the street. And then another car comes on the wrong lane. If he hits you, he will never say sorry. He will be very aggressive. That's agitation.

Nito deho. When a mere bullet to Dona Eton here, Yasna here to Edupoga, Dohona Kruno. Hode. Zegia Zotolepo Zegia Azotolepo Eh, the Tukrado Betole Mundego pay to cry and have it away, O Crony Vaisudo. Who Crono Tony Vazegale Posudo? Can't do the Hono Crono Jay Amarai. I'm an eye who could do to crown the poem. Now, who are jailed on the fee? Now, do who land? Jailed into fee? Now, do have some ball. Who went on the fee? Now, do two canal and little echo. Who the word of honor, Colonel Jerry? Hode Azanja opodo hiapo eni wa san to tole me dopodopo ni beson ahanji de minado hoje eu to se san ahanji don hoje eu to na itole po men. When I was not to let women, better let women. To crade, to crade, man, I want to go to home, jail to Zime. Nude, nude, man, I flew. Home, jail to Zime. The honor of Cruno to them. Hold on. The Kruno a man as a goe. Give to man as a goe. Who let a man as a goe? A missus out of man as a goe. Who the honor of Kruno Cherry?

This is as we talk and a fight on by we are we. 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The Jiway of Wimado Podo. 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The Jerry Niguala now may the present to not Chris Lane. 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Mina who there? The Jerry is the evangelist letite. Nabo to letite to him. Jerry Niguala now, as I say, when that goes to the volume, what to enter a day.

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1: 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Do ton, while I wait on. 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

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And I was on to Bessam in the Puji. At the fee. What are you expecting to receive from the Lord? Et adios on Clody. Nuea to Simon, like Pokpata Pata. Yeah, in an away. 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The Kuna. 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I'm not in Bewulu. Amana na teme dondo de dondo idan. 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

0: God tonight. 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The power of the Lord is touching you there tonight. And everyone that is here for a miracle. Something is coming on your way. The power of God will visit you in Jesus' name. I say in Jesus' name. The Bible told us in Psalm 77 verse 14, thou art the God that does wonders. Thou hast declared thy strength among the people. Can I hear amen? In Revelation chapter 13 verse 13, and he doeth great wonders, so that he maketh fire come down from heaven on the earth. The fire of God is coming down tonight. I said the fire of God is coming down tonight. Let's close our eyes as we pray together. Gracious God, we thank you. Praise you, Lord, for these great signs and wonders you are going to wrought in our midst tonight. And tonight, I pray everyone that is here will receive his or her miracle in Jesus' name. Your power will come down. Your spirit will come down. Nobody that is here that will go back the same. You will wrought your signs and wonders. Great wonders will come down and touch everyone tonight in Jesus' name. For over 5 years now, 5 years you have used our Father in the Lord for the GCK. Last month we celebrated GCK for the 5th year. And here again, a new beginning has started. And we know much more than what how you have used him in the past. Do so this time around in Jesus' name. We believe you are going to bless us. And we believe you will use our Father in the Lord greatly. There will be great manifestation of your power and your spirit and your unction and your anointing. It will flow through him and reach everywhere globally in Jesus' name. Every continent of the world, every state of Nigeria, every continent of every part of the world, your power will reach and touch and transform and heal and deliver and set all men free from all captivity in Jesus' name. Thank you because we know you have answered. In Jesus' name we pray. If you believe it with me, say amen. Something is coming on your way tonight. I say something is coming on your way tonight. If you believe it with me, a bigger amen. The power of the Lord is touching you tonight. We want to pick up our program sheet. We shall be singing from page 8. Christ Jesus had the power to destroy, the power to bruise your enemy. Christ Jesus had the power. When on your dying bed, to give your soul the victory, the power to raise the dead. Okay, sorry. There's showers of blessing. That's what I want to sing.
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0: our global crusade with Umri. 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
1: 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But I do not do me ton. But I don't have some, but I eat by me ton. The girl with Tony and Milan hold their journey has some, but I eat by me ton. Oh, to me ton. 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

0: 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As this GCK enters day 3 and moves
1: GCK
0: into the National Stadium
1: of Abuja. 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
2: Is set to do something great in Jesus' name. I want to take this opportunity to say thank you to our Father, the Lord, Pastor Dr. Defumi, for the honor and the privilege to lead the people of God in worship. As we worship the name of the Lord, God will move. And every request you have, I know that heaven is set to reach at the point of your need in Jesus' name. In honor of Jesus, I implore you to stand up on your feet and let's worship the name of the Lord.

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0: 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You never put in ya, Fugue, Cavio, Home Vodu, yes, so, when I do Jason come in. 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
1: akun yablomon mepo na jaya ko yepo jeko tun edo teto O zan ayajeton to file po Abuja. 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

0: The Lord has visited us tonight at Moshub Abiola National Stadium, FCT Abuja.
1: 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One of the boy Mazagan Juraba Edo for the Pona G Edo Alimemi to Bam. Now say, all right, good. 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
2: Praise Master Jesus. 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
0: Mepa Kuno.
2: I've been having a headache for the past 3 weeks now. Edo se ato e godo e o ta to dudu mi. 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
2: 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I say God, I will not go back. 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
0: the
2: Word. And really, I feel peace with him. The headache immediately, I didn't feel it.
1: We hear from the doctor. Our testifier had what we call urinary tract UTI. And the
0: adohu kludo
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1: She had urinary tract. And God healed her. God did what?
0: Eto jije Jesus had the bone to so.
1: When
0: I
1: know that you are here today, let me hear you say, I will give my testimony tomorrow. You are here.
0: Let them come
1: tonight. Tell them something specific.
3: The same power of God that is touching lives here at The pain has lasted for months.
0: Maria, the Mipa Kuno, Eleven Mason, Azon Bermiton, Edo, Emmy, Otomen of Vemi,
3: that
0: will be
3: the power of God. And that is why all the way from the United States of America,
0: United States of America, Edo Kuno, Bododo, Edo, oh, Alimeno Dui, Emerson Ebo, some Patakotu, Edo. 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Now I tell to Hunto, what the video, I don't know, I'm not going to put a ah, home, I'm at home. But I'm right, if you didn't mean Damolo, don't feel me right, though. Damn, if you play upon the tongue, and you are the Indian water, who let call him in at the Kunum. 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
2: I
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3: Right from the time we started this crusade. 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
2: Nu de kere di so.
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0: 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Tomorrow will be greater. 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Tomorrow will be greater. 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
0: 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Thank you, Lord, because of the spirit of worship. Thank you for the Holy Ghost that overshadows us, empowering us, energizing us, directing us, influencing us to know how to worship in spirit and in truth. We pray, O Lord, that today your word will penetrate every heart in the power of the Holy Ghost in Jesus' name. 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And the power, the strength to carry out the word of God, grant you

0: 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And be exalted in this church as well. We thank you because we know you have answered. In Jesus' name we pray. We're looking at 1 John chapter 5 and I'm reading verses 4 and 5. 1 John. For whatsoever is born of God overcomes the world. And this is the victory that overcomes the world, even our faith. Who is he that overcomes the world? But he that believes that Jesus is the Son of God. In that passage of scripture, we find the victory of the believer. And then the word of God tells us we have that victory because of our faith. And there is an enemy in particular. Have you noticed that those two verses, three times all over, the words overcomes the world, they are used. In verse 4, whosoever is born of God overcomes the world. And then the second time now overcoming the world, and this is a victory that overcomes the world, even our faith. The third time, who is he that overcomes the world? But he that believes that Jesus is the Son of God. Something comes out of that passage that we have read. The world is an enemy waging war against the church. The world is an enemy waging war against your soul. And if you are going to overcome and be an overcomer eventually and get to heaven, you must fight against the world. But if the world is an enemy, you must recognize the enemy. Number two, you must resist the enemy. Number three, you must be resolute against the enemy. That's the only way you can win the war. Recognize the enemy. An enemy that is not recognized cannot be conquered. If we mistake an enemy for a friend, he will conquer us and destroy us. If somebody happens to be an enemy, but you are taking him to be a friend, and is very, very much determined to overcome you, and you thought he was a friend, is going to conquer you. Therefore, the very first thing to do is to recognize that this is an enemy. And you must resist him. The enemy we are talking about, that is the world, is a great, great enemy. And if you're going to conquer that enemy called worldliness, you must fight against worldliness. That's what happened to a man called
1: Sisera.
0: Sisera took jail to be a friend. But she was a deadly
2: enemy. In Judges chapter 4, verse 18. And Jael went out to meet Sisera and said unto him, turn in, my lord. Turn in to me, fear not. And when he had turned in unto her, into the room, into the tent, she covered him with a mantle. And he said unto her, give me, I pray thee, a little water to drink, for I am thirsty. And she opened a bottle of milk and gave him drink and covered him. What would you think about this person, a person like the jail? You think this must be a friend. But she was actually a deadly enemy. That's what happens to many Christians. They think the world or worldliness is a friend. And therefore they do not even make any attempt to fight against it. Again, he said unto her, stand in the door of the tent, and it shall be when if any man doth come and inquire of thee, saying, is there any man here? Thou shalt say no.
1: Then
2: Jael, Abba's wife, took a nail of the tent. And took an hammer in her hand and went softly unto him. And smote the nail into his temples and fastened it into the ground, for he was fast asleep and weary. So he died.
1: Boko hungela do to penu eton le me. Eso bio e menu to bio a igba me. Na ewa tinto amlon lakande me. Mowe.
2: You know why Sisera died? He even escaped Barak and Deborah chasing after him.
1: Aye. Aye no zo zera doku. Nibo tira indo egba kwa Deborah ko do Baraki de to godo ne tonpo.
2: And after he had escaped one battle and he thought, now I am free.
1: Divide de ko gba wa. Kento de ton. Bole no miko.
2: And he went into the tent. She thought was going to the tent of a friend. And then he went asleep in the tent of an enemy. And when he was asleep, this enemy, mistaken for a friend, went in there and killed him. A deadly enemy. That's how the world is. That's how worldliness is. If you don't recognize the world as an enemy, and you think of the world and worldliness as a friend, you're going to die in your Christian life just like that. Another man is Samson. Samson thought that Delilah was a friend.
1: Samson in letter Delilah,
2: which was a dangerous enemy. And you will think that Delilah, or the world, or worldliness, or those worldly women, that they are friends. Judges chapter 16, from verse 15. Judges chapter 16, verse 15. And she said unto him, how canst thou say, I love thee, are we not friends?
1: It was so dog land or now yes or gando do ye wanna we the hotom I mean.
2: And are we not friendly? And how can you tell me that you're a friend, that you love me?
1: Now I don't know do I hot do I wanna me.
2: When thy heart is not with me.
1: When I cut my tip
2: that was mug me these three times. And has not told me wherein thy great power lieth. And it came to pass when she pressed him daily with her words. And urged him so that his soul was vexed unto death. And urged him so that his soul was vexed unto death. That he told

0: attract the people of the world.
1: Baba le ro mo be ni ro mo mi won na iro pe nenu emi na wuli me iro metan le wa Christ de.
0: And we're going to have some gain.
1: But me not in doing later to finish.
0: If you look at worldliness as a friend, you're going to die, you are going to lose your Christian life. And you're going to miss heaven. And so here we're told that Samson told her all his heart. And said unto her, there has not come a razor upon my head. I have been a Nazarite unto God from my mother's womb. If I be shaven, then my strength will go from me, and I shall become weak and be like any other man. When Delilah saw that he had told her on his heart, she sent and called for the lords of the Philistines, saying, come up this once, for he has showed me all his heart.
1: And
0: the lords of the Philistines came up unto her and brought the money in their hand.
1: When
0: and she made him sleep upon her knees. And she called for a man, and she caused him to shave up the seven locks of his head. And she began to afflict him. As a friend. Afflicting Samson. That's not the action of a friend. But she began to afflict him. And his strength went from him. And she said, the Philistines be upon thee, Samson. And he awoke out of his sleep and said, I will go out as at other times before and shake myself.
1: And
0: he wist not, he knew not, that the Lord was departed from him. That's an enemy. A dangerous enemy. What I'm telling you is this, when you mistake an enemy for a friend, you're going to be defeated. The worldliness is a great enemy. And if you mistake worldliness for a friend, it's going to destroy you. And worldliness is an enemy to the Christian. It's an enemy to the soldiers of the cross. If you don't know, we're going to be defeated. Worldliness wants you to perish, but you don't know. And you'll be taking that worldliness as a friend. When in reality, it's a delegated enemy. Telling you that a whole church with their leader and all the people in the leadership and all the people in the church
1: they
0: vote and say that worldliness is a friend. If we go near the world, we'll be able to win the world. If we are worldly, we'll be able to attract the people of the world. Worldliness is a secret agent in any church, to any Christian. And if you mistakenly think that worldliness is a friend, it's going to be an enemy that will kill you. Worldliness then may be disguised as a friend, but it is an enemy. Number one, a deadly enemy. Number two, a dangerous enemy.

0: You know there are some enemies that are powerless. They can do nothing. But not worldliness. Worldliness is not impotent.
1: It's
0: a dangerous enemy. Number three, worldliness is a disguised enemy.
1: Worldliness
0: will not come to you and announce, I am an enemy.
1: I
0: want to destroy your Christian life. It will disguise itself as if it wants to do some good in your life. It will make you a better person. You'll be able to have more money. You will know what the worldly people are doing. And you will know how to be able to have those things as well.
1: A
0: disguised enemy. Therefore, worldliness is a diabolical enemy. Number five is a deceptive enemy. Doesn't come straight. Number six, worldliness is a dreadful enemy. Ugly enemy.
1: Number seven,
0: worldliness is a destructive enemy. You see, people don't understand what we're talking about. Because they feel what can worldliness do? We're saved. We're sanctified. We're filled with the Holy Ghost. Godliness cannot do anything to us. Yes, it can do a lot to you. A deadly enemy that can do a lot. We must put on the whole armor of God to overcome the world. Influenced by the flesh and controlled by Satan. The Lord is telling us, and if you're looking for the evidence whether somebody is born again or not, look at the area of overcoming the world. And you know there are many people you confront today and they say they are born again. You ask this one, I'm born again. I'm going to know such and such a church, I'm born again. And some of us are already beginning to contradict scriptures. And we're saying, well, you know, these people, although they are worldly, but you know they are born again. Although these people, as you look at them, their appearance, their lifestyle, their marriage, and their family, their everything, even their work, everything they do, you know they are worldly, but you know they are born again. And that's contradicting the scripture. Whosoever is born of God overcomes the world. And this is the victory that overcomes the world, even our faith. If you do not have the faith that overcomes the world, you are not born again. If the world is overcoming you, if all the things of the world are overcoming you and crushing you, you don't have any power to resist and stand according to the word of God, you are not born again. That's why I'm talking to you today on the victory of faith over the world. That's our topic for today. The victory of faith over the world. I divide the message to three parts. Number one, the filthiness and the vanity of the world. The filthiness and the vanity of the world. Number two, faith and vigilance against worldliness. Faith and vigilance against worldliness. Number 3, freedom and victory over the world. Freedom and victory over the world. We come back to number 1, the filthiness and the vanity of the world. When we talk about the world, we're talking about the filthiness there. We're talking about the vanity there. In Ezra chapter 9, verses 10 and 11. And now, O our God, what shall we say after this? For we are forsaking thy commandments, which thou commanded by thy servants the prophets, saying, the land unto which ye go to possess it is an unclean land. With the filthiness of the people of the lands, with their abominations, which have filled it from one end to another with their uncleanness. As we talk about the world, he talks about the filthiness of the people. Those are the things in the land, and those are the things in the world. And when you become born again, that worldliness, you are pulled out of them. You are cleansed away from them. In 2 Kings chapter 17, I'm reading from verse 14. Notwithstanding, they were not here, but hardened their necks like to the neck of their fathers. And did not believe in the Lord their God. In verse 15, and they rejected his statutes. And his covenant that he made with their fathers. And his testimonies which he testified against them. And they followed vanity and became vain. And they went after the heathen that were round about them concerning whom the Lord had charged them. That they should not do like them. All that the pagans are doing, all that those who are not born again are doing, they refer to as vanity. At the end of verse 14, they did not believe in the Lord their God. You see, when you are involved with the filthiness and the vanity of the world, it's an evidence you do not believe in the Lord. In Deuteronomy chapter 18, from verse 9, when thou art come into the land which the Lord thy God giveth thee, thou shalt not learn to do after the abominations of those nations. And the children of Israel were going to the land of Canaan. And the Lord was telling them, you are moving out to another land. When you get to that land, there are abominations there. Just like we should be telling our young people, you are going to school, you have been with us at the headquarters here,
1: No, trade minuto di dora o your po mitre mi je will come mina kwoto mi kwoto akunta.
0: And now you are going to university.
1: Divielo aje university.
0: When you get to that college, when you get to that university, you'll see the abominations of the people there.
1: Nina mi je will da kwa meto do mina mo usuru betole to fine mo na maso to fidi.
0: You find boys and girls in the same class with you.
1: The
0: same level with you.
1: You
0: practice abominations.
1: Lecturers
0: and students.
1: And
0: therefore you will not deal according to the abominations of the people of the land that you are going to.
1: It's
0: just like we're talking to, you know, some of our professional people.
1: And their
0: company is sending them overseas. And the company is going to make them spend 1 year there. And before they go, we're telling them
1: they're
0: going to another land. You'll see some vanity, some filthiness and abominations there. You must not follow the abominations of the land. That now you have this conviction before you travel. When you get to that land, keep your conviction, keep to the Bible. And do not follow the abominations of the people that you are going to. It's like we're telling our people who are getting married. We're telling them now you are getting married. You are getting married to a believer. Yes, we understand. But then you are going to also interact with the family of that person you are getting married to. And then those members of the family, the mother-in-law, the father-in-law. And then the extended family, they'll have their peculiar ways of living. And now that you are getting married to that family, you have your conviction. And you will keep your conviction. And the man you are marrying, let him be a man of conviction, so that he will not be swayed by the relatives of the woman. It's like when you've just finished college, you finished university and your youth service, and you're looking for work. And we're telling you that, you know, a Christian must be faithful. A Christian must be honest. And then you've got a work. In that place of work, they have the abominations there too. And therefore, as you are going to that place of work, all the abominations and the vanity, the bribery, the corruption that you see there, you must not join them. Because you are born again, because you are a child of God. If you go overseas and then you join the abominations, the Lord will drive you out of the kingdom. Because as a child of God, you must keep yourself away from the filthiness and the vanity of the land. Deuteronomy chapter 22 verse 5. The woman shall not wear that which pertaineth unto a man. And the Lord was telling the children of Israel, he's saying that you are going to a particular land. Their culture there. Their tradition there. Their lifestyle there is that the women will wear what pertains unto a man. Maybe some of you are traveling out.
1: And
0: you travel out on vacation, maybe from your place of work, or you travel out to go and study. And you've got the conviction of the word of God here. When you get to those lines, it's like the women have nothing to wear except what belongs to a man. And the Lord is saying, here is the word of God. The woman shall not wear that which pertains unto a man. Neither shall a man put on a woman's garment. You may go to some cultures and then you see that the men are wearing earrings. Or you see that the men are plaiting their hair like a woman. And then you say, but you know that's the culture here. That's what they do here. You cannot do that if you are a child of God. You will not copy them. You will not imitate them. You will not learn from what they are doing. Why? Because we're told in that verse, for all that do so are abomination unto the Lord thy God. Or do you think that there was something that as abomination to God 5 years ago? And now, because many people are doing it, God has changed his mind. And God is saying, I didn't like that thing 5 years ago. But now, I like it, because many people are doing it and there's nothing I can do. If that's your own kind of God, that's not the God I believe. The God I believe is, I am the Lord God, I change not. And whatever was abomination to him, many years ago, many centuries ago, it's still abomination to the Lord now. The majority of the people of the world, of the women of the world, may be doing it. When God said, all that do so are abomination unto the Lord your God, whatever was abomination to him then is still abomination to him today. In many churches in this land, you'll find many Pentecostal churches and many evangelical churches, and you know, they don't worry about all these things. They're abomination to the Lord your God. There are some leaders that will say that if we keep on talking about this and that, the church will not grow. Or they will say, you know, the other churches, they are permissive. And they take, you know, they allow people to wear whatever they want to wear. And if we keep on emphasizing this, then we're not going to have all these members. The members will rush and run to them. That's alright. If they want to run to hell, no problem. We want to stand on the unchanging word of God. Give me a good amen. Isaiah chapter 3, I'm reading it to you from verse 16. Moreover, the Lord saith, because the daughters of Zion are haughty. What does it mean to be haughty, to become arrogant? What does it mean to be haughty, to become proud? What does it mean to be haughty, to become incorrigible? To be so proud of yourself, of your beauty, that the only thing you're thinking about is your beauty. And you are not thinking about the kingdom of God. Because the daughters of Zion are haughty, and the walk will stretch forth next. And wanton eyes walking and mincing as they go, and making a tinkling in their feet. You know what the Lord is telling us here? It's not even talking about the destiny alone. It's talking about the style of walking.
1: In
0: verse 17, therefore the Lord will smite with his calf the crown of the head of the daughters of Zion. You know, some people say, why do you concentrate on women? Well, we're reading what the Bible says, talking about the daughters of Zion. And we as Christian ladies, as Christian women, must go to present our bodies before the Lord. And say, Lord, I don't ever want to do anything or put on anything that will attract the judgment of God or that will attract the wrath of God. Then it says, and the Lord will discover their secret parts. In that day, the Lord will take away the bravery of their tinkling ornaments about their feet.
1: And
0: calls and their round tires like the moon. The chains and the bracelets and the mufflers and the bonnets and the ornaments of the legs and the headbands and the tablets and the earrings. They even have, you know, the rings now in the toe. You know, sometimes in the past it used just to be the earring. And then you have the bangles. And then you have the rings only on one hand. And they used to tell us it's because they are married, that is why they have the ring on one hand. Later they had the rings in two fingers. And later now, all the five fingers of one hand are covered with rings. And later, all the 10 fingers are covered with rings. And now they are going to puncture holes in their nose. So as to be able to find a place to put rings, because the 10 fingers are not enough. And then they want to put rings in the toes as well. And they are not going to wear shoe, because if they wear shoe, are you going to see the rings in their toes? The world is going crazy because of the pride in the heart. And then it tells us in verse 21, and the rings and the nose jewels. And the changeable suits of apparel, and the mantles and the wimples and the crisping
1: pins,
0: and the glasses and the fine linen and the hoods and the veils. And it shall come to pass that instead of sweet smell there shall be stink, instead of a gradually rent, instead of well set air boldness. And instead of a stomach, a girding of sackcloth and burning instead of beauty. And the men shall fall by the sword, and the mighty men in the war.
1: Agate
0: shall lament and mourn, and she being desolate shall sit upon the ground.
1: Nashia dokoru eton le na via vi bona sobla wuna ewo jevo wutu enasia into aiga.
0: That's talking about the judgment that will come when people remain adamant in their evil.
1: Eh when wedidade na wa nilo gbetole gbochi aika sisi eme to nile eton me.
0: And they do not understand that worldliness is an enemy.
1: Yema so tundo waina iho keto e.
0: And they take worldliness like a friend.
1: Yewa yu koto dike aiho kelepo di koto.
0: In Zephaniah, I'm reading from chapter 1, verse 8.
1: Zephaniah 13, for eton tiaton.
0: And it shall come to pass in the day of the Lord's sacrifice that I will punish the princes and the king's children. Look up here for a moment. You know, sometimes when you come to the church and you're teaching the word of God, some of the children, young people who are children of our leaders, it's like the word of God is not meant for them. And sometimes the children whose parents are not in the church, they show more evidence of being born again than the children whose parents are in the church. The children who are being persecuted by their parents for coming to the church deeper life, those children, they stand with conviction. And they stand with the lifestyle of the believer. But the children of the leaders, the father is a worker in the church. And the mother is a worker in the church. These are the children that prove very proud. I'm very stubborn and incorrigible. And they will not take to the word of God. And their parents, the fathers and the mothers, will not correct them. Look at the children in the church who are very zealous. Many of them in the secondary school, their parents are not in the church. They're persecuting them. It's a great effort for them to come to the Bible study. When they come to the Bible study and they go back home, there's great persecution of them. And yet the following Monday they will come again. You cannot drive them, you cannot correct them, you cannot teach them. Because they're children of leaders in the church. And the Lord says he'll punish them. And all such as are clothed with strange apparel. In the same day also will I punish all those that leap upon the threshold. And feel their master's houses with violence and disease. I pray God will help us. Give me a good amen. Amen. Because if the Lord does not help us, where is the church going to be in a few years' time? When the world comes in and the world as a great enemy destroys the church. In Luke chapter 16, verse 15. And he said unto them, ye are they with just justify yourselves before men. Are there people like that? And then after you finish the service, I don't know what they're talking about. This is not too bad. Mommy, look at me the way I came to church today. And the pastor said the children of leaders are the problem in the church. Mommy, am I all right? Don't mind them. Not you all right?
1: Daddy,
0: what do you think about this?
1: Papa,
0: why are you asking me? Because the pastor said that we children of you preachers, leaders in the church, looks like we're not good examples to the other children. And Daddy will say, well, that's all right, just you see a young fellow, go your way.
1: Ye are they
0: which justify yourselves before men, but God knows your hearts. For that which is highly esteemed among men is abomination in the sight of God. Those are the very words of Jesus. Those things were justifying. This is not too bad. I know I'm not doing it the way they are preaching it. I know I'm not following the way they are emphasizing it, but this is not too bad. In 1 Timothy 2:9. In like manner also that women adorn themselves in modest apparel. Or shamefacedness and sobriety, not to embroidered hair or gold or pearls or costly array. Look up here. What if we have some of these women leaders? And I understand, I'm your father in the Lord. And there are times a father will talk directly to the daughter. And if you're a real daughter, you will listen to your father. When we're having wedding, and there you see all these women leaders with their hairdo. Or maybe where they are having funeral ceremony. And you have all these women. You think they're strangers. You think that the relatives of the people that are bereaved. And then when you check up, we find that there are women workers in the church or women leaders in the church. And yet we are embroidered
1: ear,
0: or gold or pearls. If the gold is not in your ear, the gold is in your dress. If the gold is not in your dress, the gold is in your wristwatch. And the gold is in your shoe. And the gold is in your bag. And the only thing is not in the ear. But you have more gold on you than the people of the world having their ears. What are we doing? And I'm going to challenge you. If you can go and stay in the saloon and spend 3 hours and 2-3 women are making your ear for you. And one is holding this and the other one is holding that. And you can spend 3 hours there. You cannot spend 30 minutes with quiet time. If we are praying by about 15 minutes we are prayed, you are tired, you are yawning. And you are doing so some things that can stop the prayer. And you can go and spend 3 hours in the saloon. But which becometh women professing godliness with good works. We will change. And the blessing of the Lord will be upon us in Jesus' name. And go to point number 2, faith and vigilance against worldliness. You see, if you're going to overcome those things of the world, you need faith and you also need to be vigilant. We're looking at Ephesians chapter 6, verse 16. Above all, taking the shield of faith, wherewith ye shall be able to quench all the fiery darts of the wicked. I told you that this enemy that is worldliness is diabolical. It's a diabolical enemy. And it is the devil that is behind worldliness. There's a spirit behind worldliness. 1 John 5:4-5. Whatsoever is born of God overcometh the world. If you're finding it very, very difficult and impossible to give up worldliness, it's an indication to you are not born again. When you hear the word of God, it doesn't give you joy. You're not happy. And you resist it. And you reject it. And it's like, why are they preaching what they are preaching? And it's like, I don't like that part of the Bible. I don't accept that part of the Bible. When you reject the word of God, you are rejecting God. And this is a victory that overcomes the world, even our faith. And then he has a question for you to be very sure. Who is he that overcomes the world but he that believes that Jesus is the Son of God? On the one hand, we need faith. On the other hand, we need vigilance. Tells us in 1 Peter 5:9. Be sober, be vigilant. If your life is lousy, if your life is careless, if your life is worldly, if your life is like the people of the world and you're not sober, and you're loud, and then you're attracting the people of the world to yourself. You know, with your dressing, with your appearance, with your attitude, with your action, then you're not showing evidence that you're a real child of God. Be sober, be vigilant, because your adversary, the devil, as a running lion, walketh about, seeking whom he may devour. Whom receives steadfast in the faith. In verse 8, it talks about vigilance. In verse 9, it talks about the faith. Those two things are necessary for you to be an overcomer. Knowing that the same afflictions are accomplished in your brethren that are in the world. I pray that this sin that the Lord is telling us will help us in Jesus' name.
1: 1
0: Corinthians chapter 10, verse 12. It says, wherefore, let him that thinketh he standeth take heed lest he fall. And sometimes when people hear the word of God, what they do is they'll be comparing with other people. And they'll be saying, is this too bad? After all, sister so and so is like this. After all, a women leader is like that. After all, the coordinator or overseer's wife is like this. And if it's like that, is mine too bad? You're not supposed to compare yourself with anybody. You came into this world all alone by yourself. And you came into the kingdom all alone by yourself. In 2 Corinthians chapter 10, verse 12. For we dare not make ourselves of the number, or compare ourselves with some that commend themselves. They're measuring themselves by themselves and comparing themselves among themselves are not wise. When we hear the word of God, it's not our part to be making comparison. I'm better than so and so. In your marriage, in your wedding, in your appearance, in everything that you do, you're going to keep yourself away from those things of the world. You will not learn how they're doing the evil they're doing. As I've told you, faith and vigilance are both essential in overcoming the spirit and the pressure of the world. We are to watch and pray. One without the other cannot win a permanent victory as an individual. Watching over one another as families. And then as a church, the pastor to open his eyes and see. And the leaders have to open their eyes and see. Is the world coming in? And then if you know the world is coming in, and you are vigilant, what do? You talk about it. You read the Bible about it. You alert the people of God about it. And what are the things of the world we're talking about? Number one is pride and its pursuit. The pride and the pursuit of the world. Watch against them. That the pursuit of the world will not take over the church. The pride in the world will not take over the church. Number two, it's pranks and pretense. And everything in the world is like hypocritical. Number three, it's perversion and pollution. And sometimes even the secondary school. And then they get some perversions and pollutions of the world there. If you are not watchful, you are not looking looking at their boxes, you are not looking at their bags. You're not looking at the photographs they are carrying about. You're not looking at the CDs they are carrying about. The perversion and the pollution from the internet, they bring it to your house, and you never know. But you see, you must watch against the perversion, the pollution of the world from coming into your family, and also from coming into the church. Sometimes you overseers, you pastors there, you coordinators there. Anytime you come to church, you always sit only at the platform. And when you have a crowd stretch before you, you don't know what they are doing. You don't know how they are living. You never attend wedding or anything. And you just sit at the pulpit, just dishing out the word of God, the word of God. The people are not following. Mix with them, go to them, see them the way they are. And look at them intimately. If they are bringing the perversions and the pollutions of the world into the church, then you'll be able to know. Number 4, it's picnics and its plays. The plays, the drama. You see, the world, they have a lot of entertainment. And they want to go to the seaside, they want to refresh themselves. Number 5 is provocation and pugnacity. You know, those of the world, they're training themselves to fight. And we must be vigilant against it. Number 6, it's passion and its pleasures. Number 7, it's preferences and preoccupation. And the preferences is always to minister to the flesh. Whether it is music, it's for the flesh. Whether it is wedding, it's for the flesh. Whether it is funeral, it's for the flesh. Why will they say that, you know, somebody who died about 7-8 years ago, they want to do the burial all over again now? And that's because they are preoccupied with the pleasure of the world. Number 8, it's politics and permissiveness. If let's say a coordinator in a particular district wants the people to like him, to love him, there'll be plain politics. If he sees things that are going wrong, he'll not correct them, because he feels people don't like correction. And if he wants to be in their favorable book, and if he wants to be exalted among them, he's not going to correct them. If he looks at the choir and the choir is not doing well, he's going to keep on smiling, saying, "You people of God, how nice, how great you are. You are a great Lord." That's politics. If he looks at the youth section and they're not, you know, hurrying up and coming to the Bible study, and they're not obeying the word of God, and they're like this and like that, and they're writing love letters in the church and passing to one another, the coordinator who wants to play politics it is, will not correct it.
1: They'll
0: just say, children of God, raise up your hand. How great you are. How wonderful you are. I want to tell you that I'm the coordinator in this place. I'm the overseer, the pastor here. I love you.
1: And
0: God loves you. Say amen. Then they say amen. They clap for him. They say, you know, I like our coordinator. No matter what you do. He has understanding. He's like a real father. That's politics. You're not going to take those people to heaven if you cannot correct anything. If things are wrong, get them corrected. It tells us in Jeremiah chapter 10 verse 2. Thus says the Lord, learn not the way of the heathen. Don't bring the politics of the land into the church. 1 Thessalonians chapter 5 verse 6 all through to verse 8. Therefore, let us not sleep as do others. But let us watch and be sober. For they that sleep in the night. And they that be drunken in the night.
1: But
0: let us who are of the day be sober, putting on the breastplate of faith and love, and for an helmet the hope of salvation. In Luke chapter 21, verse 34, and take it to yourselves, lest at any time your hearts be overcharged with surfeiting and drunkenness and the cares of this life. That's worldliness right there. So that they come upon you unawares. For as a snare shall it come on all them that dwell on the face of the whole earth. Watch ye therefore and pray always that ye may be accounted worthy to escape all diseases that shall come to pass and to stand before the Son of Man. I come to point number 3, freedom and victory over the world. In John chapter 8, we're looking at verse 32. And ye shall know the truth, and the truth shall make you free. Give me a good amen. You know, it's the truth that sets us free. And if we just gloss over it, and we patch the congregation, and we don't read the word of God, and interpret it and apply it, there will be no freedom. But now you have known the truth. I said, now you have known the truth. And the truth will set you free from worldliness in Jesus' name. In verse 36, if the Son therefore shall make you free, ye shall be free indeed. Romans chapter 8, verse 29. whom he did foreknow, he also did predestinate to be conformed to the image of his son. Look up here. The things that were important to Christ are those things important to me. The way that Jesus honored his father, obeyed his father, is that the way I'm honoring the father, obeying the father? That he might be the firstborn among many brethren. If you are a child of God, you are one of those many brethren. Philippians chapter 2, reading from verse 5. Here he tells us, let this mind be you, which was also in Christ Jesus. Would you say you have the mind of Christ? The attitude of Christ. The lifestyle of Christ. You are going somewhere. Will Jesus go to this place I'm going? What are you going to do there? Will Jesus go to do there what I'm going to do now? You come to church and you act in a particular way. Will Jesus act like this? You want to go to a wedding? Will Jesus attend the wedding and be like this? You put on any dress, and is it your glory you're seeking or the glory of the Lord? Is it to turn the minds of other people to your flesh, or it is to turn their mind unto the Lord? And you know, if you hear all this and you still find it impossible to obey the word of God, it's because you don't have the grace of God. You are not born again. When you are born again, the new birth will make it possible for you to be obedient to the word of God. In
1: 1
0: Samuel chapter 8,

0: Now other churches.
1: And
0: you know the choir members in other churches, they are not under the control of any pastor. And they do whatever they want to do. They play any kind of music they want to play. And if the pastor in that church will not allow them, they will rebel. And they will carry out that rebellion in a very dramatic way. And then if you are talking to yourself, let's be like the choir, like other places. That's worldliness right there. And if there is worldliness, you are allowing the enemy to eat up the vibrance and the vitality of your Christian life. And in this church, we're not going to allow that. Or rather, not have the choir. We're not going to have it here. Give me a good amen. And these people said, give us a king. Why do you want a king? We want to be like all the other nations. Our workers will not be like other churches. Our members will not be like other churches. Our choir will not be like other churches. When the newcomers come in here, we want them to see that this church is not like the other churches. But because if it's like the other churches, why are they going to leave their church? Why are they coming here? But we're going to be different. In Romans chapter 8, I'm reading from verse
1: 2.
0: It says, for the law of the spirit of life in Christ Jesus has made me free from the law of sin and death.
1: Now, senso gbigbo gbeto me to Christ Jesus me ko gemi vo to seyin la doko kupo ton si.
0: The spirit of God will make us free.
1: Gbigbo jiwa eto ene lo na kemi je America.
0: I said it will make us free.
1: No gbigbo lo na kemi vo.
0: When we talk about freedom, number one, freedom from the abominations of the world.
1: Ani mi ndo ko dogbon America nu je da America nu je so osunu e ran ton le me.
0: Almost any place you go, the abominations are there.
1: Aye if you
0: don't recognize it, they introduce it to you. They say, now you are walking in a place like this. And because you are walking here, we don't want you as a lady to walk to be walking here with a gun.
1: We
0: want you to be smart. And to put on the slacks. And it doesn't matter where you are. If you go to this area of work, they tell you that.
1: If
0: you go to the bank, they tell you that. Those are the abominations of the world. And this very day, the Lord has set us free from the abomination of the world. Number two, freedom from the affection of the world. Number three, freedom from association with the world. How come that some people who say they are believers? If you are discussing anything, they say, this is how they do it in the Catholic Church. How do you know? How do you know? Are you going there?
1: This is
0: how they do it in the Anglican Church.
1: This
0: is how they do it in Seventh-day Adventists.
1: This
0: is how they do it in the Salvation Army. How do you have all this knowledge, all this information? You know, as we're looking at our wedding, as we're looking at our foreign ceremony, this is how they do it in the Redeem. This is how they do it in First Corinthians. How do Have you been associating with almost all the churches everywhere?

0: When you are free, it sets you free from association from the world. Number four, freedom from the agitation of the world. Freedom from the agitation of the world. Many years ago, when this church started as a ministry, and we all gave ourselves to the Lord, a real conversion experience. If somebody did something wrong, you say sit down, the fellow will sit down. There will be no argument, no agitation, no aggressive action. His friends might ask him, what is it you are not doing what you used to do? The Bible study leader, the zoo to call me then, told me to sit down. What happened? Oh, I'm the one that went wrong. I did this, I did that. Now, today, if somebody did something bad, and then will say, sit down there. He himself will say, I am sitting down physically, but inside me, I am standing up. Agitation. And he'll be making signals to his friend to cause trouble, to cause commotion. Did you read in the papers? And they said, if the president wants to be there beyond
1: 2007,
0: we're going to make the country ungovernable for him. What that means is,
1: we're
0: going to cause confusion, commotion, that he will not be able to direct the affairs of the nation. That's but agitation.
1: And
0: when anybody in the church says, if any of the sections do anything wrong, and you discipline them, we will make the church ungovernable. That's agitation of the world coming in right there. You want to go to heaven, and there's somebody here on the pulpit saying this is the way to go to heaven. Are you fighting him? When you become a child of God, you are free from the agitation of the world, and we are free. I said we're free. Number five, we are free from the amusements of the world. Number six, it sets us free from the ambition of the world. An ambition of the world is the ambition of Absalom. They want to take over from David, and they don't want to wait for their time. Number seven, you are set free from the apparel of the world. Appearance of the world, adornment of the world. Even the people of the world now, some of them are getting concerned about the dressing in the world. And they're writing in the papers and they're saying, this is bad, this is bad. And you know, if the people of the world are even talking about it, we church, we should demonstrate it. I said we should demonstrate it. We're going to retain our freedom. I said we're going to remain freedom. If that is what you are asking the Lord to do for you today, you rise on your feet, and then you will send a real fervent prayer unto the God of heaven. that the world will not eat up your Christian life. The world will not destroy your Christian life. Without holiness, no man shall see the Lord. Call upon the Lord. Don't compare yourself with other members of the church who are not born again. Leave them to themselves. Leave them to themselves. And you keep on looking unto Jesus, the author and the finisher of our faith. He lead us why? Don't worry about her. She has her own life to live. A leader's daughter, don't worry about her. She has her own life to live. A leader's husband, don't worry about him. A leader's son, don't worry about him. They have their lives to live. You live your life in obedience to the word of God. A worker in the choir, don't worry about him. You have your life to live. You came to the church not to follow anybody's example. Be free. Free from sin. Secret sin. Open sin. Open rebellion. Be free. Free from the sins of the world. Whatever others do, that's their decision. Make up your own mind. You want to serve the Lord? Serve the Lord. When you have faith in God, you have victory in Christ. The evidence that you are born again is that you are having victory over the world. And you are not acting like the people of the world anymore. Your mind, your heart, your spirit, your soul, your attitude, the faith on things on high. Have an experience with the Lord before you go. Be conformed to the image of Christ. The mind of Christ. The attitude of Christ. The actions of Christ. The obedience of Christ, the righteousness of Christ, the character of Christ in the believer. That's what the Lord wants to accomplish in your life. Give him a chance to walk in your life. Let that mighty change come within you and come upon you. Real faith will set you free from the world and all the pollutions of the world.

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0: Amen. Heavenly Father, we come to you. We've heard about the coming of the Lord, and we know certainly, sure, assuredly, the Lord is coming again. And except we're holy, righteous, pure, sanctified, and humble, we'll not be ready for the coming of the Lord. How we pray that you turn our eyes to the Lord Jesus Christ. That you get us ready. That anything that will make us not to be ready, you get out and cleanse away from our lives and our hearts in Jesus' name.
1: Amen.
0: For our humbler walk with you, our holier walk with you. Heart from every pollution free. Expel, O Lord, each sinful love. And fill our souls with love to you. Lord, bench the stubborn heart of ours. Take away the stony heart. Replace it with a heart of flesh. That Lord will be able to follow you and be conformed to your will for the rest of our lives in Jesus' name. Thank you, Lord. Let your hand be upon everyone. In Jesus' name, we pray. We can be seated, please. Look at Matthew chapter 25. I'm reading to you from verse
1: 1.
0: Then shall the kingdom of heaven be likened unto 10 virgins, which took their lamps and went forth to meet the bridegroom. And 5 of them were wise, and 5 were foolish. They that were foolish took their lamps and took no oil with them. But the wise took oil in their vessels for their lamps. While the bridegroom tarried, they all slumbered and slept.
1: At midnight,
0: there was a cry made, "Behold, the bridegroom cometh. Go ye out to meet him." Then all those virgins arose and trimmed their lamps. And the foolish said unto the wise, "Give us of your oil, for our lamps are gone out."
1: But
0: the wise answered, saying, "Not so, lest there be not enough for us and you." But go ye rather to them that sell and buy for yourselves. And while they went to buy, the bridegroom came, and they that were ready went in with him to the marriage, and the door was shut. Afterward came also the other virgins, saying, "Lord, Lord, open to us." But he answered and said, "Verily I say unto you, I know you not."
1: To go to where holy devil he pull wa ye domo okuno okuno ohona me shigba egblombo domo nubo we ye doglami ye mayo migba.
0: Watch therefore, for ye know neither the day nor the hour wherein the Son of Man cometh.
1: Ene utu minoko mini na mimanyon azanlo kavi ujirelogba wena ovi betotonja.
0: Our Lord Jesus Christ spoke very often about his coming again.
1: Christi okuno Jesu doho heze heze dokbon wiwaiton awetoton dali.
0: And he emphasized the necessity of his disciples being prepared and ready.
1: Eso zinudo dandan no kloto etulesi awuleda yi bo gbesi so eton ko dali.
0: You will notice that this Matthew chapter 25 is a continuation of Matthew chapter 24.
1: Anapa ye goro Matthew tako aton eyin didindo no kon Matthew takonu kweneton.
0: And in Matthew chapter 24 as well as Matthew chapter 25, the Lord gave the teaching to his own disciples, to the church, not to the world.
1: So we Matthew ton ta konu kwene po ta ko aton to po okun yi okun po no po me po ran no po to eton le ran agun eton e me ro ran aihon ka bi aihon me le.
0: You will find that when he spoke about his second coming, he spoke very often to his own disciples, to the believers, to the church of the living God.
1: Anamo de to ko do po wi wa awe to eton dali e do ko eton ran no po to eton ran yi se no le ran agun le ran dodo no le.
0: If there were no possible of anyone in the church missing the rapture, how would Jesus have repeated so many warnings?
1: End of vivi basi matin na gbetore na lo se gan gbo agba Hosea sro metongo eto eso Jesu Kristi na oko do ho kona
0: lo ko no danger of anyone in the church being unprepared for his return, he would not have repeated the warning here and in many other places.
1: End of owude matin na mere pepe to agume na lo gbo agba Hosea sro metongo e ma na ko zindo wi wa zinundo wi wa eto awe to go fie he ko
0: you notice that these virgins, all of them, the wise and the foolish, there were things that are common with them. Number one, they believed in the coming of the bridegroom, in the coming of the Lord. Number two, they were separated. Number three, they knew him as Lord. These people were not strangers to the bridegroom, to the Lord, because they called him by his name. Number four, they loved and they longed for his return. Number five, they made some preparation. Even those foolish virgins, they had a lamb. Number six, they waited. They did not return home during the period of the delay. Number seven, they desire to meet him and to see him at all cost. That's why when their lamps were not shining and burning bright, that's why they still went out, because they wanted to see the Lord at all cost.
1: But
0: it was too late. Yet, with all those things we have said about them, 5 of the 10 were not ready. Oh, can you say you are ready, my brother, my sister?
1: Oh,
0: ready for the soul's bright hope. Will he find you and me still watching, waiting when the bridegroom, when the Lord shall come? If we're going to be ready when the Lord will come, what do we need? Number one, we must be saved. Number two, separated.
1: Aweto mi na clan mi dey do for so
0: yan. Number 3, self denying.
1: Atoto mi na mo mi dey.
0: Number 4, sanctified.
1: Eneto mi na opo molewe.
0: Without holiness no man shall see the Lord.
1: Mati wa lo wiwe me dey maso gamo okruno.
0: Follow peace therefore with all men, and holiness without which no man shall see the Lord.
1: Mi no ijijo odro so po gbeto re popo po wa lo wiwe po neyin ne mati mi dey ma okruno na mo.
0: Number 5, soul winning.
1: Atoto alido le
0: do. Number 6, spirit control.
1: Kiro poto gbigbonaru kogona mi.
0: The one that is going to be ready at the coming of the Lord must be spirit controlled. You not be controlled by the flesh.
1: Me na wula oda we wa okuro to wenu gbigbonaru kogona agbasa mi na do kogona we do jirene me.
0: You not be controlled by Satan.
1: Satan mi na do kogona we do jirene me.
0: You not be controlled by society.
1: Beto ayake to le mi na do kogona we.
0: You be controlled by the spirit.
1: Gbigbonaru kogona we.
0: 7, steadfast Christian.
1: Shiaweto Christian itenoglino.
0: I come to talk to you today on sanctified, prepared virgins waiting for Christ's return.
1: Unto hold on to egbe do won ahulike ye lewe ke wule awo boto tepon lileko Christi tole.
0: Sanctified, prepared virgins waiting for Christ's return.
1: There
0: are 3 points we're going to consider. Number 1, sanctified virgins ready for Christ's return. Short-sighted virgins rejected at Christ's return.
1: Aweto ahuli numi mo ewete nole he yegbeda itoli leko Christito wenole.
0: Short-sighted virgins rejected at Christ's return.
1: Ahuli numi mo ewete nole he yegbeda itoli leko Christito wenole.
0: 3, soul winning and vigilance rewarded at Christ's return.
1: Atoto alidoledudopo alihopo keyenana ale tolileko Christito wenule.
0: Soul winning and vigilance rewarded at Christ's return.
1: Alidoledudopo alihopo keyenana ale tolileko Christito wenule.
0: We go to point number 1, sanctified virgins ready for Christ's return.
1: Minago ehogo titametivie ahulike yelewe kewule awoboto tepon lile.
0: Already we know that the Lord said it's coming again. And have you read in the book of Revelation how he said many, many times, behold, I come quickly. It's coming again. The people that will be regarded as prepared and ready for Christ's return will be sanctified virgins. In 2 Corinthians chapter 11, reading from verse 2, it says, "For I am jealous over you with godly jealousy." That's the jealousy of the preacher, the jealousy of the pastor, watching over the flock. I don't want any stain on you. Any spot on you. Any infirmity on you. I'm jealous over you with godly jealousy. For I have espoused you to one husband, that I may present you as a chaste virgin to Christ. You will see then what it requires that the Lord is talking about. When he says present, actually Paul the apostle used that same word in another place. Look at this in Colossians chapter 1 verse 28. Who will preach, warning every man and teaching every man in all wisdom, that we may present. Do you see that? That's the word again.
1: Mere yeho miola to dido to ho koname omedo kwoto me moto kwekpo omedo kwoto no yuele kwome na menedo re omedo kwoko
0: present that we the preachers we, the leaders, may present every man perfect in Christ Jesus.
1: Na mi nu kontole mi o le gboro to le mi do ren me ro pe po mi ton pe gan to Christ Jesus me.
0: You will see the aspiration or the ambition of the preacher is to present every man perfect unto the Lord Jesus Christ.
1: Anamo nu ya mona po vije nu nu nu ya mona le gboro to ton do na en gbeto ro pe gan to Christ Jesus me.
0: That means that that's the responsibility of every leader. And when people get through our leadership,
1: anyway, no, you are no control at the proposal. We are not better at no glory, I mean, but me no control.
0: One, if they are not born again, we make sure they are born again. How can we present them perfect if they are not born again at all? Because the unbeliever is full of impurity.
1: Now, a message I quick gun, eh, mama voji, neither to my sinner, ye gonna my way do do.
0: It's full of iniquity.
1: Ye gonna, you know, do.
0: It's full of imperfection.
1: Ye gonna make quick gun.
0: And if we want every man, we want to present every man perfect in Christ Jesus, it means we should get them saved.
1: And me jura me ro ko pe gan do Christ Jesus me ene do ya me na re bo ina mo voji.
0: When people come to the church, don't let them just be churchy religious. Make sure that you tell them how to be born again.
1: And dog better wa gume kavia misa adike ye agume wata misa wato tatisen blue dike yeni mo voji.
0: And after they are born again, tell them there's not still another definite experience in the Lord. And that definite experience is they need to be sanctified.
1: Do when I am of voji go to another no me mo blebu de tin to Christime. No me mo blebu ene wedo ye dona leyewe and adona ye dona leyewe to go to vojiton.
0: And if you are a believer yourself and you find that you have lost your experience.
1: Endo, Yesu, I yisere bomo numi moto ene akohenbo.
0: When I say you've lost your experience, that doesn't mean you are not coming to church. You are still coming to church.
1: Endo, ndo arenu monebo. Emendo amato amisa wa agume agbekodo agume wamo.
0: But you see now that you cannot say that you are righteous, you are holy, you are pure, you are sanctified.
1: Awa ndedo ndedo awa amagado ayin dodoro ayin wiwe ye klo ye lewe amagado de kunu eto lo
0: deyin. Because you see the temper.
1: Na eto to ne akpo.
0: You see the iniquity.
1: Amo unyilato.
0: And you see the lying.
1: Kodo o lalo dole.
0: And you see the foolishness.
1: Bomo nuluro si ayatole.
0: And you see that now your light is no more burning.
1: Bo amro zo wanto emato jijideba.
0: And you see that the love of God is no more in you.
1: Bo amro waina jiwa otomazo tindo
0: yemeba. And you see that hatred is there. Anger is there, fighting has come back. You go back to the cross again so that you can be born again. That you were born again many years ago, historical experience will not make it.
1: And
0: the evidence of freedom from outward sin and freedom from inward sin must still remain there.
1: Do no me mo do unfozon yina do gboroton mbofozon yina do khometon enenura gbogbe gbekolo fine jawe jawe.
0: I want you to look at Colossians chapter 4 reading from verse 12.
1: Unwajura ni po kolosinle ota ene afueto we are with
0: us. Who is one of you, a servant of Christ, salutes you, always laboring, mark those words, always laboring fervently for you in prayers that he may stand perfect and complete in all the will of God.
1: Epafla meke yin do poto mi me glo krisi ton donu do mi bo so ye o de vive do to azon wa na mi we popo ndo na mi o le ni pe ga holo ne ma bo so so gbe to ojuro jiwe otan le po me.
0: Preachers who are here, will you notice that always laboring?
1: Ye o hodo to it no fi bi apaye o do mi to azon wa we popo no.
0: What's the purpose of the laboring?
1: Nu eyin le dote
0: to stand perfect and complete.
1: Now, don't note, bo pe gan, bo so gbe.
0: And those of us who are preaching, let this preaching contribute to the pardon of these people that are listening to me.
1: Me to ya ho dole di kere ya ho ni no po na do gan do ho do po jona ye to si
0: se. Revelation chapter 14 verse 4. The These are they which are not defiled with women, for they are virgins.
1: So yata we ne afueto ene ekilewe yeke makoyi yondo flu na ahuliwe ye yema yondo flu ye.
0: Stop there for a moment.
1: Not
0: a
1: fina direkwe vide.
0: When we talk naturally and normally about virgins, we're talking about ladies. They have not defiled themselves.
1: And the mid of Kodokbo ekoe ma flu ye de so mido kodokbo ahuli dali ahuli na yema ode so kweji.
0: But you see here, this is even talking about the men, mankind in general. These are they which are not defiled with women, mankind. Men and women, boys and girls, those who want to be with the Lord when he comes, they have not been defiled in any sense. No, no fornication.
1: Lala, Galileo de Martin.
0: No adultery.
1: Ayodide de Martin.
0: This is the will of God. Even your sanctification, that you should abstain from fornication. That you should abstain from fornication, from immorality. In the thought. In the mind, in the act, in every way. And then it says in that Revelation chapter 14 verse 4, these are they which follow the Lamb whithersoever he goeth. They never say no to the Lord. They follow the Lamb whithersoever he goes. That's faithfulness. That's loyalty. Following after the Lord. That's obedience to the Lord. He says these were redeemed from among men. Being the first fruits unto God and to the Lamb. And in their mouth was found no guile. These are people that are free from lying. They're free from deception. They're free from hypocrisy. They're free from pretense. They are just who they are in the sight of the Lord and in the sight of all men, that he might deliver us from the hands of our enemies, that we might serve him in holiness and righteousness before God, before him, all the days of our lives. They are without fault before the throne of God. How is that possible? How can a man be free from sin? How can a woman be free from sin? Because we're told in Titus chapter 2, verse
1: 11,
0: for the grace of God that bringeth salvation has appeared to all men, now, teaching us that denying ungodliness and worldly lusts, we should live soberly, righteously, and godly in this present world.
1: There
0: are some people that will tell us that when you eventually get to heaven, you will not commit sin anymore. Do we need the Bible to tell us that? If you are in heaven, Satan is not in heaven. Temptation will not be in heaven. Committing sin will not be possible in heaven. They say in this world will be committing sin. Nobody can be free from sin because they are not born again, because they are not saved. Because they do not have the power of the grace of God in their lives. But the Bible says, in this present world, looking for that blessed hope and the glorious appearing of the great God and our Savior Jesus Christ. Here is the means of a sanctification. Here is the wherewithal how we can be sanctified. He gave himself for us that he might redeem us from all iniquity. From all iniquity. Underline that word all in your Bible.
1: So,
0: and if there is still a kind of iniquity remaining in you, that means that the work is not finalized yet. If you still find external sin, salvation is not real yet. Find lying, and you still find fighting, you still find hatred, you still find anger, and you still find covetousness, you still find stealing. It means salvation is not finished yet, it's not real yet.
1: You
0: have not got it yet. Keep on praying, pray until you are redeemed from all those external sins. Not only that, when you are sanctified, the inward internal iniquity will be taken away. And even on the inside, you're still finding that on the inside, although it doesn't burst out, Jesus will redeem you and purge you from all iniquity and purify unto himself a peculiar people, zealous of good works.
1: Jesus Christ, ena chloe bona rozo viven doto azonda gbeleto ena chloe bleu mlemle.
0: I come to John chapter 17, reading from verse 11.
1: Nwa wona gbe John ton ta foton ko awe afoton oropo to me.
0: And now I am no more in the world, but these are in the world, and I come to thee, Holy Father. Keep through thine own name those whom you have given me, that they may be one as we are.
1: Devie yemasa tito ayome ba sheba ekele tito ayome yensaja dewe otawiwe wla yekere namito yito emele na yeni doi dopo yero dile miolete.
0: You have given them to me.
1: Akoi yenami.
0: They are born again already.
1: Yekomo vaji.
0: And you find out that the disciples who are born again, are they still stealing? No.
1: Are
0: they still committing adultery? No.
1: Are
0: they still confessing sin to Jesus Christ every week? No.
1: We're
0: free from external sin, outward sin. All that remained was that their will must be subdued in the will of God. And now he was praying for them. He said, while I was with them in the world, I kept them in thy name. They were not backsliding. These were not people that will backslide during the week and then come back on Sunday. I say, oh Lord, restore me again. I'm sorry again. I've seen that woman again. I've committed fornication again. Those are not born again people. those are people that we call them awakened sinners.
1: Amo megle mai me ko to igbono segblagbla me boy wa yira do bo wa wa segbro ko jale ngo nyonwe amo ngo so go igon to wa ne jale jona mi bo megle yin yi se no kheti to nukle ba iko fono gbele mo e tin de
0: ne. Their conscience had been touched and awakened.
1: Ai kha e to e ye ko so tu webo ye ko fono
0: lo pe. Jesus said, I kept them in thy name. Those that thou gavest me, I have kept. Yes. And none of them is lost, but the son of perdition. That's Judas Iscariot.
1: Yes, sir. Yeah, yeah. Now we to inco to mele. Yeah, ula ye de pepe ye to mai di dongba adao vison vivaton. Anyway, Judas Iscariot.
0: But remember, Judas Iscariot was not in the majority. He was in the minority.
1: But for now, Judas Matino betole pomelo bono betok pe video e yeme beto susu.
0: He had fallen off that the scripture might be fulfilled.
1: Ejaina we ula ye.
0: And now come I to thee, and these things speak I in the world, that they might have my joy fulfilled in themselves.
1: Devie ye ja dewe onukelewe yen doto ayome na yendo tindo ayaje cheto o gigome to yedeme.
0: I have given them thy word. And the world has hated them because they are not of the world, even as I am not of the world.
1: These
0: people had nothing to do with the people of the world. These people had nothing to do with worldliness. They had nothing to do with the system of the world. The traditions of the world, the practices of the world, the festivals of the world, the idolatry of the world,
1: and
0: the jewelry of the world, and the cosmetics of the world, and the worldliness in the world. These people had nothing to do with all those things of the world. They were born again.
1: Hey,
0: don't let us deceive ourselves. Don't let all these other Pentecostal churches, charismatic churches, and all these mushroom churches deceive us.
1: In the sense that they say
0: we are believers too. And then you're saying, does it mean that everybody that is not living this way, does it mean they are not sincere Christians? Brothers and sisters, church, young and old, here is the word of God. They are not of the world, even as I am not of the world. He said in verse 15, I pray not that thou shouldest take them out of the world, but that thou shouldest keep them from the evil. No matter how long the church remains in the world, we shouldn't mix with them. Keep them from the evil in the world. Why? In verse 16, they are not of the world, even as I'm not of the world. Verse 17, sanctify them through thy truth. Thy word is truth. And then he said in verse 19, for their sakes I sanctify myself, so that they also might be sanctified through the truth. Then in verse 20, neither pray for these alone, but for them also which shall believe on me through their word. When the sanctification has taken place, what's the evidence in verse 21? That they all may be one as thou, Father, art in me, and I in thee, that they also may be one in us, that the world may believe that thou hast sent me.
1: We na lewe ko itelo yisino zin kwa etelo ya fo kono kuno kwoto na yeo me kwoni do yin do kwo yeo dile rie o to te to yen men bo yen sa te lo rie men na yeo le ne do yin do kwo to me o le men na ay koni do yisino rie we do me glan.
0: You remember Matthew chapter 5, turn to it. Matthew chapter 5, looking at verse 8.
1: Afle Matthew ta ton, wo we to je fine Matthew ta ton afo do chia ton to.
0: Blessed are the pure in heart. Not just external purity, pure in heart.
1: Do
0: not just pure in words, pure in action, pure in dressing, pure in heart, for they shall see God.
1: Do not know we went not to Ayhamele, na yinamo jo. 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Eme we went not hope me, we went not to Afolidome, we went not to Ayhame. Na yinamo jiwe yewe.
0: Let's go to point number two.
1: Dike mele yihogo awetome.
0: Short-sighted virgins rejected at Christ's return. In Matthew chapter 25, we're looking at verse 3.
1: Matthew tako aton afueto aton tokpo emide.
0: They that were foolish took their lamps and took no oil with them.
1: Na nulu nole we na ye yo zo wa ye tole mayi ami po ye poba.
0: It's good for you too, for your own sake, because of your soul, to study the scriptures.
1: Enyo na to eto woto abaganje na le do to do woto na do no polo wewele.
0: And find out, am I foolish? Will Jesus call me fool? What other times did Jesus use the word foolish or fool?
1: Bonade dona be nuluno eyi de jio Jesu yiram do nuludo nuluno we tanwe Jesu Christ san hogbe nuluno to e kave nuluno to e to wewe me.
0: He said, he that heareth these sayings of mine and doeth them not shall be likened unto a foolish man that built his house upon the sand. And the rain fell, and the winds blew, and the storm came, and the house fell, because it was built upon the sand.
1: Edo oji kusoja oyuja hola ye basiza ho bokolo eho riwato za hotalala na yedu edo nyekeji ton woto.
0: If you hear the warnings of Christ concerning his coming and yet you do not prepare yourself, you hear these sayings of his and you do not take note or take heed to those words, the Lord will call you a fool.
1: And I say, O Euro Christi, Tombo Mohia etole, but I say, Nure eto di doele, Wamaria enande, but a titromo, O Krona Yurodo, Noluno.
0: Foolish virgin.
1: A will Noluno le.
0: From those statements from Jesus Christ, who will Jesus call a fool?
1: To Hogbe Jesu toileme. Menwe Jesu na yoro nuluno.
0: The one that is unprepared.
1: Me maule auda ilo.
0: The one that knows the necessity of holiness, but he never prays for it.
1: Me yoro dadawe betoruna zang beza wewe bo ematesne hodebo.
0: It tells us in verse 11. Afterward came also the other virgins, the foolish virgins, saying, "Lord, Lord, open to us." And he answered and said, "Verily I say unto you, I know you not." They were locked out, and they were not able to get into the kingdom. What do you learn about them? Number one, they were short-sighted in perception. And you're thinking that it's okay the way I am.
1: But then they call you amido moho.
0: Not sanctified, it's okay the way I am. Not totally free from sin, it's okay the way I am. Short-sighted in perception.
1: not
0: you self-centered in pursuit. Number three, they were slacking in preparation. Number four, they were slothful in prayer. Listen to me. You can listen to the word of God for hours. It will not sanctify you just like that, except you pray. Except you seek the face of the Lord. Because some people feel that once you listen to the word of God for 1 hour or 2 hours or whatever, immediately we finish and we say, rise up, let us pray. They are rushing out, rushing out. I don't want to miss the bus. You may not miss the bus, but you may miss the rapture. Which one do you want?
1: Prayer.
0: You will ask the Lord that the Lord himself will save you if you are not saved. And there will be a definite experience of salvation. And that definite experience will bring a change in your life. You don't be slothful in prayer. You go to the Lord again so you can be sanctified. Number four, they were slothful in prayer. Number five, they were self-willed in personality. Didn't they see the wise virgins going to take their own oil, extra oil? Was not their conscience telling them, see these wise virgins, see them having extra oil? I am who I am. Are you like that? Number six, they were satisfied without purity. Those other people, I know if you step on them, they will even be saying sorry.

0: beta weta ota teta afalo chene.
1: But he that lacketh these things is blind and cannot see afar off, short-sighted, and has forgotten that was purged from his old sins.
0: Edo sigba edo ye monko tole ye ye beto de koye owon vino bo ye le lo po ye mako klo eso yinado ye tole me.
1: What are those things?
0: Edo en wene le
1: lo. Go back to verse 5. Beside this, giving all diligence, make an effort.
0: Go afueton atotome edo to kukule kutome mi vive le
1: kuk. 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
0: Mi vive le kuk mi kule auto demenblu.
1: Giving all diligence, add to your faith virtue, and to virtue knowledge, and to knowledge temperance, and to temperance patience, and to patience godliness. You see that?
0: Me vive le po bo gona jijo miton gona oyise miton jijo dagbe godo nwe koye o homefa homefa be amu enele po edunati ogbesa miton me.
1: And then he says in verse 7, and to godliness brotherly kindness, and to brotherly kindness charity.
0: Ewado to afochan we tome rana waina me sol o
1: kajo dagbe you and abound, they make you that ye shall neither be barren nor unfruitful in the knowledge of our Lord Jesus Christ.
0: Do eino nwe ile poti to mime mi o le mraye o wensin ka ma do sise no kan okuno Jesu mi ton.
1: But he that lacketh these things is blind and cannot see afar off, and has forgotten that was purged from his own sins.
0: Sigba me gba gba nwe ile ton nuku toro eyin bo ye ma se gan mo kan gando ye ma klo ye son yin adu eto ho ton me.
1: Wherefore the rather, brethren, give diligence to make your calling and election sure. For if ye do these things, ye shall never fall.
0: Ene uto ye do me mesuru me me nito viver na do kai yura me ton sogbe. 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
1: For so an entrance shall be ministered unto you abundantly into the everlasting kingdom of our Lord and Savior Jesus Christ.
0: Ene na lewe ye diali kla mesusubio ahadu madokolo Jesu Christi okuron kwenka to mito to medu.
1: It tells us in 1 Peter chapter 4 verse 17 and verse 18.
0: Edona mido Peter tita ota ene afueton fotono kwanwe.
1: For the time is come that judgment must begin at the house of God, and if it first begin at us, what shall be the end of them that obey not the gospel of God?
0: Na ojirelo wa bo wedi dana cheson okweju o ton gbejawe e mi o le kwa wedi we e cheson e tewe na yo poro ye ma se to na won da gbeju o ton le yin eyin esan hulo tralawe dodoro le na do gan fio e meyin kan le po yin na do le
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1: In Matthew chapter 7, reading from verse 17.
0: Matthew ta chian we afoton fotonu kun aweto.
1: Even so, every good tree bringeth forth good fruit, but a corrupt tree bringeth forth evil fruit.
0: Mokerewe atin dagbele ekpono hensise dagbe jekbono shikba atin yinyolo hensise yina yina jekbono.
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1: 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A good tree cannot bring forth evil fruit.
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1: If you are really a child of God and the Spirit of God is with you, you will hate sin.
0: Endo ai viju otonu gbo gbo ju otonu ti do ko to me anagba won na yin do.
1: If you are trying, I'm trying to do good, you can't make it except you are born again.
0: Endo arutete kwanalo wa dagbe amanga wa ene adavo amo voji.

0: I want to be gentle. You must be born again first. I want to be loving. You must be born again first. You see, there are some people that come to this church. I want to dress like their sisters are dressing. And I want to be walking gently like those brothers I appreciate, like they are walking. And when you offend those brothers, I see that they don't abuse you back, they don't insult you. They're so tender and gentle. I want to be like them. You cannot be like them except you are born again.
1: Now verse 21,
0: not everyone that says unto me, Lord, Lord, shall enter into the kingdom of heaven, but he that doeth the will of my Father which is in heaven. How can you do the will of the Father who is in heaven except you are born again?
1: Now we are now
0: and how can your will be totally swallowed up in the will of God except you are sanctified? That's the reason we're praying for a humble walk with God. Lord, bend this stubborn heart of mine. So subdue every rising rebellious thought and all my will conform to thine. It takes prayer. You will pray and then the Lord will do it.
1: And now
0: it says in verse 22, many will say to me in that day, Lord, Lord, have we not prophesied in thy name? And some people that may be rushing away from this church, they say, well, I want to go to a church where they prophesy. To get to heaven takes more than prophecy. To get to heaven takes more than working miracles. And he said, and in thy name I've cast out devils, and in thy name I've done many wonderful works. Then when I profess unto them, I never knew you. Depart from me, ye that work iniquity. You see that? In Hebrews chapter 12, reading from verse 14. Follow peace with all men. That's not possible except you are born again. Think about it. Think about it. Your landlord, your landlady, and the people who work in the same office with you, follow peace with all men. And your leader in the church and the workers in the church, follow peace with all men. Don't fight about anything. Don't argue about anything. Don't murmur about anything. Follow peace with all men. What's the condition of your heart? What's the feeling that rises up in your heart when you see Mr. So-and-so, when you see Mrs. So-and-so? Follow peace with all men. It's not possible except you are born again. Peace with all men and holiness without which no man shall see the Lord. H for humility. O for peace. L for love. I for innocence, integrity, and for newness of life, and for endurance, and for separation from the world. The other is for self-denial. Pursue that thing. Holiness. Without it, no man shall see the Lord. Looking diligently, lest any man fail of the grace of God. Lest any root of bitterness springing up trouble you.
1: Na ado vive de nigba to so meme bo ni ka to je gbo mo to clami
0: that root of bitterness springing up in you.
1: Na ado vive to no to ko so yemene je
0: gbo. You come to church and you forget your purpose of coming to church.
1: Awa gume no e uto awa gume ana won jiego.
0: And you coming to church is not for activity.
1: Awa gume to me ro na do yin nuwa.
0: You coming to church is not for ministry. You coming to church is not for position. You're coming to church is to prepare to get to heaven. If you forget that,
1: once you
0: say they deny me of my privilege, of my position, bitterness will rise up in you. You will miss heaven.
1: Lest
0: any root of bitterness springing up trouble you, and thereby many be defiled.
1: Na adovi vetonde neka atoku jegbonbodo to clame mesoso bonasogbon e daligble.
0: You'll pass that hatred and bitterness and animosity and malice unto other members in the church. You'll defile other people too.
1: Adie hometwene wagbena eto hometwene bro nuvena eto kwe anasi se edohla agunvi devule meto agume bola wakemele vule fluga.
0: While you are talking, you will not talk about Christ. You'll be talking about when we got to the service today. Did you appreciate what Brother so did? What Sister so and so did? The way he looked at me and this, you'll be passing the root of bitterness to other people. Beware.
1: Lest
0: there be any fornicator or profane person as Esau, who for one morsel of meat sold his birthright.
1: Na o galoto kavi o megbigbleto di isa o tin blo ewe ekesa jiji horon ewa o soton da ndodo
0: ndodo ko. You know that afterward, when he would have inherited the blessing, he was rejected, for he found no place of repentance, though he sought it carefully with tears.
1: Me yu edo to godo me kwe na ewa jo na dodo go do na loton yegbe edran ye na ema sa mo o temere na do levoyo enye etre ye.
0: Foolish virgins, short-sighted virgins rejected at Christ's return.
1: I come
0: to soul winning and vigilance rewarded at Christ's return.
1: Luke chapter 19 verse 13, loko ta fotonu kwene afoton wi atonto.
0: And he called his 10 servants, and he delivered them 10 pounds, and said unto them, occupy till I come.
1: Edo eso yiro afanme eto awole bo na mi na ye bo dokla edo mi to da jo akaka yin ado wa.
0: Do you know, brothers and sisters, the Lord is not going to accept any excuse from you for not carrying out the word of God.
1: Meme so je po meyan je po ho pla re ma ti mo kuro na ke alo yi mrando yi mado yi aso ji o ton wa.
0: When you were saved, he saved you on the merit of the fact that you repented, you believed on the
2: the Lord Jesus Christ.
1: Maybe
2: you're saying, I'm not walking, I'm not evangelizing, I'm not winning souls because of brother so and so.
1: It's
2: because of my coordinator. It's because of my zonal leader. It's because of the women coordinator or women rep. I don't appreciate the way they talk to people in the district. That's the reason I'm not obeying the Lord. Are you revenging on Christ because of what a man, a woman did to you? Occupy
1: it
2: till I come. That's the words of Christ. And if you don't do it, you're going to lose out when he comes. Hey, look at this in verse 16. Then came the first, saying, Lord, thy pound has gained 10 pounds. And he said unto him, well, thou good servant, because thou hast been faithful in a very little, have thou authority over 10 cities.
1: And
2: the second came, saying, Lord, thy pound has gained 5 pounds. And he said, likewise unto him, be thou also over 5 cities. Another came saying, Lord, behold, here is thy pound, which I have kept laid up in a napkin, for I fear thee, because thou art an austere man. Had man, difficult man, thou takest up where thou layest not down, and reapest that thou hast not sown. And he said unto him, out of thine own mouth I will judge thee, thou wicked servant. Thou knewest that I was an austere man, taking up that I laid not down, and reaping that I did not sow. Wherefore then gavest not thou my money into the bank?
1: That
2: at my coming I might have required mine own with interest, with increase, with usury. And he said unto him, unto them that stood by, take from him the pound, and give it to him that had 10 pounds. And he said unto him, Lord, he has 10 pounds. For I say unto you that unto everyone that has shall be given, and from him that has not, even that he has shall be taken away from him.
1: But
2: those mine enemies, which would not have me to reign over them, bring them hither and slay them before me. You will see what the Lord is saying. He's saying that when he comes, he's not only going to look at your salvation,
3: salvation. He's going to look at your soul winning.
2: He's
3: going to look at the fact that your light is shining. And other people are coming to the Lord as a result of you serving the Lord. In Daniel chapter 12, reading from verse 3.
2: Daniel,
3: and they that be wise, wise virgins, they that be wise shall shine as the brightness of the firmament, and they that turn many to righteousness as the stars forever and ever.
2: Daniel, we afueton aton ero ye ye no yu eto e nado si sedi o tunglevu dovlam eton kwa ye lek beto su klan dodo kole ta edi tunglevu afonton.
3: It's not just inviting people to church.
2: Amen.
3: And leaders, preachers, coordinators, overseers, you are a preacher, you are hearing this message. You see, it's not just preaching.
2: Amen. Better Yirawa, Agumetokere, no contour me, Alenzin, no contour, Cave, I matter, no contour, Epo, Eme, Yahori, the Chokere.
3: Not just to fulfill all righteousness. I've done my duty to preach. Does the preaching turn people to righteousness?
2: Amen. Another Dodo, Epodi, Ngo, Wade, Awateje, Ngo, Yaho, Be Yahoene, they do a day like better.
3: They that turn many to righteousness. They are the people to be rewarded on the final day.
2: Yes. So as a Europe better do commedia team by Nanali to Azak Purotongbe.
3: In 2 Timothy 4:5.
2: Timothy, I wait out and afwet on a total.
3: Watch thou in all things endure affliction.
2: No hard the way to no poko do a corner, no combibia.
3: Do the work of an evangelist, evangelize, make full proof of thy ministry.
2: No to azon your hold out on wa bo rein deviso to e
3: and now ready. Ready to be offered for the time of my departure is at hand. I've fought a good fight. I've finished my course. I have kept the faith. Henceforth, there is laid up for me a crown of righteousness, which the Lord, the righteous judge, shall give me at that day, and not to me only, but to all them, unto all them that also that love is appearing.
2: So devie ye ko se je pa kun dodo to daga na mi eke okuran kwe data dodo ran na yin na mi eke okuran kwe data dodo na yin do asan egbe e ma yin chokere gba sigba ye ke yin wana awoso ya ton lega.
3: It tells us in Revelation chapter 22:12.
2: Edra mi no we so ya ton ta konukun we afoton we awe to.
3: And behold, I come quickly, and my reward is with me, to give every man according as his work, not what, not his word, not the empty testimonies that bear no fruit, according as his work shall be.
2: Boda yego yeja yaya aleke tito de na dona meroku wokradi azon etole eme yo hoamo eme kunu meton tatamo sigba kredi azon etole na tedo.
3: I am Alpha and Omega, the beginning and the end, the first and the last.
2: Nyewe Alpha, nyewe Omega, dodopo kodopo no konso kodopo.
3: They that do his commandments, that they may have right to the tree of life, and may enter in through the gates into the city.
2: To none of ye kenya awugbo ye tole na ye nindo tindo ujroje na do wa ati ugbeton lo komboso so gangpon ongbo lo jibia utoda holo me.
3: But outside without are the dogs and sorcerers and all mongers and murderers and idolaters and whosoever lovers and makers a lie.
2: Bunwe avunleti uwon tole ayode tole ronwo tole bochi ose tole koro mele pepe yin wana lalo bosoto lalo de basile.
3: What are you going to solve this problem of lying and deception and hypocrisy and pretense in your life? This thing is very dangerous.
2: We tell an adual tena besan lalo ton o yanu we waton koro be yin we amayiton nwe kele
3: ko yedo. Anyone that gets in love with lying,
2: we tell you sigara mi tino o wanya po lalo go
3: embrace this lying
2: yeno don lalo do o go
3: lost lying
2: yin wana lalo
3: and just feel knows that well. That's the way how I get out of trouble.
0: Except
3: I lie, how will I be able to make it in my yard, in the place where I'm living? That's hellfire. This is dangerous. Whosoever, church member, church leader, making it like manufacturing a lie. That when you bring the money from the district and you bring it here, you make a lie, you manufacture a lie. And change the receipt. And are you going to say because of 1 naira, 200 naira, you want to spend eternity in hell fire?
0: Be another nala dopo nala ekoi 200 when aso anaza ekoi marukulo lonzo miyame.
3: And the spirit and the bride say, "Come before it's too late. Come."
0: Be bokwasi ekoi wa wekoi jirani do den.
3: Let him that hears say, "Come." Let him that is a thirst come, and whosoever will, let him take the water of life freely. Salvation is available, the water of life.
0: But
3: I testify to every man in verse 18 that heareth the words of the prophecy of this book. If any man shall add unto these things, God shall add unto him the plagues that are written in this book. That's why you shouldn't run to those false prophets, because if they add to the word of God, their false doctrine, the plagues in hellfire will be added unto them.
0: And
3: any man in verse 19 shall take from the words of the book of this prophecy, God shall take away his part out of the book of life. Those who take away from the word of God and they say, "No, we're not going to preach holiness. Holiness is only for deeper life people." And even those who are here in deeper life, they say holiness is for deeper. I'm a member of the church, but I don't want to be deeper. You take that holiness sanctification away. It says, if any man shall take away from the words of the book of this prophecy, God shall take away his part out of the book of life and out of the holy city and from the things which are written in this book.
0: As a plow while a way to drum, book more edo aim, and the poison or hoke it away, the diet to me. You are not the utet or so away or better, so to that we will have a poor song or no, you will not die to wake 11.
3: It tells us in 1 John 3:1.
0: Edramido John Tita Ota to a father.
3: Behold, what manner of love the Father has bestowed upon us, that we should be called the sons of God. Therefore, the world knoweth us not. Because we are not politicians.
0: Therefore,
3: the world knows us not. Because we are not willing to sell our souls so as to be recognized by the world. Therefore, the world knows us not. Beloved, now are we the sons of God, and he does not yet appear what we shall be. But we know that when he shall appear, we shall be like him. We shall see him as he is.
1: Meyi wana emi divi ovi ju oto we mi e makoso okia le mina te sigba miyo ndo wena e wana so okia me wola na die wola so na mina moendo le
3: every man that has this hope in him purifies himself even as he is pure.
1: Me de pepe resatin to toyo reto eje e klo e de we dile e wo wedo.
3: That's what it takes. I pray you'll be ready. I said I pray you'll be ready. That's why you need to pray for a humbler walk with God. Lord, bend this stubborn heart of mine. Take away this stony heart. Give me a heart of flesh. Subdue each rising rebel thought. And all my will conform to thine. Lord, I want to make it when Christ comes.
1: Oh,
3: for a holier walk with God. A heart from all pollution free. Expel, oh Lord, each sinful love and fill my soul. The perfect love to thee.
1: I hate na befrule po okuno kloese bo reme di kwekwe gan na do se gan senwe okuno.
3: Take time to pray before you go. Why don't you rise up and say, Lord, I want to be ready.
1: Kwekwe ye ete asama fulo geto ibo dona okuno ye jura wule awuda ye.
3: It takes time.
1: Ebi ojre.
3: Prayer.
1: To deme.
3: Dedication.
1: Mende dedofo.
3: Consecration to the Lord.
1: Mende klavu na okuno.
3: Be a wise virgin.
1: Yeah,
3: be a wise virgin.
1: Yeah,
3: don't let the Lord come and then your oil is not enough. Your grace is not enough. Your righteousness is not enough. Your faith is not enough. Your love for God is not enough. Don't let the Lord come and find that your Christian experience is not enough. Be saved. Be sanctified. Call upon the Lord. Let the Lord meet you in that holiness without which no man shall see the Lord. Prepare to meet the Lord your God.

0: the Lord.
1: Nípa òkú náà.
0: Everybody, I said, praise the Lord. Let's pray together. Almighty God, we thank you for the events of this day. The great redemption, the great salvation, the great deliverance that you have sent to your people. And Lord, we thank you for the hearts of the people that are open to your word. I pray, O Lord, tonight, once again as we come, we will receive your great redemption in Jesus' name. We thank you for the churches. We're praying, O Lord, your blessings will be abundant in every life in Jesus' name. Today, speak to your people. Draw your people into blessing. Overflow their lives with blessings. Give us all the abundance of heaven tonight, O Lord. We thank you because we know you have answered. In Jesus' name we pray. And everybody said another amen. Thank you very much. You can be seated. We are here today. And the Lord has promised to bless his people. And I'm sure you are with great expectation today. As the Lord is blessing many people over here in our city. And even sending the blessing all over Nigeria, all over Africa. That same blessing is coming upon you tonight in Jesus' name. Tonight I have an important message for you from the Lord. There is one word I've heard when I was young. And any time I heard that word, I felt it was a word that was heard, was known about 2000 years ago. And maybe that word will come back in the far future. I never thought. I never dreamt. I never imagined. That this would become a reality in my own time. What word is this? It's the word wonder. The word wonder. Everybody say wonder. A wonder of Jesus Christ. As I look at my Bible, as I listen to the testimonies of this day, as my heart is full of faith and expectation for today, there's only one thing I can think about for you, and it is the word wonder. I'm going to speak to you tonight on the sevenfold wonder of Christ. The sevenfold wonder of Christ. Actually, as Isaiah presents Jesus Christ to us, Jesus had not been born. But Isaiah looked ahead and he was talking about the coming of Christ. And he says in Isaiah chapter 9 verse 6, unto us a child is born, unto us a son is given, and the government shall be upon his shoulder, and his name shall be called Wonderful. The government shall be upon his shoulder, and his name shall be called Wonderful. wonderful. And his name shall be called wonderful. As the people of God were expecting. For this child shall be born. As the people of God were looking up. For this son to be given to us. They knew when he comes, there will be wonders. Because his name shall be called Wonder. And eventually Jesus Christ came. And what do you notice about Jesus? His conception was a wonder. It had never happened like that before. A virgin shall conceive and bear a son. And you will call his name Emmanuel. His birth was a wonder. When he was born, the people far away in the east, they saw a star. And the star led them to the place where he was born. Not only that his conception was a wonder, not only that his birth was a wonder, his youth was a wonder. You see, his parents took him, they took him to the temple. At the age of 12, and all these doctors of the law, the people that had studied the law from inside outside, they began to ask him questions. And everybody wondered at the knowledge of this 12-year-old Christ. His conception was a wonder. His birth was a wonder. His youth was a wonder. And then his life. His life was a wonder. Everywhere he went, and wonderful things happened. Everyone that had connection with him, they wondered. He came to John to be baptized in water. And John had been baptizing other people. The Pharisees came, the publicans came, the tax collectors came, everybody came to be baptized. And here comes Christ. As soon as he was baptized, the heavens opened. And the voice spoke from heaven. And the Holy Ghost, like a dove, came upon him. His baptism was a wonder. After the water baptism, he was led of the Spirit of God to be tempted by the devil. And the devil wondered. Because the devil, anytime the devil tempted people, they just yielded and they fell. He tempted Adam and Eve and they fell. He tempted Cain and Cain became a murderer. And he tempted many people, they just fell. But then the devil came to tempt Jesus Christ. His victory was a wonder. And then he came out of there. And he began now to touch the lives of people. And the lepers began to wonder. And the blind began to wonder. And the lame began to wonder. And the people with issue of blood, they began to wonder. And people having insanity, mental problem, he touched them, he prayed for them. They were well. Everybody began to wonder. His conception was a wonder. His birth was a wonder. His youth was a wonder. His baptism was a wonder. His life was a wonder. His me ministry was a wonder. His death was a wonder. He was betrayed by Judas Iscariot. And the people came to take him. And then he said, who are you looking for? And they said, we're looking for Jesus. He said, you're looking for me to arrest me. He said, I am he. When he said that, they all fell to the ground as dead men. And he said, get up and arrest me. And then they arrested him. And then he was crucified on the cross. When he was crucified on the cross, the sun refused to shine for 3 hours. His death was a wonder. And then he was buried. And then on the resurrection day, the power of God came from heaven and rolled the stone away. And Jesus rose up triumphantly. His resurrection was a wonder. And then he began to talk to his own disciples. And then on the 40th day after he had risen from the dead, he was discussing with them. All of a sudden, he was saying, now I'm giving you the last word. And while he was giving them the final word, he was lifted up. No aeroplane, no helicopter. He was just going up like this. And they were watching. His ascension to heaven was a wonder. And then two angels came and told them, ye men of Galilee, why do you stand here watching and gazing into the air? This same Jesus, whom you have seen going up into heaven, he will so come back in like manner. His coming again will be a wonder. Everything about Jesus Christ is a wonder. Unto us a child is born. Unto us a son is given. And the government shall be upon his shoulder. And his name shall be called Wonderful. Everybody, can you tell me his name shall be called? That's why I come to tell you tonight, the sevenfold wonder of Christ. Before I tell you, 1, 2, 3, 4, 5, 6, 7. Why am I giving you the sevenfold wonder of Christ? Before you meet Christ, I'll tell you what the Bible says you are. Look at Psalm 22 verse 6. But I am a worm. What is a worm? A worthless creature. This man said, I am worthless. But after he said that, then in the next Psalm he said, the Lord is my shepherd. Something is happening now. The Lord is my shepherd. Before the Lord became my shepherd, I was a worm. Now the Lord is my shepherd. In Psalm 27, he said, the Lord is my salvation. Look at this man. To start with, he said, I am a worm. And then next he said, but I discovered something. When I discovered myself as a
1: wall,
0: now I met the Lord. He became my savior. He became my shepherd. And then I say, what's the result of that? And I get the result in Psalm 71 and in verse 7. It says, now I am a wonder. Do you understand what the Lord is telling you? I am a worm. You remain worthless if you don't meet the Savior. After you meet the Savior, and you make him your Lord and your Savior, your shepherd, he turns the worm into a wonder. That's why I come to you tonight. That God will change your situation. I said God will change your situation. Before you meet the Lord, you are as worthless as a worm. You will be crawling like a worm. And you will be so delicate like a worm. And your life is temporary like that of a
1: war.
0: But if you don't remain in that situation, and you discover the wonder working Christ, and you make him your savior, and then you say, the Lord is my salvation, and the Lord is my light, and the Lord is my shepherd, then you do not remain a worm. You become a wonder. I congratulate you tonight. A miracle is going to happen in your life. You become a wonder. How will that happen? The sevenfold wonder of Christ. The sevenfold wonder of Christ. Number one, the wonder of his word. The wonder of his word. Number two, the wonder of his will. Number three, the wonder of his wounds. Number four, the wonder of his worthiness. The wonder of his worthiness. Number five, the wonder of his works. The wonder of his works. Number six, the wonder of his worship. Number seven, the wonder of his welcome. The wonder of his welcome. The wonder of his welcome. I welcome you today into the wonders in your life in Jesus' name. Number one, the wonder of his word. What a great privilege for you to hear the word of Christ. He spoke like no other man spoke. The words of other men may give you instruction. The words of other men may just tell you something. But it's the word of Christ that gives you not just instruction, he gives you impartation. He puts something in your life. We are told in Luke chapter 4, verse 22. And all bear him record. And they wondered at the gracious words which proceeded out of his mouth.
1: ye na ho do jomio to tito so unu eto me.
0: And in verse 32 it says, and they were astonished at his doctrine.
1: Afogbanu kwa we avoso voye donu pon me togo.
0: For his word was with power.
1: Na ho to gona ache.
0: That same word of Christ is coming to you tonight.
1: O Christo do kwa jado to seme.
0: And the wonder of the word will work mightily in your life in Jesus name.
1: Pero jawo ho to na wa san da ho to gbesa to me to yin ko Jesu to.
0: When the word of Christ enters into your heart.
1: You know ho Christo to be heart to me.
0: It will bring a change, a transformation in your heart.
1: Then the dear that the other be I heart to me.
0: When the word of God comes into your family.
1: You know ho Christo to be ho to me.
0: It will bring a change, a transformation in your family.
1: Then the dear that the other be ho to me.
0: When the word of God comes into your community.
1: You know ho Jesu to wow let
0: it. It will bring the wonder, the transformation, the change into your community. The wonder of his word. When you hear the words of Christ, and you like to sink into your heart, and you meditate and sink on that word, and you accept and receive that word, and your heart and believe that word, this word will work wonders in your life. And then you will realize yourself the wonder of his word. Number two, the wonder of his will. The wonder of his will. What's the will of Christ for you? In John chapter 6, reading from verse 38. For I am come down from heaven not to do my own will, but the will of him that sent me. The wonder of his will. His will is the will of the Heavenly Father. And this is the Father's will, which has sent me, that of all which he has given me, I should lose none.
1: But
0: I shall raise it up again at the last day. And this is the will of him that sent me, that everyone which seeth the Son and believeth on him may have everlasting life.
1: Na ero jo toche ton do mele pepe mo vi bo se yi se ni do tindo ogbe ma do podo na yin fun en do te to
0: se ko bo will
1: le ko bo juro dali
0: the will of the Father
1: ojo tatan
0: and the will of Christ
1: ojo Christ tan
0: that everyone
1: do mele pepe
0: as you look around you
1: le pon le do to
0: everyone
1: o mele pepe
0: the small ones the big ones, the village illiterate, and the city elite, the educated and the uneducated, the men and the women, the poor and the rich. He said, this is the will of the Father, and it is my will that everyone one that comes to him, everyone that believes in him, everyone that sees him with the eyes of faith, will have everlasting life. And I will raise him up at the last day. Everyone from everywhere that will come to him, he will not reject anyone. The wonder of his will. And that is the wonder that will happen in your life today. Number three, the wonder of his wounds. Jesus Christ lived a sinless life. If anybody should have died, it shouldn't have been him. Because he lived such an innocent life. Pilate said, I find no fault in him. Herod declared, I find no fault in him. The wife of Pilate said, my husband Pilate don't have anything to do with the blood of that innocent man. Even Judas Iscariot said, I have betrayed an innocent blood. He was pure and perfect. Why then was he crucified? Why then was he wounded? The wonder of his wounds. He was wounded because of you. He was slain because of you. In Isaiah chapter 53 verses 4 and 5. Surely he has borne our griefs and carried our sorrows, and we did see him stricken, smitten of God and afflicted, but he was wounded for our transgressions. The nail prints on his hand for our transgressions. The nail prints in his feet for our transgressions. And the spear that was thrown at his side for our transgressions. His blood that he shed, it was for your transgressions. He was wounded for our transgressions. He was bruised for iniquities. And the chastisement of our peace was upon him. And with his stripes we are healed. The wonder of his wounds. As you come tonight, and you say, nothing in my hand I bring, simply to the cross I cleave. All the blood of Jesus that came out of his side. And then because he was wounded for you, the wonder of salvation will come to you tonight. Eternal life will come to you tonight. A change, a transformation because of his wounds. Number four, the wonder of his worthiness. The wonder of his worthiness. There's something that happened in Revelation chapter 5 that caused silence in heaven. Since eternity, there had not been any silence like that. All the angels folded their wings. All the angels bent down and bowed their heads. All the inhabitants of heaven, they lost their music, they lost every sound. Everything became dead silent. What happened? There was an announcement in heaven. The Almighty God was holding a book. And the book was wrapped up and sealed. And in that book is the redemption of the whole earth. But before the redemption could come, somebody has to break all the bandage, all the seal on that book. And then open the book. And then make a revelation of the contents of the book. There was an announcement in heaven. Who is

0: began to weep. Why was he crying? Will there be no redeemer? Will there be nobody to redeem the earth? All of a sudden, then we have a thunder of a noise. A shout and joy. Jubilation in heaven. Because the announcement came. John, weep not.
1: John,
0: we have discovered somebody who is worthy. He is the only one worthy to take the book out of the hand of the Almighty. And then when he came, there was joy in heaven. There was joy on earth. And there is joy on earth today. I said there is joy for you today. Revelation chapter 5 verse 5. And one of the elders says unto me, weep not. Behold the lion of the tribe of Judah. The root of David has prevailed to open the book. And to lose the seven seals thereof. And I beheld and lo, in the midst of the throne and of the four beasts and in the midst of the elders chewed the lamp as if it had been slain, having seven hands and seven eyes, which are the seven spirits of God, sent forth into all the earth. And he came and he took the book out of the right hand of him that sat on his throne. And when he had taken the book, the four beasts and the 20 elders fell down before the Lamb, having every one of them harps and golden vials full of odors, which are the prayers of the saints. And he sang a new song saying, thou art worthy. Thou art worthy. You are worthy. The wonder of his worthiness. Because he died for us. Because he was killed, he was slain for us. Because he shed his blood for us. He is the only Savior that's worthy to take the book and to open the seals thereof. For thou was slain and has redeemed us to God by thy blood out of every kindred and tongue and people and nations, and has made us unto our God kings and priests, and we shall reign on the earth. Because of his worthiness, we will reign over all our problems. Because he is worthy. And if you give your heart to Christ, because of his worthiness, then he will turn you from a worm, he will turn you to a wonder. You are going to be a wonder. I said you are going to be a wonder. Number 5, the wonder of his works. The wonder of his works. In John chapter 5, reading from verse 19 and verse 20. The wonder of his works. That wonder is coming to you today. John chapter 5, reading from verse 19. Then answered Jesus and said unto them, verily, verily, I say unto you, the Son can do nothing of himself, but what he seeth the Father do.

0: Rami, Ovi Masogan Wanunde, Edenu Adavo Nuemo, Oto Wa.
1: Everything he has seen God Almighty doing, he did.
0: Amanude Pepe Komosio Ganu Poa, anywhere.
1: The wonder of his words.
0: Jau Asotota.
1: For whatsoever he doeth, these also doeth the Son likewise.
0: Na Nunde Pepe, Ewa, Elewa Vino,
1: for the Father loveth the Son.
0: Now Tony Wanao V.
1: And showeth him all things that he himself did. And it will show him greater works than these, that she may marvel. Greater works are going to take place today. Because Christ is present here today. The wonder of his works in your life. Like a mechanic works on an abandoned car. And that becomes new again and gets on the road again. Everything that has stopped working in your life, Christ will work on your life tonight. And when he works on your life tonight, a definite change is going to come upon your life. A definite transformation is going to come upon your life. But you know, the driver must bring the car to the workshop. If the car remains far away, and you don't bring the car to the garage of the mechanic, the car will be getting depreciated, will be depreciating over there. Your life will be depreciating if you don't bring that life to Christ. But you bring that life to Christ tonight. And the Lord will walk on that life. The wonder of his work. Number six, the wonder of his worship. As he come to worship the Lord, a wonder will take place in your life. I said a wonder will take place in your life. The wonder of his worship. No wonder the songwriter said, oh, come and let us worship him. Forget yourself and come and worship him. Leave all your darkness behind and come and worship him. And leave all your selfish thoughts behind and come and worship him. Leave all your preoccupations behind and come and worship him. Worship him, Christ the Lord. In Matthew chapter 8, I'm reading from verse 1.
0: Matthew chapter 8.
1: When he was come down from the mountain, great multitudes followed him. And behold, there came a leper. Why am I emphasizing what he came? The word came is the past tense of the word come. And to come is to move. That means you are making a movement towards the Lord. And you are saying, Lord, I come. Like the leper came, I come. But you didn't just come to see what is happening around. He came and he worshipped. We're told in that verse 2, and behold, a leper came. There came a leper to him and worshipped him, saying, Lord, if thou wilt, thou can make me clean. And Jesus put forth his hand and touched him. And he said, I will be thou clean. And immediately his leprosy was was cleansed.
0: Afọ̀rọ̀pọ̀rọ̀jì òpó tán wé.
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1: And then he said, I come to worship you.
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1: 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And the spirit and the bride say, come.
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0: Àjà Kristide.
1: I said you are coming to Christ.
0: Ìlú àjà Kristide.
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1: That the Lord is calling you now.
0: Òkúrò tó yí láwọ̀ dín.
1: And he says, whosoever will, whosoever decides to, may come.
0: Ẹ̀rọ mẹ́lẹ́ pépé ju mẹ́jọ gbọ́ ní wá.
1: You will come.
0: Anáwá.
1: I said you are coming.
0: Ndu àjà.
1: I said you are coming.
0: Ndu àjà.
1: And the Lord is waiting to welcome you.
0: Heads
1: bowed and eyes closed. If you want to taste the wonder of Christ, the wonder of his transforming power, the wonder of his cleansing power, the wonder of having peace in your heart, you raise up your hand anywhere you are. Are you ready? I said, are you ready? Praise the Lord. You want to raise up your hand as a sign of giving yourself to the Lord? Thank you very much. Say this after me. Almighty God, I thank you for what I've had today. Say it loud. Everyone wants to hear your voice. I thank you tonight for what I've had today of the sevenfold wonder of Christ. I have heard your word. I accept your word. I believe your word. And Lord, I believe it is your will for me to be saved. That's why I have come. Save me from my sins in Jesus' name. And Lord, I believe those wounds in your hand, those wounds were for me. You were crucified for me. You shed your blood for me. You were wounded for me. And I come to you that the blood that came out of your wound will cleanse all my sins away. I accept you that you are worthy. I accept you that you are the worthy Savior. That's why I come to you. Receive me today and begin to walk in my heart. Walk on my character. Walk in my behavior. Walk in every area of my life. I come to surrender my life to you. I have entered the kingdom of God now. My sins are forgiven. You have given me peace of mind. Thank you, Lord. In Jesus' name.
0: To Jesus,
1: amen. I'll pray for you now. Already you have entered into the kingdom. And your final amen already affirms you are in the kingdom. Heavenly Father, we bless your name. We thank you for Christ, whose name is wonderful. We ask you, Lord, all these that have come, and they have entered now into the wonderful life in Christ. I pray, Lord, there will be assurance in their hearts that you have welcomed them into the kingdom tonight. Lord, I pray that you give them the forgiveness of the king and the peace of the kingdom and a life eternal that is coming from Christ. Christ unto every one of them in Jesus' name. I pray that from today their life will be a wonder. Everything surrounding them will be a wonder. All the sins of the past, you erase everything and cleanse everything away. And your wonderful power will begin to walk in their lives from today. Confirm your wonders in their hearts now. Thank you, Lord, because we know you have answered. In Jesus' name we pray.
0: To Jesus come mi hodate.
1: Amen. I want you to say wonderful wonders. I am in the kingdom of God now. Praise the Lord. Are you there? I said praise the Lord. Tonight I welcome you to the wonder of miracles. We stand up now to receive a miracle. Raise up your hand, we're ready to pray now. Father, in the name of Jesus, we thank you for the wonderful things you have been doing
0: in our midst.
1: The wonder of healing. The wonder of deliverance. The wonder of miracles. The wonder of setting the captives free. You have been doing it in all the various states and all the various countries. Oh Lord, I come to you now. On behalf of all your people here tonight. Stretch forth your healing hand and heal them in Jesus' name. Oh Lord, I pray. Your healing power. Your power to deliver. Will come upon every one of them now. Deliver them in Jesus' name. All that evil power, evil spirit, demonic spirit, to mention anybody there. I command that to mention spirit, come out in Jesus' name. And those who have any pain, any sickness in their body, whatever the sickness may be, I pray the Lord will touch you now. Healing touch. Miracle touch. Heal them in Jesus' name. All those who are expecting to go back to hospital to go and do operation, perform the operation now. Heal them miraculously in Jesus' name. Those who are deaf and dumb, I pray for those who are blind. Whatever is the root cause of that blindness, cataract or glaucoma, dead nerves or whatever it is, damaged eyeballs, Lord, I pray that your miracle power will go to all of them right now and do a miracle in their eyes. Perform the operation on their eyes. All your blindness, I command blindness, come out in Jesus' name. And I pray that clear sight and clear vision will come to you now. Open your eyes and see clearly in Jesus' name. I pray for those who are paralyzed. Those who have withered hands. Those who have withered legs. I pray that your power, your transforming power, your creative power will come into all their bodies right now. Rise up and walk in Jesus' name.
0: All the
1: stiffness and their
0: trites,
1: I pray, will melt away from your body now. Be healed in Jesus' name. I remove every mountain of a problem in your life. You mountain of problems, move away in Jesus' name. I declare you healed. I declare you delivered. I declare you set free. I declare that you receive your miracle right now. You are now a wonder. Wonders are taking place in your life now in Jesus' name. Lord, I pray you confirm it by your mighty power now. Thank you, Jesus. Thank you, Lord. I know you have answered. In Jesus' name we pray. And everybody said, the Lord has done it. I said the Lord has done it. Put your hands together for Jesus. Amen.
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3: In Jesus' name we pray. In Jesus' name we pray. Heavenly Father, we come to bless your name, just to glorify you, just to worship you, just to know you have solved our problems already. You have driven the enemy away from us. You have taken our sicknesses away. You have taken our infirmities away. You have brought success unto your people. Joy unto your people. Victory unto your people. Now, Lord, we have something. We have everything that we need. Your promises are yes and amen. And we know we'll never be spiritually poor again in Jesus' name. You give us the promise of a new prosperous year. Lord, you're a faithful God, you are going to do it.
4: Aona mi pagbe nu nyona ko yoyo meto isonyo juwa we nu gbono wa indo anabasi.
3: Everything is changing.
4: Le poko do di dio.
3: Darkness will turn to light.
4: Sibuna le zogi ho.
3: Sorrow will turn to gladness. And all the weakness will turn to strength. Impossibilities will give way. Our mountains have moved away already. Our courage of a conqueror, we're moving on to the new year. And we know all is well in Jesus' name.
4: mi din do nu kon biya kwe ye lo men do mi son yu en do le koko yin dagbe na mi to Jesu kome.
3: Lord, I pray for every child of God, every brother, every sister here. I pray a new thing will happen.
4: To da ko kuro na vi jo tun la do ko lo ko me su ko me nyun ko do lu yo enu yo na jo
3: wonders
4: nun ja o ton le
3: signs
4: khiale
3: miracles
4: azan ja o le
3: joy
4: ayajije
3: abundance of blessings
4: susu gege donaleto
3: load your people heavy with blessings in Jesus name
4: itonato esi agbando potona metwele na ye ni koda tonato epoto Jesu ikome.
3: We give all the glory, all the praise, all the honor, all the adoration unto you and we know it's done.
4: Ina gigole ko yele ko pipale ko so nyuno eko yin wiwa.
3: It is done.
4: Mi nyuno eko yin wiwa.
3: In Jesus name we pray.
4: Jesu ikome mi kudete.
3: We're looking at the promise of God.
4: Mi to pagbe juwe yawe tonpon.
3: And we're looking at Romans chapter 4 verse 20.
4: Lomuta ene afotoko.
3: He staggered not at the promise of God from belief and was strong in faith, giving glory to God.
4: Moe kipong lao pagbe juwe yawe tomahuko. Moma ise me gba shigba siyen mo ise me puto gigona juwe yawe.
3: I've been persuaded that what he had promised he was able also to perform.
4: Moye ren lo to toa eka mendo nuke ewa dok pagbe ton eti soga na doyi basi.
3: The word staggered there, he is used of a drunkard.
4: He was
3: taking a lot of alcohol. And the alcohol now affects his brain.
4: It's
3: sinking, it's energy, and then it begins to stagger. When Abraham received the promise of God, something incredible. Something seemingly unbelievable.
4: No.
3: At his old age.
4: When
3: the time of childbearing, child rearing had passed away.
4: When Adriana do GV, when Kunvigo, Ojuai Godo,
3: then God gave him this promise.
4: When Ojuane Pagbe Erila,
3: and said, your wife Sarah shall have a son for you. Almost unbelievable.
4: Why don't you see with Sala in a GV soon do Ponaway? Then my V, he said to Willa no.
3: And then unbelief could have come into him. And unbelief could intoxicate him like wine. Unbelief could have made him to stagger just thinking about it. It could have changed his vision, his concept, his understanding, and then he would have been staggering and going about saying impossible, and then he'll not be able to gather himself together.
4: God
3: not at the promise of God through belief, but he was strong in faith.
4: I
3: was giving glory to God.
4: And
3: then he
4: pray away.
3: As you go back home, you just give glory to God.
4: When I go to wait in view, I'm talking about you.
3: Even when the enemy is showing you some symptoms, just give glory to God. Being fully persuaded. Partially persuaded that what he has said he is able to perform. 3 points in the message. Number one, the fullness of his promises. Number two, the faithfulness to his promises. Number three, faith in his promises. Number one, the fullness of his promises. We're looking at 2 Peter chapter 1 verse 3. According as his divine power has given unto us all things.
4: That
3: pertain unto life and godliness through the knowledge of him that has called us to glory and to virtue. God has not called you to disgrace. You will not be disgraced. He has called you to glory and to virtue. God has not called you to disappointment. You will not be disappointed. God has not called you to shame. You will not be ashamed in Jesus' name. Anybody that is looking for your downfall, they will look and look and look. They'll never see what they are looking for. Whereby he has given unto us exceeding great and precious promises, that by these promises ye might be partakers of the divine nature, having escaped the corruption that is in the world through lust. I want to announce to you, every trap that was set for you, you have escaped already. We're going to enjoy the abundance of the Lord in our lives in Jesus' name. In Romans chapter 8, I'm reading from verse 32. Romans chapter 8. He that spared not his own son, but delivered him up for us all, how shall he not with him also freely give us all things?
4: That
3: means then the promises of whom? The promises are complete. And it says whatever you need for the soul, for the spirit, for the body. For the family, for your work, for your ministry, for effectiveness, for productivity. He has freely given us all things. You will have them.
4: Na kwe do to e na devizon to e na azon to e na sisi na nini to e na ndagbeda jule po ero po kule po pata pata we ego na me vonu answating do ye.
3: And then we're told now in 2 Corinthians chapter 1 verse 20.
4: You are doing me to Corinthians we thought that it afuetoko.
3: For all the promises of God in him are yea, that means yes, are yea, and in him amen, unto the glory of God by us.
4: Now pagbe jiwe we ton le po to ewo mewe mowe ye enendo mo ye yin po to ewo me ni cheklan gigo jiwe we ton gbo mi me.
3: Anything you need anytime, go to the throne of grace and receive from the hands of the Lord.
4: In 1
3: Corinthians chapter 3, verse 21. Therefore, let no man glory in men, for all things are yours.
4: In o to mende to awa gunto beto men blo na mi ton we onu popo onu le po.
3: Can you say all things are mine?
4: Da ka mo tinbe onu le po ti wa ye yin ya.
3: Can you say that again?
4: Matthew
3: chapter 6, verse 33.
4: Matthew tatiro kwafo manukwato.
3: But seek ye first the kingdom of God and his righteousness, and all these things shall be added unto you.
4: Chigba min di ahoru jiwe yawe tonpo dodo e tonpo we nwele kpo we yena dogorla mi.
3: You can see the promise of God are full to the brim.
4: Yes, Pastor Gamo, the Vedo, do not have a joy with only ye gobble go for
3: number two, the faithfulness of God to his promises.
4: Oh, go away, toy, Pagway, Jewel, with Tongla, no bring it on that.
3: If you depend on men, you'll be disappointed.
4: And I'm glad to talk better go, not have a jay.
3: If you depend upon the Almighty God, you'll never be disappointed because God is a faithful God.
4: Numbers
3: chapter 23. We're looking at verse 19.
4: So
3: God is not a man that he should lie, neither the son of man that he shall repent. As he said, and shall he not do it? Everything you have heard, the Lord will do it.
4: You were with my better, but wanna do la look at this soon better, ton law, ton boy, wanna do your line, or codo, or my cana, why away, red or like, put pata pata basse, na basse, na we.
3: Every prayer you have prayed, the answer has come already.
4: Oh, there, hole, put pata pata, blondo, it don't go on
3: away. And then it says, as he spoken, and shall he not make it good? Behold, I have received commandment to bless, and he has blessed, and I cannot reverse it.
4: Ewa drebo do kaviwa kodoro imakana renche we da yego nyakubo gbedide yi na dodona ewa kosa odona nyamasokandiye.
3: No man of evil power will be able to reverse the blessings of God in your life in Jesus name.
4: Sonu nyira kambo atode masoga pego na dodio dona jowe to dogbesa to me yema kandue sa gbede to Jesu ikome.
3: Every time a man threatens you,
4: wepene gbata to nukun vando.
3: Every time a woman threatens you,
4: wepene nyonde to nukun vando.
3: Every time some people come, they come to brag and to boast,
4: wepene medewa boto awa vron.
3: Say, be careful with me.
4: But thank God, by the way,
3: I will destroy you.
4: Not far with Sudo.
3: I will destroy your family.
4: Na va kwe do twe sudo.
3: I will destroy all that kind of progressing company that you have restored. I'm because you have a little money in the bank. You know, your shoulders are up. I will empty everything when they boast. Remember, God has blessed you. No Balaam can reverse that blessing.
4: Now,
3: and no man of evil power, evil intention can reverse the blessing in your life in Jesus' name. You see, that is why some Christians, that's why they compromise. They want the blessing of God, they want the blessings of God, and then somebody says, do this. And they say, no, I'm a Christian, I cannot do it. Ah, you are playing with fire. Remember so and so, remember such and such, remember who and who, and remember this and remember that. And they failed to carry out my demand. Go and ask them, what has happened to them? That's not you.
4: When I fed to live my bedrete, I'm no one aye, ye will anemo, emayo here.
3: Whatever they say, and they pile up a kind of catalog of people they have destroyed. Check up all those people, there's no name that resembles your name there.
4: Ndekuko de donawe yete lopon mele pumele, ye kode back play nele, ye kwin korole, mele mato yeme, but
3: so you understand that they cannot reverse the promises of God, the power of God in your life. Because God says He has blessed you, and you are blessed already. Neither has he seen perverseness in Israel. The Lord is God, is with him. The shout of a king is among them. God brought them out of Egypt. He has, as it were, the strength of an unicorn. Surely there is no enchantment against Jacob. Surely there is no enchantment against you.
4: I
3: said there's no enchantment against you. You know, sometimes it has happened in some cases. You went out and then you are coming back. And when you want to step in your house, you just discover, what is this?
4: And
3: you see something that looks like blood at your doorstep, and then you become afraid. Then you can't enter again. What's happening to you? There's no enchantment against you. There's no magic against you. There's no evil power against you. Whatever blood that is, the blood of a fowl, when the fowl was alive, what could it do? And the blood of a goat, when the goat was alive, what is it now that the goat is dead? that the goat is going to do something against your life.
4: Eso ganyo ogun ogboto we na gboro to gbe etes kan wa to gowe gbo ogun de ku tin fiwe ogun tun na gbla wo na we ya.
3: When you see that blood there, just say the blood of Jesus. I said, what do you say? I said, what are you going to say? Because the blood of Jesus speaketh better things than the blood of Abel. And the blood of Jesus speaks better things than any blood that anybody sprinkles on the ground. And then when you say the blood of Jesus, you walk over and you cancel any intention of the enemy against your life. And you'll be growing up and going up and nobody will ever be able to bring you down in Jesus' name. Surely there is no enchantment against you, neither is there any divination against Israel against you. According to this time, it shall be said of Jacob and of Israel, what has God wrought? That means what God has wrought. Behold, the people shall rise up as a great lion. I want you to picture in your mind now, here is the lion and then the rabbits. They held a conference. And these rabbits, they said, this lion,
4: does
3: he make himself all?
4: Every
3: time we're trying to scratch the ground and get this and get this, he roars. And then everybody becomes afraid. I think we ought to take a stand about this lion. And then they made a conference and they said, now, this is our decision. When the lion is coming, all of us, let's gather the number together. Many rats will stay before him, and then we'll make our face and front our face, because we need to stop this roaring of the lion. And they're all staying there, all those rats, and the lion has never seen a great number, multitude of rats like this in his life. And while he's coming, number one, is he afraid of all those rats? They're up to 50, they're up to 100. Is he afraid of them? They're up to 1,000 now. Is he afraid of them? No, he says, I've never seen so much food like this in my life. And then he rushes at them and he eats up as many as he can eat up. And while he's eating some, the other people are running away.
4: But enadu kekabuna wate bolango ye kwelekpolo.
3: The Lord is saying that you as a child of God, all those rats crawling on the ground, all those, the ones that have wings and they are flying in the air. The Lord is saying, you as a child of God, the Israel of God, it says, behold, the people shall rise up as a great lion. And lift up himself as a young lion. He shall not lie down until he eat of the prey and drink the blood of the slain. You are victorious already. The blessings of the Lord will never leave your life. Because of the faithfulness of God.